0: say the banks are no more coming for your cars. Just like that, oh.
1: Just like that.
0: The banks are no more coming for your cars.
1: Prophetic word.
0: Prophetic word.
1: My God.
0: None of my dear see. The banks are no more coming for your cars.
1: Same way.
0: The same banks now do a mukano.
1: My God.
0: The same banks are friend say.
1: Mama sa freno.
0: As our friend
1: said, I'm running a meeting.
0: I'm running a meeting.
1: Now loan, sikana loan. No, my no one timing.
0: One timing. Yeah.
1: I'm money be account.
0: I'm money be account.
1: Now one timing finance. I'm
0: fan coin. Yeah, Juma.
1: One timing. Yeah, the India.
0: Oh, so now me be.
1: It's when Uber finance my friend bridging loan. Sani a friend.
0: Okay.
1: You are bridging. I'm a bridging loan.
0: Okay. Okay.
1: Aha.
0: Okay.
1: Oh, Sani a friend. Finance.
0: Okay. Okay.
1: Bridging loan.
0: Bridging loan.
1: Aha. Now just said, I can hold the card down.
0: Hold the card down.
1: But one timing 20 now. And a bank no. Eh hu mo bon wose okay and your mouse can be
0: account
1: and mo ekwedi e my side become
0: Debbie.
1: But by the prophetic word.
0: By the prophetic word.
1: By the prophetic word.
0: By the prophetic word.
1: Wait, anya miracle
0: there. Debbie.
1: Now one must once I'm no na say oh your hu say oh struggle e wut me interest card
0: Debbie.
1: It is can your sama be account
0: account.
1: Oh my God. I know what you're
0: saying. I'm a bad idea.
1: I'm a
0: bad.
1: The God of Bishop Louis Maka.
0: God of Bishop
1: Louis. The God of Christ Vision Sanctuary.
0: Yes, bro.
1: Yes, sir. My God.
0: You can put your 10,000 per visa. Yeah, let me say.
1: The bill.
0: Oba so yani na midi for kan so go to the embassy and go and receive your
1: Kona
0: visa.
1: Kona kwa jo visa.
0: Kona kwa jo visa.
1: Kona kwa jo.
0: When you 10,000 Ghana cedi.
1: My God.
0: When you 10,000.
1: Debbie. Kona kwa jo visa.
0: Oko yani yadi si mumano.
1: Pain.
0: Well, yeah, this is mano.
1: Open
0: USA. Akwa kwa shi Ghana match.
1: Me kai boy ba kubia wano suwa baye sana. Na boy no, ne papa wa bruchu. 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
0: biyom.
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1: 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Na o kodru embassy hono. O se, o den ne particulars ma lady no. Let me sign the particulars now, man. The bank. Now say, who's the sign on your man?
0: No, no, no, no, no, no, no,
1: Master, you bounce out. Who's in the house? You know, be on the master.
0: You bounce out.
1: Now, I sign the number, man. Back. And what voice, no? Now say, both for an appeal. Both for the message, ne buy. Say, any embassy where you could be at.
0: Yet you refuse to be on.
1: What say, lady, ne sign the documents now. I'm on
0: the back.
1: And why not? Guys, our word, Nisa,
0: the word came in mind.
1: The word of the prophet.
0: Not
1: just a buff on Iden.
0: Abba.
1: A draw. Eti, say, what kind quantity or say, why not? Lady can say, and also chain documents, they call back. And I say, oh no, say then, we receive a visa. Thank you. Bye bye. Or quite near the visa.
0: Yeah, the visa, man.
1: You see, I'm in Ocas
0: or US.
1: Our brooch.
0: Open USA.
1: My God,
0: I'll share World Cup.
1: My God,
0: I'll go to your 10,000 Ghana
1: City. Contact, Ebra. What do you have a point? Obi on my
0: Tennessee, my
1: CS 160 no or appointment date. What do you have a point of contact? A break.
0: No, be no, yeah, my yeah, American embassy.
1: My God,
0: yeah, man, a visa for 5 years.
1: My God,
0: now to say, oh, the passport cry or crack on them, say passport in the baby woo. To so rass or the fiona, and son and damn it for a bomb pire man, obia to ticket cry man. Me say, eh, it's a nano power,
1: and nano pay, no pay.
0: Obi be out here, do me from Biano
1: Tuesday.
0: Me per se, here, nano power, who shine Yamidi for prophet Louis Makai was sorry for no more. A Timothy Christian Village Junction. Now, man, I'll be friend of Yamidi for 6 years, friend of Yamidi for 6 years. Now, man, 0246 232224. Now, man, 0246 232224. 0246 232224. Obeco Google Map, no, so better type Christ Vision Sanctuary on the Google Map. Who is young? Uber and I say Bota a Christ Vision Sanctuary on the app. Baby Bia will be on map. No, Edward Bira. Sorry if you on my direct. Ufri Ufri Utienfi Mountains. 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From Kaswa, Winiba, Malam, Bawi, Damsuman, Sotom Funin, Santa Maria Funin, Yenina, Yenshawa La Paz, Yedu La Paz, Ebefahatu, and I say I go back, Kawa La Paz. Yes, we're Christian Village Janssen, Janssen one more, Malcolm Ewa Janssen one more, your Malcolm no etipe, baby, I will be out say adu me for me ena yo ye nyina ye share wa sorry fi onmo 8:30 in the morning e Tuesday no pa na me no e kan wase from samam pokwase amasa ma media phone nyina media phone nyina media phone nyina ye nyina ye fa kan nso St John's Grammar School nim ho nmo ye cross bridge 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
1: Onyankopo shano tina nimcho na onya ukesie. 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
0: All night, and so air course every Wednesday, Thursday, Friday. Be
1: the
0: all
1: enemy
0: night,
1: has done this the, all night. Yeah, breakthrough all night.
0: All night.
1: Wednesday, Thursday, Friday.
0: All night in air course.
1: It started 10 p.m.
0: All night in air course. 10 p.m. We
1: don't
0: read this. All night in air course. The storm is over. So next month, air basu. Life and color. The storm is over.
1: The storm is over.
0: There will be another call with you. So if your number is 0246 232224. Go map on the Sunday tap a Christ Vision. Central on the Google map, maybe we will be a map on the Rabbi Rasa if you're on direct. And I'll go pong, inshallah.
2: Freedom, the Lord has done it. 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Therefore, be earnest and disciplined in prayer. For this reason, Freedom Time Praying Partner, FTPP, is inviting all to join this power-packed prayer program every Sunday, Monday, Tuesday, and Wednesday midnight, 12 p.m. on... 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
6: I am a man of the house. Somebody be another radiation. Somebody be another radiation. Lift your voice and pledge the name of the Lord. Lift your voice and honor the name of the Lord. David said, I will bless the Lord at all times. For his praise shall continually be in my mouth. And of course, the radiation that we are. And I'm demo for your ministry, man. Para la cara,

0: Thank you, Jesus. Father, we honor you this morning. 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And yaduwa yeye ma wo. We want to say thank you, King of Glory, for counting us among the livings. Bosumi wosadi acheye. Ye kasase da bibri ye worade dia.
1: Amen.
0: We are here to say thank you. We honor you for counting our name among the living beings. We are grateful, and Lord, we are honored for counting us among the living. Any freedom number. Ye mame no ma ATN TV so, radio so, Facebook ni YouTube. 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
1: Amen.
0: We are here to lift your name on higher.
1: Amen.
0: We thank you and lift up your holy name.
1: Amen.
0: We are not better than those that died last month. One in Yanko and she will busum you care with your chair one. One more in Yan and Maniabi will be crowned a man you be the Nukotu if you are saying chair one. You will be in the year, and you will be in the year. We don't take it for granted. We don't take your mercy for granted. We want to say thank you for counting us among the livings in the name of Jesus. Somebody shout hallelujah.
1: Hallelujah.
0: I want us to quickly lift up our voice. We are asking God for forgiveness. And yebebompayepa, it is a new month. It is a new week as well. So we are lifting up and asking God for forgiveness. Whenever you want to be in prayer and you are living in sin, your prayer becomes noise in the ears of God. I am now on Bible. Be did we ready as soon? They must say what they want. Phone so chewa. Utie on Bible. Yes. We say ready for me. Phone so nache. Lord, forgive me of all my sins and answer into my prayer. Please lift up your voice and pray for forgiveness.
2: Somebody pray. 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

0: Thank you, Holy Ghost. 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Ye kasa anaji. 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We've been to me call on Wadin Fufi. A brawn chichirin. Just watch a chirin answer. So you can never fight with a strong man unless you bind them, unless you tied them. Many of us, we are ready to pray tonight, but believe you me. You don't have no strength. You don't have no power. Obe so bompa na Jesus seven prayer sa. Uni a hoden abi to me. Ebia ade na obe bompa yetia na ne hoden sen. Uhia Awurade a hoden. You need the strength of God to be able to stand, just as the book of Ephesians said. Ephesians chapter 6 and the verse number 11. For we wrestle not against flesh and blood, but against principality. So sometimes, I mean, if you know that we are not wrestling against flesh and blood, but against principalities, what you need is the strength of God. And I will hear Radia Mordain. And I busumi will feel her. I bet ye be a cantam se wo, oma wo warida, oma wo ye ye da, oba ye be men munyam fonso, kapreka bribin tobutum. Unye Radia Mordain and utimi biwa no. Kasa. So this is our next prayer. Was, oh Lord, give me power, give me strength. Let your power come on me in my prayer tonight. Be an obon pray for strength, pray for strength. Pray for strength.
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0: 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Oh Lord, show me thy grace. We are live on Adom TV tonight, and I hear demo live for Adom TV, and I hear demo live for Praise TV. 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Yes, I demo live for Angel TV. And I hear GH1 TV. The patrol demo live for Ago TV. And I hear Sony TV. So your demo all live. The patrol your demo so famous TV. 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And no pampa bono kromofa. It in patrol download this famous TV or digital. So I feel we'll be at the end and catch an accessory now. And now you're bosoming for fro. It won't mean that. Solenia Mompire, that catcher. Sometimes you will need people see a buono. You will be born, Mama. You will be born, Master Yam, one more. Unto Minina, a Mompire, a man you meant to mean ye. Ah, Jesus. So can you please help somebody to get up and let us pray together? Yesterday we talked about, oh God, show me your grace. Our rade, humi mobo, humi mobo. 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Eno wo beji fru unsem. 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And when you cried out unto him, Usu frenwa, nano Jeremiah 33 verse 3, Ekai, was a call unto me and I will answer. And when I answer, look at how he put it, he said, and I will show you great and mighty things, even the things that you have not seen. 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Empire body e mama, empire body ni ade a sofo me se empire body yentro. Me ka se yentro this the meaning. Empire body ni ade timite bon samto. Empaboni adia, empabo yes. So for your case will be a won't mean in your life. To send me tea. Manu through Sinkruma. Mekasisia. You saw the same mammy Pino Bape. Or say, Kwame Namra, or not, you will give you a diploma, say, Kwame Namwa. Black, count black. As I tell you, Kwame Namwa, you'll be a new Kruma and no tropa. And all in the tome. And idea no course, Sufia, and a matching at us, Mekanina. So for numbers and pie bot here. When you cook Kenya mea, na atia be for no to na tetu mutu. Yes, you will see your children a while here. Now sometime we could deliver service. I have said the F. Namit me in Sakumbi. I say ya wada last week Thursday, prophetic services here. Or back come be a so for suffering and fantu baby in a bar solid. That's all for no one in my make and no moon sem. tofo me si bibi o wiase o ono o si susu oba no abrofo nkoa ne ba ne life ne ma me so say wahu o so wahu de wahu asantenia wawali brunida na je sofo 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So whenever it get to prayer, whenever it get to prayer point, say it drew be to send Bible and say for no one me when no one you watching say me booby. The reason is that say oh ba ayana and on the trouble for the top. And the ma who say send a man so brochure and grow for ya. Say Juma Yankrofu ye ya, and ye may cosui, Samuel Sumi ye be ye na, ya ye me say, and Paboni Timmy Wow. Show me thy grace. Judges chapter 16, verse number 28. Judges 16, verse 28. Thank you, Lord. Ye ni come on pie with you, Yan Yabekan scripture no. Judges chapter 16 verse 28. 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Declare this Lord, declare the say, my Father.
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0: 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Ask the Lord to show you grace. 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

0: Thank you, Holy Ghost. The other time, the word of the Lord said, or see, I will have mercy on whom I will have mercy. Fini yeme de se. Or say, na mi hunu di mi hunu mobo no mobo. I will have mercy on whom I will have mercy. The book of Mark chapter 10, verse number 46. Blind man Bartimaeus, the blind man. The word of the Lord said, when he heard that it was Jesus Christ of Nazareth, look at how the man did. The word of the Lord said, he cried out. Thou son of David, show me mercy. Have mercy on me. Show me your grace. David Ibahumi Mobo. One of the things I want you to know and understand is that whenever you realize that God is the supreme and he's the only one that can help you, and apart from him there is no one, believe you me, he will never let you down. Adabihun say nyame nimu a obi ani ho se nyame nka ho a enyi ye adamo eno obemu ohunu say ampa ono no oye na me no mpa boni we say, oh God, show me mercy. Yes, Bubimo. David Nyankopon. Yes, Sam. In Mark chapter 10, verse 47, Namekaino. Or see, and when he heard that it was Jesus Christ of Nazareth, he began to cry out and say, Jesus, son of David, have mercy on me. Now, Ohunu say, eh, yeah, Jesus Christ of Nazareth, you know. Babu sent or Tiena Wunu say and Paul Nuano, and one was that is what Tiam. Wunu says what Tiam Nena Majenesu and Nina Efrano. I beco. Say Yamajenesu had your dance should be a friendiso. Bedofo, and I do say, well, you don't want Penny Yamajosua. The Ahawache. Last week should be testimony. Was a Pastor Ben and Minimikunu Taya Wubakope. Fakranenya 13th for 14 years. Ya edian yen ye ye, I won a map. I say hina min call ye map. And I'm the home TV swamin bompai. Last week ye bompai yam of fresh reverend. My tested positive for pregnancy menyem. So for menyem. Last Thursday, sister need no obe chem made me sat to ye flu no so bompe mano. And the way she was happy. And pai bono. A dear with three home doctors. Was see IVF as a dear baby no mako ye be so any ye. Mama kutuya over 12,120 million diaman doctor. Yen twini kun hunsum empire keke. 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
1: Amen.
0: Whenever the Lord showed you grace, the impossible become possible. 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Oh Lord, show me your grace. I will rade. 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

I am a man.

0: your prayer leader, Pastor Bernard Oswansa. Praying time with your prayer leader, Pastor Bernard Oswansa.
1: We are going for the next prayer topic. One of the things I want you to understand is that sometimes, whenever you need the grace of God, and when the enemy knows that, when the Lord showed you grace, things will change. They will try their very best possible to block it by letting you live in sin or letting you become an addicted with something, so that thing becomes an hindrance for God not to show you grace and mercy. 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What this thing say? Umpabuni. We see every evil addiction that the devil always uses against me. 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No one started a kai was adian. 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Sometimes they say what could di boni bi. It's like you have done something bad and then you come back to God and pray. The moment you began to pray, the devil reminds you of every sin you have done, and then the devil question you. You are going to pray. You think God will listen to your prayer? You are going to pray. You are going to pray. You are going to pray. You are going to pray. You are going to pray. You are going to pray. You are going to pray. You are going to pray. You see, every evil addiction, I break it today. Everybody, I did be a robony for him. I hear Bonibia, I shem swimming to me. Yaya, they be used to Tiame, and Nana G, Michem, and we used to demo. Can I quickly? I want to please get a few people on Facebook. I beg you in the name of God, share the link for me. What a share, mommy. Mumma, you're more binubin to me, Mompana G, then they won't buy you be a bubble bwapa. So please help somebody to pray. Go to Facebook, share the link for me, please. Let's share the link. The name is Bernard Oswansa. Yes, Bernard Oswansa or original FTPP. Just type original FTPP. Original FTPP. Just type original FTPP on Facebook. I beg you in the name of God, share the link for me. There are certain people that also for. I follow them on Snap. Every day, you post it on Snap, Facebook, and Instagram. You need to try your TikTok. Oh, no, you know, me patch your post to home. I'm what unim dintia se obi hu na nipa ne bompae na se yi ku na nadwe anaya ye bibia tia na nyame gye nipa no a wo na wo ye sadie no onyame hira wo papa aya na ye mu bebre yi nim ha wa jetimi di agin hira frewade ho. So please, if you are live on Facebook, share the link for me. If you are on TikTok, post it there right now. If you are on Snap, post it there right now on your status. If you are on Facebook, Instagram, post it there right now. Na o enye nhira ma obi na obi hu no bompa ye nya me be pigaw nya me be shraw. Share the link for me. Share the link for me right now. God bless those of you doing it in Jesus name. Nya me shra mo amoye. May the Lord bless every one of you doing it. In Jesus name. Afi, please lift your hands and declare, say, every evil addiction.
2: Every evil addiction
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2: That the enemy always uses

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Yeah.

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Yeah, Lord. 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

0: By the fire of the Holy Ghost, every evil addiction that the enemy always uses against us, we command that addiction to be broken.
1: Amen.
0: Let your amen sound like fire.
1: Amen.
0: We command that addiction to be broken.
1: Amen.
0: Addiction of drinking.
1: Mitiamaya
0: kase break by fire. Addiction of drinking.
1: Fire.
0: And some our tomb. Addiction of fornication.
1: Fire.
0: Addiction of quick temper.
1: Fire.
0: Addiction of cheating.
1: Fire.
0: Cheating has become part of your life. Addiction is not good. I command that thing to be broken. Addiction of smoking. Addiction of smoking. Addiction of gossiping. Addiction of gayism. Addiction of lesbianism. Addiction of masturbating. As you are shouting break by fire, it is broken.
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0: Yes, I'm telling you, it is broken.
1: Amen.
0: Let me get somebody, share the link for me. Let's break it one more time. Addiction of masturbating.
1: By fire.
0: Addiction of fighting.
1: By fire.
0: 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Second Kevin Taylor. Second Efia Schwarzenegger. 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Umpayo boni. Was the addiction of insult. Jacobium, addiction of insult, you break by fire.
1: Break by fire.
0: Addiction of insult.
1: Break by fire.
0: So for you won't go for me soon, my omitini pantem. Usa Galatians 5:19 kind. Was he kunsun kunsun mpapemu? Addiction of setting confusion among people. I just want one woman yard down for or the problem but to look in terms is here. Addiction of creating confusion among people. Was it break by fire? Addiction of creating confusion among people.
1: Break by fire.
0: I feel you call this next prayer. Was it was it Lord? Wherever that I am weak, show me grace. Everybody baby be a my yomre. Yejinahin, ubiya wani sunto. 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And one of the things you need to know is every time the devil always try to use your weakness against you. If you're born for person, they will marry you. No, this is you. On pie bunny. 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Everybody, baby, be a my yemre. 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
0: Wherever that I am weak at.
1: Show me grace.
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1: my father,
0: wherever that I am weak at,
1: show me grace.
0: Empire will say, me up on 5 minutes non stop. 5 minutes non stop. You move, we am will be bimu, and you know what I'm talking about. We am will be bimu. You are very weak in certain things, that is your weakness. I just say, amen. Ube tum sisiya. Ube fall. You will fall into it. You will fall. Your weakness. Ube say, Pastor Bernard. 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Just a Oba no Oya mle to the stand say. 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

0: 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Share the link for me right now. We are almost there. I beg in the name of God. Share the link for me. Share the link for me. Somebody needs to pray. 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Last week, you so tall one crying. 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
2: Amen.
1: Let your amen sound like fire.
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1: Every evil that used to happen in your life,
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1: shall never happen again.
2: Amen.
1: I said it shall never repeat itself again.
2: Amen.
1: I feel to declare, say, every demonic surprises.
2: Every demonic surprises.
1: I am not your candidate.
2: I am not your candidate.
1: Yeah, bombaye so for Rade Chrema Debi. Na Adia Erade Chremeno. Esa er remind me Adiabia sofu is see yin naebe kaya. Mami bia or send the ba. 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Akwani etele school dem bian wucha. Itwani ni chaketwa. Akwani timi epilepsy. It utimi chana ne mama si. Abbo from na pai. Yeah, the nebana betu fibu on my 3 weeks no kus school. A crown on your cacrani at the Nuku school pet for a sector. It doctors or say doctors for any school teachers for the catcher and say, oh man, intending few no motion a cacrab or say, Reverend, the few crammy ban one or see a day. A crani to me tran 9 times. The name of Fumbekaya and Prankuno epilepsy can come over the child like 9 times a day. A crani to me above for missing crow for problem to me perform in Prankuno 9 times and Kuno and Kuno 9 times. And we'll be say, she pastor Bernard, the monomon pipe on a washi, and my mini share. And me can see a bomb pipe be, and everybody can say, me and far for giving ye ye ye. Now, and it also for it was this same prayer topic, say, I dear be a debia would down with you, Miss. Remember, be sister, now dancing or say, your boss, some penny, we are not see, I did chin ye, I did no corn in the corner by. Now, her beman and Munyam for bear, or say, for us, papa, you know, bomb pipe, we are your boss, half for dinner. 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Was in his rusty me could jump by Bonnie Bar and Hannah Saba. 88 to say 8 months in epilepsy, Trebia Macranoso, a quaffy. Ya bomb penny radiation, my dear, said. You move big Timia, you are dealing with something. BBC, CCC, at the BSC, Namipasia, ya, DB. O be our path for DB 2 3 so. Path for DB 2 3 so. Ubenya 50 CD afa. Ubenya 40 CD afa. Ubenya 100 CD afa. 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
1: Meda wase.
0: Nyamie ja.
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1: Amen. 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Amen.
0: Maybe see a boy afford you so for your boy. We are Mammy Tia dance here, Kakranama Bompire Mount. It's a far freedom number. No, not your most afford you in free or cry. Yen said in Yamiaka, no one know what that you will be pretty. Me, I want us a bit dear dance. You say you are dealing with something. Who near who toss over bar, baby, cause over bra boom. I will near who talk. She said, Yami, who your mobile noddy baby say bar, no one will near Jay. No way ye be na a shabby be out to a mound. No way any jay. Me mammy be okay, I saw the milk no. So for Mobekaya, the Babema, only the Fadama who baby no more to suffer. And the Yetimichin about a minimum Sambekaya. Or would you move a DJ to me friend catches your chin about a suffer? A bonus of crumb for Obekonani band the Nimini at your trap. Or ban will be soon. So for minimum said the maker, Mukai the maker. Yes. Ah, cash one Nipan Americano. Wong, yes, to meet you, Shani Bananim, sir. That's often cry. Haya chose a crown for a brave in the Banu Korea will be mutu. Nam catches a far crown, a blame, not in the blame. Now, Unim, the bomper man, I'm catches an adjab bompire booby. I said, Daddy Mate, and I'm bomper man. Just like that, Nam catches my mamma's mama. Your bomper, and you be a ya booby. Nadia be ya be a ya be. I didn't hear you and Nipper be brandy be brain yet. Nipa bear tars in the book freedom as well. You bet me I say one for the Nibia Nipa bear 150 pet. Bring it. Mamma, dear, you sit in the Yibi or Sadamati. And I don't know the Yamessa direction beside by him, Sena, a last year and a last 2 years anymore. Empire is Yanama mini Yibi Sofo. 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and your merchant number you be me see do be nyebi afa you be me bon number ni be me chat to 0595 number 5-7-6-7 na wabo 5-7 yedina beba ni freedom freedom time praying partners and beba ma memo number ni di chat talk ram a 0595 0595 0595 afi no about 5-7-6-7-5-7 it would be about 0595 no about 5-7-6-7-5-7 Yami Shrao. The patch of the second number we count. The number we count. Number we DM a number. A 0244. We will freak Rebeba. The medium is a merchant. It's a no man fret. But the medium is a sian. You'll beat me a fret. The patch of the number we know. A 0244. Not Wabo 115. The patch of 618. Me bobim 0244. 115 618 Me bobie 0244 115 618 Me bobie 0244 115 6 1 8 0 2 4 4 1 1 5 6 1 8 1 1 5 6 1 8 Yamisha no city. Number we did ever near Bernard Usuansa. Medini Nebeba, Bernard Usuansa. The patron mammy for Vodafone cash in the mouth. Where your Vodafone cash? Where your Vodafone cash is your number we so a bebow. Maybe I would any Vodafone and I say your telecell patron number we. A 05 06 no about 35 the patch about 82 no about 92 me bobiem 0506 no about 35 8292 me bobiem 0506 I knew your Vodafone cash and I tell yourself 0506 I feel about 35 no about 82 92 35 82 92 me bobiem 0506 no about 35 82 92 05 06 no about 35 82 92 thank you Jesus a radin nam and pai boy eso nyame nam soma en sentreni e bro sentreni si e wo abra bo mu e wo Jesus Christ demon adie bia ase wo abra bo 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Jesus Christ amen Father we thank you for showing us grace by the power of the holy name in Jesus name fajidie ka amemi ensa na nyaho
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0: Why are there? 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It's Mamma Riffin, cry, why? But when you're my yawada and you be share what la pass a year race course park in the sun over my marine feet for communion wine bra come with communion wine about your location or a La Paz race course park in the so a La Paz race course park in the so a 1 year war what your fucker be see La Paz was me pay race course car na me call park in the so oh by our dear memory in fee I have fast and 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
3: oh yesu ba the Lord has done it
0: ye
3: freedom papa
0: the Lord has done it
3: na me asaye na nwanwa di ni bio
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3: 2025 ya 88 aye ba no ye UPS
0: no
3: 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dwindwine na dam so na me say there be me me join the freedom one dear freedom nyame obeya man the 2022-23 aba 24 papa let me nye dwuma sika ni fie this is down so boy and on his foot to an education so mm-hmm. Papa I walk on a minister I could be soon and the winner school be I'm not catching any panic say and a downfall the best register may 2025 namasa kwa kutro and we would GDS in me and I'm a JPN no occur register me where a soon and school name ti papa me sumet me wi school 4 years ma tenfia to register into me here, Juma. You do see a quapotra in such a year washing. Never a coy. Uma, Missia, dear, Missia, Quamba, Nemco, Chesemia, be a check, no jar to walk 4 years in ye. And then so her neighbor, a fool in the way here tight in Mahama Castle, Obama. And crown free a year, first year university in Tim. Pepper be a baby, be an image later, dear Chile. Then the year will be later supervised, then be an assembler. A genius, sir, yes, papa. We could be a madam Sunyana Kwasana. May bow away, it seems, say me. And social make what tree in the Nahum chapter 1:8. Afflictions are not rising the second time. I am 8 to 8 in pay with UPS high. Mr. Mabisa, them me do pay per se, and so her neighbor banner. You may deem kunim kra if you are not continuing. So, Yamenanka of Wafobia Kuma. Now, one could cause me and Bia will be catching some Uber to Kobe Kramas in 2025. So, I feel Baba query and then so freedom Yamia on the Kessi Mampua. The Tosso meaning seven statistics, so I'm coupon. I'll be you boar for a mammy. Now, according to the minimum, the beer uncle for coming to me, who best on the ABR, so let me too quiet.
2: Where should they be an animal landing? This is very powerful, as of as I'm sir, or no, why you can't go through beer. Well, Philip Potter will be as he would do the new resource in the Yasano. But me, Frisunyania, but a cra 8 to 8 above Bompire. 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send a banner solia. Or so doctor for the same Tobonia was a more idea moment. No, I found out the partner for hospital Nadia Kofi. This year 8 to 8, a bear powerful say. A bear powerful say. Okay, until last two testimony and our 3 been here.
4: Freedom.
2: The Lord has done it.
4: Freedom.
5: The Lord has done it.
4: Daddy, Mama. Daddy,
2: Mama.
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2: Mama.
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4: 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My boy, my friend, I know the sun is only like a little small baby. Now, so now we're here, as I'm in the school, and I'm in the canteen, I'm going to see you. And we're not going to know for you, so we're going to see you in the moon. And he said, well, you must be up and I will say, well, you know, Mr. Fadrop, we're there. And I said, well, the Uber, no, I'm
2: Full testimony. 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
6: The Lord has done it. Freedom.
2: The Lord has done it.
6: Pastor Bernard.
2: Mame.
6: Kocho, good evening.
2: Hey Joshua.
6: Pastor Bernard.
2: Ante.
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6: Pastor Bernard.
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6: Mujani freedom. 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
2: Wow.
6: Mujani freedom. 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Na... What can I say about 420 CBCB? What we need here, what we see for more. But I've been a name in this school, and so now be big preaching sermon for some boss after you be. It's a major madam who be phoning now. Made the ball, we say, when it's young for one, I made the ball. I'll fire no, Papa. Mobile phone, we are Anna. Or be charming, 1,000. So I had a mobile phone and a picture of 1,000. Papa, I told you, bro, now me about 50 cedis, me about 70, me about 30 cedis, me about. Dad, I know see you about for 40 cedis. I'm not sure. Let me miss you. Before see you, miss you. Now me the boy, so 40 cedis, say that. Now my kids are going to school. You have 1,000 cedis. Na me kaje ne nipani kaje mi say intre week mele tennis kana me the town this is botus unti me imagine say week na me dey add any week na the town this is botus my time to dey na me dey account me dey na me hia ya dey unti me dey papa after the week me say kana me no me kan ta dey che na so me say me ni me say me tun ti e bi point
2: I'm
6: going to catch me for ya but I'm going to go to the house. I feel them share, yeah, God will be out for them. Almost half of 47 million in 1 month, 1 week. Papa, my friend, I'm saying, I shall scan me and then it's written to me if you're tired. 1 2 days, me for tired. My uncle, Papa, I feel you. interest
2: let me a jump with free 1003 echo 10,000 hey and your interest be no
7: every week be a so to your interest be also
2: so for what me call bobo sia 1000 emma interest it in better home within 1 week 1003 it me to at one more the call 10,000
7: so won't you are a cost
2: what has more guy or see me can see a mouth for dear 40 cdb unique apre no me and any baby boy or boy you may run a friend now company any friend I'm say 10,000 ebe koko ti ani na no abuni na to bi on the 1000 bosia na o beji ye no on pe no fama wow mi jina yesu di mo bom pe me freedom baby ah may the lord bless you enough
1: amen.
2: That you will never live in a quick loan or any loan
1: amen.
2: In Jesus mighty name
1: amen
2: amen,
1: amen.
2: Until last one
6: I can never be ungrateful, yes, way
2: for what you have done for me, Nyame. Me to me, you born, yeah, be ray, the way, and the dosu, or bad, and be, Jewa Sida,
6: Jewa,
2: Samana wasia, my bonia, yeah, fool. I can never be ungrateful, yes, way for what you have done for me, Nyame. Me to me, you.

0: Miracles they happen every day. 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
1: Adi, this man graduate. 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
0: Wow.
1: Hey, here is you. Yami a dumb this man graduate be.
0: Wow.
1: My name is Susumi, a graduate.
0: Oh.
1: Then yami. What a young coupon. What a young coupon, a bitch, yeah. A hook on one, hey. You near Chia Brosso. 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It's 1100. 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That was it. The food and your cup was it. 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What a young coupon. I hope of young coupon. Yano, still have a win. Yano, freedom, the Lord.
0: I love this. On your dear Mayichi, freedom, one can freedom, or say, I hope to in young coupon. Freedom, God of freedom. This is freedom. We dey pray every day.
2: Miracles dey happen every day.
0: We dey pray every day.
2: Miracles dey happen every day.
0: We pray every day, a miracle happen every day. My name is Pastor Bernardo Swanson. Nyakopon o nsura o mame wate. Oma obi bi anye yie ma. Me pa cho bi ana won so wa dance here. Je number ya me dey ma win. A 0244 na wabo 115 618. 0244 115 618. Number yans will be to me a frame was so my number 0244 115 618. Patch or call WhatsApp. Let's send the was testimony, mammy. Oh, send the amestro, ya men nante, with your tenacity. And a baby abetans, me man from man for was said by a bet in the ye. With ye, sister Yan, or so called Bobos here. Any idea about for dear 40 city alter is a extra cabin 9,000 ago. A dear man on one. Put him an 1 and 10 and 10 from my jib wound. Who said 19 year? Yanwap baby at an year 10 year. Nashi Christo and you and Yamwati. When him said Babuka was it, they overcame them by the blood of the Lamb and the words of their testimony. I dance even on Bonnie 40 and who soon. It was when Yamwa Yibiamwa Fabra. Na and she Christo Dean and you and Yam. My member number ni be my 0244 0244 na wabo 115 618 0244 na wabo 115 618 0244 115 618. Patrol bit me, they send me a WhatsApp. What they are recording, never send him more audio. Or record the another, they send him a WhatsApp or number. No, so now, so can you hear me? Then shuffle from soon crying. But he was saying, the mess me a graduate. Remember, my money a bush of phone and say, ah, what's she a new yam? And you're a graduate back off here. Radiman Quanko PhD. We used to demo. Amen. Mamma for Wissier, Yami had Mochna, and I do 12 for Shabetwasso. Yami Shrown or Mamma and Yawood Day. The Bishan Yami had Mochna and I do 12. God bless you so much. Offer number no so best of Bar for Dinibia, Anopa, who beat me a bow dear. Who be say a car, a dano swanky, then a cocoat, 40 Ghana city for dear. A training in Emugu. What I say? Ye be the Babwa. Do tembia fejidi to an among the Yamianam so I ye be the amount. Maybe we'll see. Ye be Shachananajo. Bye bye.

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out to me in Kevin LT at Dom 106.3 FM. And I'm not you trying to say shit. Oh my God. And I'm not Judy, I was on count with the idea, not just I guess, yes, I walk on your for. A night of high favor. Oba so pen what type of. I'm talking to those who are watching us live on Facebook. You just type a night of high favor. Night of high favor. Night of high favor. A high favor. A high favor. High

0: 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Night of high fever.
1: Has come.
0: Night of high fever. Night of high fever. Night of high fever. Oba Supreme was share. Keep on sharing.
1: It's gone.
0: Yes. Osofo Henry Tete, you keep on sharing.
1: Has come.
0: Sam, you keep on sharing.
1: Something new.
0: Keep on sharing. Anajiya Wudia, keep on sharing.
1: It's gone.
0: If you come on the platform, keep on sharing. Share, share, share, keep on sharing.
1: Do something new in my life.
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1: Champagne bonasia, a yes, she no divided focus. That near we be unwed, no one to what jan, I want pie bonaso. Because in the wood jan and a better in the Ochana Abeyama war. Your tomorrow is dependent on what you do today. Don't and castle WWBA, a yen ya we and in an Abeyama Ochana ye. Nothing just happened, nothing just changes. It is your input that determines your output. And then a G, you be foul several. You be foul several. Ochana yawdia, and then a yawdia. Niawia and then a children or Chanam Sabeka. When you was a da Unsla dia da Unyanim was yet da Yabu San Fasis has one yajuma. And then a G Nazian Quan de Murate. Why shine from Sosuni and you or the Abonia Chayan was say Yarway Yanada. Wamayan Quatente, Wamaya Pimpo, na enim tia a crown or the Guia Sunana G. I'm talking about high favor. Number one means beginning. Number two means agreement. Number three means resurrection. Number four means to open. Number of balance. Number five is the number of grace, which we call of merited favor. But number six is the number of high favor. So we shall tonight.
2: Tonight.
1: Say tonight.
2: Tonight.
1: It's my night.
2: It's my night.
1: Of high favor.
2: Of high favor.
1: Say by the word of God.
2: By the word of the Lord.
1: By revelation.
2: By

0: tonight.
1: My prayer,
0: my prayers
1: are already,
0: answered.
1: The Bible says, before I call, he will answer.
0: He will answer.
1: Before I call, and once I'm
0: calling,
1: the answers, are already made.
0: I declare
1: by the mercy of God,
0: by the
1: favor
0: of God,
1: by the high favor
0: of God,
1: my heart desire
0: shall come to pass.
1: The Bible says, the expectation of the righteous
0: shall not be cut off.
1: The Bible says, goodness
0: and mercy
1: shall follow me
0: all the days
1: of my life.
0: I am blessed,
1: highly favored.
0: I am blessed,
1: highly favored.
0: I am blessed,
1: highly favored.
0: I am blessed,
1: highly favored.
0: Moving forward,
1: lacking nothing.
0: All things
1: are mine.
0: Tonight,
1: all God,
0: do for us
1: what we cannot do,
0: and put
1: the devil to shame.
0: We believe,
1: therefore
0: we declare
1: tonight,
0: all God,

0: I am blessed.
1: I am blessed.
0: Highly favored.
1: Highly favored.
0: Will be forever.
1: Forever.
0: Lacking nothing.
1: Lacking nothing.
0: Having all things.
1: Having all things.
0: No power.
1: No power.
0: Shall be able.
1: Shall be able.
0: To withstand.
1: To withstand.
0: My prayer.
1: My prayer.
0: Tonight.
1: Tonight.
0: I am blessed.
1: I am blessed.
0: Highly favored.
1: Highly favored.
0: Will be forever.
1: Will be forever.
0: Lacking nothing.
1: Lacking nothing.
0: All things.
1: All things.
0: Are mine.
1: Are mine.
0: Oh Lord.
1: Oh Lord.
0: Tonight.
1: Tonight.
0: Let my prayer.
1: Let my prayer.
0: Be answered.
1: Be answered.
0: We love you.
1: We love you.
0: We appreciate you.
1: We appreciate you.
0: We thank you.
1: We thank you
0: for your mercy.
1: For your mercy.
0: For your faithfulness.
1: For your faithfulness.
0: For your kindness.
1: For your kindness.
0: Tonight.
1: Tonight.
0: We connect.
1: We connect
0: with as many.
1: With as many
0: as are listening.
1: As are listening
0: to our program.
1: To our program.
0: All over the world.
1: All over the world.
0: And we declare.
1: And we declare.
0: Put a smile.
1: Put a smile
0: on your faces.
1: On your faces.
0: Oh God.
1: Oh God.
0: And let the devil.
1: And let the devil.
0: And let the devil.
1: And let the devil
0: be put to shame.
1: Be put to shame.
0: Lift up fire.
2: Shabbat shalom.

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1: Yes,
0: so shira wombi.
1: Yes,
0: and your dear yambibe chowe jada.
1: Yes,
0: Bible say he will neither leave you nor forsake you.
1: Yes.
0: Bible say he will never.

0: declare,
1: I declare,
0: God will never leave me.
1: God will never leave me.
0: Nor forsake me.
1: Nor forsake me.
0: It is my time.
1: It is my time.
0: Of high favor.
1: Of high favor.
0: I will never be left behind.
1: Be left behind.
0: The Lord is on my side.
1: The Lord is on my side.
0: I shall not be afraid.
1: I shall not be afraid.
0: Some shall I declare.
1: I declare.
0: By the word of the Lord.
1: By the word of the Lord.
0: That tonight.
1: That tonight.
0: Is my time.
1: Is my

on every side, increasing on every side, wherever I appear. Mighty God will bless me. Mighty God will deliver me. Mighty God will enlarge me. My house is favored. My children are favored. My blessings are coming from the north, from the south, from the east, and from the west. Declare by the word of God that all things are working for my good. I am blessed, highly favored. My business, highly favored. My children,

Shabbat, Shabbat, Shabbat, Shabbat, Shabbat, Shabbat, Shabbat, Shabbat, Shabbat, Shabbat, Shabbat, Shabbat, Shabbat, Shabbat, Shabbat, Shabbat, Shabbat, Shabbat, Shabbat, Shabbat, Shabbat, Shabbat, Shabbat, Shabbat, Shabbat, Shabbat, Shabbat, Shabbat, Shabbat, Shabbat, Shabbat, Shabbat, Shabbat, Shabbat, Shabbat, Shabbat, Shabbat, Shabbat, Shabbat, Shabbat, Shabbat, Shabbat, Shabbat, Shabbat, Shabbat, Shabbat, Shabbat, Shabbat, Shabbat, Shabbat, Shabbat, Shabbat, Shabbat, Shabbat, Shabbat, Shabbat, Shabbat, Shabbat, Shabbat, Shabbat, Shabbat, Shabbat, Shabbat,

0: every new level.
1: Every new level
0: attracts a new devil.
1: Attracts a new devil.
0: So I need the mantle.
1: So I need the mantle.
0: That will silence.
1: That will silence.
0: My new devil.
1: My new devil.
0: So when you see car, what time for you different?
1: Oh, yes.
0: When you see car, what time for you different?
1: Ah.
0: And son, so when you see can you hear high favor?
1: Oh, yes.
0: And your favor can come here. Because baby, I'm free, panel. So when you high favor, and you're there, but you make baby. Someone said, I activate high favor.
1: I activate high favor.
0: Say, I am not looking for normal favor.
1: I am not looking for normal favor.
0: Say, my situation
1: requires
0: high favor.
1: High favor.
0: And not just normal favor.
1: And not just normal favor.
0: I am blessed.
1: And therefore,
0: I need high favor.
1: High favor.
0: Say, Bible, you're the PM and co baby. Luke chapter 19. Luke chapter 19. And at Yasin, who said, Boshumi Bia when in Mushua, Boshumi Bia. January is the month of beginning, February is the month of witness, March is the month of resurrection, April is the month of divine openings, the month of open doors, May is the month of grace, which we call favor, but June is the month of high favor. Pastor, how do you know that June is the month of high favor? We will get there. Luke chapter 19, verse 44. Young Koshi,
1: Luke 19, verse 44.
0: Ebium Charis,
1: Luke 19, verse 44.
0: Ebium,
1: Luke 19, verse 44.
0: Young Koshi,
1: and shall let thee even with the ground.
0: No, go to 42 and then come.
1: Yes, sir. Luke 19 from verse 42.
0: Thank you again.
1: Luke 19 from verse 42.
0: Those of you who are on our Facebook page, social media, I'm talking about Facebook and YouTube. When we pick the scripture, you type it, you project it. Try as much as possible to be very serious when you are on the platform and engage it for full blessings.
1: Yes.
0: Because the way you relate, never get familiar with the platform.
1: Never.
0: And never get familiar with the man of God.
1: Never.
0: I was telling the church on Sunday, I think in the first service, and I told them that there is more you can get from your man of God, so never get familiar with your man of God.
1: Oh, yes.
0: Come on, let's go. Luke chapter 19.
1: Luke chapter 19, from verse 42.
0: To 44.
1: To 44.
0: Again.
1: Luke chapter 19, from verse 42 to 44.
0: Let's go, sir.
1: Saying, if thou had known, even thou, at least in this thy day,
0: so much in my day.
1: In my day.
0: Say in my day.
1: In my day.
0: I must know.
1: I must know.
0: Cause a debut PBA.
1: A debut PBA.
0: I was saying who?
1: I was saying who?
0: In Shira.
1: In Shira.
0: Nami Ashisama.
1: Nami Ashisama.
0: Nami Ashisama.
1: Nami Ashisama.
0: In Shira.
1: In Shira.
0: And to Jesus say, and come on him a day. Near yes, yes, yes, mamma. Nanswe Sansamunim to near from money. Can be home.
1: Yes, sir. Luke 19, from verse 42 to 44, saying, if thou had known, even thou, at least in this thy day, that things would belong unto thy peace.
0: Say, there are things.
1: There are things.
0: Say, there are things.
1: There are things.
0: That belong.
1: That belong.
0: To my peace.
1: To my peace.
0: Kasi, what niyama?
1: What niyama?
0: Eradiya sese.
1: Eradiya sese.
0: Amama sumke.
1: Amama sumke.
0: Yediye kaho.
1: Yediye kaho.
0: Awariye kaho.
1: Awariye kaho.
0: Akwantuwa kaho.
1: Akwantuwa kaho.
0: Akwantuwa kaho.
1: Akwantuwa kaho.
0: Naseminimu.
1: Naseminimu.
0: Yedena misaka. And Jesus said, as a simuhun, a da woman, niyama eradiya sese. Said your mama chumke, but because you don't know, go ahead.
1: Yes, sir. But now they are hidden from the eyes.
0: Bible say muni mutino yadiyasiemo. Because ignorant hides your blessing.
1: Oh yes.
0: Ignorant hides what?
1: Your blessing.
0: Ignorant hides what?
1: Your blessing.
0: Tiwi di wunshira yede. The Bible says that a man who does not know who he is is like the beast of the field.
1: Oh, yes.
0: Bible says, Nipa unim ni yamia yenono, or to say, Abuo
1: dengulem.
0: Are you very dangerous?
1: Kai.
0: Say, what be Christian? Not from an opportu and a general unkan Bible.
1: Kai.
0: An opportu and a general, a dear babuwa, manua na ya yedia mouse. 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
0: Yanko.
1: Yes, sir. For the day shall come upon thee.
0: Was your son simunim tine a debi babamosho.
1: That thy enemy shall cast a trench run about thee.
0: Was a debi babamosho mama tam for me tu amana. Donko cha muhwe siya.
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1: And keep thee on every side.
0: Now, I'm going to ɔko mu nhyira nyinaa wɔ apɔyɛ atɔyɛ tifini anaafoɔ
1: And shall lay the even with the ground.
0: Now Bible say, "In sense so when you tumble, bomb and she from."
1: And thy children within thee,
0: when no many na.
1: And they shall not live in thee one stone upon another.
0: Now Bible say, "Sani yama wudi a chow when you na she a ne huni ano." Baku kredu webeka.
1: Ha.
0: Adentia.
1: Because thou knowest not the time of thy visitation.
0: In sense say. A brother did the NMTA a crown, a barber Sarawano. No, winning.
1: Oh, yes.
0: And you know, Ube to bear your beer and Yamia Shisha high favor amount. But when you are, Wabra Bobaya Baza, Uba Tessa high favor, Yajuma Bounsanya day.
1: Tonight.
0: Every ignorance. Say, I attack.
1: The altar.
0: Of ignorance.
1: Sananaji.
0: I'm following with you.
1: I pass it.
0: It's from me. From me. And Kosovo.
1: I worry. Control.
0: To me, Pierre.
1: Yes, high favor.
0: Do not
1: agree.
0: Do not

I'm gonna go to the hospital.

0: what dream sisu so be ye no hwehwe eho ahoden
1: oh yes
0: one to me kase me pese me yini pakase ye a won chire come one day kura da won to me tenase kase amakoma so ade ne se me dem pese me si abro san na cement ade kose ye 3 bags
2: aba
0: na chire se and you are kuma swadia keke. Bible say he shall grant you the desire of your heart. Won't to be for one scripture and yet doctrinal. You don't use one scripture to build doctrine.
1: No, sir.
0: Bible said you explain scripture with scripture. Oh. And young funny say Bible say he will grant you the desire of your heart.
2: Yes, sir.
0: Na u desire and so be si abrosan. Abrosan na be si no. And yes, you desire to know you. You must build capacity that is equivalent to your desire.
2: Yes.
0: So,
2: yes, sir.
0: And you know, one more this capacity. No, desire no hope, but then you're the eligible. I didn't know, ma'am. It's answer. I want dear, only massa, I didn't swan in a bemo, only day, only be. Bible say in the day of adversity, when you fall, your strength is too small. And in a unia strength, unia and what day,
1: yes,
0: unia soon, suma, what day,
1: yes,
0: say Yamima promotion says here. Now be yes, can in a scabahua, and my refuses canoe, a betri a tamfo, a betri a bay four, a betri a crom four, a betri a proba four, a betri in now for bonnie, Nasa and Yama way a mabubosuniano, who and was in a betri near the SE. Nanches on Yankopono, on promo to the packet, yes, a nipponoman who quamma or Berdeno or Berdeno. Bible say he will build you and then give you an inheritance. Bible say a builder, o siesio ema o yao macho, o macho, and sana makoda ba. So one who sa uba bompaya na agunche because empire na ye bono. 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
1: yes.
0: Now watch this very carefully. Watch this. Some Bible said, because you didn't know that it was your time of visitation, your enemy would dig a trench about you. Not just say, Nyamia Baba Sraudi, it is your time of visitation. But because of ignorance, you gave a leeway or an open door for the enemy to build a trench. And the Bible said, Nyamina Kekenobedu, Oba Boashiho. Nadia Biaudia Chow, when she are any Sabin Kuninan, Obey Yafriho.
1: Yes.
0: And you know, I did a wood too many car question. Yaria Baku permit me, I'm out in Ayaqua. Yaria Baku permit me, I would die. I was seeing you at Japania. What you're saying, you know, what Tony and I, and Yamura would sit down. Now was up and was there because I did be a Yinchin at Chia Town for.
1: Oh, yes,
0: and the high favor when at Chia Town for.
1: Oh, yes.
0: Now a bra bon your fee. No one knew Srey. No one knew Bia would do a woman because now what you win a high favor fasting and prayer week.
1: Oh, yes.
0: A high favor fasting and prayer week. But soon you're missing with piano. The first 1 week, no, Tuesday to Friday, near the Bachelor.
1: Oh, yes.
0: Because yes, you can't say me, I said, you wait, you just come to the day. And the high favor neighbor, and yes, I wish a high favor t-shirt announce I can. And as I would join a friend saying, all night and announce I can. And you may become one, Yami Passwa Brabo Yetino, or see a friend in a day. Psalm number 4, verse 2. I am so happy for tonight.
2: Yes.
0: I'm so happy for tonight.
1: Yes.
0: David in Yom, a trin 90 chemumi, you know.
1: Yes, sir.
0: David in Yom, a trin 90 chemumi, you know.
1: Yes, sir.
0: Come on, we got to go.
1: Psalm 4, verse 2.
0: Again.
1: Psalm number 4, verse 2.
0: One more time.
1: Psalm 4, verse 2.
0: Do it again.
1: Psalm 4, verse 2.
0: One more time.
1: Psalm 4, verse 2.
0: Do it as if it's your last breath.
1: Psalm 4, verse 2.
0: Do it for the last time.
1: Psalm 4, verse 2.
0: Let's go.
1: Oh, ye sons of men.
0: Or say, hey, any pama.
1: How long will you turn my glory into shame?
0: And consider that Ben Amobe Dani menu yam ayeni and say, and yam yes, yes, mano. Brun samba to mama na yen guasia,
1: yes.
0: And ti yam fayanon keke and kase. It will not work. It will not stand. That be. Jesus, it will not stand. And we are juma.
1: Oh yes.
0: But just a bumba be a wobi a wote masi. And this one who knows how now do abraba edi aya aya sebi and kwasi asem now fa and now fofon now ubo abraba and fata ubo who knows o kiti na wudi konsho na humba ye den
3: e
0: betu tue tue bebre en tu be du fie no na nsho ni nyina den
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1: e
0: san se bokiti anase grawa na wudi konsho no e ho ye den en na na dwi enemies of my high favor
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0: enemies of my high favor
1: hey.
0: Some shall confess, fall down and

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1: my mother's house, brother, sister, or church member,
0: anybody who has surrounded me with evil intentions,
1: to turn
0: my glory into shame,
1: confess,
0: fall down,
1: die,
0: lift up prayer.
2: Oh my God.

Bravo, bravo!

Rabada

Rabbi, Rabbi, Rabbi, Rabbi, Rabbi, Rabbi, Rabbi, Rabbi, Rabbi, Rabbi, Rabbi, Rabbi, Rabbi, Rabbi, Rabbi, Rabbi, Rabbi, Rabbi, Rabbi, Rabbi, Rabbi, Rabbi, Rabbi, Rabbi, Rabbi, Rabbi, Rabbi, Rabbi, Rabbi, Rabbi, Rabbi, Rabbi, Rabbi, Rabbi, Rabbi, Rabbi, Rabbi, Rabbi, Rabbi, Rabbi, Rabbi, Rabbi, Rabbi, Rabbi, Rabbi, Rabbi, Rabbi, Rabbi, Rabbi, Rabbi, Rabbi, Rabbi, Rabbi, Rabbi, Rabbi, Rabbi, Rabbi, Rabbi, Rabbi, Rabbi, Rabbi, Rabbi, Rabbi,

0: kun and soche. Maminka, we anya samu rebefi. Listen to me very carefully. For those of you that are truly connected to this lifeline, listen to me very carefully. If you are looking for high favor, your consecration to must be deeper. I'll say it again.
1: Say it again, sir.
0: Listen. Thank you, Holy Spirit.
1: Yes, sir.
0: I'll say it, Holy Spirit. Listen to me. To every greater blessing, there must be a deeper consecration.
1: My God.
0: And you know, so one who says, and should I win in Yami Peso de Mami? Nasa 1 2 1 Siwama. Listen to me. Casual consecration will bring you casual blessing.
1: Yes.
0: Sure. Nasa football lesson, Obu Yasin Omajidino. And you know, my training
1: on you.
0: Me say, Obi Biara. Nasa, I've been doing this for 30 years.
1: Mm. Oh, yes.
0: And I feel be anywhere. And me no native here.
2: Yes, sir.
0: Uhume.
2: Bacho dabi. And you know, yeah, by your name,
0: Uhume.
2: Bacho dabi.
0: Ucha se. Otimi fiye u. Wehume da. Yeah, by your name. Uhume nim. Now me a prisoner.
1: Yeah,
0: because listen to me, you can never believe God for higher favor if you don't have deeper consecration.
1: Oh, yes.
0: And give, hey, let me tell you something. And watch this. Watch me focus.
1: Yes, sir.
0: An uncommon favor must attract an uncommon seed.
1: Mm.
0: Every uncommon seed brings you uncommon favor.
2: Oh, yes.
0: Nase Abraham noa oye yen yinaye papa.
2: Yes, sir.
0: Bible said we are the children of Abraham. By faith.
2: Yes, sir.
0: Bible said aye by faith.
2: Yes, sir.
0: Bible say ye Abraham ma enam gidiye so. Na Abraham no nyankopon ka jense onkoto pano.
2: Dabi.
0: On fa pano na meba fori.
2: Dabi.
0: On fa den.
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0: den.
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0: 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And now we are building our Wabishim, and now we treat malaria.
1: Malaria.
0: Mean Cassia Numa Drew. Menuma Drew. But a better fed Yamami, sir. Yabeka, sir. Why am I because why they?
2: Oh, you see my malaria.
0: God forbid. Baby will be at your high fever na yet can once. It goes with deeper consecration.
1: Oh, yes.
0: It goes with deeper sacrifice. Nasa and your for me and cob for your may run. Baba say young pania for your quantum. Then when you're for you boy and your radi chitum.
1: Yes.
0: And yeah, I'm fama. And yeah, I'm for let come on now. You are a joker. We a joker. Nya and then yamen marofise. When your first person, I'll show you. Yet your condition, you are high, you are soon, Yaro. And go forward, China, underground churches.
1: Yes.
0: And go forward, Iran, we are Christian here, and you're dangerous.
1: Yes.
0: And go forward, Islamic nations are, yet you are then, you're cool. And so go for Gusia, and
1: assume
0: you mean you are taught, and sue, since you're toy. 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
0: 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And pibo. Because un to me enye jogging 10 minutes. Nan kwa ye US Marine.
1: Yeah, that be that.
0: Wood your pa. Say a pong a Google. Train ko Google. Na de be ko YouTube. Na Google the training of the US Marine. Na de be pie. Ama wudi wa niye huno. Ube hun say yes. wo mo ya sumo msem ko om ko kumbe laden no wo de ko show mu training winter time -5 enna omo nhye onhye shirt na ya se bunsionu agu hu sa na famu na mu ko training US Marine by the time I mobile graduation no na be 50 e dey e yare ya yi o man tumi ai o man tumi course no om kofie ya yi o ma dem kofie na sa chia se jungle warfare hakora wo no pa wo betumi say jungle warfare ah we normal police officer
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1: awu sum
0: I fini pension for sikai den
1: abasa
0: ye mami bi na be say sa aware say ye na wo busia mu no amen na aware de
1: akoso sa
0: eleke in my family
1: wo
0: stop in my generation
1: say
0: I'll be the last person
1: to stop

0: I will never
1: end my life. 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Lift up prayer. 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

0: my children,
1: it will never,
0: happen in my
1: life.
0: Oh God, as I pray, empower me, do not allow me to transfer the curse to my children. I declare my children will not experience

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Shall I have my liberty? Shall I have my liberty?

0: between fasting now, yeah, yeah, no, yeah, yeah, from 6 to 2. When I was sunset, don't be to me, yep.
1: Another day,
0: and I 6 to 2, no, who are Juma, who are you, what Juma, but who are you now, Bompay Guyam, Bompay Guyam. So, when the office, baby, I will cost you a baby, and then Bompay, aye, Sabra, what Juma, yeah, you know, your tomorrow depends on your today. A man, Nanu, me, Chamon, Kokeke, because one, she, yeah, a bed, 31 December, the now, Zankashi, and then a dream.

0: unblockable.
1: I am unblockable. Come on now.
0: Genesis chapter 49.
1: Come on now.
0: Genesis chapter 49, verse 22.
1: Genesis 49. From verse 22,
0: catch fire.
1: Yes, I. Genesis 49. From verse 22. Genesis 49. From verse 22. Genesis 49. From verse 22. Genesis 49. From verse 22. Genesis 49. From verse

0: Guided by a shared purpose and a spirit of collaboration, Emory University students push each other to think creatively and work cooperatively, knowing that different perspectives lead to new ideas.
1: What makes Emory special is that it has very rigorous academics, but a community that is willing to support each other. People are always willing to study together and work hard together.
0: Learn more at emory.edu.
2: Genesis 49 from verse 22.
3: Yes, sir.
2: Joseph is a fruitful bull. Joseph is a fruitful bull. Joseph, yedria kesia eshwaba. Even a fruitful bull by the well.
3: What? O yedria kesia onyamidi ne si esubontem. Entero, onyami, babia, baby, papa, miara, o pesokoro. I was saying, Yamina,
2: I do, Cosio.
3: Bosumi, Quarry, and then Yamini was see baby.
2: Oh, yes, and then
3: on Yamin phone, see as a cassa so dark.
2: Oh, yes,
3: on Yamidu, but see baby as you were.
2: Oh, yes, and then
3: Joseph, you dear swapper, I see a subrahu. Going in.
2: Whose branches run over the wall?
3: What a Bible said in Krabata, what the wall be see what name Krabata ready?
2: About fro,
3: not just a woman or could Joseph.
2: Yeah. I want to me
3: Joseph, ye Driaka see a swapa, and in Krabata a fro a fessini, a fro dri, a fro wall. Warning ye chini, your friend a fessini, a fro a fessini, Kowanin,
2: yes, sir. The archers have sorely gripped him.
3: Bible say, one moment to a giant, a woman panel, almost to a giant, they are one.
2: And shot at him and hated him.
3: Now, almost to Bama, they are one, a sad time. And to know, we high favor, and what a day, and to one who saw, not so one year, and what day, and but to me, a seaside town for no choir. They will ground you.
2: Yes.
3: There are a lot of people who have been called into ministry, who have been grounded because they didn't know that to every calling, there are archers. Bible said the archers have solely grieved him. They have shot at him and they have hated him. Three things they did to him. Number one, they have what?
2: Solely grieved him.
3: They have grieved him into Torebi, Obasoran upon him. Now, why they? Twice also, but see, so we cry and see ya, unto me see ya dark. And your soul is your mind, your will. There are certain times, I told you, I was not a dream, fumbia day, but also a ya attack. And to one who say, I dream fuma, Elba sorry, I tell high favor. Nessa would ya dream fuma to an oh my God. Say tonight is a good night.
2: Tonight is a good night.
3: Cause an Nigeria
2: come up.
3: Cause an Nigeria.
2: Nipa biara.
3: I trust ya.
2: Me sabre.
3: Ye die. My warrior.
2: Quantu.
3: Me nyonya. Any me nimti.
2: I crown.
3: Oh my God.
2: Ombeto.
3: A giant.
2: Any pema.
3: Abame.

0: arches
1: are going down
0: tonight.
1: Anybody
0: who has stretched
1: an arrow
0: to shoot at
1: me, at me.
0: Backfire.
1: Lift up. Yeah.

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Yeah!

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1: Special person.
0: Shout it again.
1: I am a special person.
0: Say my destiny is different.
1: My destiny is different.
0: And therefore, I have to put on a different character. Say I am not part of the people.
1: I am not part of the people.
0: Say I can't do what people do.
1: I can't do what people do.

0: matter what.
1: Say, oh God, oh God, release,
0: release
1: special guest, special grace,
0: special grace,
1: and special favor
0: for your people.
1: I said tonight, we activate
0: high favor
1: for your people. Say, oh Lord, hear our cry. Sure. It may say, oh, be better conum, sir, and you because ye need see home, Jumadia, Papa Biabi, and ya dear, which may ya the Papa
0: Biabi,
1: Nelson Minumi and Utia, Yamia says at the Pabia, my and the high favor, yeah, and your normal favor,
0: Yabi,
1: ye hear high favor, baby, a bit to be a bayer, Juma, as a baby, a bit to be a bayer, Juma. Joseph who said, or your beer, or your dear Cassia, or Swaba. Bible said, Joseph is a fruitful bull whose branches go over the wall. He said, but the archers have surely gripped him. Mommy, and no New Living Translation.
0: Yes, sir.
1: My God.
0: Yes, sir.
1: My God.
0: Yes, sir.
1: My God.
0: Yes, sir.
1: Mommy, come here, call.
0: Genesis 49 from verse 22.
1: Genesis chapter 49 from verse 22.
0: Yes, sir. Joseph is a foe of a wild donkey.
1: What? Bible said Joseph will not pack it.
2: Yes, sir.
0: Come. The foe of a wild donkey at a spring. One of the wild donkeys on the ridge.
1: Bible said, or ye ni pasron kwa ye yin a siho.
0: Oh yes.
1: They are using figurative language.
0: Yes.
1: So
0: sir.
1: I need to break it down.
0: Yes, sir.
1: Let's go, we gotta go.
0: Archers attacked him savagely.
1: What's it ain't?
0: Archers attacked him savagely.
1: Pastor, who is an archer? An archer is an expert that can shoot an arrow or a bow.
0: Yes.
1: And you know, Abusyambia ye wa archers.
0: Oh yes.
1: And then in answer, me be do that by Friday.
2: Yes, sir.
1: Friday. Me been doing memory tano and na me nua na oyie adwuma opportun for so so for abena me wa ba na wo na me sade osu ni tia ne ya me I said it.
2: Yes sir.
1: Ni tia ne ya na okoda obi a wa university in masters or in Europe ah ni ti keke ye ne ya okoda ono ne fe he se wo obi a wo tie me na se busue na wo mu wo na oyie first christianin. Who now your first person who took coin? Who now your first person who worry? Who now your first person who see Daya? The American TNE papa because we a barrier breaker.
0: Oh, yes.
1: No, Bibia, we a barrier breaker. No, ye access in the person here. Then, oh, look, I'm a
0: confusion.
1: I'm a coming you fear. Anti Africano, only in the papa if you are not come quasi
0: Africa. Yes.
1: Or in sunny bitch, we are weak. A petition, we are singing.
3: Ni
1: kidney inside da. 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
4: Yesterday is gone. Another day has come.
1: Sure.
4: Do something new.
1: Someone said, I overcome.
0: I overcome.
1: Say, I declare.
0: I declare.
1: By the word of the Lord.
0: By the word of the Lord.
1: I will escape every evil arrow.
0: I will escape every evil arrow.
1: Say, any evil arrow.
0: Any evil arrow.
1: That has been earmarked.
0: That has been earmarked.
1: For me.
0: For me.
1: And

0: 22. Another day has come. 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Something new in my life. 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And a Syria hini na dada no se ko Germany and ko akon. So jani bi shutu obi ewo castle ho. A few years ago. Ne girl or call the girl in China be me be she ho and you know or trinity of figado or trinity you know oh yes what to no and an adam for e be ba so be pattern and na adam for no be na adam for girl no be pattern onu no bullet here dey oh your friend and penetrate security so be security mama and she and penetrate and to suja ni nutu no anka girl na wakotu empena no e ka girl na danfo it cho tie 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
1: oh yes
0: and hunu wo sabre na hunu fred da so number ma wani nya dey enko wo fred so enko di ade a enfa ho into verse 31, are you there? First Kings chapter 22.
1: Yes, sir.
0: Verse 31, watch yes, this. Sir. Watch this.
1: First Kings
0: chapter
1: 22.
0: Catch fire.
1: From verse 31.
0: If we can 31 first.
1: Yes, sir.
0: Because medical mass script and
1: yes, sir.
0: Into 31, of what jump book on 34.
1: Yes, sir.
0: Sir.
1: Yes, sir.
0: Catch fire.
1: First Kings chapter 22, verse 31, from a New English Translation.
0: Some is a New English Translation.
1: New English Translation.
0: Because the NET.
1: NET.
0: Because the New English Translation.
1: New English Translation.
0: Official here.
1: Now the king of Syria had ordered his 32 chariot commanders.
0: Bible say, Syria, you know, order say, commanders 32, you know, how many are they?
1: Do not fight common soldiers or high-ranking officers.
0: What? And you were common soldiers. Kiso sumunu munu yewa hifa.
1: Common soldiers.
0: Yewa common soldiers. Obi oho do ba. Obe ni na masoro ho kwa u. Wame yeshi. Oye common soldier.
2: Nini.
0: Obi oko do wa sofo. But oye common sofo.
1: Yes sir.
0: Onye na jinsu ope bura.
1: Yes sir.
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1: Fight only the king of Israel.
0: Fight wine.
1: The king of Israel.
0: Fight wine.
1: The king of Israel.
0: Only.
1: Sorry,
0: only
1: sir. Yes sir.
0: Only Sheho.
1: Yes sir.
0: Only Sheho.
1: Yes sir.
0: Osi mon fa. Mon shishi ni pa bakope.
1: Bakope.
0: Enti. Wabushi yemo no won kwan head en.
1: Yes sir. Oh.
0: Only so me see uti umpodi uti ye ye eno wanya shofwa ochera wo aya won kwa ni ashe me see won kwa wene woma wene woma kwa ni ashe shamo aya obi ama wo aya won because ye nim se nyame high favor ne edan
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0: ba ni se na me de me me kwa ware ma ware anya ye na wo de wo wo de aye ye na wo ma nyina nya ba bi sadia ye bugo ko free be ye ne de tiamo enti Syria hene ni se Mom, a giant, say ye giant, say ye trio, say ye day. Momanu ko Israel and unquasso.
1: Yes.
0: Yanko.
1: Verse 34.
0: 34.
1: Now an archer shot an arrow at random.
0: Tio, so much archer. Acha no need the amichine muse. Bible said Joseph or Yedriosu Bontin, a swabba, but the archers have shot at him. Not just archers, so my jumom yen say, I'm to a giant bema 1 year, Yamekani Eden.
1: I got so.
0: Kasana G.
1: And I G.
0: And Yajuma.
1: And Yajuma.
0: In poor voice.
1: Ah.
0: Kasana G.
1: And I G.
0: Send your Mitias, and yet you
1: must
0: and Titia. What's up for now? Oh, you are sorry now when you are Breno. Nab, Yankop, Nabron, some so be your arches.
1: Sorry.
0: But an energy, you're too funda kama arches.
1: Oh, yes, a demo.
0: Baby Biara, Uncle Fukra Bema. No, my mama, you saw me trouble. Yeah, Yamia, and Kanya Diasono. Yes, woods and commerce.
1: Oh, yes, a demo.
0: Come be on verse 34. Come on.
1: Yes, sir. Verse 34. Now an archer shot an arrow at random.
0: Bible say, na akwebia or tubeman or tubeman keke or tono keke or tono keke. So, oh, Shahanwa talk,
1: Tonwa talk,
0: Fanwa talk. He shot the arrow at random.
2: Random.
0: A giant yet to no basa basa. And she said, "Papa,
1: cool."
0: Oh
1: yes. And he struck the king of Israel.
0: Adiana yet to no keseno. Adania nyobia monusa wine.
1: The king of Israel.
0: Why? El hini bay.
1: Israel.
0: Yes,
1: Israel.
0: Israel. Oh, same question. For them, how much? A giant akwa wine.
1: Oh yes.
2: Israel
1: hini
2: akwa
1: sure.
0: And yes, Abia, ye targeting, ye tunu keke. Me say, ka ya churo asin tabo hu unkotinem. 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
2: Seno ina.
0: And he shot the king of Israel.
2: Kada bahaya.
0: Oh, so ohine na bama na be wano.
1: Yes.
0: Kwa wani muna, anu wase deyi.
1: And he struck the king of Israel between the plates of his armor.
0: Tio. Kino or hineno or se amo, me when ya make a chance a man on kwaku.
1: Yes, I.
0: And also meko.
1: Meko.
0: I didn't know meko because odifobia and nada humako senenum. No catches or hini yamika honko.
1: Kobi.
2: Or hini kobi.
0: Odifoba kope, my friend say, Makaya.
1: Makaya.
0: And a beka said, there be. And ko. And on Hinika and Hinis, man can't just ask you on Sankompa. On no, I sent compapa no sedain.
1: On Sankompa
0: and the knee pap and quassia cemetery.
1: Yes.
0: Oh, sir. Berman, I won't want your head. I
1: call war.
0: A call war, no sooner. Wouldn't baby away. He shot him where?
1: Between the place of his ammo.
0: Or se ammo. Or se daddy a taddy. Baby kitwa bin away jana taddy and catahon.
2: I want a war.
0: Ye pejam paye
1: Jesus
0: Beme biara ya chro ye diabo. Any arrow that has our name on it
1: Jesus
0: that

0: me marked.
1: That has been marked
0: against my high favor.
1: Against my high favor.
0: In this month.
1: In this month.
0: Of high favor.
1: Of high favor.
0: I escape.
1: I escape.
0: I escape.
1: I escape.
0: It will not find me.
1: It will not find me.
0: Return to sender.
1: Return to sender.
0: Lift up prayer.

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1: 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The word Gabriel means man of God. Psalm 11 verse 3.
2: Yes,
1: Psalm 11 verse 3.
0: Yes, sir.
1: Psalm 11 verse 3. Psalm 11 verse 3.
0: Yes, sir.
1: God punish the devil.
0: Big one.
1: I said God punish the devil.
0: One.
1: I said God punish the
0: big
1: devil.
0: One.
1: I said God punish
0: big
1: the
0: one.
1: Devil. Psalm 11 verse 3.
0: Yes, sir.

0: But including preachers, omu preacher, I'm saying, na se fapem ni se ye de no chini betuma. 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It's a question. It's not a statement.
1: Yes, another day has come.
0: Semi white shirt, bibi kamwa, and ye na metumia ya faho. Who betumi the parazo hede?
2: S.E.F.I.H.O.
1: is gone. Another day.
0: And yes, sir, semi white shirt, ye fi, and ye, and ye, and ye, and ye, and ye, and ye, and ye, and ye, and ye, and ye, and ye, and ye, and ye, and ye, and ye, and ye, and ye, and ye, and ye, and 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ye, and ye, and ye,

0: Philip catch Nathaniel say, Master, na for Nazareth na wo kano. Wouldn't him whole history dear. And the papa be into me day.
1: Every home,
0: every home. She say,
1: yes, sir.
0: She say,
1: yes, sir.
0: Has come and see baby I didn't join she out personal and they be here for so because listen to me to every reality there is a messenger of delivery.
1: Oh yes,
0: there be one tears here now. Yes, you know.
1: Yes, sir.
0: To every to every reality there is a messenger of delivery. Not just say a dear biara I yeah wono. Ye was some of be a woman would draw a day.
2: Oh, you have a year through, so.
0: And to we Timothy,
2: yes, sir.
0: Nanya me and my Paul,
2: yes.
0: Another day. We are Joma, Nanya me the Peter's wedding,
1: and
0: a bataho. We are Joshua, Nanya me and my
1: Moses.
0: And to know, so well, Bible say, na Paul, Krabbe, your summa phone. A kasse obeye ne suma fu adwuma bi anyene ntum akwa bi de Barnabas ono no babe so ne nsase eno ne ko kire ngo no sa kwa we nyame afre ne so ya apostle na ma hu se o ka nyame asem onye ni papone na Bible say a free sad dano afi asuma fu ne de
1: eje ntum
0: to every reality that is a messenger of delivery.
1: Yes, sir.
0: Kai mi anko
1: John chapter 1 verse 45.
0: Baby, I will be here ready because tea be anywhere a doubt for any true.
1: Ha.
0: It is only difficult when there is no man who carries that anointing. It is only difficult when there is no man who carries that anointing. Now, my lady and Kumi Pabibri, ASL Roland Ross, and the dim malaria drew by a friend and say Roland Ross. On the malaria drop by, or the malaria drop by, you know, after and kumini pabia, epium, and to every reality, there is a messenger of delivery. And I come here as a messenger of delivery.
1: Oh, yes.
0: I don't like your image.
1: Amen.
0: I don't like your image.
1: Amen.
0: Come here and come as I
1: John chapter 1, verse 45 and 46. Philip findeth Nathaniel.
0: Why was Sir Philip Kushia Nathaniel?
1: And said unto him,
0: we'll catch it and say,
1: we have found him.
0: Yehununu.
1: Of whom Moses in the law and the prophets did write.
0: Yeah, Moses, I want a man do from Trofano.
1: Jesus of Nazareth.
0: Jesus of Galilee.
1: No, sir.
0: Jesus of Capernaum.
1: No, sir.
0: Jesus of Bethlehem.
1: No, sir.
0: Jesus of what?
1: Nazareth.
0: Jesus of what?
1: Nazareth.
0: Nazareth. Not just to every Nazareth, there's what?
1: There's
0: Jesus.
1: There's
0: what?
1: Jesus.
0: Hey. Not just say. Me say, won't have a stop to know me and the devil.
1: Oh, yes, I never.
0: And your program, look at you. What would you see? What would bumpire? What would you see? Come, Pabono. And you will shabra no man or nana no shabra now. Abana would you and a casama man or nana no.
1: Yes.
0: And you are not saying showing a seed for anybody. You are sowing a seed for your generation because you are the answer to your generation.
1: Oh, yes.
0: Jesus of Nazareth, Yakosiano, Kanko.
1: The son of Joseph.
0: Joseph of Bano.
1: And Nathaniel said unto him.
0: Now Nathaniel catch it and say.
1: Can there any good thing come out of Nazareth?
0: Master, I somehow catch him down one thing. And the papa be to me of Nazareth appear now.
1: Ah.
0: And he answered and said.
1: Philip said unto him. Come and see.
0: Nathaniel said. So what do you want? There's no. Say when I see.
1: When I see.
0: There's no argument.
1: There's no argument.
0: Say, this year.
1: They will see.
0: I don't like the way you are talking.
1: Hey,
0: I declare.
1: That this year.
0: By the word of God.
1: And by the element.
0: Of high favor. The altar of Nazareth.
1: Will be silent.
0: And also for now, or planting 1,000 euros, you know.
2: Yes, sir.
0: Oh, Jessica.
2: No, sir.
0: On Jessica Holland,
2: on
0: Jessica, and yet, well, who said the Okura a drone wedding only? And you know, if you believe the doctor, believe his prescription.
1: Oh, yes,
0: so what your doctor need to do, and you draw a trauma so Kona Kode, Kona Koto,
2: no,
0: Yamishia, Nyanko Ponshia, a friend saying Abraham.
1: Yes, sir.
0: Or say Fau Baba Kopagade.
1: Buffer,
0: O Pacofano, my
1: boy.
0: O Pacofa, Kofa, Ishmael bo afori
1: yabi
0: enye den
1: enye juma
0: enye juma because as no bia ne den ne shebre
1: en
0: to te se ya kan 2026 about be pim 120 now I join you say 126 and then help for now who is cash o botom
1: a
0: eye who do one bro because
1: yes
0: wo shebre no enye 126
1: yabi
0: obi wo so an shebre ye 126 and tin fa won to obi watch this Luke chapter 1 verse 26 and 27.
2: Share.
1: Yes, sir.
0: Obi wa wa dry fasting when you be that. Because ne shebre is different.
1: Yes, sir.
0: What should ye, what ye no? Just how the dry fasting here. And yes, Obi bon pain or die down so could
1: die.
0: Or die, gentleman. Come here and come and say,
1: yes, sir.
0: Because we'll be
1: Luke 1.
0: We'll be trying to say, baby, your phone.
1: Yes, sir. Luke 1 from verse 26. And in the sixth month,
0: Bible said, Nabosumi Tosu Nsiano.
1: The angel Gabriel was sent from God.
0: Above 4 9, your friend Gabriel, and your Gabriel, Gabriel, and Gabriel, just a man, and I El, and just a God, and to Gabriel, and just a man of God. And to bush me be a man of God and Yanko point day.
1: As Sumano,
0: and a tear my catcher say, man of God would be an in your cura now a day
1: or the
0: bro. And to Gabriel would answer that, you know, Gabriel, Gabriel, El means God, Gabriel means man, Gabriel, which is Gabriel in the English, means man of God. When Gabriel entered Nazareth, he went with something because Nazareth was looking for something. Gabriel come out,
1: yes, sir. And in the sixth month, the angel Gabriel was sent from God unto a city of Galilee, named Nazareth, to a virgin espoused to a man whose name was Joseph, of the house of David, and the virgin's name was Mary.
0: Tio, obabru nua ye konin chendi asempa komano no, oti Nazareth o, onu suru na obeni se Yesu na odi oji eni na Abraham. Yesterday, or Jebre Nazareth for the brain for
1: Yasina.
0: Say capacity ni different,
1: yes, sir.
0: Or say capacity,
1: yes, sir.
0: And you say capacity ni different, yeah. Sacrifice, you see,
1: different.
0: And to know, yes, you know, all that Tommy Yemeno. And say, so you'll be or your bow and number of boy drama, or boy, we are not going to be because yes, you pe contain, tear, tear, and yes, and Yamin Peso Shirao, who contain an in your
1: correct.
0: Yes,
1: sir. And the angel came in unto her and said,
0: "Now, above for no banning chamber catcher," and he said,
1: "Hail, thou that art highly favored."
0: To what's in a memory lesson? Thank you, Holy Spirit. You know what the Holy Ghost just told
1: us, yes, sir.
0: Holy Ghost said, "Gabriel, recrumono." Or the salute to Nekoma Mary. Salute to no demon or salute to the army general. Salute to no demon. And your man or salute to or salute to contain and I yes will be demon.
1: Okay.
0: Hey, what? Yeah, we're not the Majorabias. Contain, ain't in a container.
2: Yes, sir.
0: And actually, ain't she a head?
2: Yes, sir.
0: Yeah, I didn't have a talk, let's say. A year will contain a senior. Na cop, when you finish, yet is a warning.
2: Baby, hey, when you ask him.
0: Ready, or the four, or so for. Baby, I will be a team. Will contain an abetchery in Chia de Bebrew.
1: Oh, yes.
0: Oh, sir, or ba, what's in Husu, you know. Yet, Chianit is an army general.
1: Oh, yes.
0: And now, Ocatian said, that what?
1: Highly favored.
0: That what favored, and that's a highly favored.
1: Highly favored.
0: Naturally, say. And your container and a chill favor heading
2: about so.
0: And then, yay, Yamia Sempadi Bibu.
1: Ah,
0: the piano sending Yamia. Me see, and your container no crano and a bachelor. Jesus Christ.
1: I go.
0: So, why your container fee? Ukra sacrifice ketwa.
1: My God.
0: And now, God, because you high favor.
1: Hey.
0: Na mare no sa abrabo boy ni yeketwa na yesu no abetena yafunu a obo abrabo abrabo bia
1: baby
0: a wo biara tie enana dwi me ba ha te se Gabriel Nanya mini brown. Listen, I come here as a messenger carrying high favor.
1: Oh, yes.
0: Because even though God wants to give you high favor,
1: hey,
0: he must send a messenger.
1: Oh, yes.
0: And I am here as your Gabriel, man sent by God to declare that in this 6 months, your favor has landed.
1: Amen.
0: And not just favor, it is high favor.
1: High favor.

0: Abraham ya dema wa na wa na opew.
1: Yes.
0: Luke chapter 6 verse 38.
1: Yes.
0: From the New Living Translation, Luke chapter 6, verse 38.
1: Yes, sir.
0: What's it saying?
1: Luke chapter 6, verse 38.
0: What's it saying?
1: Give and you receive.
0: Or say, ma, nanya, what you shall unsabede?
1: Abeka.
0: I didn't say Abeka, call him.
1: Your gift will return to you in full.
0: Or say, sikana woman no ebesa san ba unchen na ba unchen a ebeba unchen ayema
1: ayema
0: press down ni amia so
1: setting together
0: ni yagoso
1: to make room for more
0: sene be ya bebre be saba
1: running over
0: na buso
1: and pour it to your lap
0: na ya shiegu o sene so
1: the amount you give
0: o se den
1: the amount you give
0: o se den
1: the amount you give
0: o si sika wo de be ma no
1: will determine the amount you get back.
0: And the bench in the sika won sabe den.
1: Ah. Mami tini na
0: suri dia dia. The amount o mami bi se saka hodo no.
1: Yes sir.
0: O se den.
1: The amount you give
0: o si sika won de be ma no
1: will determine the amount you get back.
0: And no the bench in the sika won sabe kan. And no way when the dance are so for bedding.
1: Abeka.
0: Netie se wo kosia sofonas wan kasa sem wi ankyere wa wadi wa bro papa tie seed na yeso yenso yenso from 2026 926 listen to me no matter what you are going through se nyame asam ye mpa dia enye ne wudua ne no anabede tie eye from 2026 1026 926 800 about perpim 126 the amount you give determines what
1: the amount you get back.
0: Oh come on now too many people are planting their seeds. The patrol yam for phone line and my M line now who show seed it was 055-944-6673. Yes, so seeding against enemies of high favor. All tests of Nazareth. 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Ebushian Padipa. Ebushian and Yunyam Dra no Maseno. 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Wabrabon see ye. Ye samai wom. Ye seeding is samai wom. O man and you do baby won't to me and worry. Oh my go so tawin chain. Yamem and free a banny send and sure to me to kwasia that ye and sure to kwasia.
1: Yes, sir.
0: And say I sorry. Na a jua de we now for say no ma. Nen show that nan yan kupono. On the or this you know ebe say kwasia that so
1: baby.
0: Yeah the wonder a fighting job.
1: Oh yes.
0: Job a prodded jetiano. Nan only yamin a jetia prodettiano. Babia will piano. Empty line now who so see the ones on a 055-944-6673. 055-944-6673. Who so see the we per friend? Because me person no bumper Bible say, send you pummy new bea drink crow off a bimuwa. Neon bubusanum sabeka. Say I'm passing yamia samia no cre. I ye nim say no cre dia. As a sound sacrum high fever. Baby, who show sitting with your pet friend? I do my friend Lionel and fresh Alano and Pacho will be seed line and fresh seed line. Seed line in a 055-944-6673. Who show sitting up friend? I do my friend Lionel. I do my friend Lionel 0302-216561. And that's a 0302-216562. And your two lines 0302-216561. And no number now be free was on. Na the wood GSC was on 055-944-6673. 055-944-6673. Who show CD new pen one from Lano? Right now, nothing shall be impossible. God punish the devil. Yellow, good morning.
2: Good morning, Dada.
0: Nampacho wane kasei.
2: Dada, Pacho, Doris,
0: me. Doris, baby, I will be a me pejam pa ya no dema. to me biara a person a sorry high favor to me biara de pa ba unche ya na batchene me bompa ye chifa so me sell my genetuo me free high favor be a poye 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You with two lines, two powerful lines. Hello, good morning.
2: Good morning, Papa.
0: Nampacho wane kase. Baby, I will be here. I lift a prayer for you. I declare by the power of the Holy Ghost that be blessed by your seed in Jesus' name. Amen. And then Pacho and Frawa MTN line. Hey, yeah, any baby, I will do your seed, you know. For quen. 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And can o boafua on your be or bema be? Jabby mano. And Messica and your suntidia. Debbie, you don't need it. Hello, good morning.
3: Good morning.
0: Napacho Rene.
3: Nana could do it.
0: Hey, Nana Pacho Napome.
3: But you
0: me call me cross about my back. Father, in the mighty name of Jesus, with all respect, I lift up prayer for my chief and my big brother, Nana Kujosel. I declare, may all things work together for your good. May your seed speak for you, not just for you, also for your house and for your children and for your kingdom. In Jesus' name, amen. Hello, good morning.
4: Good morning, Papa.
0: What you want to say?
4: What's your family, Samuel?
0: Me pejam pa yama wo yesu dimu ba bibiara wo aba wadua enkasa fa mawo e wo yesu dimu amen me pa chaw emfrawo ba bibia yesu seed no frewa dome wudri obe so seed no wo 055 944 6673 wo so seed we pe no fra adome fem line no 0302 216561 san ye no. Hello, good morning. 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The last seed in year 126. So your best seed. Hello, good morning.
5: Christian
0: 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And I share your bus and I join your bus and was circle any 37. Good morning.
5: Good morning, Daddy.
0: Bacho wane ka say.
5: Bacho ubaje simiu.
0: Hey, me peja special prayer ma baby ya wo biara aba wadu ya nkasa mfama wo shabre wa nyo nyam enane ni mguasye da u yesu dinimo, amen. Plant to seed in Sesia, which my planting Sesia. Want to me and planting is our time, so which my planting Adichim, Adiachian, what planting for Quen Piazuma seed in Ruha. Hello, good morning.
6: Morning.
0: Not the same. Pachodin is saying. For then, the mighty name of Jesus, I lift a special prayer for my son all the way from Odumase. 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If you are in America, you can plant your seed through Zelle 404-399-9005. 404-399-9005. 404-399-9005. Oh, plant two seed in perfect immediately. Hello, good morning.
6: morning.
0: Now, Pacho, what you saying?
6: Pacho, how are you?
0: Father, in the mighty name of Jesus, I lift up prayer for your son. I declare, may your seed meet your enemies at the gate. 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In Jesus' name, amen. So for your son, Pacho, plant a seed in a family among pie is very important. It's not enough to just plant a seed. Let prayer be pronounced over your life. Hello, good morning.
7: Morning.
0: Now, Pacho, need the same.
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0: pejam paya no dema baby o jide piera ba we dwe nka samfa ma ba bu se doni pedwe no no betwa ba bu se ni obedwa no eho nsunsanso ne beba so onyame nyi wanim gwasie ma high fever enka samfa ma se above for gibre to be rad nazareth at the pebian fi hodia baby a wo bia busuam bia wo ma de pempie fom wo na be shase ahia at the pa wo jesu diem na mabom paye amen. But you may plant your seed in this year. Number for seed in here 055-944-6673. 055. You were enemies of high favor. Hello, good morning. Pacho, good morning. Just Mr. Cook. We also for plant your seed. A final person starting ministry, plant to seed. We are politician, plant the best seed. Hello, good morning.
6: Good morning.
0: Now, Pacho, what you saying?
6: Adum, Pacho, sir.
0: Nyami Adum, Nene Humo, bro. Now, what are you saying?
6: Pacho, me, dear Eric.
0: Father, in the name of Jesus, with all my heart, I pray for my son, Eric. I declare by the word of the Lord, the Bible says, whatsoever a man soweth, that shall he reap. May you reap the seed you have sown, and a corresponding blessing come to you and your generation. In Jesus' name, may the element of high favor be activated in your life, and as many people as are connected to you, in Jesus' name, amen. Mihuni Papi pray, Evangelist Emmanuel, Dinah Asante, Lucy Boateng, Pacho Fresisi, I want 5 minutes to go. I want 5 solid minutes to go. Hello, good morning.
8: Good morning.
0: Na Pacho wani?
8: Pimponi.
0: Me pejam paya ma baby a wo biara ba wo dwen kasam fa ma wo de wo ma wo san wo adwuma wo hyebre ne wasefo wo Yesu din mo amen. But you may plant 2 cities this year, a 2026 Ghana cities, 1026 Ghana cities, 926, 826, 726, 626, a barber pimp, 126 Ghana cities. So your best seed, may your seed meet your enemies at the gate. Hello, good morning.
9: Good morning,
0: Daddy. But you want to say?
9: Enoch,
0: me who message the mammy more empire and pharmacies here. Father, in the name of Jesus, what you have done for me, do it for my son. As he goes to the embassy, what you did for me there, I impart the same grace upon your son. Let your will alone be established in Jesus' mighty name. May you not be rejected by men, for the earth is the Lord and the fullness thereof and all them that dwell in it. And people you don't know shall serve you. As soon as they hear your voice, they shall obey. In Jesus' name, amen. The Pacho, what for quen piaso niaman ko ye fre? Plant to seed fre. It's working. Ye kasi ye bekan testimonies na. Di ane bekan testimonies in kwa. We don't have time. There were only 3 minutes to go. Hello, good morning. What you mean plant to seed in this sea? What you mean plant in what? 05594. There be an fresh seed line, friends. Oscar said, "Then the fresh seed line, Fradoma from line. We've said it over and over again. And fresh seed line. You bet me a plant 2 seed. It was 055-944-6673. Me who Yawa Phyllis. A whole lot of people. Please call. Good morning.
10: Good morning.
0: What you saying?
10: I'm here.
0: Pacho, what you saying?
10: I'm good.
0: Now, Pacho, what you saying? Father, in the mighty name of Jesus, with a good heart, I pronounce the high favor blessing upon your daughter in Jesus' name. Amen. The Pacho Kenneth Amponsa and Fresa Lionel, Fre Adome from Lionel. Over plant 2 seed in was 055-944-6673. O plant seed in we penua Fre Adome from Lionel. Adome from Lionel is 0302-216561 and I said 0302-216562 and Frewo seed line also. Hello, good morning. Pacho, meet your last call and I'll film a move called next studio. Sow your best seed. O plant it in a planty be mama. Plant it for, because I can assure you it is a battle of altars. Hello, good morning.
11: Hello, good morning.
0: Netizen.
11: Yes, I know what's on you.
0: Now, Pacho, when
11: Joshua.
0: Also, I want to say.
11: Yes, I don't perform here, pa.
0: What sow seed?
11: What sow seed?
0: Me pejam payaman with all my heart. Whatever the Lord has done for me, by grace may He do the same and even much more for you, according to your seed. In Jesus' name, Amen. Pastor Marwin Fisher, you're fasting the whole of this week. Starting 6 to 2, near breaking, you're breaking now. You're meeting evening 6 p.m. to 9 p.m. And but problem be, I will be somebody come and say, Pastor, I came to church. They say you had traveled. If I travel, Jesus has not traveled, the Holy Ghost has not traveled. The pastors that are even more powerful than myself, my young pastors are more anointed than myself. So whether I'm traveled or not, Jesus is Lord and nothing can be broken, nothing can be missing. The baby will be ara. Plant your seed. Akosia kwachua, plant your seed. Baby will be a plant your best seed and put the enemy to shame. Hello, good morning. Good morning. Good morning. Please, when the pastors come, you notify me. Okay? Okay. Good morning.
12: Come on,
0: what you saying?
12: Udini saying?
0: For then, the mighty name of Jesus, I lift a prayer for my daughter. Declare, may your seed meet your enemies at the gate, and may your seed activate the high favor blessing in Jesus' name. Amen. The pastor so far Jesus so ran away from God. It is very important. Anya ba udriano ene de oko shura himem, but your fellowship with Christ Jesus. It is not even God, it's Jesus Christ. Bible said, with the heart, man believeth unto righteousness, and with the mouth, confession is made unto salvation. Bible said, they are commanded, Jidi de Kotri Nimu, near the Anua Pemua Conquanjim, and to Jidi also do Anu Pemuka, Kasura Yesu. Enanaji Matuasem
13: Betinamakum
0: Dimisuhin
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0: Ajinkwa
13: Ajinkwa
0: Dawase
13: Sa
0: Ojia
13: Sronko
0: Sronko
13: Akame
0: Akame
13: Enanopei
0: Enanopei
13: Mami Aba
0: Mami Aba
13: Nisumedia
0: Nisumedia
13: Nasowani
0: Nasowani
13: Uyesu
0: Tinimu
13: Uyesu Tinimu
0: Amen
13: Amen.
0: Pacho, baby, I will be around. Yes, start a week of fasting and prayer for the month of June. And my refuse say June, and on the end of the first half. I fear ni yachemu mi yenu. Yeah, we January to June, a first half. And a July to December, and you see a second half. Also for Emmanuel Akwa, mehun, yamin shirao, mehun. And you will be here. And you know, yeah, and day in a grand style. Now for your chassis, you would have July, there are 31 days of fasting. A few beer for all these years. Busumi, you would have a few beer more. July, near 31 days, 6 to 6. So back to back. Near Gia, one because who named the other one? Bible said, for my strength shall no man prevail. Bible so be any woman to be the Nipa one day, and young couldn't do you. Hello, good morning. Good morning. Okay. Me pacho, ube tu mi a planti u seed in this sea, o plantia. And planti keke framina mo mon paye. Yao Abraham, nipa bebre. I've seen a whole lot of people, too many people. We have over 300 people, you know on the line right now. And please call. I need to pray with you. I want to pray for you. Yes. Paul said, I love to see you and not just pray for you. And me pesa me no bon peke. Me pesa me sadi me ni hun. And to be in the service. Baby, I will be a tukwaina brebi. Brebi. And she will pass till I fly. So we do. Who are flight. Friends, and 10 p.m. Now I'm calling. Who do KLM? Who do I catch KLM for say? Then she will talk. Who crown try? And it's your toy, we are both. You are sorry, them. Because it's your tongue, for we ashawo fuo ko jina e ko jina kwa ho ba ashawo enti weda into me sisan yenya me somo da jise sabi sabi sabi baby a wono e impossible utum se e ye dangerous se wo from eno de obia tiase but enti sadi a you have to be there and tina facebook facebook nya sori facebook re ti samo wa hai na ni me chen wa hai it's a privilege it's a mechanism that helps people globally to enjoy the gospel but se wo bet me akwa sori enti na fie enjoy facebook e ye evil e ye bunny e ye sin be in the church. Bible say, David said, I was glad when they said unto me, let's go to the house of the Lord. Facebook in your house of the Lord. Facebook your platform for listening to the gospel. But it's not the house of God. So be in the house. Me pejam payabo bi piere utiem across the nations of the world. From America to Europe, from Europe to Asia, in Africa, any corner, in the hospital, in the prisons, wherever you are, I declare deliverance for you. Me bompaye ma obi biara o yare woni pedriam. Me bompaye. I come against cancer. I come against HIV. I declare deliverance for you. Me bompaye ma obi biara o yare woni pedriam.

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1: 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And I'm a so for more Amsterdam. 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I'll be there. Into what Bremen, get ready. I'm coming to Bremen first week in August. Me ba Bremen, me ba Hamburg. Yamin Shabibri, bye bye.

0: Ada yesu ema wo menyina onyame boafo otumisu ena na aye mame Dr. Meregansa said, "Oh, yeah, great God, great God, great God." We see how we are watching about Kasafidi FM Adum 106.3 FM. Jumadi, we see if an Aduma Hingwana Nim Jumadi Edikain. And it is on the 9th of June, 9th of June, and Rada, you will be out there. Nipa bayi, beka na mwansi macho. 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
1: 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Amen.
0: Amen. All right, I was here. Dom 106.3 FM. It's a radius beam. It's a radius beam. And Dano Pay, I mean, Quanam, why? But in your forever, Mammy or Bomb Pay, Osofuba, Osaye Otiu. So Osofuba, Osaye Sofu Mami. 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And Osaye Sofu Mami, Wari Sofu. And Osaye CEO of Jumukua Efreno in his own time ventures. The Jumasu. And so nina we nina. We nina. General Overseer of Banner of Grace Family Chapel, Zafwa, Umbutu, Pukwasi, Fise, Maroko International, Ewe ni mupe, Eho, Nepapa Ibutua, Udini Juma. Urenya mjuma mnyende. Wacha, papa, papa. Anapewa hasafo Stephen Johnson, Ejekum, the only Ashanti with two Christian names. Of dim you on ground to be far. Bash and tell when you will be here. On go to assert history. All right. Many on the has a heading young couple on my Facebook, Adum 106.3 FM. Isaac na a day and call a Facebook. For comment and suggestions, for you know, for a brand new backing can be among. Samuel chapter, first Samuel chapter 1. And Rahon and Yeti, a cancer. Now, said the scripture no is three as a no go on. Yem wearing so emphasis, sir, name on the air and say, I can't say, go bong on here, cheap. Na, yeh, snatch a pa, listen to your barb on the two horse, sir. Say, Nipano, I can ask him when 50 percupen will be pee with the baby. As of Bajam watching.
2: Yeah, yeah,
0: papa. All right. And Ras, someone on that, we could feel in a minute, you know, be babies. Hey, young upon me and Jerusalem be seen to us. I quack. No probity, a beer will be a mauchi and yra. Bible shed da specific. I know I had a wine near me be any. Now, me and I'm a chef, said the Nancy, I am for your foul money, dear. 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
2: sir,
0: sir, my ma, let me damage you, me tomb one wine and tum.
2: If you want ma, yawada cronum, yawada na wada, ya wadan tam kese ya ne no e wasi chire
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0: 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We ought to be a quite jail groom. 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
2: Sanity.
0: Sanna and no one and now say, I can't wish I did the side and was. That's fine now, treating a lineage, so onusu to me fro a year a soft one, no, a journey be. Tinacha say, even though, sir. 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That's a kana no. If ye know free no, ufri aso for the if ye ufri so for yonko.
2: Papa Yamin shall be bringing a yachia tearphones.
0: Oh, my Jos, Papa.
2: Papa Bishop Yachiano.
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2: And ya papa, and Esquami Pimpo.
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0: ufri.
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0: So
2: Ephraim be poso a ni din de Elkana. Or your soul for back.
0: Or your
2: soul for back. 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So no, and watch it in the muba. So no, Papa, and indeed, a chenechi,
0: chenechi.
2: And that, Papa, a bushe bia, a near ma, a yim wajuma.
0: Dan, what dear hydrin,
2: sir, a hydrin, a dear bushenia. And untina, o Casano, Casem, be said. Se oyini bi isaya
0: o
2: se se me da me chichire o frɛ me osuo mu anadwo ne anopa awia na maama na me da me chichire wa me to ntam kese ye na kye se oyia wo ne ahaw bia eba wo so no na kye se mato na kye se saa yia wo no 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me through beer so channel. No one to me, and ya, or for so am I to say, or can one and one time. Or can one and one time say, Shrana Mishra Abraham. And the papa say, wouldn't him wabacosem me baby a ufria? You will work there because you will be bray, a janum be bray, you will numb tibiabimu, and you may be Kosua in Tracy history. No
0: Tracy,
2: and when you say, a normal. The woman say, oh, eh, be I say, but I did be on my, eh, be young, sir, no man, no. And it didn't watch him soft, but talk about, eh, be a soft, you or Mary, you be, eh, be a way, way, but Papa no free, a soft fianti, and I know to an amoco.
0: A cosa,
2: a cocosum. Oh, Papa Joe, Asama,
0: Hunachi,
2: Hunachi,
0: Hunachi,
2: Papa Joe,
0: Chiho,
2: sa,
0: yet ye senior tear,
2: senior tear,
0: dear dying sweating,
2: senior ye and yama,
0: sa.
2: I had to say, Oko, a Jeremiah, a you on 37 or 39, or baby, or a man, a papa beer, or catcher, and a sif or say, a woman sinai, a woman yemfu, woman
0: trapped, cora hat.
2: Momun trefum, eti omu ye ya Jeremia kofa omu bai, eti omu betras semu ni dimonum omu se ye papa, ye nananumon semu omu ka yeninti, ye nye, ye nsi dai, ye nye bibia. 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
0: won't lie, no.
2: Men are nanny way, me papa ni way. And ye won't never be what a diwunya. 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A honey, I come was him.
0: Papa no, a shining chum, sir. Ye fear had ye
2: fear,
0: I are so for near Mandawa. And in your fear beada. Maco,
2: I quite rather fear.
0: The idea teaching if you know,
2: sir.
0: The idea to fear honor,
2: sir.
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0: 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Yeah, no, see, and you could be high, the abahi,
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0: We have seen any ever be fears, some of my fee. I spoke as some of my fee. You buy a nam hanwa hanwa hanwa, and you refio. We shall all be far quo fear. And there'll be a horn where I see so good a few crew, in a pair, obey yira,
2: our bedroom,
0: bedroom, a job was, and why that? 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
2: at, Debbie?
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2: Sanity.
0: Edifier, chili crying. 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
0: yes. 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
2: twas here
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2: Jesus Christ
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0: sorry this I am
1: Amen. Amen. Amen. Amen. Amen. Amen. Amen. Amen. Amen. Amen. Amen. Amen. Amen. Amen. Amen. Amen. Amen. Amen. Amen. Amen. Amen. Amen. Amen. Amen. Amen. Amen. Amen. Amen. Amen. Amen. Amen. Amen. Amen. Amen. Amen. Amen. Amen. Amen. Amen. Amen. Amen. Amen. Amen. Amen. Amen. Amen. Amen. Amen. Amen. Amen. Amen. Amen. Amen. Amen. Amen. Amen. Amen. Amen. Amen. Amen. Amen. Amen. Amen. Amen. Amen. Amen. Amen. Amen. Amen. Amen. Amen. Amen. Amen. Amen. Amen. Amen. Amen. Amen. Amen. Amen. Amen. Amen. Amen. Amen. Amen. Amen. Amen. Amen. Amen. Amen. Amen. Amen. Amen. Amen. Amen Adie nyina ye boma ya jenkwa Yesu Kristo ne na ye netia. 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Amen.
0: Amen. Oh, yay. Amen. Amen. Amen. Amen. Amen. Here, I mean, Mammy Francisca, queer, watch while I was thanking God for a gift of life for me and my family. Bimpo and Esquame, that's a good morning, Reverend Fratat and your team. Mm-hmm. You are watching you live from Achim Kusi. Mutiepa and Francis Kekwe because so for good morning, Nomo Kasa today. Comfort reduce, I say thank you, Lord. And Ivano Kano say good morning, family. Thank you, Lord. Bushia, ubi a uti and I'll hear you biano, quay wadi. And a person uti and baby a wa uti biano, quay wadi and throw us out. All right, my president and the regent university, the president of the school, your friend Papa Eja Yao Bwedi. Eja Yao Bwedi. Papa, but I was anope, and someone, what I throw, Edia Mami, our Hasi, but I was Papa. And rather than a boss somewhere quite a dirty in Chi, they hear it, even Auntie Caro, they had a birthday. When you share Bakumagumagumagu 50 and rather than birthday, auntie, with you from Bishop Yawusu and Sunny, Tifunina, yes, mommy, happy, happy birthday. And come, papa, where's your happy birthday to Emanuela? I mean, yeah, one day Apostolic Church Ghana, a war of our court district, and as I was a special day of your life. May you encounter God's grace, peace, joy, long life and prosperity, good health and divine favor. Ewo Jesus Christ demon or dear man way free was a humble servant Kwabena Akrufi Asempa FM. Ah oh so for Akrufi we humble servant. All right, on one title what dear man humble servant. I just say any human here. Yes. All right. Auntie Eniaba Emanuela, I'm here. And they are wada if you are software and what the mouth for call district. I hope assembly. Or say Uncle Pontun can move your snowball by. And it's Uncle Swan Yakasi. 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
0: head may be filled with thorns, many times we don't.
1: Nyamia gavang bi efe fawate abusia e ma wure mfi kum hene aben wae wa gira wa jwabo ase hwe wunchi na niema bi wa kutia wo ye ho adwuma e yen susu wa sire urade nyankopon so obedum wa ma nyansa na 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ever ever all right there was here it was here see ya men ka no tell me cho radio for later you see
2: but me tie o pa
3: me da me ma me akdo sa ko so nya me cha ase aw wa plaku mi sha ketwa no start so tie o na yeso ya ho machi a the first thing of best of the battle em say na wo joy o say dey o the battle no, we be in who went to your bed, yes, sir. First, let me jump, sir. And then, mommy, papa, wait, yes, sir. Not first, you should let me know. And you wonder, I'm a gather carriage, you could be sad. I don't want to live here with your radio station back upon us, yeah. Also, for who's answer, or who's here. It's actually, I mean, she has a meet ye, what's some, it's you preaching, more bombire, because you're so much in the moon, bombire, the same thing. Did you want a medibany, a mucus screen, or mammy radio, or say fat to her and say, it's a don't buy and no new frequency now, say, I'm what is a local radio for some catching one. And see, me, you should station, Miss Your number, but see me, name me, should search it. Let me also around my chin, daddy. No, my searches are me. Why else? I did chimney who was the Sasha the next day. It's in less than a pressure, never am too. I'm not sure that I'm searching, and I'm starting 17. To me, you say I do my 106.3 for so many years. They saw how much I'm mistaking me changing. If you tell me, one, I have a sorry, I'm a little one, I'm a little one, I'm a little way to see it preaching, be a new sort of you, baby, be a son or pa. No, be some say, no, it's you, or so for who's answering. Who's to say, I know, can I hear, but boy, probably any say, Maria, who says, saying, Obakacha mi so to wusu ansa to wusu ansa on the sign of us to wusu ansa and I'm from me tie na be hu ya na be 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
1: 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Nakai King James 12. Honor your father and your mother, so that you may live long in the land the Lord your God is giving you.
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0: 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Evia, what to say? Mr. Jamra, what to say?
3: I don't
0: know. Okay. Mike and I got a Mr. Jamra, what to say?
3: I don't know.
0: Good. Yeah, then I'm yassi. I was sure I was so I would say my name, was so or what to say, meaning so or so or whole year. Yeah, that on your coupon, I said. 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
1: 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And if we honor them, yes, so be my yenya and quatinte.
0: Say ye need ye new boy, se fatama emma womwa. 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
0: Richard.
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2: 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some mistakes, you know, over here, not pine, no margin, I'll bear 1 hour. And so now, some few seconds, be no, no, no, no. A boy, sir, fata, a bushia. Yen for a boo, Emma and penny for. Penny, I woeful say, where a penny for a boo man. Wouldn't we, I am from rain, we animal, okay, gentlemen. I thought I knew a no one in term on a crown. And we are no more, yammy, sir, or Montemongo. And we are no more, call me a meal, or Montemongo. And we are no more we are 9 chrono. Me sadie and I don't understand you. What just say? When you wain cat, when you wain cat, when you and some system crow for trimo. Ya papa de was say. We hear moshe. We hear say a far from freno. We hear say a baba shesheno. And see a bassa, papa no crown, and not when you know what's washing or fast for no fast for no bar rank. Ever check up on him. And see one nimini and see a nema, a yinama. Onim. Ye wa janum bi wa hwa omo aye wa mo best Eja num bebre, o ma your best. 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And I'm what to say. O se wa fa bag snibi, wa pie, wa two o ma ye. Se be man in irritate, na 5 months, 6 months wa two afifie ho, o meda fie ho a, e de na ekwoso. O be man in irritate, na o mo bedrooms me no, na wa se me de makop metu, metu faway. 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I'm Rammy can't say, will be a beso de my in the piano. Now, or ba, dear what to san, will be a general baby, crocron. 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Of 2 3 years, sir, yes.
1: Oh,
2: if ye are money bib, if ye are young crocron, into baby or coyano, or back at us, I want your acquaintance and peace of mind. 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
3: Amen.
2: 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How much if I? How often? 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And I'll far phone, Eddie Frey Omo. 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It is all papa etnitin and antony. And I say, a dibia by me patcho Jamaica. Jamaica sanko. And then say, Mubia, a story be a brandon or sanquire, ni papa mojane, if I was no so so back or one co school, and one in an uncle for be back to number temu her baby at 4 years, what you scanning in a dee. And what region here, why he, why would tell me an opaya? Nancy, what is it, offer me at it? Oh, quite omojano. Now some may fry woof for. Oh my geno, as I say, wo ye be before fro. And si won bano fa cheno. Yen fanche womo, yen kaye hum mum as a family. If you say a jano or ye the priest, a jano or ye the head, or ye the leader, all lead the family no. A jan what me niano pay. Are you a leader? Are you the priest? Are you the pastor of the house? So when ya sam is so, mama yam moye hum mode. Na o nyanko pon bebu saye. Se ebusiana me de share won sano. Say. And I will share a busiano. And unti, and I will say, or beca a janum, or bet danny danny, a janum akuma, abba a masso. Your bet danny danny, a janum be a while, or my assentees, or mum mefie, or be a while, baby, or ma, who shall not wound who not, but on ya missy, or bet danny danny, or macuma, or mu bet tea, some no mu besum, now on ya me a kawoma boom. 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One ne papa and cassa, a jap, one or ba and cassa, who be a no, and I will drum or ba, a radi on my yina. Because a ma here should be where Janum ho. 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Now say a Jan in a bank, I saw better a shrano. A Jan in a ba and cassa. It's the anno pay ye bon pious to make a crabby away. 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My akuma ninina is coming from the heart. 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
2: For family unity. And come on, we're busy. And Radima busy and beer and come on home.
1: Jesus.
2: Set prior with a wee back with Bebu. But what cunning in album no boa and muda? It's yes, sir. And Radi said, a busy beer on ears man of pay on my family unity beer.
1: In the name of Jesus. Jesus Christ, Sidimo, the spirit of unity, unite us in the name of Jesus.
2: Thank you, Jesus.
1: Yes,
2: I'm not a bomb pie away for broken relationship. Be brave. If you be able to remember, we see be able to remember. Who's a way more matter? Where more will be an enemy? Ma will be just a young kind of home, young catcher, a radi, or repair any broken relationship in our family. Be one, 1 minute, be one, or left,
1: and I don't pay a bomb pie away. Yes, so Christo de Mo. A radi, I will come, gentlemen, come and lay a mark of my bomb. A dresser, dear, not a wanted to do it. I may also have a bomb pie away. Yes, so Christo de Mo. Let all broken families and broken relationships come back in the name of Jesus. We join them through your love in the name of Jesus. And I don't pay a bush and the matter. Come on. And we yes to Christo Nimo. Mandelo Shelabakapaya. Lekoski Pantelamate. In the name of Jesus.
2: The next 1 minute. Yes, sir, Rade. On healing for healing. Mm-hmm. Families be bri akuma bubu. 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Matime ho yesira de se. Omwayen, oma omo oma kuma ebubu. On healing omo release healing. Speak
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1: 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Say bond to be born new and now no pay by bobinti. Let there be a new bond, a new healing, a new restoration. 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Now what summer will care no at dining wedding. Aye counsel why yes sir. And with Jesus the mo amen.
3: Amen.
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2: I was your farm when you are somewhere on your me on shramo, papa. 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Oh, bema, bea, what's a minute on your hoop on one shrow? 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

0: Nonsia Aboha, a year at Dum 106.3, Asia 104.5. 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
0: Nanya, yes, Samnasia, Araho Sam Negati FTA. Na yes, it's a mamoto winner, so a honum no a bear summer overhead bridge in one. Na eja ato, a same bimwa, and ya quencia.
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9: 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Or the extra transport. 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you name baby, or what? But the other person, so we try and don't confirm it, almost say, now there was another person, or can't, you know, a cast, you know, in a it's me, Ed Cabo, and what we've been able to do is for now, it's me, Ed Mujano, though we're getting some explosives back, you know, because of ties, you know, and therefore, this explosion, but the men also were strong, sir. On big German answer because Oman Hiaswa, it's me, Adia Ebe, as I'm for now, it's me, every BA in Nipano, if you made me Jano. Adia Castle Fan, I say, four no, and any Nana, it's me a same quiet. It back a year time. There was a vehicle for Froba, now it's me air transfer. Another
0: okay.
9: You say, oh no, every day if you not face so, no, so I say, no, so no, a sequence of crack into the masses, you know, the motorway, no, I didn't know already. Now, on traffic was so na and I'm say, car back, cars, no, it's me up one thing, you know, it's an order that I'm forced to yes, saying,
0: dear to Pacho, Gina ye, mammy, na online, no, I shall see, say, or say, I'm not paying no, or Momo Namoson,
9: because Nina are forced to use the other side, Ninti, Sisi, and Akoban, say, traffic a crack, a month to war, a motu, you know, so, and Tini, a boy, whom I didn't say, bits me, actually, na ye vehicles, no, if he, a quino so, nephew, so, no, yet me, a ye bock, no. If he fool and a car or a car and a tank and mono, it's me a dear another vehicle. I obey me a dear call. Nothing you say fire for so far, no dear. 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
1: 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None of them have had a lasting above 10 years. So I am a student that landfill is not the solution, because landfill has no longevity. It will by all means get full. And so these are almost 17 landfills government got money and constructed by itself. And each of them, the lasting 1 year, the maximum is 10 years.
0: Dr. Siaw Ejipo nene ena utiye.
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3: Bremen Udura 2026. And I first say, no, yet the Bayridi near the Shasi. That is the Yam Festival, and that is on the 4th of November. The winners are from there, no, activities more. The climax will be the Grand Debar on the 22nd November. 21st November, it's a Saturday. Now, 22nd, I consider, I guess. Until we have a lot of activities from the 4th November. 22nd November 2026. Yeah, from 4th November to 22nd November.
4: Then I'll be catching you more work.
3: When you have a fear said the best from Kuntiabo, yes, Ruby, I said, we are more than all, and November, no. All those leads to the madness.
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2: Penny out is so or can say a year, Nana bury my fear to sum me and son. 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
0: Nano memini day AAC's Ghana Ministers of State Excellence. 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
1: And you know, you're a son, so audio, bra, Facebook and YouTube never had ye. When you're there, sorry, so now, and run your own video, been in a moment, so video, you know, a yesuku near by ya, what need teacher ni na and tokwapa atentam, na sir, I could answer the hoarding. 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
1: when na yesu for no mo video no
2: at least me dem in ko video side at least
1: no mo video
2: yeah I was about to me e ko ho na mo ko patan
1: to pano so mo no mo cha video no to onya video no
2: I was here to be arrest one no
1: eh what video
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3: Hello, Nadine Waka 3. Na may ye was anti sama for what you say.
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3: Na wona me ne ji won ho pa ne wona wo click a kane and sana omo dwene ho. Kano kre, like play, won't crow between me at ourselves and Fidimo. Bon Hubai, Kaise Echo Bank in Fre, and I in sendable email, and I messaging Miss Aw PIN, OTP, Bank Card, and I Ghana Card was sem da. Ma winning now, Echo Bank, the Pan African Bank.
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8: hey nana me wo wache
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8: ye me e free bra wo de me call thanks to you computer clinic ba ye no e na ma me ho aye fe na me ye die nyina kosa no
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7: Oh,
8: me fear for Mabushian for would be a yadia. A one year crow.
7: Oh, sir.
8: Aye.
7: Oh, and your way, idea. A bushia for, and a dame catrano. A train and send him wire for when you're tafu. A crow of a fever sano. Ninina, your towns to you computer. Can see crad ye. Fidia sort will be brabacano. Yaria would be brio hosso. I was a towns to you computer clinic. One more quiano. A fish whom cross a manca's acquaintance upon a super. So we hear towns to you computer clinic. A friend one who may so 0545252880.
9: Thanks to you, computer clinic. Brabeji Awarding.
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13: Hello, Oba.
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1: Malaria chua, and yeah, young one and libre you, and sell wonder, wasunji, and a umbre. 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
1: So we could make now put within your modern number. 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Now, one toe, the Munusu and any suspension mankara, a panacea pharmacy limited, and a cra and a side distributed. 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
3: Shisha Moji Musha said, oh, malaria woman and son, a one who for my safety app, and so I brought a dream room susan so bunny bear and one money at show accommodation for Anna FDA. 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
12: eh Amin Scientific Hospital I had a sabia o won fidie mu aso de woda so a fidie ne kire o yade na no asan so sa o yade
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0: 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Phone papa! 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

0: for me, quite often. I don't know what you're men Franco, Minama, and Mitogum, and Amiton, and I would have Hyman and Wick Michalka. And then I shall walk up and wait here for you. Wait here for what I will fear. Yet the young count will be a big yassi. Miss Amir, Mr. Boss in Nash of Figuin. Then you nashi, Mr. Kay Nash of Figuin. 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
2: 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Me dying ye. 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It isn't a blood there. There's a name and qua. 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A bayas a film. A bayas a film. Not your bayas a film. Into your silk company for a damn media man. A man about buying. Your nick come off as some way see a yende. Yeah, come once a mark and once a mark and once a mark, but I feel it yet. I mean,
3: 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A dear self pressure until a home baby or day car keno. A woo ye. In the bedroom or nice and in your mind, I can't have a car no tuning and a home. 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I'm copying the same Bafan uncle hospital, Jimmy Nako to hospital. Me, I may have my phone so cramped while I'm found my memory phone, Nina Echo, and Jimmy Dia coming to me for Ubia. What's the hospital? What's with you, a planet, you
4: say? As a police, Ghana police, baby, I'm waiting for finding boy away within the next 24 hours. Small and shooter, and you're showing a mad flat neighbor. Oh, one, what did you be baller? What did you amount for baller? What you get your so Funko Gube, I saw Funko Guno. Or Quabania, who answer saying sure talk. And what in a word, the Asia baller Nigum, a disabola no share, a disequay, a to a moment did your banana did prepare 1 hour from area 1 month. Nasako, Mufie, Johnson, yes, here, Jimmy. The Riana Becker said, a president, Renaya, a guy, government. It's your shoot to the far cry, Siana. You ever catch a mamma and a wine and no money as a strong do Jimmy for oil. You're so confused, your mamma about what you do. Ghana police, the Pamachawa, Muncha, Quenam, find such an example. Sanya, oh, mine. So, person, no, Maya. What's your dear example? No, Bia, who said, Yana, Oyano, and yet it's Yamra. She saw no coffee baller, you saw it all. What Jimmy Kwanka Pakistan is up, I even to this one, my. Everyone will hear good. Now, Jenny said, and quite a month for fear. I get China, my Yasabasa for Chama Fosca, so we met it together him. Because it's your quite a month for fear. Oh, would you hear Jimmy? Ghana for near you, Jimmy, Jimmy, make Canada. And you see, be and can Ghana back for any more. as you be more quoting more, my Jimmy Chevy, Bia, Yakas will be near Jimia, or Bonifo and Jassia. A bear of Quajibola, the Chowska, no Sako Hibola and Gugatem. I said, when yes, I'm a panel, police for man, two or man, at once, just a quarry within the next 24 hours. Last time we had you, I call you an old bonnet girl, or their Bible Mochino, Munchia Quarry, so near Musa Moya, Moya Juma, no man, go any more. Madame Massima, show me.
5: And shout hallelujah.

And it doesn't matter. I'm here to encourage and to give you that positive energy. It doesn't matter what they plan, what they scheme, what they say. My life, your life, our life. It's a beautiful Tuesday morning, the 9th of June 2026. Yeah, the trade young Ponyan Kuponazi, hi, Jason Sem on our Dome 106.3 FM. Yeah, do kwa kopim se, non do ebebo. I tell you, it's packed. And I know, sir, in sooner, mnemuna, miami, ahudo be bridge, ni nipa do na yam shomo. Well, take it easy. And ye easy, sir, but take it easy. It is well. And ye, jumaketua, into this month, ne dear, and next month, ne dear, and August, ne dear. We have to brace ourselves. Are very unfortunate. And who do you blame? That's the challenge. And here, this uncommon rains and matters arising. We'll go into the issue of His Excellency John Dramani Mahama, Ghana Mampeny, and that instruction, that directive is not the Abano. So, Basubodi Ahuduan, yeah, Naswafon, the credibility of it. Stay away from it. We'll be getting into the issues about Galamsey. And then road accidents too as well. It is common dosum, but they hear me because here pan say mawabemumbu abrabumu da debi. Make sure that whatever it is, you are ready to fight on, and clearly that abasobody no ebe o odio kwansungu. So this is for you, my producer, music producer, DJ Ayua, Osobude Kokubuate. Listen to the words.

0: So whatever it is, just do it and it will be well. Time check is just about 7 minutes to the top of the hour, 7. Just on the 106.3 FM. Healthy bits and make us a vegatem. Good for malaria treatment and an endpoint homeopathic clinic for one Adarama. And not leaving out my favorite, Auntie Mary's gripe mixture. Emma Mofra, Esiriani TVA Peyo, na Edimu Yepa. And they will be getting into social media trends where Franco Dream Enterprise, any DBS Industries, so Eddie Bebre, and our birthday dedications, MTN, Yetimusua. Yeah, sorry, Prekope. We are switching to eSame, Naposo, where my dear one, Abna Pokuya Ahwenye Oboniba, will be sitting down with Aye Barikese, Aye High Tension. So tell you, say, let them say, Connecting Energies, Armin Scientific, Yare Expert, Franco Trading Enterprise, Phone Papa Pafi, Glyco. We cushion you for life. Glyco, more and it does so. And then we'll be wrapping up with the Impensimpensimu, where our politicians will sit down and have a conversation with us. And also, Abna Rice, Mida Omasi P. Abna Rice, a product from Abna Pukuyahwenye, and he patronized it. I tell you, Abna Pukuyahwenye, or the Abna Rice, but my boy, you see, and then Absa, that's where it is. Your story matters. Wasem ye here, Sam Absa, no, no. We are so grateful. 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But they call Homano so quickly now. Dr. Juliet Sechibia Amano Acupressurist Abotre Clinic. Wama Yatua Yan Komonoso on Peptic Ulcer. Doc, Machi na Ohunye de.
1: Yeah,
0: I see. 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
1: 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That is in the older adults. 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
1: 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No, you won't say, and also so the ekuru ever talk your phononym. Obi be on to so on my a com at dinner at shake.
0: A com.
1: Aha, so be a while. Be I know yet you mind to me, sorry. And could you dee? And I say, be an aska, and you want to budget it. Be the dinner party, say, anyway. And to say, I come at the old chebby bray, if only produce gastric juice be. Send me a bayer near the anena store, what a dano. A bit to me, a use. And to say, if only emptiness as I juice, no. And juice in the bayer from there, and it be any one more. Protection, cover your funeral, and start to say a damage, no. And to a damage, no, kakanka, cowboy who say a crow, I bet all your funeral. 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
0: I see. If you've just joined us, Dr. Julius Sejibi Amano, or acupressurist, Abotre Clinic, and in an education, Komo, Yashasi, and Rada, and Komonijina Peptic also. So, Wadika Brobo, so a Chiro Musi, the city, and then they was a cool room, Nyoma beer, yeah. 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
1: 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say me any bit say your brown rice your vegetables your nuts your seeds sign your new any na ekita fiber it protect your funu no na in your near a yellow fiber no so no a in your near emwa your funu and as a emwa line no obi a ono monsat obi a on the din tem all these people at risk. And maybe in she a won no say hygienic. And also so you are at risk. And the idea who the contaminated food, you are at risk.
0: Okay. Wow. The doc, at what point in a as I say a medimica called doctor na me co say the equity of them say yajinsem.
1: Okay, so at a point who did the nanso or so sick. At a point oh ye kesie in tobacco. Se wo didi na wo so eti a e wo se wo hu doctor mienu wo didi na se wo te ya wo e wo ye funu ni mu a e wo se wo ko hu doctor miensa se wo te ya wo no e wo wo chest area na as e ba wa basa wo shoulder 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
0: 024. 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
2: what kind of indiscipline is that?

0: Yeah, I'm not going to be able to do it.
1: Yeah.
0: Hey.
1: Oh, yeah, for my.

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La Paz, Ebersenko, in free Madina, in free Adenta, in free Kaswa. Tubos a taxi driver, a trotter, Wajanina, trotter driver, Rutimani, a Buddhist, a Kodifuelo, and Jibian. You just stay tuned. We won't say ever describe when you petty can't even actually see a Unipada. It's what our mystery passengers in there.

0: 13 minutes after 7, just for the same, KJU had the big man himself, what's not saying?
1: Big.
0: What did you catch us, coverage, did you? Okay.
1: Why the man is that title, big man? When you big man?
0: So you say, well, what are you?
1: Oh, oh man. I don't know, why are you a big man?
0: It didn't count.
1: Oh, oh, small boy.
0: It didn't count the other night.
1: Me.
0: No one think I fake beautiful. It's small boy.

0: Ti agora agrokejo, how many more days? Na fe yewre mo anza. How many
1: days to go? 2 days.
0: 2 days.
1: Two days.
0: Wow. And I'm on for San Kamu visa no.
1: Ghana's first game. I said Ghana game, no, first game is 17th. And there's a bit of time.
0: There have been here. I'm on for San Kamu visa.
1: Ghana both first match. Of course,
2: if I didn't coach, be crow mama no.
1: Even if it is your, even your coach be any. Even if it is your, even if it is your, Poswami concentrate here. Ah.
0: Hey. Even if it is your,
1: and you are hot now, Mr. Maker. Yeah.
2: But why is it?

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0: Que you own Father's Day, but we say Obi Bohu Duru. What's the name of him?
1: Ben Omaidi.
0: Obi Aidi.
2: Obi
0: Aidi.
1: Ben Oba, Abo, and Napa. Yenya, you be a program at Japaya Kra, Papa Yuku, Onkari.
0: Onkashi. As an
2: You see, we
0: Father's Day, Edabin. Edabin.

0: Hadi baço. Madarma, Father's Day, Edame, eat you.
1: Yeah, I'm awesome.
0: Ah. One of them, Father's Day.
1: I'm going to be a kid, but I'm going to be a kid.
0: Daddy, Father's Day, Edame.
1: I'm not more than you. Just say, why not? Why not?
0: Me here and my bear 10 number frame. I come for this day actually. Let's celebrate our fathers. Let's celebrate them. I tell you. Let's celebrate our fathers. So Father's Day, women celebrating men.
1: But you poke a 101. Also, what's the matter?
2: Google.
1: Ma poke a. Me name.
2: Google.
1: I really have a baby. Ah, kasa. Yay.
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1: A 21st. So my catch on my sister.
2: Okay, say my sister.
0: Okay, so we shall say pour some blessings on us as fathers. Oh, Jadam, this is just by the way. Good morning, I'm pumped to say.
4: Yeah, me and you.
0: Well, what am I going to say?
4: But you me fi agun saba.
0: Oh, aguna saba. Okay.
4: Now me pe DBS company na obo dan so no.
0: Ah, DBS.
4: Pe one number.
0: Okay, message is your mouth. Message is your mouth. Me da si pi pa why?
4: It's me da.
0: All right. Yeah. I don't say Oban Bayan, I can't DBS number. DBS, DBS number, I'll be
1: called. Oman,
0: Hey, yo.
1: Oman, Nkasa. Debi, yo, asa, Oman, Nkasa.
0: Hey,
1: ya. De, ye, ye, ye, se.
0: Kuvira, say, ya, yo.
1: Ejan, mounye na, ye, nima, juma, mo, ye.
0: Mame, fa, DBS number.
1: We appreciate.
0: Eh, yeah, Pajo, train.
2: Man, eh, bon number, definitely appreciate it.
0: We appreciate it. Obay, we need Father's Day, kwa, da, en, toso. Poku, ya, 101, edi, mi, kafre. O, say, I'm a Canada.
1: Hey, Oman.
0: Mami Wadaruma, DBS Ejumekun, one number is 050-600-4242, 050-600-4141. Now, what do you mean on the dinkita? Good morning, I hope to say.
5: Good morning, Papa. You
0: can't remember me, Papa. Hey, Danyamiya Sipa.

0: say, and need with me. Now, Father's Day, Dada Bay?
1: The pastor is 21st of this month.
0: 21st of this month?
1: Yes, please.
0: Now, dear Naoyama, a year a janum.
1: Oh, Pastor, and you have a brain. My pastor's DVD for the last week. And you celebrate your son, a bomb pie amount, and I'm going to check. I'm going to a more funeral, and they're crying. Say, I'm a bit mad at this, and I'm a little boy, I'm wearing them.
0: Oh, yeah, that's it. Won't this happen up a crown? I mean, won't anyone show? And maybe Bianco come up. And see, my man, your watching, so I've been up a credit. Say, no, Tiaqua.
2: What is your Tiaqua? No, Tiaqua.
0: We didn't know Tiaqua. Did you ever knew a friend?
3: A man made a mopa, and I wouldn't know. Madame,
0: Marching, a pump design.
4: Hello?
0: Marching, a pump design.
4: That's your group.
0: Aqua with you. Missy, who's Kakra opened in the country? I'm like a chess. Hey!
4: Now the Wako school, who the America tells you? Now, so my program, let me connect communication. Maybe, let me cut now and yet.
0: I said, no.
4: Who the attempt you? Who the attempt you, America? In several, what you want to do with the two other. Na would be a country. Now, let's make cotton John Wardwaba. Now, with me, I'm in your bema, could be a abba. Now, I like a little bit of how Kunsi, but you can take it to one communication officer. Now, I'm so much of the out here.
0: Now, call America, Caribbean, and Yana.
4: That's right. The other campaign of Wooty as Wootia.
5: When the first younger,
0: okay, it's you when I come, Mamma, that's it. Why?

0: Yadua, I'm wondering whether Unimu banner in front of Bonapoku. I'm wondering whether Yadua Unimusa.
1: Oh, Yadua Unimipa. Yadua Unimu said, the bar Abnapoku, the hot job.
2: We have some way.
1: I'm trying to want some.
2: I want some.
1: Or Canadian pa, but or a sweet girl.
0: Sweet girl.
1: And now, or double call.
0: I don't know who knows.
1: I mean, Pekasa.
0: I don't know who knows.
1: Make sure that Yadua Unimu.
0: That's a quiet Yadua Unimu.
2: Yes, I'll tell you.

0: 27 minutes after a year 7. Jasul Sem on Adom 106.3. Latest from Fokoso Kyle say you need to be a part of them. And Koto Tomates, Basa, Basa, Basa, Bia, Egunya, problem for yourself. Eti Michelle, latest from for the Yabra Bumu Yonko, Timing Memorial, Tibribiada. See, I know Mato Santino, we are over 60 years here. Diombe Kebia and Yedidi Chese, Adiana Adansia Bibri Honoma, Chese, latest film continues to be our partner for life. Anytime I cut a free one, I was 0302-231155. And cry Hanum says, so Kumasin Swap, 0302-2029-365. Now, Faye, the opposite who the opposite of Tibiafa. Latest form for Hono Etimia Kuyi at the amount and check Kedua at the World Cup update and the other matters in the sporting world. Name Snedge for Edamasi and the Mwankasamu as you say, yeah, per 2, 3, 4 bedroom units across selected communities on Kaha. More Smith luxury apartments no is now on sale. Ain't he? What do you want to try at the Nkra Heights or Cantonments? Eagles Place and a Royal Tivoli, what's a kumono? And a Meridian Gardens, or Klagona. Snitch say 2 or 3 or 4 bedroom units in Ayakrado. Wanna say, so person no mudin kitanwa. Friend number we 0244-593-276. And I say, of course, Snitch Sales Office, no. Our 6th floor, Rich Tower. Akra hey ya no timi no one edin kita hu ye Star Oil ye demo ase ya tofa ngwa to ba ye beto wo mo no ye hu the difference if we say mo my high quality fuel great service and a real value for money and the Star Oil ye tu chama mo prekope over 240 stations we have chosen you because quality and affordability and aim with trademark inti ye demo ase na fi ba koso akai enyume ku ahodo me sremo mo daroma Office of the Register of Companies and we mobile TA Sufre Akache say one extended deadline for filing of annual returns every 30th of April ako the 30th of June 2026 and koyasu brachibia sabre super penalty or ubitria this opposite to avoid this adoma when you know Mr. comply you're extending from 30th April ako 30th of June 2026. Not BBBA, come on.
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0: To Eddie Amount, Absa Kosubo on Kaya say your story matters. So, whether in the business of agribusiness, retail, mining, hospitality, manufacturing, trade, and logistics, one who are Quenyan and Shes from Kua, what did you go Amount? The Amount Absa down in Sukran said, one of Trim Ekase, your story matters. Into a hear some, a one and hear some there. You need to really do business with a Absa. Yeah, share brand no swabem kidwa walk us through what's happening as we are counting down this weekend to the World Cup. Kidwa,
4: right.
0: Yeah. And you what you saying?
4: Now me I do me be fine, I and so they didn't pa
0: and sure.
4: Say the directive has come. Dining is you won't quite the injury.
0: May I prepare you? Say then is one going moves.
4: Say
0: papa daddy. That's all you say one okay. And people say, I will have a lot of skill goods. But we never have a
4: skill goods. I love it because it's a very good pan. Then if you are, it's a very good pan. It's a good pan.
0: Well, no question is, we cannot live in a lawless country.
4: Ali.
0: And when I say, my mother, I'm a catcher in your obi. And we could see, say, we've arrived at this point because our assemblies are inefficient. Majority of our assemblies in Nano, ya teacher of Museo Go, which you won't be basically. Because a idea springing up, I will put temper to me. And Hassan, you for you, bitch, let me. A foot bridge now, Madina, Zunguono, Idi Jawso. assembly for the CCM no case you did also assembly for no ekoje to ho o do any say all food bridges can she we find your man you did dwa empaboa for belt for momo for tomatoes jenny nyadoa it is food bridge nan kasa kasa na yeka ho asem se ni pamfa so no na avoid
5: accident
0: in the Danish market
4: can
0: you imagine in the
5: Danish market in pagu so chapo mo ase ho sa
0: e twa mo ase ho sa e di kantan kantan bi abaye di ase obi ano ye pia gubeni into your mind chichire no one na edi tumi a show musan yen ya so odin so they need to really enforce the law
5: ya so odin
0: ya so odin
4: enforce ya so odin
0: ya so odin because one ya careful the next minute you be who say obi abi see two bedroom apartment or overhead on him or say honum no no so person we dey o see there we don't learn lessons
4: starting kakran
0: na fi agen okra it in ukraine I wouldn't want to buy into biribia dey cause and that's all Ghana no suit as well as but I had no mu pieni pako too much so we say a seasoned journalist away and tell me say na manone di enti na ebe ma obekwa obeka se o ma biema onya no se
5: your man
4: I don't know man
0: so aye bo kuma
5: na amano nim se
0: I say
5: de biya na ye ka leadership enforcement me hu me se ye ankasa no se de o ma no ye wo asudie kese pa ye wo dwuma kese eye
4: ye inside is a trouble
5: da enye sem chefo ye se ye nyina because ni de biya na ye ti ho no
0: let us not even shape the blame to ye nyina
5: oh man
0: ye nyina ye suban ni ye papa
5: enna me ke ye nyina papa
0: ye wo enyuma ku a ye she wo no se one in her second nursery, AC
4: dine,
0: AC shoes.
5: What that you
0: man a year kiosk
5: be a
0: year
5: was got to be a
4: big jano.
0: Yeah,
4: why
0: was it? Yeah. Nay, you took car, cronus and number plate in one. It may assume many people be a driver in this country
4: so
0: called
4: number
0: plate in Boka. I'm a quabba, sir, for years.
4: It's
0: tough. I mean, so I say for years. And to the potem be crana, who's a fear way, or bit me be any pool issue. Ni pool is no obie to kwem
5: na nso ni na na lorry kwem na ne ho na
0: tutu na tutu tutu tutu obie anka ka say eh papa we dey o wa o
5: obie sene ni ma wo de fie wie no wa man so so be hwe gulory kwem ya o be kota road so no bi e de ne ka si a wo horo ka wo huru gu kwano so no wa tutu no wi a be blame aban
4: oni oni garage so be ton ka so ma je kwan na bo so mo mo ton ka
5: eh wa di lorry kwem
0: asempa no ka
4: tele no wa block kwan no
0: wa be dia pa ke wo ja kwan na be one way
4: pavement ni so nyira
5: obi so obi swaje shop waje shop a what dan wo e dan o oba no pa no wa twi shop ni mu ni ma nyina be gulo ko mo ni pa fa be bia pavement e wo se ni pa fa na o man me so nko obi man so nko hunu sade we yi
4: na ade
0: no the number of times apart from say ya bani trophy no since na igusu we
5: no
4: ya ni e
5: ri de e mo we pa
4: e come abi
0: ka say ye ri
5: o man me
4: onu mo e tell ko we yi
0: e ti onim apart from that no MDA number of times you know monk can say ensure see we are so in your near hatan where we mu no nyina na e won susu so many pedia no enye papa but can you imagine
4: do we so
0: so what I say and then and now do one na here o monte so kibab na so for na so for no we dey winipa the craft for you your to am na
5: na she baby e
4: to do one month
0: na baby e to
5: and get refa
0: eh yes possible
4: yes me

0: Joint, we are coming.
1: And you, we are following keenly. And the whole update, Benjamin, I admire Yawada. And as a fear that Brabna, I take you over. I'm saying, now, Abraham Sudia, Ope, Obia.
0: Yeah.
1: And in the Pakasawa.
0: And in one.
1: Yeah. Manchia, more American, you know.
0: Yeah.
1: Yeah, Moody and
0: Chamber. I mean,
2: you bet me about the problem.
0: Why do you want your video?
2: You bet me about the Moody, dear. Oh, may I say. Mamma, Mia, Minia, ba na udu four.
1: Oh, please.
0: Tell me what it is.
2: Mamma,
0: who just lost the one?
3: Now, do follow.
0: MTN, everywhere you go, you di.
1: Cosway.
0: Everywhere you go, Abraham. If I turn into a snipple, Papa, MTN, eh? Nancy and Hunchin, yeah, it's so funny part, is it? Missing no matter where you did, and I will phone you, Dumidia Dum, but phone in Dominican as some quantia. MTN is the preferred network. As we usually say, everywhere you go, it's the other my sense, and nobody is here when it's possible to run about. Oh, my changes, Kakaba.
1: Team name?
0: No, not the team. Plus, who's an AK of friendly game back? Who's a game?
1: Yeah.
4: I'm fine. We tried to get some friendly matches. Even when we were in England, some of the countries are not qualified for World Cup, no contact here. They wanted to know, say, how long were we going to be in Europe?
5: Wow.
4: And one of them, very strong, one of the favorites for this World Cup.
5: Wow.
4: They wanted to know, say, you better not Europe for at least one more week and come here more. You know, but we had already planned, say, a boy was matching with pay. And yes, yeah, yeah. I was here catching up, so unfortunately, we are not available. And they were ready to fly the team to their preferred venue. That was either 9th or 10th. But because we were flying here, that discussion, you know, and to me, and Koso. And then we looked at other options. Yeah, paying for me. Countries Bem and Sambi Kasai. Yes, Jamaica was one, as you mentioned. Honduras was another, just as you mentioned. But yeah, to me, I'm confirmed with it is because sometimes.
0: Well, at the area Santi Chum Kasama, the Ghana Football Association, and watching why the friendly game went to me and Masonia Dadia. But your base and I always see a son of a movie, a cobble, be a few Fadiama and Gazangasano. Coach, you could do a penalty on Pell. Coach, you could do a penalty, Transitin or sorry. Circumstances being near my own, and Inshad and you. The area channels when the entire coach is a son.
4: One, Oba NJ.
5: Yeah.
4: Two, around this time, all the teams are losing. I'm a person who is a student. And also, I am just a fan of football. But they record whatever he's recording. See, the first 2 days was a bit difficult because the pitch is very open. Ura campus, after business school, no, offer business school next year, Obeko School of Communications, Usani School of Communications, Nifaso. And a football pitch, no, and a bingo so here on a basketball court.
5: Oh.
4: And a basketball court in a indoor. But I say, your father and be money a call, and a Uras Roa offices, any staff offices, any coaching offices, any gym, also so a bingo from it is very active. And there are even outsiders are among your students, but Omutia to go and use the gym facility.
5: Oh.
4: Yawada, Ifiada, Ebemendano. I think he picked up certain signals, and as experienced as he is, he decided to say, "I'm prepared before from you know." And Ra, Ura Alex Asante, John Pinto, Desmond Ofe, your liaison officer no one. How much in Chroma? Actually, about 3 or 4 different facilities. Eventually, the technical team decided say, "Yanko, DC United."
3: United.
4: But you also know, say, in America, nothing is free.
3: Free, yeah.
4: And it is coming at a cost. I'm not in the position to mention how much it is, but it is coming at a very, very exorbitant cost. And once you want to be among the best, you have to spend money to be among.
0: Yeah, and the only the course na ma Henry Asante Chuma confirm media man and the idea it is what surrounding now ma ya can say na men kwa bra me muscle as a cut 2 days and so on Thursday your first game is 7 p.m. but you best start your opening ceremony ne kakra na bababa na baba na nimu ati anobede pa na idea ti channel so fine now straight to the camp of Kumasi Asante Kotoko as part of restructuring measures. No, Kotoko Diabetu Jasa confirmed and they map out a new sporting director.
1: Yeah, that's a restructure.
0: Yeah, director of football.
1: Very certain.
0: On Nebbe director, to say it was a new body, Baba. Say, your power, Nipper Kubia, Omonebe, the new management, Omberma, be beating your cost.
1: Ompeas, and she has the other kind of
0: I just say yes, I'm get what you're top notcher. Where any kind of second in my Holland, if we're friend Stanley Palmenzo. Goalkeeper, what chip any idea? New director of football. I'm going to almost strengthen club, no operations, then long term sporting their vision. It's one of our bands and I feel I'm going to new coach
1: Stanley Menzo.
0: Yeah, no doubt.
1: John Austin Sankrata.
0: So what? That's a.
1: And you're a fan guy, you're in the media. Hey.
0: In a sporting sense.
1: Hey, in a sporting sense. Yeah.
0: In a sporting sense. World Cup ya yekwe ofi eya Somalia World Cup ya yekwe okaho ane yekọ US for na manangrem
2: ah anya omanya na make
0: chere ama ama na san
2: yena sabra na make
0: yeah enti hadre oma atan
1: okọ World Cup ribi
0: yeah you're part of the Africa referee get you so omo somebody okọ no one anu kabo so kakra bia so be she o the first referee from Somalia ko okugudi World Cup ribi but you say anko back
2: breaking record say
0: Miami Airport, Miami International
1: Airport. What's the challenge?
0: I said in papers, no name, except you can't see some more. Now, Senegal for touch it, I want to hear more. Yes, such a must say, a you for it. Such a place, the bag, you show more to me. FIFA can confirm that match official Omar Abdul Kadir Atan will be unable to train and officiate at the World Cup after he was denied entry into the US. FIFA is not involved in host country immigration processes involving visa adjudications and has been informed by authorities that Mr. Atan's status will not be changed at present. In line with previous FIFA events, a host of government untimely determinations and interventions.
2: This is a walk on a bed that yes, kind of bako.
1: Kijakosu.
2: Twaso.
0: It's yet in an way. It's yet in a day. Say, I sat in the crown. Ubit mania will crumble say a seco. What touch it down? It's me, Sam.
2: It's the boss. I own. Yes.
0: Yes, yeah, you will be saying, I said, I'm saying, some one to be a council. Yeah, what do pound say? One to be hookina. But somebody will be piffy a pot hole the cooling. Yes, Nana, quite a car called the pond. That's a conco group from Newtown. Yes, yeah, and yes, Sam Brampo Granaba.
2: Yes, I'm right.
0: Who do I have a similar question as well?
2: Oh, I mean, my mom said, I mean, it was so smooth. So smooth.
1: Referee did in a hard
2: job. I had you, Padra, I mean, we know.
0: And FIFA? Almost someone can't they have nothing to do. Obviously, on my no immigration, somebody they don't want to have anything to do with it. And they don't determine who enters the country. But here, call World Cup. FIFA should have.
2: And if FIFA intimate, many ambassador call your interview or a friend saying DC, Washington, you know. So I don't say what kind. What's what known to me any control on the embassy in the Bay and immigration Bay. So I won't.
1: But I won't have your more control.
2: Oh, I know cramp on or say so, be cramp on my so, Pegana, your visa, and I see a passport any idea. almost some of the NIFA processes moved BBO. I be all crumpled on the national
3: security.
2: I'm in national security coordinate. Oh, man, yabo today.
3: I'm drilling.
2: I'm in national security coordinate. And we say, be on Nipa now, Obano, on your risk, my young on for. There are some instances of my dinner, be more crumpled. Oh, yes.
3: My dinner, bravo.
2: Ah. Na da de de de
3: na ma na se. Ya mo interview ni ade. Se na ye mo
2: eh. Eh na na se ni na ye e koso o.
3: O mo sutia.
2: Ana o din se e
3: ga na ye. O mo sutia ye refund ma o pepe pesa. Amai. Me kwa Spain bo Peru 3-1 on Crawford says your home. And my friend Mikel Olisesi from Bogos in Mamopa in that game. I'm a country now. I'm on Northern Ireland. Boy, 3-1 and a France. And of course, Holland. So we need 2-1 of Uzbekistan. Nina, I'm going to say, Crawford, you're the one. Nine, you're the
1: one.
3: I, with the help of God, we are going to the World Cup.
1: With the help of.
3: With one friendly match under the new coach.
1: So help me,
3: God.
1: Medwema. Abnapo Kuya, any US phone? Okay, I can't say for you. I'm a minimum.

0: I'm gonna book your message, but don't worry, don't worry. Hey, call once quickly. Michael, yeah, Paco Alote, Mayor, Accra. Mayor, good morning. I'm to say.
1: No, why me? I'm not doing.
0: Hey, Bren Kwano, no, Anna.
1: I want to see.
0: Bren Kwano, no.
1: Am I no Bren there?
0: Because you are all over. Una Musumu, now Jinaha, now Budaina. We say, so what's happening? What's going on? Yendi kan enyina eye edan ebubu ebubu no ansa ne aba nsuo no so. So specifically edan ba na mo sha sia mo juri juri guza no.
1: Amani na gaya e o bi bia enye edan a traffic at ya e betumi ni owu abeti do mfo. Edan a betumi ni o sign o ni amba biara enye biara e bebu mfo.
0: It is our dino any part team and I say edan to na ni sisi o.
1: It be a dana. I abandoned for a long time. If you run, with Jeremiah or no on form of violent, and as quite as I take you over.
0: Nah, you can't say a banner say risk factors. For instance, Bakua Mubui, a the no tree machine, Yamin Kwan, and more climate and force of Mudim Jumay.
1: Why me? Everything go for no Buddha or more specialist or Ghana, right? You soon say no. Or no Buddha guy or single Buddha over 30 to 40 pieces. This is a country to know. Who says an opposition in the owner? Obiafi say, we ain't can, but no, no, maybe you're one of Buyano or train, and then I'm free. When it's like a Nanu Buzaka, we do say, or chiefly what I'm actually.
0: Enjoy it safe.
1: But very safe.
0: Na a dan do the money ma mobi bubuana and crime baby and as specific areas.
1: Live the atua say any building area a risk my community my associate will come and assess it, then we'll take the drastic measures on it.
0: Na school a school junction they were adenta dine tintin safe.
1: My name is my own kind of power. I mean, please, number school junction. You will say, why are we so blue as a power? What blue?
0: Because school junction, bro, sentin tintin, you can't want some way because he's any adom a dress on some. I'm a dan a hall to ye. But I'm so much as here as a tile. In terms of a Mongo hat when you saw the school junction.
1: I'm not saying anything. I see. Yeah.
0: Now, a job for man or someone you're more dealing saying because I see some confusion.
1: A job for man, I'm saying, understanding Uncle Yamon, Obina, why church in your money, Uncle Amon, because my anyone who said, meet up back home in the San Umbeja. Now, man, to which you say, and I say, people say, no, Roberto. Because, yes, you need to have a man, yes, yes, jump, roll on with the wires across the cross, across the cross, illegal one. And it's not a good thing, say, you're fine, nice, you are, now, yes, you be wearing mobile, go and see, yes, you'll be. First, I saw police forward. She and say, "Umusha fridge could do a go. Fridge go, mine a 200." And I was thinking, "I'm not cross. Why we cannot sit in the city like this? Say if I mention that, yeah, put it down in the same place. Now, all I need is a maximum phone charge. I say, yeah, man, I'm I want to about my say a man and a swarm. So it's a woman finding a swarm.
0: But Apose for building and I get you for money and the old hamono. My intrimony, you're not opposed for the honor renty, a dreaded phone, and I said, because I'm confused. Dreaded phone be bad by catcher and say, a honor moody or no go, your rent space no more. All we also know is a horse here, but I suppose for the tour. So what is the picture there?
1: Mama, I want you to do it now. Over pass, I'm sorry. Number one, you say, I'm on your high rent money there. But, from my investigation, I'm here and I said, as soon as my girls, a man of a two-shoe, man of a two-shoe, you know, and then I drink, you know, I'm going to go to the tour, I'm going to go to the tour, I'm going to go to the tour, but I'm sure I said, I'm going to get down and rent, and my name is a fridge, that's you know, over, you know, my name is a witch, I can't bet. I just saw police for that rent, and Dynama, and my beer.
0: I see the air positive for it, yeah.
1: They are positive for you in the fridge.
0: Hey.
1: Fridge,
0: na I positive for you in the room, or more the Honor Femme, and on Muji Musican, yes, you two Musican. Say, you are positive for light business, for and business on the
1: old. I live here, I fridge, you know, blue, 15 years.
0: Hey, fridge, you know, what dying kitchen, getting a blue 15 years.
1: I hope we'll check it from fire service right, we'll let you know. Fridge will break. And now, why I say, what hold you now? And hold you now, my cost of cost. See, so what's your video? You be going to be for say, mommy, no. And then now, I did ask you, oh, two moon fuel. I said, oh, but I said, we'll be outside of that time. You can catch on the moon, some road, not quite in them.
0: Wow. Back to our dino. Na apart from number modia to ya citizens ni be enya kokudru ene opepa a church some of the locations no mo wo specific eye team bi a omo move around with a certain machines be team detect say a die way there or there be o hwa na ho de aba from jersey ebugu mo sa no manina
1: me ba so not before a forbidden over with the police fire service the AMA, the RCC, you know, are forming a very strong team. I'm not sure.
0: And then the amount of money I hear spending on a year, you can say, if he and so on various assemblies, remember, but in soon issues, no. Money other relevant bodies. And what are you doing about it? Because Metro for me actually say, ensure kesi na ebe to e dey enemy yeku enemy.
1: Amani, I'm so kasa ma futi pa. Amani, me so. Na kache ti me mu fose. So ko to asa si obi biya. Isu be fa. A me ma community mu ayi ma. Amani, ye bu ye ni gusi no bu gu form because o to e dey no. O se e asa si a o fele. Yes, I think you show, but you show far. And I will feel in that. So, my name is Kachetman. Why wouldn't you say what to? And now, it should be a super far. And now, what blocking should be? And I want to see that to drink it with you there. Oh, my name. Kachok no one started impacting because. Yeah, man would never back when I was seen and the flooding again.
0: I disagree. Because me kwam nasante me kotasa asina ohene and assembly no mako no ma fa through all the processes mo nya asina. Me how do they?
1: Most of the buildings don't have permits.
0: But nipa the toma yen.
1: Fa o ma ni. Nipa tomo wa the assemblies will give you a permit for you to build.
0: Assemblies no babaji me ba assembly could you have permit.
1: They don't have the permit.
0: Ga East.
1: No permit.
0: My mama, my see, go to Ga East. Adan hodo ewo ho nyina anya challenges ya ene na adan hodo mgusu si si nyina no. These issues about permits ne kwasa ko fa another issue aba. Obi person o si ne dan wo even a legitimate asase so kra no. Permit I don't know assembly no so e permit no e ye guy bi amodi na kwohye ba bi and I don't get it though. Because permit obi aba ho obeso ye what is right. Tell me.
1: Anya di o mani ni asa na obeji permit o di o site plan. And they would die, send our person dining with the four copies of the bar. Assembly will process it, who process it. And right within the day, you can do that. I don't have a catch on. Where we are, my location of where the property is. We are assembly will move it with the fire service, EPA, Ghana Water. Everybody will move to the site. They move to the site to go and inspect where you want to build. Assembly member EP for the attestate from all natural okay. It's less than a month process.
0: May all kind of sweet see you, but practically,
1: we'll come back to the assembly.
0: And but practically, practically, that's not the case. So I think that I respect your view that yeah, team funds due diligence. But the credit say bodies or agencies mandated to even check before it happens, prevent before it happens. No, majority of them, mayor Wadaroma, and call you. Because baby, I infuni be a ton sassy money pa baby assemblies be a supervisor Emma permit. You know, you know what? But another typical example. May your sofa from Abokobi now go through Akusi, a Blaje now to Asoka from Agboba now could do a Blaje, Aoko Abokobi. No, what if Nyoma Asel Kwanina, one major a yes, your ECG4 or more, you can say transmitters, a transformer house, you will be see all. A whole nina insume. There's somebody who also sells tiles. A whole nina insume. There are people who sell cosmetics. A whole nina insume to we. Go and see the damage to properties, the damage to human beings. But if we insure it, they are putting up their structures again. And the belief is that omo per compensation free nadbu and I said they are. Then how do we build it? Because so kase yen kanche time mufona. Continuously we have said the same. Abna pokuya ko to asase a ye careful ye due diligence kwa abna san to ko to asase a ye careful but ye no esan say ye vulnerability no high no the assembly members and some people who claim they are land owners no they take advantage of us the vulnerability they dey ban no it won no so aban upon it to me am say e ma so me say na say obenti because me o dan kra me tie no en kra secret he ya say no 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
1: omaye
0: mi yo wadaru mamiti u
1: mami kase mcho won mami se government is a continuous thing. And I don't believe in say you continue and make sure say you're any better. Minister Eboko, and I'm trying to say we need a special media team. I'm going to call radio so I buy you the actual man for say. We must ask Indiana make sure say we buy assembly. It's not going to be untraffic via untrashy for us to go and verify the land they are buying for you. We are going to be employ young men, young women for them to do this work. You are not paying nothing for the assembly. All the assembly want to prevent is say yes, see that and see if you yes, see that and see. That so yes, see that I see waterway. I have a course of flat. So this is something very soon. Over to say yeah. I've been waiting before I direct you mo. Because before any all the time no multi advert or multi announcement. I think and I will use reliable number, full numbers you will have a fair. I can have access to this, I can have access to that.
0: But Mayor, I'm very worried this morning because I do your car over time. Your car over time, but what banner? we are expecting that only our assembly MMDCs no we will take a cue from so because and where the Zongo Zongo Junction a footbridge no no yeah Tom Belt also yeah Tom mobile phone also yeah Tom car yeah Tom Kodu yes yes idea also
1: our
0: bridge so may also say the news so can I share yourself it did also footbridge
1: any news
0: may you go there this morning.
1: I want to draw a bridge also.
0: Oh, you did draw a bridge this mayor. Not much of Madina Zongo. You did draw a bridge this
1: mayor. All right, man. Let's see. You're crossing bridge you know, from people to pass on it.
0: Okay, mayor. Make us say, food bridges. Yeah, it's turned into marketplaces. This one, you don't have to run away from it.
1: Fine. All right, man. What about Madina Fantana? My friend, everything's here. We'll meet you at a party. You know, and I may be a mechanic. We are working for one government. If you say a car, Madina, not coming. A car, customer, not coming. You see, we got the pass, and one mommy, and then one mommy, two strong informations. Bakua school judging, Bakua Madina business. So, I might now work on it and get a feedback for you.
0: Now, you say, can I see the end of the paper back?
1: Can I see the end of the guy project? Guy project, not a year old. You see, we cannot put up a new bridge there. While the project to project is almost there. There are the cave on the other tongue. It's a road look like a divertible snow. It be a far bubashi. If you hear your rules in the war, crack adamate, you own them, rather than diverting cars, now you have found.
0: Okay, Ira Michael Bakpo Alote, made us for the assurances this morning. My suggestion is that Mumma Monsema and Ankoma didn't know pay any effective and efficient because we are suffering. We are very suffering. You need the watchy and I've also called you my tobuasi. If you home to my buffoon, I'm so cassabi tobuasi, Nipa Wajiman away. Be firm, but just be a bit a kaka on us. Be very firm. I know so you're a strong guy that.
1: Pajobitu. Okay, my first time in Bible, now I say me jujujo. But I was educating the people. My name a band say embo nipa property ni nipa kwa ubaya. You cannot go slow because na baby shit. Yeni baby free na faster with one yam kwa.
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1: Sam, only in general, my wife, set up some people who know sometimes take you for granted. Normally,
0: So a lot of people had a permit conversation, but they don't agree with Mayor permit. Once say as simple as he has just come to say, and the Mayor more revise it, more permit in sense. We got lots of them. I think they are not okay with a permit delay in various assemblies. No, quite unfortunate. And when your mind check out the police barracks and the kind of buildings they live in, even the one in Accra Central needs to be pulled down. It was built long ago. All right, okay. So also there, but and this one is also saying, sir, I have an ongoing project in the Ga Westmin assembly. Kofi Kwe Namasaman. I went to the assembly to pay for the building permit. This I did because some reps of the assembly came there to ask us to get it done. Just a week ago, I learned the wager assembly came there to ask for permit, claiming the area is now under wager. wa see you. So these are the challenges. Lots of message in relation to a
4: can say. See me more permit system. System nankasa na I was say ye shani ye. Said e be ya obi ma na delay senko bema ebe ma na onipa na. But omane no kra no say wakwa assembly na delay so ho no ma. E no chere say mu delay me ti no. Me am sorry, ma kwasha si misi dino.
0: Yeah.
4: So ahu. 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bi e circulate wonya bi asha.
0: Which one is that?
4: School ni ni teacher ni a yesi omo egbo atwede e wo hostel fee ho.
0: School ni
4: eye school ni oman enye atwede ketoa
0: e school ni no ni teacher ko
4: enye atwede ketoa
0: ayo wa school fees was about
4: omo de ni etin so omo se hostel fee yesi hostel fee na
0: atwede egbo be no hostel fee mo
4: oman me se
0: I have not seen it, but if you have the video, that's
4: yes.
0: Whilst we wait for the video, remember what to us, but Electoral and Simon Kai was saying, because the World Cup is just some few hours away from us. No? And she said, I'm crowd, but I'm feeling a whole banner. Now, TV, you know, it's going to be BBJ, so come on. Now, I'm going to watch the share of BBJ, and I'm not going to come on. Electoral and Simon Kai was saying, and they said, Samsung, and I said, TCL, and that's cool. Smart TV is going to be in our power. They say, it's as much as Ukraine, as low as 699 Ghana City, Ubunye B. Ato. And what is, you know, one of the cars says air conditioner, say air coolers, refrigerators, chest freezers, washing machine, microwaves, air fryers, blenders, and a water dispensers. This electrolytes will be at all. Let this World Cup be a very sweet experience. Every one of the neighbors are for it. That's it. Actually, na kahu say every purchase no ema akwanya to enter into that exciting Achediakasie raffle, no? Bigger, better, rewards. First, you see our number, we so 0503-159-739 and 0502-989-984. Mrs. Subim, 0503-159-739 and 0502-989-894. Now what mini Electroland Ejumakono Edd in Gitao say bringing the stadium home. Yayempe referee now could be crown no yeah I'm ready assume this in
4: jail. Uncle
0: and a FIFA senior immigration there.
4: Onisheka.
0: Onisheka.
4: Onisheka.
0: And I am ambassador so also say Kobasa so
4: also Nisheka.
0: Bien no beti
4: aka. O mine no. And in the embassy. And you must say no mude ye adwuma. Enti no kwa no abo ahu ye. Wo sisi ohu ye se de be ya. Me so betumi anya kra. Wo kwa dru asase no so ho dum na wo ne nam. Se Dallas airport so he airport na na ma wo dru ho na no. Enti we just say pa chopa.
0: Sa ko kru. O ma ne ne ni wo mo da mo.
4: Papa Samu choice o.
0: Papa Samu ku ukuru.
4: Only choice. The last time Chris here saw Moho di mami bi open for bin neba 4 years.
0: Oh.
4: Moho di no for weeks. Yeah, na most times no kwa mutumi bisa wasem. As I said, nebo wait me bisa wasem. 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
0: Ukraine se. 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
4: Ense mwa
0: moka. I wonder why they go there. Na anu na midi. Eye minubi. 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
4: unim school no
0: course ben na okoye no ojo no here
4: e bi so unim but atone so to me it me see
0: this need date no be there eji
4: to me see
0: eji obusa say okay why na ukusu ni so o se ni uncle o uncle no ye juma ben osunim e wa na ade wa onim
4: no be refuse e wa na no do passport am afa ko fi
0: di odi ave na atuem
4: she e wa no de
0: Let's share this experience.
4: Oh, yes.
0: I think you know
4: any problem. Who you know near one way. You know this one. You know this one.
0: So, be able to say, oh, my head is a gag. You know this one. I feel you, Papa. Papa, you know what I'm saying? What do you feel? Say, I say, why are you asking me my age?
4: Really?
0: I say details.
4: Now, I'm best of people.
0: I'm sure you're I say, details in your
4: Shay.
0: No, my I say, your age, please.
4: And I know best of that cannot be at any age, and that's it. Shay, who go to the question? Oh, then that's our crew, man.
0: I mean, on those who look at that, slant time.
4: Because I do on my information, beer will be sound, or man, or that. Information bill be sound order that by consistency because a be on ma ubit me a tro ama ewo paper so but now your baby can be different from the old paper
0: sure Reggie Rockstone you my boy or say your banso visa
4: ne ya sure it no okwa e wo musa wo the information because baby say the wo koyi nyina no ene nyina ka wo na o dey apply
0: but
4: the
0: country o e man be so mo koni mranti but e be collapse so ho
4: eh so be on ma say
0: you should na o collapse
4: eh I say I don't so the ma wa obi di wati unti so sorry line mu pie na obi da
0: o kwa no
4: o kwa o de ma wo na no e ho no so de o de ma wa wanim na ne ye o to je di awaje
0: manoko fumfum ke kan
4: se
0: pase
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0: am wo se mo ya di se na o nyame ma kokoduro kakra enye easy o
4: enye easy pressure no pressure wo
0: excuse me sir how many days are you going to say 17 just I said days yeah
4: enti yeah se wa se world cup who person ko she bi nko na wo ya buani ade o ye den a 2000 gana now dey fill form na e ho hyehye ne de obetua ho we den obetua no so tuwe so ensama e na wo kwa wo so nya confidence nya kasa bebre
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0: adabi uya yine film
1: oh how
0: watisa lai no uwa hana de oni ya

0: It's when the wa man on no. We want you to tell us, walk us through challenges in Tia Ahatan Ayamodin, if you by Ayamodin, settling in Ghana again, Hana you fee, and so Ayodin. But whilst I wait for your calls, no, House of Miracle Ministries Global Homecoming 2026. Sorry, the Omoka Chilinaze baby, Abutubiano, Nyameya Duma, Ewo Madina Estate, Nyameya Duma. I can say if you are there, we are there in June. They also a domino if you are there, we are Madina Estate, one House of Miracle, one war, 1 year free health screening. Now, if you want to search a more any a and what and for honey, the paddle do a moba in the Odebra, but sure, poor Mudin won't send me who we are near the a more asoswamo near the and one so asoswamo upon Mudin quarry here. It is 9:30 a.m. na oko House of Aye Miracle Ministries wono Global Homecoming Aye Odosunko wono danedi woni Jifamko baby amie adwuma no Jifamko abatro ho no woni ene boshie
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0: Wow.
2: I am from Francis, Miss Elmina. Anyway, it's Elmina, but I am from Francis.
0: Great, it's you.
2: The time you are okay, you took time back. I could control my bushing, you remember, Bray, Babushing idea. I am Yanka, you never be your crew about one minor. But on my in Nancy and Sue to tour your crewing. Sometimes we share some of the videos now. I am not real bravo. So, a man we in a white green say, it be a what's the opposite of some cook. Okay, so now we be a weird BP. And the Indian Muslim movie, you know, what I've seen is our man in the brain, you should buy no, you should buy and shut down, call your papa. Only I call back the ABB to send your canal. But who crowned you when this idea of a big man is an engineer? Because the culture near man's sight and identity, you know, the design is an idiot to coin. Your mama won't call me cram account or some coming home account because you should buy your man's sight and in here. But who crowned her, mine. Sa coach and Edwolf and the Bray, they are 2 points Abukrom has a. Oh, you did 2 points Abaha, and Yama Basa, Basani, Ophian, and the Abba Akuntumwa, Ubaha, Ubu, kind of fun to Bray, and Yama Basani, Ophian, and Abukrom has a. As I'm talking to you now, you'll be a Miamu woman, Juma, maybe Juma, my phone call for more than 40 people, we use both all over. I brought for Ningana for our Miamu Kroma has a. Osha Ghana for now, man, you're my mamma. An internet and Shaman Christ and a baby Juma crowd with you. Now, how can I coach any different? No, last minute, throw my floor, manager from me say, oh, the boy is so old to me, crazy mouth. We can imagine, oh, last minute, oh, now I let you down, stress, me, emotion, it be PR, oh, Sammy, I'm a young man. Until, I'm a young kid, but yeah, a young kid, baby, see. I wouldn't, you're criminal, you're supermaning here.
0: Okay. Yeah, that's it. You've touched on various issues. Very important. And yeah, that's it.
2: Okay.
0: Wish
2: you
0: all the best.
2: Thank you.
0: This is great information. Good morning, Apomti saying.
3: Good morning, Pacho. Nyamiadum mihuye pa.
0: Oh, nyamiadum mene pokuya ni team ni huye pa na okase free ni from saying.
3: Yeah, from Joseph. You kasa free Germany.
0: I
3: research
0: you Joseph. Yeah, that's it. Inti etiu.
3: Okay, the FTN is I'm an honest one who do go now in Yanka, Reba Gan, but a country that is a Germany, see, Uba, time now a bet to kill and son of one young who documents, you know, a harem. In the time of being young who documents, you know, I think I will be a Juma, Edia Pista, Edia 1212. In the only the entry what me can say, oh, gun, I've got only documents, sir. Because Uba and I said, I want to know what you put on, which me my view. The duration now, a picky and son of the entire kind of document is a camera, a husband. Well, with that kind of document, Mr. Via, which me can say, in that kind of document, which you over the next year, sir. Ah, David.
0: Okay,
3: and so yeah, a Juman Sukaka.
0: All right, yeah, yeah, that's a pa and crata as I'm yet
3: fighting for documents.
0: Yeah, yeah, yeah, yeah. Another critical point and crata was him. Yeah, that's a pa, yeah, that's a pet Germany phone, you know. On a show with issues about the crata. Yeah, good morning. I'm going to say hello, good morning. I'm going to say
4: hello, fine morning.
0: Yes, sir, but your now, Cassafin and Frost saying.
4: Italy, Oliver.
0: Nah, it you.
4: Yeah, yeah, yeah. The entire minute about the about me, but I na now, problem a woman, I didn't mean my gun and say, bra, says your mental health, your hospitals, says, and no Italy for the problem, case you have second, a quine now fast so the co the dear person. And then third, your friend is saying Uba Ghana na expenses now by your Ghana for Omunim Sikedi pa or the Ghana one to add a now means but so who command to only Ghana Gravekatisa. And I system na ye womu hana gazano Uber Tina Hasia Uba Ghana won't maintain because Umu be dear say a different Umu be dear say a different or my name can crash you say. Hello, Utimenga.
0: Pacho meet you.
4: Me kanu kurachire wune. Say, abuche be pie niwa, yebe yi ugidi wujunu mwa doctors deko strike. 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But she Ghana the course. And no name Ghana never be blue why buy into the internal. System no netisa. System no woman quite out to be Magana. System no netisa.
0: Well, yes, sir, Darcy P. Yeah, far friend for me, you know. Now for Embra back to AS studio. Good morning, Apom to say. Good morning, Apom to say.
5: Hello?
0: Yeah, good morning, Apom to say.
5: Yeah, good morning.
0: Yes, sir. Now, your friends are now cast free.
5: Oh, my, here, Cobra Zanti, Uriabema, Akupeni, Raki, member, no cast free, set out to
0: look. Ah, on our sue, you know.
5: Ah, Evia, I said yes, we're swearing in.
0: Ranking member.
5: Observers are worried. I'm not moving the whole problem. Now, I have to get in the room.
0: All right. But your boy, come on, Kakray.
5: Oh, my, he's a cobra. And my few Kenyans in the Yanio.
0: The creeper, now can the creeper.
5: I didn't touch what you need to do. Anyone, my hinnis.
0: Eat you.
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0: 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Ofreni o chat to cry na fe, ye be fan na fe, ya ba back to studio ya be di enko ba. We appreciate what mo input no so much.
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0: We appreciate you so much. Radio no. Catch enko da na we fie so num radio no. So wo kan ya mani num na fe be kasa. Match na pom ti say.
2: Pa cho nyam nyam mo, pa cho. Me dem
0: wo ga. 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Oh, now home article. Unfortunately, MZ. Now home article. Young from Netherlands, he back on the voice to them.
3: Me addiction. I think so. Only me that. I'm in Holland. I'm in Timu almost 40 years. Now, I do tell me, and in the first place, so we build a family and suit me your legacy. Legacy means that you have to put the children at the right place because system, our hand. And you'll be never here, Obama. But your least mistake is that you lose your children. Uncle, I don't swear by your enemy. It will put you at the right place here. And I'll only compare wage, you know. No one pay BB and yet now my blue chin out there or that. We'll show Mano, it put you in the right place. Now also, oh yeah, what build do carry us over by fear? No, I then and also, oh, two animals. Because Rome was not built in a day. Your uncle for PET Krumha, in fact, some are changing. I know a whole lot of people. Ah, one do have to two nipa so na ne ye pie ye koha ye koha inti robe kona na kaunsu muno na kapre kre ni ho. 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But there will be a se catch on my seminal no. I may make the Santin or no so they quapra Santi. So one day, me ba or no small bechiano.
0: Oh,
3: I'm only a mania juma.
0: Yedasipi, wow.
4: Holland, 40 good years.
0: You have a friend you chat on a fiambra back.
4: Mate,
0: your Santuama was saying, 40 years. Machin, a bush and a pump is saying.
5: If I show me where I now say,
0: oh, Yamia don't be a come away.
5: Yeah, damn, I say. Nami first, Nami Tia, Nami Timon Kay.
0: Ah,
5: as you say, I'm more so mono, more yard, my friend, I'm sure we breathe.
0: Yeah, that's it.
5: If I tell a friend, Michael, make us a free Italy.
0: Mike, it's you.
5: Me problem, because here, Pamio, Ghana driving, enemy problem, because here, Papa, because the only one is all driving. Correct. 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It is only mistake. 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So muti mi shes a side. No mind me bebo ampa. Because. Me ba ha 15 years ni. Ma fami rene me mefri yo. Because of sanomano. a mamu baga na krana wo pentem so bedwene afri kronim.
0: Wow.
5: Yeah.
0: Wow.
5: The problem can see a panic driving no. Driving lunches no. Me the major crank here will be a lunches. No be answer any course no need lunches in the flow.
0: Wow. Yeah. All right. So
5: Mitchell will be park and say, Oh, you're brutal.
0: Okay. Yes, you're that CP. Yes, you're that CP. It's good. See, any animal who are contributing. Brown, say, and I who you say, yeah, now you trust a new say, a chino at your
4: side.
0: You say, you're driving in your papa.
4: Oh, man, me say, when you're free, when I'll call now, bar.
0: Yeah.
4: And I who say. And your man yet?
0: They be had because
4: I go who said your man yet.
0: And I'm say, uncle with that. Go for the crown and the first time or buy it. Also, no pure water. It did 1 week, you know.
4: Oh, man, I'm going to say. So, why are you so used to system? Why are you so used to? And you be and to whom is so a normal. Never, oh, come on now, so there beside the yard, you have 3 and watching a cry.
0: All right.
4: It's in car, and the baby one is saying, because I bind to me. Aye, and she say, "Ebia, you be going in batches. Obi akwa 3 days and now 1 week. Now aba. Change of mind. Change of mindset. Change of environment. Ebe magana yeye. Abao.

0: Ernest or Typha, I'm saying, I mean, Ophelia, wa mane bros, or say,
1: sir,
0: so no man, you know, Ernest, Makaibi, why? I said, don't think I'm okay. Nah, I mean, and Kaibui, yeah,
1: okay,
0: banks, no, only Tinas, yeah, for San Kaibui in Trim,
1: yeah,
0: Ghana Association of Banks. Why bones no be at the bank? I will save one or your website. I ban one or send a link.
1: Linky be me. No, I get no good. Verify.
0: Verify. Minya. So, unnim.
1: Sikashe.
0: Unnim. Unnim. No, I'm one young Kodawa. Mr. Robbie. Or would you forbid I know quite?
1: Yeah.
0: From the six, I could not know. It's Mr. Never click any suspicious link.
1: Yeah.
0: What Daruma.
1: So for the mobia, which me check your man say we na ba
0: yes.
1: The internet and affordable chrono
0: and shine your eye.
1: Now, yeah.
0: Spot the fraud and stop the fraud. Very important. Frank goes to the medical culture say and they open washing machine, iPhone, Samsung, Nokia, chest freezers, and have a microwave blenders. Frank will see one unique place. I bet you mean sign my own number 0246422338 and 0555939311 and 0302225651. 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Ya konapo so napo should make out say a Telcel Adaroma Amen Scientific Franco Trading Enterprise Glyco one Adaroma Anna Edebro Ede Makacho Abna Ede Rice Abna Rice Kopibito Abna Rice one of Ebre Impense Pense Mubreno Edebe Bro. If I ever mouse sample at the right time, Abna Rice. You know, say Abna, on your body, Ejo.
1: Hey, oh man, hene.
0: Abna Rice. Oh wow.
1: Okay.
0: Anna Absa. It's your gonna post na post.
1: Ayo, Oman, mami fa won kwa na me de wo shase o daily guide.
0: Yeah.
1: Na unse na ye ba ka award bi ho asem.
0: Mhm.
1: 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It could be the Nkrata, I'm the petition and Kasa Kwa Kwa Chief of Staff for Okoman.
0: Okay.
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1: 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compass or modibano, one back was a cassette. One more year, so more the best song, because I said, oh, publican AI, and so they are. And then now, and you've been a cuman, she was the accredited teacher, Chema. It's here, no, and a 24-hour newspaper, no, a born woman here, a war has
0: seen. Shippers, are you for the decided never see
1: anybody? A transport ministry.
0: Transport ministry.
1: And a shippers authority.
0: And I'm ready neighbor.
1: And this are a cargo tracking note to know. And also a tour.
0: Okay.
1: And also, so no, Eddie Bedding, everybody to import a so. One more chest, Debbie, I'm not by a din, I'm a woman. Into a man that work at an account was seven. Yamiadrum, you see what banker sold the $300 million. Abba. 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
0: ah oyeso sa no kan
1: o man o say deserved it. Also, she deserved it because a ban of flood, the Juma Waye Nyanda Ketua, a ban of Ahin, some near Munta Quasam, a Juma Waye Nyanda Ketua, it's a Ninaka Camboma or Safa Tabro so cra, as is our warden and Sa Ebeka, and see, and also the spider, Amania, or Boye, and Opey, and a Makai, a Mawo, no, now, man, my main common man, my main father, the New Republic. And Twasso, the New Republic, bore a man, yeah. Now, more HSC, say, no, Ghana, ye target, ye oil export, no, one more HSA, a ginasopa, and a jumaso airport, a central refinery, and now much as much as a crude refinery, no more a yabia, one more air dan deni, in THBA, and yes, so ye de beco, obi mine, so ye ye ni akasanya diaco, nina, so the yana, a bois, pepe, pe, and they break you soon, and seven ankasano. Hey, you know, man, I'm not supposed to see a brim. What say,
0: dear?
1: My neighbor boy, you're right, my mama could feel boisoir. Sir, yes, great, Eastern Regional Minister, yeah, my man, Rita.
0: Yeah.
1: Oh, quite brim. Ah, no, yes, cooperative mining, no community mining,
0: even here, dear,
1: and or modeco. Now, sir, dear, my boy, walk one more, just an NDC party, Nanka, some man, and what brim no. A bomb to block here, crying in yard, the ketwa.
0: Say, oh, my day.
1: Sir, almost say, as you say, no. Saw the community mine no air bar. Yet him says I was so de ba brimwa. A brim for and a benefit. O man what I say.
0: Me too.
1: Saw so de conqua. A ya de ya de quasi de bay a mabu and one cock on ubenya jumani bia ye. Na almost so one tomo. Na saw what ya de conqua me de cansem. What de cooperative and I say a community mine and air conqua. Na wa quack of fan crop for a frabbit if you saw one of my ye juan de your man. Na a chichianso. Na and some put it down the bedroom, but baby, this age must say, but pound to one, I shall say, you know, only a training no more, yeah, and according to information, yeah, you know, Natchez, I bring my bono, such in the company, I'm from almost so more frame, regional minister, Bissana, regional minister, so on a call when you put say, Bibisa air coso. Now for the wound himself, Bibisa coso, and then you do your dear what to call you if you go for dear, I bedroom, bring my mom, baby, pound to my, I made my best as a man, Nessa Winnie,
0: as a mo.
1: Omo blocky question, one prima, ye reporter,
0: Kwasi Jamina,
1: Omo blocky ye. My Kwasi Jamina was at the scene, and a kakito can come to a mosaka cano, or one friend crying coy and any idea coy.
0: Ah,
1: said the internet Jamina, a cha, a diana air question, yes, and see you. Adie sina jamna twa de ebwa mane asna dwuma no omo ntia se jamna frɛ akra ha sey na ye ndelete videos na ye posti wo so ye social media handles
0: na are you kidding
1: omo me se me ni jamna gina phone so sey ya na they were omo ba ne so na mo ndelete na de nse wo so twa de kɔ ne ade it is not enye se ensi na jamna de ba yo na edru bra regional minister sorry obeka sa no
0: are you
1: video na da ho no enie
0: ah this is what they did.
1: The course, no, ain't it? Jamna, everyone or the buyer.
0: Ah,
1: almost say,
0: no, only we are day.
1: Ain't it? A man, na regional minister, NDC for your way, Miss Aya, NDC for the Mabu be a war, Abram Honmono, and a man, sorry, Tia,
0: only we are day, only we are day.
1: A man, so what, yeah, there was so the community man in Ebabrim. Nabrem before him, there was our community man in Amode Basset, training Amoya, you know, Abram before him, and there was some training him. Ain't it regional minister, sorry, yeah, with Jabona Sano Becasano. Oh, ro. 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
1: so what you say? Ah, I had an atom suffering, seven or two suffering, seven metrini. I had him say, I did with the baby boy in our man, number seven metrini. Oh, man, Freom.
0: Okay.
1: Oh, man, I met a microphone.
0: Okay.
1: What you say to a man?
0: Okay.
1: And to one, no more choir, minister, uncle for no choir, nana, or more your majesty, some of them must have a kajam nania, dear no. I dear Jamna de Bayer, Jamna Munitim, you Jamna Quachin, you may, you are dear Beguhoi. So what I say, as one no be go on what be chad ya bese abese mo juma mo be. So ti ekwa brim.
0: Oh, our fish.
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0: Ye abrim ye ko. 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
1: So ho man ti no. 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
0: Minister Basuna Jack ka se bevri be.
1: Oh, me the fact to say. 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

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of the Black Stars World Cup tournament. Then the kid better catch you and say, "Say, oh no, free Cape Coast." And I said, "Tamale Kumasi." And I said, "Baby, be able to be ano." We are united together because we are Black Stars. It is a way we are the powerful trotro driver. 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We are united by hope, by passion, and by pride. 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Yeah, you know, Ghana for any joke once from Kosokra. 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Yeah, echo ye pa ye badia. 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Star 385 hash. And then you are standing with them. The time is now. 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

0: afi so kai hu se wo agri business ni wo retail business ni mining hospitality anase manufacturing trade anase logistics are absence men can just the only one relationship manager in inkita ho because one wo share strong ko da ho mamo a mu ni amo se nyume ko ahodo ni nyina no e fa e dia mamo e kwan strong ko so kra enti absa enye na ohia asem so nie na one ma o e that solution a unyanum. Then again, your breakfast, Bibia da Mekao. More than 10 plus 1 reasons why you have to enjoy Nido. And it comes in the 14 grams and then the 23 gram packs. No, it's part of your breakfast every morning. Yes, we deserve that breakfast, I tell you. Especially with that fortified goodness and then with iron. And Nido say an idiot. That vim no for the day no. One Anna Edema say which may be a year juma. Well, painful to Nancy Anissa, and a great Accra and this Yamanu Kuno. One no painful back what Nancy Nupenu and American as me Anthony Nupenu, great Accra, a year NDC regional organizer. Ah, now Dominic Tete Chowe. Tete chai. Oh. 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Tete chai de your shiny shoes a lawyer. I feel your call of ye. Hey, Tete chai. Making a much a call of the other. What did it?
1: Oh, he.
0: But it was a PP. Tete chai, what told you? We are Mako K. I've been a party for COVID. It's that way. Mama Nante Udi. Now, Dominic, one of them call venture capital. Okay. If you have a boy, you could do venture capital. I've been a crowd kaka with him there.
2: Very Michael Abbey.
0: Michael Agbe.
2: Abbey, Abbey.
0: Oh, no, Chi Homes, Anna.
2: No,
0: okay.
2: Abbey. No.
0: No, I'm not, no.
2: Freddie Tegbert.
0: Ah, okay.
2: Oh,
0: okay.
2: Contest East.
0: Oh, okay. Michael Agbe.
2: Abby.
0: Okay. Yo. La. I don't know if you had me say, Mache.
3: Minya,
0: but you so. It is a net nasibu.
3: So, yeah,
0: I can't. You can't. Pam. Yeah. Now, the new people here,
3: sir. Abrabono. The Yami boy, Biano, or the Nyansa Nishian,
0: Nyansa Nishian,
3: Yam Fo, which is a boy, which is a punchy.
0: Okay.
3: A punchy, Timmy Kunkunen, or bra on manage.
0: To opin manage, sir,
3: or advance a car or retreat.
0: A son of retreat in Oba.
3: Yam Fat is a boy,
0: Okorie,
3: to mean near bear 40 years, none in Tabani Vika. But in a whole day, could tell me poor so. Now, was she did sad in Takranina?
0: A free ho,
3: not for us,
0: Abba.
3: Abrabono near the piano, see him with him. Near the piano, see the baby to Anokasa. And yet the beer crying, I was in the baby so crying and asked to us. And tell me the beer. Now, Abo Mwaga.
0: Okay.
3: Now, and maybe a wife for fruit.
0: Okay.
3: Tell me the beer, yes, you can
2: enjoy for fruit.
0: Ah,
3: what's my name? Now, woman, when you're here.
0: I do not go back with me. Or you who made anybody, Aji.
2: No, this is why you could go back with me.
3: Oh, I am proud to be associated with him. Okay. I started communication way back 2006. Many professors at Yukum, Kubakon, Ama Benyodo, Fuswan Pofo, any Baba Jama, Yatremo, Nemo Man Tremu Kakasi, a canum can be. Yet they are called home school, me bree. After home cut,
2: Laya Dumaku Befi.
3: Into what cry
2: of the MPP stock.
3: Because you say, no.
2: I book no Udian.
3: Where media? The one in media, when you're media.
2: Now, what the better one? 20 minutes discussion.
3: Maybe Bishop or Hasi.
0: And then one way you are.
3: And then the attention, I mean, people like Nuke Numono. Say, you move Dino. Yeah, you practice your channel. Say, I'm joining academia. I'm a young team in your materials. I'm a. Ibn Mukankosi Asembu do. With all respect. Before respect, no, people are talking trash, and there's a distinction. There's a distinction between communication and talking. So, now political communication, strategic communication, public relations, development communication, media management, especially Unimac, no money at the idea. After MPhil, MA, near the idea, repeat, near the idea, which means I never may be on more. Hitherto, you were speaking, you were saying so, will be known. Communication is an art and it's a science. Actually, I must send you with me in a soft copy, dear mamma. When it's over the years, MPP, NDC, did I hear you know? There's nothing like political HR book. And he said, look, when you saw it, so organize it, Nico Kotre, or now Babo is enough. But at least I was so to mean your material be like this. Who is a party organizer? What are the core values? What are the traits? What are the expectations? What are the strategies? How does he relate to the other A? We don't have a book on Polka HR. Tinye mani me bribi wahon mwa. The past sorry me ko wadum FM, me kwa dum TV, me kwa kasa. Minya, it's better we keep you silent. If you don't know the rudiments of the game, it's better you keep quiet. And if eventually, no, me MPP, I will die MPP. Now, so no, I'm assuming the state, the position of a statesman. Me try article, but I don't know if I sent it to you. The stage of a political life be an three phases. The first phase, no, you are fighting for recognition. And of course, Robert Greene, in the book, we say the 48 loss of power. MCP says he has said it. So you can be so reckless. So the you get it. Into your election, you are saying, Sammy Jemfinum, Sam George, you know, near the other. But when you do that level, no, now whether it's a recognition or a notoriety, Samri, what trap 40 years, who could 50 years? Samri, you cannot be the way you were. Until this time, no, you are on the growth stage. Until you refine the way you present issues. Then after 50 years, 60, no corner, why assume the posture of a statesman? Into what do growth stage? Into assembly a political crowd, the kind of finesse, sage and wit, yeah, to become one man, boy. But all these things are thrown to the question. Who bet me in this penny be pa and maybe cramp people? Or can some man what trans you reconcile? Say, does they reconcile for our tradition? Any idea? The no cranny, say, me near no more. It will score a year soon. Yeah, the other boy in this in MPP. Yes,
0: I see. Sure.
3: Then you mean, sir, I'm so soon. I'm cocoa. When I wab him, Tina, you are him. Why, Mr. Namunia? Which is what's my talk? Cocoa, my baby, the one farm money. What the maker?
2: You make your power eating me. Who
3: that? Born and I'm number
2: one. Who, if I talk, Cocoa,
3: me chum quiet campaign was some George Monia, the Michia, me in Cotto, and the main white Michigan.
2: Cocoa, Miana, me toss about.
3: I'm China,
2: Sarah, to a timber market. Yana, Michia, Cocoa, no soon. Oh, power, no.
0: It's been with us how
2: We don't respect ourselves.
0: Break it down a bit, then Tiasi.
2: We break it down. Now, can Obia, Ebia, Uba, Accra by this time, no, Sanko Fi, now, the way I wear that iron. Say Uba,
0: because
2: I'm too inquired. Say, in suit tonner, say, carbac, who say, a choky, and construction costs so no. Ama, there's so much disorganization on the motorway, indiscipline, everything is being done anyhow. Be across the motorway, no, anyhow, you know. So it's totally disorganized, and a congestion, it means so any time of the day now. Me show yet thought na near ECC Okromi. I just decided not to even make any comment because a idea every year and I say yeah me can.
0: That's the point.
2: Yeah can na BBC na yeah man your four ye tree VH according now with cameras. At the end of the day, we don't do anything pragmatic. Are you getting me? So I crap problems, you know, and yeah afufro. A idea will be any akora ye time e sisi no ye wo ye but with ye ya wo ye ma ye hu e ma is living with us and we will leave it and all we have done over the years say ye be ka ho asem but ye ntu wan amo akra ni ni samsam no nya ye nyina ya ye ni say ye be ka ho asem but ye ntu wan amo na yinyina hwehan na eko and the media will always report but will not ask what really should be the solution. I get him, he said, we are century now called Gina Baby Nasa, and when you need be trick up by Honorable or the new pine bear, beside the solution. Anyway. They should not come and just take the shine of the videos and just go and we'll come back in 1 year and come and report the same thing. So, these things that are happening, yes, Rebecca saying discipline is one of it. But you see, if you are in a society and things are evolving, that is why all developed countries have re-engineered their countries. What is the re-engineering plan of Accra? What is the re-engineering plan of Accra? The situation has engulfed us. You need to re-engineer it. Are you getting me? It is not a matter of number of storm drains you construct. What is the capacity of that storm drain to accommodate the water? Are you getting me? You can construct a storm drain, but if the storm drains are silted to a certain level that cannot hold water, there will be flooding because storm drain is not fully completed. Maybe every ecosino is it completed? You when you construct a storm drain in the center, and from the beginning of that the collection point of the storm drain, then you know unconstructed any heavy materials ever. If we do maybe our constructing now, nature here, what will happen? That is what is the other situation, because from the every point of all these streams and rivers. Mm-hmm. Sunny free people also ever about 13 streams. I have been joining around the village, and they are collecting the free achimota ever. Ever be do alajo. Ninginano is it paved? It's not paved. The material has been a deba. It be do the alajo stretch. I have paving, so I have see or doa. Some materials need be good paved area now. Ever then, ever choky base no. Nancy, you know, I then overflow, and that is what is happening. Secondly, the collection points of these waters are declared wetlands.
0: Wetlands.
2: Wetlands. Then you see your honor. A sikafo, a wokroom her. I just say, honor mom betina, honor besi factories, China for Lebanese. Indians, and your investment by the side of my friends, foreign direct investor.
0: Foreign direct investment.
2: Investment. I see your calling investors about Chrome Homuba. Omunama Sutra ni Drapon area and cottons as in Omun develop here. Nani Panaba said, me meeting me. AC, we were wetlands. I have a factory or honum. Yentimi, as I say, engineered plan benna or the AC factory or wetland. Say, in Sunuba, it can flow. It can be stored and flow at its pace into the ocean. Because ocean, and yes, in Sunuba, energy and you know, my declare areas as wetland. Say wetlands, you be holding water no, for a number of times so that it can gradually seep into the ocean. Then, at that normal time of the ocean, no, it will what bring it back into the wetland. This is how Nyamia designing Niviasi, but yen, then, yeah. And every wetland is heavily silted.
0: Heavily
2: silted. And the assassin swell it to the stand say, in Shoki to be pena overflow. So we have Omo Makohu school, wetland management. What are they putting in place to make sure say look at the wetlands we have. What do we need to do? And it's not a matter of declaring, say, OBS down or Yonkobu. We have not done any successful demolition in this country for the number of years. No successful demolition has been done. All we do is break and leave. Because demolition is a matter of, say, what call, say, Adiwe, and yes, see her, me two one amo, me two if you honum, ubua, and so quality debris, no. It is a uko bubu, brick and mortar, edi gufem, ne si ho, empro. It is empro, no, it become assorted. Bibi and Sion said, now it is having a brick and mortar concrete. It is Sion made a penny coin. That is what is happening. Ain't he? For me, I think, say, sometimes I'm getting disappointed in we as a politician. And at this stage, frankly, we've seen these nuances as a political party, NDC. Yehu. And that is why we promise to reorient the society. So our mandate in government today was explicit, and Ghanaians bought into it. Timi Demesre, every appointee should get to work, because we can. One of the things I mean, you can say, if this 4 years of us fail the people, Ghanaians will be so much disappointed in the politics of Ghana, and no politician will be respected and taken serious. Inti media Mesre say, a year today, the Ghanaian people will not be comfortable and will not be happy seeing these kind of things happening in our cities. The Ghanaian people that voted for we as a party. Because we saw it, we had ideas, we spoke to them, they voted for us. They expect the Ghana we want to build together. It's the Enyekasa. Sadini Besi, we are Torrenton Besi, near Trikakosi, or near Yenim say, we have nothing to sympathize with the people. I'm not pleased with the kind of images I see on the screens of ministers and what have you visiting flood prone areas. We should stop it. I think we are insulting the people too much. We should stop it. What are we going to visit for? What are we visiting for?
0: To, you know, share with them.
2: Share what? The people should not have disaster for us to go and share with them. We should have a solution. The reset doesn't mean we should go and share with anybody.
0: Empathize with them.
2: The reset doesn't mean empathy and sympathy. The reset means pragmatism.
0: Solutions.
2: Pragmatism.
0: Results.
2: Action to resolve. Not to go and empathize. Empathize with me for what?
0: Ensure for me.
2: Ensure. What's the plan? I don't know. Disaster, see? These are not disaster. What is happening is not disaster. Me, I don't see it as disaster. I see it as lack of responsibility. Irresponsible act. Where we all think, say, we cannot act. Because, Obi Suchi Obi. Niami Yenu as Anthony and nearby Antimin can become a party organizer. A Yansan Funami Dino. If you can't tell me, you are irresponsible leader. So one thing can't tell me, hey, baby. Have you asked question, who owns the building? Maybe, sir, as media people, you should be demanding from the local government, the assembly, who there's somebody who owns the building. So that person is name and shame. That person should be taken to court. And the judiciary must be demanded to act on that prosecution. What are we doing to ourselves as a country? As what? We are being responsible. Empathize with who? The reset doesn't mean we should be irresponsible to go and empathize. So I'm calling every appointee of the government who is in charge of environment, of infrastructure, of sanitation, whatever. So look, we should stop it because the promise is the Ghana we want to build together. I'm very passionate this morning because I can't continue having this as normal. Then come and say NPP, CNT, and so on. MBB, you know. MPP did it irresponsibly, and people punished them. And we said we're coming to reset it. So we should be pragmatic. We should be pragmatic and not to have this revisited on us again. Let's have the plans implemented. And then local governance, I say, they can't even do anything. Anopeya, Enra, Nihu Development. And I'm afraid the area MC. So, dear me, one, the development is sitting on the buffer to a stream. And buffer to streams can never be procured. Are you getting me? No buffer to a stream should be sold by lands commission or any body. But that is what happens. Because normally what you should do on a buffer to a stream is to plant trees to hold that buffer. But these warehouses, that is where they procure. And who construct these warehouses? The big guys in society. The panico on what frame you are not paying. As if he's helpless. Helpless. Politicians have called him like, hey, this is a financier. Nonsense. Financial my foot. And that is what we live with. Are you getting me? What is this? It's a criminal. I have said time and time, I said, democracy, yes, you say we are practicing democracy. Where, when I have money, I should do nonsense. When I have power, I should do nonsense. Then it's recycling. That is why me, look, position me to say MC. Me from who shame that. Because an MC is the most helpless person in governance. MC, it is your because you cannot implement anything on your own. Everything must be directed. When we say local governance, should we be directing them?
0: Here at Bakobefi, bring me.
2: It's unfortunate.
3: Now, be so anxious on any day. Mammy, I could share from Poma, and I'm infinity. Si, last more time, I was him more young, so my queen. And I pay a hassu a year, one more a do fear, Benchima, Bonsu Quanta, Jabosonum, any de cake, a humbo dinum, a formula, who you now cook quassem, a quay bass I have been. One woman, Naman Crown Quanta, Tremesu, a mesu, and so cashew, not quayasem. And so, in Amaha for near the day, in your body, you die and talk, but in your meal honour. Many a cassa, what can I pay you? Know. Or my honey, was uncome a buffo. Now, I've been listening to him. But I can still say, politics, senior AC clone, a bedroom baby, you know, and try yenya MPPO, and yenya NDC. You being the like minded. And the politics is moving away from ideology to relationship. Any pragmatic elements. Near all can your time. Oh, Sabukakrakawi. Indispensable philosophical codes for strategic political management and leadership. Meshasia, a treno, and a kufu at the time. Eja, yes, say, what is it? If ye seem to mago, if ye abontimibuana, in Tinami tre, Nani of your platforms may be, so now some remedy will call 2 NDC for one so. Oh, Nani Lanteva Dapo and Rashid Purple, with this guy is intelligent. I'm still writing. And then we did call to Swabons and this for normal. Oh, meaning I said they all say. But we need to be very consistent. And we need to apply our conscience and godliness to whatever politics we are doing. Come in here, can we? enso a church ne yemem na osenka mitwa so na enso so no de agakwa yinya okwa oman nyine this time dia me member studio no metwe me article ma send dia ma wo me say flats politics and the test of consistency a timeline of statements versus reality in governance and opposition alike. One principle must remain constant: consistency of truth and responsibility. Yet Ghana's flood crisis, particularly between 2022 and 2024, under the Akufo-Addo administration, became a stage for political messaging that now raises serious questions of consistency and credibility. Mekaso Mangine, on the 12th of June 2022, heavy rains flooded major parts of Accra, Kaneshi, Circle, Spinters, and surrounding areas, disrupting lives and exposing structural challenges. Iduhono, and someone you remember, can you know? No, Baba Muda. So now we in 1960, we in 1968, a year, 3rd June 2015, and the Kumuni Papa. So it should have been gathered by experience and sage. But you throw it through experience to just say, oh, bonfato once in him. Eki Kirby. Oh, just social media and small kaye. I'll read one of the articles. Minya bre kinina. Ke can send me brebi. Emma mam phone who say, oh no dear, oh ya jim kwa. To the extent to say, Minya, oh, yeah, end this manifesto ya. My winning you know, gumitrim. Babo su and Numa Samson and Nambi Wabim. In ye. NDC manifesto, Anthony Shemam say, Noa, Ebia Namebua. Resetting Ghana, jobs, accountability, prosperity, NDC 2024 manifesto. And I quote from 140, baby, sanitation, no, no. Sanitation 6.3.2, sanitation and clean up Ghana. Tiesimo Kai. Well, can some yama to the sense say even 2024 dear no, and on when did they happen? In so dear 2024 dear no, and also so your kayini. During this period, John Dramani Mahama, then in opposition, consistently used flooding as a political critique tool against the Akufo-Addo government. Make I say, Emra Akosumu, one more year experience, you know, Okuja Tabraqua, a genaso, and Tinamu ye wejadino, MPP in Kujinaso, among yourself. But with all respect, His Excellency John Dramani Mahama, wa men yini a mama nyo se mwa mano, wa di politics, ene ato. Obi a o type, eni pa over 200 ni u seke. Inti nanka wo ba, wa ye careful. O kika wye yeno, everything your mama, His Excellency John Dramani Mahama has said, is also captured in their manifesto. Mami kika bin chow. End this manifesto, 2024. Page 146.6.3.2, sanitation cleanup, or say, restore sanitation and waste management, environmental sanitation, functions to local government to provide policy coherence and alignment to ministerial oversight. And we are one. Wasabaha, make sanitation and waste management a key performance indicator for MMDCs. Our manifesto remove. Mr. Ebu Okra Okanya Obesiri. 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our toilet be a home. In those days, a toilet in no son. Say, make us a munta cat, Yemia, Ibia is away. Oh, co toilet no soa, offer make a ten no. Concono, no upper four. Waka will be aya toilet no goose, now owner ya a toilet in if ye. Now the acquaintance will be deemed now to be him. And then ya mere boy, you have gone a long way. I'm a sign him and a free honum. And then a mra media near the adina etcher the essence of sanitation. But I'm crown crano, minia, a day at one. A dean and a safwa hoodwo, religious bodies, no, say young crambles, some Friday, ya day two or say, the ecology, the environment, any sanitation, nyame, wo ye omutini. Oh, say, John Wesley, like I say, cleanliness is next to godliness. It was John Wesley who said that. And to commit me a court that tangent in any civil servants are almost compromising, and of course, the bastards with the government. But a new BS, Yera Mama, what dear Konyana cha? Nanka also in your experience to be guided. O Cassati says, Sebi, O be a friend with Raman Yosimu, and that at all. Santia, what say? Sanitation and hygiene departments and empower them for effective waste management at the local level. Oba has said, point 14 now, formulate national sanitation policy and empower MMDCs in sanitation enforcement. So, Oba, a year page 148 now, and no, a year point 5 no. What say? Promote the provision of waste bins. Promote the provision of waste bins to households to support waste recycling and management. Ufie ye di bia bro. Ye mfa no hunu na kwesere ba. En sima mo kan ye no. 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Na emmo no ye di nim dia pa be di mo awu. Look. Performance promises. From promises to performance, unmasking the NDC's deceptive agenda. Odi ano tun chenya ne kasiye paano eno no wa hasi ba min penam famanaja min ye bet makin kindi ye nemo minemo ye be sipa ye niatem ye ntwantwantwa sofo so ye nkofa national cathedral fa ntwantro nembom no wei wo mokrata amatwara man DC nie o ma hinhwe brofo na de kama promises without performance. They promise plenty, delivery missing, progress absent. We wish am now crop will be sham abontia will be trim. And I feel so soft in media tour. Auntie Anthony, I like your poster. Baby Adikon, it's one of the ways to save the party. If MPP had accepted the yeah, because any num form. What you say? And the two parties mistakenly, one more me the so-called policymakers, no, on Kojo Moho. When did he have you do? Many Anthony near num form. And in tin yes who pinched so one artist a cotobowa. So it's about time, sir. Say a cabinet to dear Benio. People like a year a you are saying, Nukenu and Aduma Kube phenomeno. Ya now so calling them saying, where me we are? Meko to do. Me we are meko to do. Meva cantamanto. Anthony in baby shesia me. Politics na ye ye no. The essence of politics is for the public good. So who study the originators of politics from the Bible? Minya. But I ni nyina ni a Christosum and in Kremosum ye pe. Religion and politics are two sides of the same coin. 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media usie om crofo any near me koso a and this has already lost it to be like say MPP for na ne bi ya anye near me ye be side ama wo me sem bible say nyame mo omoni e na omo so but me bia enso ya sem ya ye ken. And that is see, yes, say pet. May you imagine, send a ditch, you know, metronamo. Baby, MPP time, then so NC, Enfano, or the same, Sanya man, Encovano, and then against a moon. I mean, what could be to a post a East Legon, a mini, also that yes, say, a ho, in so bet me a year, sir. Ah, oh, my name, East Legon, Otis Ada, Hills, and your former Hills. Afaho.
2: No, almost silly wetland never on air.
3: Mamma, mini,
2: I swear with the water.
3: Me no yajuma crop, Nanya Butre, and there was some come before, so many baby and a buyer. Can so a mechanic, no. Here, oh, my name, Minya died your father, baby, because Meno, yes, it's so pince, oh, pussy, no one at any kind. Oh, fuck, I swear, Rudra, a year by yard, a coffer, malam. Malam bridge, you know, chim. Oh, coffer under bridge, I do, the same thing. okofa industrial area eya ebe mekom e had he say ye e ho ene nipa wu ye no a bible akope obe meka say your mama was so said wan hweso ye pani in a school 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one. Do do one way measure. 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Ey, nada usu ben pakache says a munim namutuma, your mama, and se gumoja, and you may be sisi gana no, a young pipi nakaye. 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
3: 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His Excellency Dr. Mahmood Bawumia. 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National identification yebeka ino. This is the man we are talking about.
2: Who
3: saying?
2: And Ekosi is saying.
3: Ekosi is saying, uchie. So ya political communication. Enya, ayi. Media, enya, niye ma
2: waya. 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
3: Nya abotre. Oh, nana michiro mui. Ekosi is saying na michiro mui. Okay.
0: Ekosi the election result.
3: Enya. Amanyofo no adia baako ne se maye wei the narratives
2: we have a situation now. What's your
3: narrative? Meba hwe omanyene MPP ntie ne NDC ntie ne you can build castles for everybody on earth se when ya effective narrative e yom betimi aya mean you can go places and in contemporary politics sika won ya de but e was so tun no bia wo ya strategic communicator you betimi akoye Dodo asa ne ba ohun dawuro. 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Mo ntimi nye. Ba me ka dia kwisu ni se.
2: I want to say.
3: Obu sa mi se alternative. Alternative me ba. Alternative wa me de ma wo ni se. Ye nhwe ye nka se yi. Ye ma on ban ho do nye yi. Civil or say NCC. Ye resource wo mu yi. At least ekufu ado de duel. Because the cash ko ho. Omo budget de na ewo fom. Say it me boa, yes, you say. My mind is so true, baby, near to arise, Ghana, youth for your country. Oh, boss, be biacho. My
2: must
3: say, yes, don't distort it. So, what you say, and that's an amen in a free honor.
2: Oh, my,
3: the civil education of Buzia, they buy it, my metal, but I've recorded
2: it.
3: And no, you bet me, Uncle, yeah. Then, aside that, no, your mom would not say, NC. Any health a year, I'm here in charge, you know. You better educating crop for me, you know, the relevance. And that dear back one, eh, who am I, may any of you before you say the ecology. Yes, say apple. Yes, say so. Yes, say sassy. You can quiet. But your minion sermon, or the cabal quiet in so and San Wobunipa, because there's a relationship between us. It's Yam Shahosi.
2: There must be a pragmatic action towards the wetlands. And all the wetlands must be identified and near. What was it said? It's not about that amount of breaking of properties there. Wetlands now assert, you know, the need for heavy excavation of the earth to create that buffer. Trees are planted around so that it can store more water.
0: I think,
2: ah, Ekombone intermediate hydro western housing lands local government these areas must team up and come up with a solution so that next year because in Shonu the best sanitary free people no so aba in Shonu when him said dams are in Kuma 82 year to collect the water before it will be sipping ningi na na atun to my existence there dams be brewo down far Kuima areas and now in Shonu sanitary free people no so aba eje no ene ko honu ni nyina ya tuntom enti nsio no eh se sa dams ni ji asana
0: ebi ati le aba no
2: ese eba eni nyina enti agric dams yi na ka emu dia o emra ye tuntom sa ansase no turning it from food production into block brick and mortar production no what are we doing Lapsa, lobster said the land use planning. Casa, Casa, Yakosku budget, the office is a Casa.
0: It was here.
2: Yes, if you move.
3: Oh, there is your subsequent to me.

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2: This is OPD.
3: Ujam, girl, be a messy macuno. Hey, what's your wife we are?
4: Oh, what do you sorry for the disappointment?
3: What then?
4: Menya and my wife.
3: What? Why? How?
4: Wakonya defis or hima feminine mix anum and need defis feminine cleanse. Ya wa dia sawa etibie esese na hinfi ama enye me bia na pampam me no wa dia sovo asese wa ye wa basi mapama ya wa dia na san sobio pa
3: Defis on hima family mixture ena Defis family cleanse enye me ko new girl ni hono ne bisisi ni table ni so
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1: You see, Lavos and a 100 tomato mix. Yeah, Obeton. Yeah, you one Ghana CD and the Boa Happy Sunshine Education.
2: No, Craig. Ain't it I say? A baby, a Obeton Lavos and a 100 tomato mix. No. Yeah, you one Ghana CD and the Boa Happy Sunshine Addition Edumedi. Lavos tomato mix. 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The chef's choice.
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5: 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A ye menstrual pains if free me so. 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
1: Okay. Yeah, how you doing, sweetheart? You good?
2: Good. How are you?
1: I'm good. I just don't want to go to work this morning.
2: Oh, come on. OPD is on right about now. Work and Happiness. He's going to be on for the next 2 hours.
1: 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Let me tune in. That's right. Work and Happiness.
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They say you experience rain every week, bia every 3 days, bia sometimes 2 days interval. 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Facebook wall any YouTube on any bus summit Abdullahi me and me did you made in which you me your bell presenter OPD OPBD but you quack up himself promo better mamina DBS Industries Limited as you know pay and you on uncle on it Duffy's health and beauty or money on my power my coffee bread or my gun and move the patrol and se utie mi afi wasum na tie adwuma ni ye efri se dafis won omo do omo 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

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Bo modern Eddie a year worth of motivation. Eddie Bray live from Adum 106.3 FM. And no pay baby a wuti and can wuti freebia. That one must say. Oh waha, menino. You come up to king. And then me the station in a mano. But the airtime in a mano. Mama mentiti binum free wa and sana ya twa and come up to king so. They come for a year DBS Industries Limited or Mokaling Plus Roofing Sheet and the amount one pay. Tokro be a wuti and can wuti free be a mistral. Say, Ubia board dance so I'm a war. This is the time I also Timuko has said, Dino or boss on a leaky and not in leaky. This is a pure Piomu and Ning and Abbe say. And sorry, and sorry, and then saying, a leaky leaky. Ghana, I dear Bakwa, yen tamper hung ye crown, say, renovation ya and shadan ya dear home. One so and Yanko Pan Dumwa was see there do be persuade. I was here at Timmy Bot Dinosaur. 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Very natching to Miss Row. For any chum, no coja, yena, engineers, Nima Jumaya over a bear decade near any abode DBS, no the rule, our Ghana, ha. I check. We check when was Pinterest Road, your Ben Papaya Restaurant, DBS Building, Mohonia Wall. 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Makuma Kumi and San. 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Oh. I have 164.3. You know, my making in a BIA for 333. Open Duffy's face cream. I have 110 for 3. Open Duffy's baby cream. A 110 for 3. Ope Duffy's Ohima Feminine Mixture. A 155 for 3. Ope Duffy's Feminine Cleanse. A 85 cities for 3. Ope Duffy's Sports Cream. A 110 for 3. Ope Duffy's Hygiene Plus Children Shower Gel Noir. A 160 for 3. Ope Duffy's Herbal V Capsules. A 115 for 3. Ope Duffy's Immune Booster. A 180 for 3. Ope Duffy's Sachet Flat Tummy. A 100 for 1. Yeah. I know the A 1. And your what Duffy's Weight Management. For slimming. And also A 100 for 1. And your what Femicare. And no A 200 for 1. And your what Duffy's Acne Cleanser. A 40 for 1. Your what Duffy's Hair Growth. And also your 40 for 1. If I show one your number, no. A 020-251-4020-250-240-20-0205-140-20-0205-140-20. What do you say?

0: kwaba miti adwum no ede me ekwa kiri kakra me komechi me komechi na wo hwe de we anwum no emusi eda ho no a me pa jo nwum we hwan na e record e
1: Morris baby face
0: wow kumze miti na na e m said papa ya no wo Germany wo free mu bo ka na I say nsa
1: no
0: bi sa no eh Morris wa ya adwuma pa
1: ah Morris ya adwuma Morris ya adwuma
0: wow but was style of singing you know me nim eh papa na kire wa na say because I say gospel cools be kind of fun and you have friend say
1: well like and then I want enquire I tell you on it but say you will see at one moment there it's
0: yeah addition
1: sometimes a beer from and you might want to see one more. And Pempy, you know, said, you said, won't see any papa. Would have been via me 30 daughters.
0: Yeah.
1: Tina may try some metronym to say the motronym. A one be a my father, be a Mary Ganza. Nammy, Tina said, you see, you before we were missing for me from for you. A better bring me now quiet to say, like you have a multiple way of singing. Like it becomes very unique and that's how you build up. So nini na ye addition you have to and yes be a woman in choir no animal but you also have to learn how to sing and then me I was fortunate say nam papa ayenyum tuni and na otonyum enti me didn't achieve sa and you know as me didn't achieve me try say me Miss was between you know, and on also like sometimes we are to also to see men to see, and then also me say me tear you said the uncle for see to you know, and person me to you know, said your motto you know, and I build you up my.
0: Because momo time no make us say sad time no era no nice and crop boy buburo nyom dodo I say ye wo like what the style be by ya afay utie nyom no a wo hu a class of
1: say me mostly no me pe me empempi na ya na me pe say a bring you na machine nipa nkran me feel say e nyinyu ni dɔso kenye de bia na obi nyinyu ni de bia na wo de obɛ mo bo de bia na wo de obɛ mo bia hu sɛ wo de wo ho kire wo ne ade sa e wo sɛ ye send pen crying sabi enyempo na de wo betsere no obi no ene ye bi ye beka ne sɛn
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1: Me shabby beer me free. 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
2: ah ni ga na se ba ko no
1: old Ghana cities. And to who 1 million or account, we are millionaire.
2: Yeah.
1: I mean, one of my pay be Ghana must go back 25 million a goom. Hey, scared me to be crying from coffee. My mother cast my coffee obese can of the abba.
2: Oh,
1: say, never mind. Also, Morris didn't be coffee. I remember coffee, you know, the other says, near Vienna, my coffee, near dear. And see, me shiver be free. Dear Yaka family. And send me a with me number for no name, my bush of phone, and do some no one in his baby do something, pension me drink. Aka. The railway. See, a DJ name, a rahone together, no, no, and now. Yes, you don't be a drop a better mark muscle. I'm starting to metro. No more say, ah, and you will want my own and record it anyway. I'm so see, and a base in Muna made was a cobutu Munapoto. And I'm pushing a boot to Nenia, Mertum Naja or the course need me cheap. And I need to be. And Tino, you're really human, we know. Meto, we know, a jar, me train, man. I'm talking about the ninth day since I'm starting to say, my name is Morris, a recording. And then, yeah, I was saying, me coffee, me. Scarlet one coffee, because me, my own person, metronium. My person, me, a doctor.
2: Utia, Kra, what's a pilot? What's as a doctor? I'm part me two and him, dear.
1: Me, mommy, your friend is me, mommy. As you all my men, turn you on that. Enti no tell you tie bia no ti na mi hu kwa me fa kwa kwa ni se ma boy nyum na sika ya dia mami ni enti o se me ka je Morris na Morris uki ono be Christ kana mami enti we have to keep it until se me nyum na ba out e bo me nyum no first time on air on Love FM Kumasi. Because I'm with you and my friend. Say, oh, I'm on your man. And I'm saying, ma, if I knew my wife, Missy, I'm on your man. And I'm saying, ma, I'm going to review. And unknowingly to me, he said, na, talk to you, mom, radio station. Those times, na, radio soon, those.
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1: And you know, Hana, Honeda. And I'm saying, you book. Doctor, and you obey fear or the NGS because then a dream one the colleagues in a day in a like
2: Ubianiaji,
1: and a person said, ah, why she was very proud of me in that stance and until obey fear or the NG. And son, I mean to me, I catch a
2: team,
1: sir. 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
1: 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Into and no crema in Yanzunsan so me promotion name of that particular album no. Tenu mu na me de enu achi na me de record me third album why you see records ona say why you see music that's my name on na me record me third album say me tia say ni wo so no na said e si ba ya me si si a wo mu ne said e and also so nyame sesa to be an enemy womb those times you know so me call na aka my sister me aka me name sister's me you know and me also na me show mo na me cause at time you know because of the AC anything you know sika bi na go bi I lost every money I had throughout year ni year ni said nyame sibe bi si akon na e kwa nyame fa so a

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Work and happiness at Jumani Nije. And as Abri Wasugusu Awati and Kan Wuti, no Yanit Noble in Ketia. And I equitrin a year and Komo, our Ghana's finance 106.3 FM. So I'm me interview down. Me noon in all this while. Oh.

0: say oh dom an kwada pa oh
1: pa like all my life, you know, like that's my joy, that's the, well let me say that's and my home mekan is a weakness if I can say what you my home mere
0: wo ah wo ye mere wo
1: yes like
0: na ye wo mere wo ye chese wo ye wo mere
1: yeah na anyu we no was me just before I may release me third album na if we kiji tia echo konfonochi and I may drive it behind mommy bi and the traffic no say and na mwa ntia kaka ye dru kumasi zoo 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until my mini no say or movie con anymore to interview and farmer
0: a collab down
1: to con in him kakrana say jinai ujina yeno and a younger one a collab was 10 years I feel them say soon okay 11 years or so or no so someone who said my meaning care and mapping
0: munisika
1: to on so corner also my mini money be no my mini this can't call the map the man say na penny no so so edimika edim aminachi because my mini is or the man number na coin to know edimika edinachi to 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
1: 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Near Chicha, I said. Naminta, the na policing for Bio Hontino. 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
0: this is very deep
1: 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Ye be pe baby I'm more so near to 2 million I say I'm a frack and you know sebi and now I'm more from so on say I'm more conscious it be an a mommy it's really a be same as in a mommy ne mommy ne papa 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A son said, I'm a friend of a woman, a binum But Edson, I can see the other one come on. I said, to be a woman, and I bet you must sound almost every. Who be someone? A bin me who could do to me because some person may serve his own wash a woman. A bin me some person may have come for. And because woman who said,
2: Jim F.A.
1: I'm Robert Senior, dear Mono, no, no, no, no, no, no, no, enye omo enye omo pe en omo bo
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1: It's true.
0: Very very very very intelligent. 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

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So na sabri wa sugusu a wote enka wuti. Any noble in Ketia and a war a year at 106.3 FM, because if you did work and happiness, so I no pay. Nedrum and a trigger, I will feel what you mean at your own. I mean, from too far, and one room or end point homeopathic clinic. Many of you know, come on, yeah, yeah, yeah, yeah, yeah, twas so. I mean, two in free home.

0: awrade yeda wase udoi die senye sa adoi ya nka opi mekura anonka jese kama ya buwe bie wye Woman can say one of paper.
1: Yes, Miss Order.
0: Mammy found two room or end points homeopathic clinic. I mean, okay, say, or yeah, free scan and war prostrate kidney fertility issues. End point homeopathic clinic. I mean, found two anything. Bra, now on your unipedion, mon shimu, encusias, emfa, amount. Abra on your capre cra. We nunina a free, Miss Row. So, ko check you prostrate and I say, kidney, baby, a da. Baby, a da, say, gene ye, saying, gene ye, we are bow, power, why ya, wanna be ma. End point homeopathic clinic, Dr. Dubwating. Debosemin can show us a bra. Now, Omoa was our quine so. Bending sensations, numbness. Ubu also a dim na nensa e shiki. Ubu also cry nana kuma bonu peri. A bro said he was a bo. Tipaye and abano so. And a dream now went to me and I'm a straw. End point every one him quine. Ubu went so to in a sasa bony bibiaba. And no kase. Stroke now strike you down. End point homeopathic clinic. Obebwao. Was a regina waka. And no kase. One and a common. Number no 0244-867068. End point homeopathic clinic or say end to chronic diseases. Agbe ve taifa na no pay me come for edia ma be bibia. Utie mi e free na taifa. 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There was so too last time. 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

0: World Cup, he went and visited yeah. Timian Kupium America, Mr. Television, so I was a wood to me air shot, being since signing you may be a new class at Benny. City, I need a TV and I said once I was on a chumpa chumcra. Now, better a smart TV, Samsung TCL NASCO starting from $6.99. I say upgrade the Ufie ho any offices I hold one and a what building on Airbnb. No. Ebi ana ope air condition, ebi ana ope air coolant, ana refrigerator, ope chest freezer, ope washing machine, ope microwave, ope air fryer, ope blender, water dispenser, ope kitchen appliances, a hood will be. When it chill, we here Electroland, a chedia kesia, new man is putting me order over the phone, and I say, obey me and login in our portal, and so www.electrolandgh.com, and I say, obey me and friend, number near 0503-159-739, 0503-159-739. And no accident to be see, Accra, in fact, now, no, papa, bese, humachi, now, bobe, is see, to say 11 something, 1140 something. Cask, tanker, any another cask means an a pim so.
1: Now, motorway, you see, yes, I'm a then a cask to me, it's in your accident.
0: Say, say, motorway, no, is under construction.
1: Exactly.
0: Or more, yeah. Now, I say, and Crofort, Miss Taki or Quanaswana, a fee, a quite say, will be a pentem. It's a queen be a bed duck one who be a. And, or more, yeah, quino. Would you want to know, Bruchy, or quite Bruchy, near there? See ye kwan ya yenim se nipa waje contract no or the measures ni nyo mabi gu akwam road signs or tri nipa ho but e ha no akwa se akwa no ma menyu su akwa no ma no contractor na oyee akra tama moto we no every month bi a no ya omo divert kwan ne kakra it is where you su kwan no for be se 2 weeks 3 weeks a se de onim se o ha de e da so no be kone asa chi ano because omo ye bridge e wo wo kwan no mu ni ade omo divert kwan no e no na e course e na no road sign
1: e no na so e
0: no
1: na
0: no road sign no directional sign
1: they have to put those measures there to I was say it I can
0: akwansi akwansia
1: yeah e can say you're from the drivers no I say aha wo fa ha BBC wo ho there's a roadblock wo ha and I say one for sign your money, one for some measures, name who are these things will be happening.
0: Down bet to me the BSC crime and sape. Once a directional a ye won't a divert it, a go crown, I just say, I was so light, red light be, no amber be, no who say, and they don't do it.
1: And you need it
0: in tune him. Some motorway or muye. No one get ya. Me say, accident to pie, sister pie, nano me will be range over white. 2020
1: yeah, me who's a can
0: white. I say the track be and I just want how much you open and a sad track for some omuwe ye omu sad tipa tracks no omu cop speed be a and who ya cra netanka who load yes a cobet to say 60 here now quack you would yeah. Mumra yesu nche.

0: Corporate Trust no ebeko yi amawa. 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Yeah, special, but yeah. With Nido 10 plus 1, I am better. Yes, on Sanka Nido. 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No, no, you're fortifying with iron. You're more creamy. 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You're a Nibia who could be a quarter. But they bring your Nido. Now they're gumming me a boawa. And they are so drew chrome. Now, auto a year 14 gram. And I said, auto 23 gram now. And I said, what one strip of promo pack? No, your man one extra SR at the count. We a your promo, a gusua air cost which my son can be. Memfa in Ramuna, a dear Bakun, I had been a pastor, Bemano, or bad bedder. And I feel and can who do be a or Bemano etia, and I had been a pan can see in Suatui. And yan. Into me comfort level 2 feminine wash, Eddie, my man, Munsis, Mu ye binum. I know na many men be Casa or a UK or say Nigeria for the animal pedia bonya bonde misro. Ma level 2 feminine wash. Facesia him fio. 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
1: fufu cry
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1: 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nya me na de be ma me o de be drum me
2: you still look handsome and young
1: e ya adum over the adum me tis are David all the time. Obi obi say, oh, me work primary school. 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My nina ba ben do ask the me kura me nina chair one year there. But
0: nyame
3: start enwom na mususa wo
0: eh nyame
3: je se uhwe mu a wo keke ni nyina fo ma woni andi and the dusty
0: yeah but I'm sorry andi be chain me
3: kakra bi
0: 2 or 3 years bi I think so well minimini fi min bisa no so da aha
3: ye beti wo de na afri andi de na mzi be hu
0: yinu sa what's it well me no de me 46
3: oh 46
0: uh-huh. Because me
3: yes, so we are 79
0: me 80
3: 80 oh,
0: yeah
3: okay.
0: me really say you know let me say 3 days and I did my 21st birthday. Wow. That was 2001
3: uh-huh. And what you say after obi I come for why did you onyum because after I'm not ready
0: and no so into onyum no buy say so say and the money you were scrunch say baby obefa bia na ya she speakers na e bo onyum ya ton cassette o ha na e bo obi preach na obo onyum obi ya we no obi shop na obo onyum and like baby obefa bia like everywhere
3: and baby assistant
0: yeah a lot have changed and unya san say na ton cassette bio and see, people are not playing songs here and there. Baby, I bet you say be a market, and I bet you say I'm born a human idea. But then, more is on people's phones and people's home near there. If you're not scrolling, you can't see if you're embedded or saying. And you know, it's more on like moving and listening. Social media and radio, of course. Because you can go for offices, you can go for movie, more marketplaces near there, will be OT radio in the betty. But more, I don't know, social media.
3: Can
0: you for free? Would you be more? Can you for free? And it's yes, and you may have the title when you mean, them said, now watching, Mimi there. It came me in na watching na me release here.
3: E ka asem bi e ma wana.
0: Sa,
3: when you me ama.
0: Yes. OPD, your friend is me share me nyume asi 25 years ni exactly. Na me can there ma nyama ma fem na nyin kwansidie bi e besi ma kwam. U bi sa me say me call off kakra.
3: Mhm.
0: Me offer na me call e. But na eh BBC and media made me feel say me can't me and I'm a friend say it was a test and I'm a man who can say over so me confirm me and say we see me na omo person omo so person omo and lift me 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
3: Whoa.
0: Na eh owo se omo si mo si enwum na ye to na ye no ye spiritual. 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Mo din de omo amoda. But I wasn't interested. Because I'm saying, interested. Sanya mena offer me free baby and any that's winning or the baby was Sanya mena minimum. A minimum for be a car, minimum or to be minimum be a make no more kind or my own mode. My cousins of my bread.
3: Hey,
0: yes, my struggle over me, our industry, and Fahoni, Achadia, and Fahoni, dear May. Now, and what that was, I'm talking about 2009. Normal start is saying, I feel they all of a sudden confirm for me for programs bill. Those days in the one, Kohana will be a fro, said Brano, a signing check among J.
1: we say eno na na eboa me mama to me yanwum foforo ne ade all of a sudden na sa anyama ne mabio o fro mo kro mo mfa
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0: woman who say, I said, no, my
1: dummy. 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
0: Ronsamanya.
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0: mean.

0: 106.3 FM. 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Would you be approach you? 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I was so shes, I didn't ye. Como said, engineer, dear noa, a duty, sir, yes, as he actually.
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0: Adam 106.3 FM ye brano ya so thanks to you computer clinic na me kan for ma we ne wote me kan na wotie mi a hwie kire kwan ye wo kwia ano suhum asaman kese quantum po no so eya dysmenorrhea e bi to 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
3: Onoerade
1: instead of winning
0: you bring your contact number
1: but they can obi obi a to me or call me social media handle
0: Maybe an answer for penny with a sofro.
1: 0200 8100
0: 2828. 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Your friend OPD Macrao.

0: 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At the top 50 yo one can compom into baby one and Swaton and Yufa Wame Pancho. 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
0: 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One and another done will copy more America, Bridge, Mamma, Yasia yeah, Patrick from one of Suya Renachano, Sadi Nam Tama Crow, America for Nabe Piegano, Nahunsus was one saying Yabogram.
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1: 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Uko YouTube we wadi ya subscribe. 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
0: 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I yes, every moon, we will change his watch as a woman 42 above him, mammy. Yes, his canoe. What do you a good do? What do you a good do, my semi copier quarter and penny and pan in your yam pa? Pian Penyanitinas here, no chambrum if we can quasi crank and then it's a prankens my granny. What did I have my ball from say a panya was a mammy ready for? Mammy, you're due for mammy, where I as well, Kamanane. Walk where there as well, Korean poem with the Musemu. 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Hey, Central Ni, Ozia Catrams, I had ye. Ye were quo, ye were qua. Wamo and a rag will can see one some so ye wama. Woman a rapom de one some so yoma. Woman a ran idiom one some so any a woman so mudos who caught and somewhere in 30 No mark of fadia by a former research desk. Qua kuchum, a ho and wa watches what I wano. Qua guabo.
2: Yanyakumi.
0: Sadi namu in semi fa ye wuramu and some nabosia and a sign and hunsus one is saying yonko.
2: Yo, the woman and say if he affirm pem 2013, ekosi 2016, a brand no ye Maslow for penny no. SMB ye the bono, bear 2019 ho.
0: Kwa kuria tobo. Ma yane lawyer, portum. Any koma lawyer kwaba.
3: Yeah ja.
0: And what do you want here?
3: Yeah, na dunno here.
0: Yeah the radias lawyer the aben you aja. Mwena muni mum remu we trasa in a free hand and it's
3: You will patrol, yeah, probably be extradition. Extradition is said there will be ID Bonnie B. a war, name memo, and now could be Bonnie B. a war will be a memo, and then the Bonnie B. a wire a one memo. Now, sir, bonus is to eat here, or maybe Emra. And no, and now, say, Eba say, if you move a corner, say, echo, we say, Nibacrono, who a bon woman, now, yeah, they know. As I did see request, you know, at the upper. And you know, in the case of said Namano, or no, yet in our court, I'm a court of 104. By it is set over Blue Tree. It's a young gun, I know, yet, a broke US.

0: Ghana no ye ni abrofo ye US phone no, was that extradition agreement no nti eno no yetumi ehre omo se nipa no a ebi aye bu nufo e wo Ghana ha na wadi boni wo Ghana ha no kati se omukrum nti no omo hwe so mbeti mi amaye saka no a nti se di dam de ni sign e koye ye ye ti se owo abrochi no na Ghana government as is DBS extradition application and a request no. They say, and almost so, so they have gone through the various processes. And Akoba said, Mama Hoka and said, yeah, man, I'm not gonna now only see the law. It's trying to say, yeah, good for that, I need to know. Or bad, they better and they say, imagine our world too. Now, number of years, I am man, our court, you know, over court, no, I can't go shots here. It is said in them, so what Babby do Ghana, and I just said, what be fierce here. Nanny, a friend, say, sentence a demand or no. But I could fiat here.
1: A lawyer to lawyer to bo, and to eno, when you are bedruno, Yabamani, Akofie, Wako Jarias, a son holding a normal Kuguo.
0: There be, Obedu Yenwa, Yedino, Echo Police Station, and Nancy Yedinoco, a friend saying, a security post to be moved for ne initial detention, and then later on, because. Yeah, jailing, you know, then they can decide which of the courts to send her. But or no, which of the jails you be sent. But Okodemua, she will still have the right to appeal against the third judgment. You know, in the ABA Okodemu, no, Obetumiama Obi Aye application say, yeah, granting of bail pending the appeal now. Oh, yeah, no, that one will depend on what the courts will say. But for now, once then abandon, she will have to be placed in a friend's in custody, and then they will determine which of the jails she will have to be sent to.
1: Next time to the who can you see a jail in the iron wobeko? Name one member who no wobet me am wobi a file appeal. Appeal ne mu no wobet me am wobi so akwa akwa kwa man see man met na fie abra appeal ne kwa so no. I no so emra ma ho kwan.
0: But show you. That is how it is.
1: Your lawyer, you know, as any and more and in church, I would be my lawyer, Paul Kumi, and no any and an attraction community. Emra Kwagu. Now, with the air shas, the anti fire call.
2: You, the American is in 2013, because 2016, Jumedia would be as Maslock CEO. Oh, Nijumedia Mono. A buy or buy a year in Remo who say, I dear be a friend of corruption. Na a bond, Jumedi,
1: Nessicatasse,
2: and a prayer, almost as here, a year, if you move, oh, Jumedi, into 2019, and our court as same dino, a chassis, 2021, and I apply to the court to say, oh, Yaraka, to a person, or Correnho, Iarisa, oh, US memo. 2022, our court, ABC, ne, or my. 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
1: a uni where no interest as some no one
2: there be a wee.
1: You bed in what you
2: bed in
1: would it be my wedding? Be moody for
2: wedding for it's almost to assembly and so echo see 2024 and a court no editing times are born no say wedding for wedding assembly for name no brofo casemono there can be say causing financial loss to the state. Now is a wood you made the mono one or minor risk
1: or minor boka
2: or minor boka that's 90 million. Eno, and I need Danny Chiso. Name no case in a chassis, you know. Counts on the board near 78. Nice and same for a baco, me and me and Sabaco, a dear son watery 78, and almost born, and almost so a bedu 74. Nano, and almost to us, our son in seven or so, a bedu me and sa. Mecano Potoka sem, the din kind, causing financial loss to the state. And on the din kind, they are tossing me, you know. Conspiracy to steal. Now, so I born in Chimopo. any amount for be able po the director of
1: when you pay ya
2: I agree so mm. Mbe real mine that's

0: conspiracy to steal. And I charge in a back on so a stealing. Now you say, or Bocrono, and it be also money laundering. There be a Sikabi show, who are now this Sikabi
1: and
0: so yeah, who sue ye, and also a ho, and our breaches of the Procurement Act. Now say, and she say, I say, so who could you make the Bia Fafaso, Nemunda Hocroje,
1: and can say Bia Cotadi,
0: one Fasa Aquinas. And a scar, a woman, a dear Dinkine. And I say no more about past savings and loans. And no, Sika bear 500,000. And there's a Maslow Sika. Oman Fan Nigma, I said, the cars, Oman Fanko, yeah. And our 4 months, I say, that's misappropriation. And only 500,000. And I dear toss me, you know, they say, Sika, SO did Juma or Maslow. Say, or they call Bo Maslow, only Jumedian in Adero. Over the year, about 3 years. That's 1.7 million Ghana cedis.
1: You found Cobo de Runa.
0: Yes, sensitization, national sensitization. And also, no, when Jumea Muhun contact, nice is Ghana, a Mayanfa baby. And they be also counterman to 2013, a Jebby Shea or Honum. President Mahama can say, Maslow 400 normal so basne. Normal saying, you know, Manasu Biu. And also, Scar and a womb, 1.46. Million Ghana cedis.
1: Yeah, kantaman to ye.
0: Kantaman to.
1: E what she ye bina, man penyini che bono. Si kano wans emas ebi.
0: 1.46 million Ghana cedis. And also no, court no, eka se, se eskano, e mu beye fan, e angodi juma e se se edi. En eskano so e hon konte buon so ama. Na che so omdi abono se where we are, se eskano. Inti nisa 1.6 no. En also a se mo da ho. Ne mom no, kwa ya, court no, to asu di asem no. 16th April 2024, and our court, you know, a day that he mobile says, said, na a default in the environment got to a fear say in fear do that's 10 years. It is I'm fear do not and case or shall see 16th April 2024. Name on the no US abridge memoir now or quite the IRS are all my and in the no NASA atom moon won't 10 years and our court in the man now. Sir, 16th April, no, ebesin ne, aye, womb, we are not just 784 days. And oh, call ya a free briar day.
1: I tell you, no,
0: that's 784.
1: Ah, on chassis.
0: Name, oh, the bar bosumi munsu at 25 months, any 3 weeks. Now, it's a bosumi bako bako, a dununum, 25 months, any, ah, call ya.
1: Next, if you jam, you know. 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
0: 7:18 word free Washington airport e US abroad memo so we kaya Victor Smith, Ghana, Nemu senior, all US, Eddie Bar, Bosumi Dinka, January, him, said Natama Clo, who we are, no, Nevada, and on Monsasso no more. Now, Nadia, baby, I'm the new free, Ebedu Ghana, and Washington Airport, Ebedu Ghana, 7:18.

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0: enra imre na case ni ba na na be police commander na me free school ni penny phone enti imre na na teacher ni no your father because you're police station or police custody and I'm a father so no I mean in the case here a man in the hospital say on question upon me this is it here I'm ready is stable or is stable and the yeah and say criminal aspect in a woman he jama police for no handle that and procedural and discipline measures and also a woman could teach and belong to Ghana education service almost all measures somebody dealing this kind of matter and also there's almost a that aspect now as to Jimra. This is the first case I'm regarding to this kind of behavior. And they say, ABS, that once the police phone take over the case and I'll be investigation, CBS, the bar, Mr. B, you know, I'm a such a fatigue, I'm a hundred, and I'm a dear, I said, man.
1: Ayo, and your DC, and actually, was a teacher, and a cocoa chair, tenny. So I'm a shame that teacher, and you one year, your friend or Abitaboro, between Quada, Bruania, and your associate, or Mode Bemano. Now, Prosi Quamana, you are warning a hini. So pretend them Francis upon a director, I say, as I'm the no one, a DC, a cano, no almost the Emra, and one more day, Juma. Teacher, and you know, I'm a chin, one beside was a papa teacher. 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
2: Adam 106.3, any animal, 94.7 inch, 104.5, testy, young as a cassiabo. Now you are quite any man near 240, so quite your brace and what would turn is some way your boom, your copiumas and tomatomai and crookmase. 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
4: 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I can only make my cassette for not to be a CEO Honomon and a depression also at the Abre Womo. 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
2: 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I don't want 06.3 and any animal sampa 94.7 and 104.5. 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Uko PM was South Africa. 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
6: 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It's about time you will be a man in Iari, Colonel in Iari. She has you, my yard, and so you do my yakas, yes, I chair quite young, who may be a year.
7: Cross the city, a situation a year west to west, but in him die, but Darum and Pacho, and present be, I say. Say, I worried, your man on school, some more sit name or more did ye, especially or more did ye know when them were crying yet.
6: And no cramp on any matured dates, no more factured dates, and at home. They say, I used to trend it for Harry. Say, say, ain't my hand. In him, and by a sicker semin as why I pass.
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9: 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But among evacuated the rest in my aka 600 600 plus. Ah, yes, training one more dada. All that we are pleading for is for the government to please send two more flights. 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
9: 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And the High Commissioner, no, initially took it upon himself, and it with the help of the government actually to assist. But baby, I don't know. We need help. They need help. Into your best friend, the institution be on to me assist to them. Now, Omoaba show mudi ane di money baby Omoaba dad, and then quickly no. Yes, send it two more flights now from four Mofi Hall because it's not they are not doing well at all at the moment.
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1: two draws
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0: we dey enye mas we dey enye mas
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0: na your game your friendly game an ke ye be bon so mpenfo ase entimba so Adabraka. Your last friend gave me a game. He is a coach, no, no, be indoor la la la, be another. I say,
1: you're moving your money.
0: It's a bad thing. See, bet me, I predict first 11. Before us, I got a bubble. Who's that canibia? Casabria, you're a co-worker, you're in your first 11.
1: I wouldn't be a water guy
0: in Panama.
1: Left back,
0: but
1: we know,
0: say, I had in a cacra at your mind. Munyabutre,
1: you are
0: you are
1: Baba kuchu mena vya zorengo.
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6: 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We was serious meeting bi.
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6: 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You feel free.
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5: 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Also, as chemist, and with their ba, arabraka, okaishi, and okumasi. 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

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Still! Phone pa pa pa! Is he here?

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1: Herbal and Alternative Medical Hospital Bena Black History and the War America China Africa ne Ghana mpeni fo abona baso se o saye re mo manfo ti apopa
2: eye Amin Scientific Hospital ayere sabia o won fidie mu aso de woda so a fidie ne kire o yade na nu asan so sa o yade
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2: Amin Scientific and the Herbal Homeopathy Naturopathy and Reflexology nyina e saye de
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6: 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Improbom Messensia was senior, maybe. A Hama a show on Sadia with the morning in na. 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Crani wa be a yam of front to me for one sanka.
7: Would there be a say and raneo na in the sissy?
8: Wouldn't be a business yammy?
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Sikasem, Awaresem, Bibia, Bibia, Bibia, Befa, Mom. 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Dr. Collins in Yantech and Coupon Shrow. 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
1: 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Was it number? Yet my number ye say, Unia Senna super number wadi a medibe to J. Freno. 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One more a painting red and yellow. 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And to ra kwa se. Was the wada? Ubia when near trust car no swab bea number mabubu mabo chance number. Abu bokane plate number plate. 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A shan so dear and a bosso edia tutra. Was it was slow. Bebia wunu car noa. A few who won't who be um etama community 5. I site 5 wo community site 5 community 1. Tema. Site 5 community 1. 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
0: Young call thanks to you, computer clinic. Kuyanusu whom as a marker's a quantum porn or so. And I are sabia you will buy a chin finch yet, dear nine year children near Dr. Gusua was uncle for ya, dear. 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accurate paper chow. Thanks to you, computer clinic. And I was a woko. Na okay, ni pedu any monsters you ye pa. 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Mua mo pa wo. Typhoid ne how. Asthma how. 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Kidney failure ne tete wa. Thanks to you, computer clinic. Hope and a bit him do ni achere san se. I bear for quine ye faso. Essay ya dear. Quiano soon whom. As a marker is a quantum porno soon ye wo. Fair doctor was 0545. 252 0208880 and 0205 961 109.
1: Agbeveheba Center no mapano and I make for mau a way. Agbeveheba Center, a ya bia bia, a sabia yeni mom dada, and no one would want their bed dress who bought juma decadica pa. Na ya cag beveheba Center, Monsieur Sotum, and warm war, woman no be bray, a boy juma mecano braha benro, and in yeni, and a one no more, and one wakama, a dear fifty dear my son so, ya a dear dear tomb say. 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Mr. Way and your cassa baby beer. Ya dear would a member boss to say, Unu say would beer. Unu num at Bever Herba Center for no noa. 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And runo so a be a wa pharmacy drugstore. Chemical so beer a ben wo. Shusha agbeve heba center. 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
0: Young call New Crystal Hospital. 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
1: 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Boatin, Joe, and your friend Priscilla Boatin, Mefua, Calvin Boatin, Eba, and a Gillette Boatin, so Eba. A ye, young Kujan Kuja was not so a tone and suffered of was a mumra, and my boy Munja woman this year. Ura done it in few Boatin, a chick cra.
0: Yawe, Yakona, Cosby, and Prophet Nani, our suffer, Timming Nai crowd where the Adam Live worship at 2 hours.
2: God will change your story. I said God will change your story. Makololabosa. Your test is going to change your testimony. God is refining you, preparing you, adoring you, cutting off the excess.
3: thank you, Jesus. We bless you, our Savior and the soon coming King.

0: Father, we glorify your name, and we thank you for sending your Son, Jesus. We know, Lord, that you care about all our problems and all our hurts and every disease. And Jesus, we know that as we release ourselves in faith, trusting only in you, that the power of the Holy Spirit will be released, healing and wiping away all doubt, disappointment and fear. Father, let the power of your Spirit move upon every man, every woman, and every child, from every tribe and in every nation, as we await the coming of Jesus Christ, our Lord and Savior. Let your living water flow.
1: God will change your story.
2: I said God will change your story. Your test is going to change to testimony. God is refining you, preparing you, adoring you, cutting off the excess.
1: God will change your story.
2: I said God will change your story. Your test is going to change to testimony.
1: God is refining you, preparing you, adoring you, cutting off the excess. God will change your story.
2: I said God will change your story. Your test is going to change to testimony.
1: God is refining you, preparing you, adoring you, cutting off the excess.

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1: I said God will change your story. 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Your test is going to change to testimony. God is refining you, preparing you, adoring you, cutting off the excess.
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0: 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Adom Live Worship Jumediani Edi Ebrew Ewahana Musi. We did the Kwejo Boate colors with me from Cosby TT and Ebo Mechitom Edi Jumediano Ebrew. I were 05 and supporting the Yako online. And then you be the Edi Osoriano Ebrew, a expensive Adipa. Last week, no Wahana Musi. This week, in so I be PM Wahana Musi. And then, on an AD and in the AD, or Somo April. Danny Boyan and Insa Egu keyboard, Mr. Jeff and Afi, Tommy, and so Eka Hubi. And we'll be here, I have a Bibia Aquaba, and about a dumb live worship. So, in fact, we a man and which you know, you're for sorrow and she's just. But Joe P. Yeah, the Aye Joy Safari Escape Air Pro Yamiad my Father's Day. Mother's Day ni ye bi. About for be bread to take it to your mama me koye kwa jio money. Father's Day, you see a pessy who ni a mobile na say na tie. Obia ya o papa and obia ye father figure our problem. Obetimi aye wa jume ra. Obetimi aye wu sini bian any word jumem. Obetimi aye wu sofu. Obetimi aye o papa ankasa. Which my elder, Obi and Namnus, so be or Penny be and Namnus, one nature, one man, ne. What Baba you be, or your father figure? There is a safari escape near, bro. Father's Day. Aha. To Father's Day, you know, which me have to take it in even out in the court. A year, 2 days, a enjoyment, pampering, any BBA. And I say that here, a chassis every year 20th to 21st of June. 20th to 21st of June and I the April. A breakfast safari homes in the Bemaye. Luxury night stay at Aqua Safaris. Have a scenic river tour and boat cruises. 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Buffet a Biane Waho, your Pibiana Betia, the Kama Kama. Island party with live band, entertainment ahodo bekoso, swimming bekoso, archery, board games, and have a lawn tennis. So, ebekoso ewo hodo. Eye endless vibes with ye papa mo, and ye ediamu mo. So ati ase fun activities. Also awo ye banana. Also awo de papa na father figure no e banoso. Also space o homa wa also beti mi aji weni. 2 days. But your single a 4,000, double a 6,000, family of four a 10,000. Open once in the ATI and one for Lois. Ewa huma is not in a din come up. 0531 003813. 0531 003813. Now the Lois a din come up. Joy Safari Escape. I basu your mama so ya send me a deep row. A latest phone, your partner for life, and a woodin. It's yana do waji. Mama ye wusa mudomu papa and our father figure for no. Na ye wusa mother's day mu ye ya father's day so munye mano enye fe. Said ye ya canon. Yenye sa father's day ma ye wu washin. Papa Pankojin and me, and we got a towel, tournaments upon a brand panther tunnel. Oh, my own action, went to 10 years. School fees here, Papa Four. School feeding, Papa Four. Quiet before I go school, Papa Squad, there. 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Papa Bre. Timosia, Papa. And we got a Musa pant in a singlet. Unanimamia catches, Opa Pagradiska, the brand new and Copemao, Opa Penya again. Both fruit red, you know, which are rubber up again, no, but it is Kadaman. And Yano Cray, and Mamu Hem Papa Moate, Mumuan Idi, Meda Sesoba Yenesa, a brandy cock, Timmy J. Mama, expensive at the pa. Then they went the enemy at your summer abroad. Yen pass away in United States for Akuma Winina, and what you name, and for Akuma dear tree. Namin Pai and he said, oh, sorry, Yano, and query Yano. The radiation when you yam ewa brabuni mu edi amau adepane to say
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2: 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And see, every year is our shop for home. Oh, I would dare more. 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

0: 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Yes, we are.
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0: Yes, we
2: are. Are you not for me? What will Pajuma? And I'm a two to make it all. What would you want to call you? What will Paddy here be? I would see a man. 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I'm any beer. 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And I'm a two to me. Yes, we are.

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0: 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Expensive at the park.
1: Papa ni.
0: Let us say,
1: Uncopon at two.
0: Danny Maneko from Kakramami. A de radiasi. And then so only a sum. Na one year sum ya na for now we drew tombs was she in Cranyami shop. Nayako programs.
1: Never shop.
0: Okay, if our number need to just as soon be personal or money was summa quickly.
1: Okay. Number near
0: 02 0 02 0 83 83 81 81 0 2 6 0 2 6 0 2 6 0 2 0 0 2 0 83 81 81 0 2 6 0 2 6. Expensive at the park. Social media handles.
1: Expensive at the park. It will be PR.
0: Expensive at the park. The
1: Bible
0: does say.
1: Ever
0: say share PR.
1: Amen.
0: Amen. I was here for a Brenna Akano, Pastor Crantin de Maye, a Radi Asem, Two Tap Ministry, and I'm free. Expensive at the panel turning, can you mean sure? So, for that saying,
2: about Pachonian Copado, Pachonan,
3: Jim Effet,
0: Dumna, and the Rota Yos, the Radi Asham, and any in Chessie Mankey.
2: And that day, so I play a Dinian Copon Asem at the Brew.
0: Amen.
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4: 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No one said atade fofro, no one said in Pabua fofro. San and Pabiana would no more if Freddy Bonimo. No one should share Radia Chiriquino, a Radia war. A Radia to me, your fofro. 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Sandy Pana Radia, a crowd of Obeji Sandy Pana in the yard. I'm right to win your radio. San Seminuinti and a radio babble. We are me and Emmy Gina Casafidius who Casatrui. Ya come Rantiana no Omoya fraud, internet cafe fraud boys na Namika Ubi. 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A sunset, Minun tea and Obabe Wuya. A Rade and She said, Way it will be a bee away in some, it way and imagine Dabby. They will do Pepiana one noon a one. Not one will say, We are see others why I drew Amadono. A Rade said, Oban in Chenya, Obesiano. But of all, we are my radio. A Rade and Pesa Obeya Yiraba. A Rade and Pesa Wetino Bakasimi Wianka. A Rade M Pesa, Bedofo, Bedu baby, now Obekasa, a Rade, one country, and never Radi in a free day so. One Nametachina Maso, a catcher, or say Bonnie, Eddie Dipako, or say a Bonnie and a Manyan Copon Buffo, and then a Sochi, a Bendy Pam Maso. Ten Obeses, our choir, a Radian Sobejua to Miss Oba, a Radin Yanko Pombeo for Fro, now once when you need a Sua and Kawum. Radin Yankopon Shira was over tea as some way in the day. Middle boy Radin Yankopon Empire. Miss Rosa Fansa to Akuma, so Nenemi Mompire, Cassa Ura Yesu. Miss Row Humi Mopo. My Jimmy and Fons, what they are two more. It's in a day, Brahma Blabumo. Nayame Fofro. Before Nede Semira, Enemy Krajan Qua. Miss Rosa Tremidi won't come memo. Nay, me dee from one year for the book. No pew when you and Yamua, when Yam Quadje, dear Mamma Cra,
5: Quadje,
4: a Radin Yankopo in Shirao, sound him up on pie. Amen.
5: Amen. Pastor Grant, my number no.
4: Your number no, 0208 373254.
5: Meda say, Meda Danny Boya say, Meda Yua 05 say, Ebin Koma TT, Meda di Kwa Jobu Ante Collins, Beti Mia Friend Cosby, Ofie Kwa So, Ene Atua So, Ebe Shirochina, bye bye.
6: Lavos and a 100 tomato mix. Yeah, better. Yeah, you one Ghana City. I di boa happy sunshine education.
7: No cray. Ain't it I say? I bring you a better Lavos and a 100 tomato mix. No. Yeah, you one Ghana City. I di boa happy sunshine addition. Echumedi. Lavos tomato mix. Love day inside. 100 tomato mix. The chef's choice.
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2: 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Ay, shit to say one kasa. Infinix Hot 70 ne die. 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Na fin so 45 W lightning fast charge. Chase, what is this one? Na yema. Ma won sanka Infinix Hot 70. It's on say Helio G100 Ultimate Process and a dear. So we use so upset. No, so we bo game so dear. Phone in freezy. Infinix Hot 70 in a dear. It's a major in show. And in foot through. And when you're day and cassa. Nasa dear. So we'll sabaka bako dear. And your coco cra. Easy buy. Buy now. Pay later. I'll bam out. Who dear to your 400 Ghana CDs pay. Now be babe. Yeah, Infinix Hot 70 near and there. Fre easy buy. And we'll 059-692-0578. Infinix Hot 70 CCR and what Infinix retail shops are and what Ghana memo nyina.

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adwo wako enti yemfa eye bobobo we yemfa tu ye ho awo we eye bobobo hymns by Celestine Donko, bringing us to 26 after 3. This is Ghana's number one radio station. And of course, this is your own show. Ofie Kwanso. Welcome to Tuesday, the 9th of June, 2026. As usual, I know tonight we sabi kopim sebe bo nyume no siana yeti eye kasebo. And then Tuesday. And said yeah, every Tuesday be aye no no. Yeah, the confessions be brio. In tien chebiya ni ebe biya omana tumu. Na ya mwa kwenye na mwa timiya fraba jumedie no so. 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Baby ya kasef free so franka on. Nemu mwa samina wade na mono. Now only our chest are seminal. Yes, I am saying, oh, born a tougher comma, or summarizing them. Enna, inti, enna, inti, no day. 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To oh, born inti, inti, em, comma, but emun now, say, a bet, to us, em, na say. What do you say? ABA, a course between only your mommy and now only your papa. Between BB of course one or back. A B O new near Bintam. One no area and now new kun. One was it. Wakonta. Wakuma. What down for B. Your colleague be on any wedge mo. And now A B Krana. O church member. Ubi cra de between one and a pastor. Ye ya kasi boom obi de between one in the teacher. The teacher ni so kra de. No ni oba you eh. No e wi as na nka sana ze ze ba bi e de na ni ache na so we o. I am not saying said the teacher na ye ni na nko. Ma mi dwe ne ho am ntia se. Se wa ko se wo ko jiji sika wo se wo ko e de na se omo asre wo omo ahru ni ade. I mean, must it get to this point? No way. But eh kane pa no so a se mo grow teacher ni na, you know, wa ball up na se teacher ni be so take action na anka school ni de anka ba sa kra no na e ja wan mo a wo se jira mo a wo na. Oh, yeah, say, I'm sorry, we need a day. I beg you, I can't wait. But I wish no teams are on it. Yeah! But as I say, you did not buy the other degree like that, too. Teacher in the Tuanuatu. Hey! A new baby, I'm a corner man, and I can get a crowd bono. We should be doing it here. Well, that's more girl who wants that. Hey! Hey, boy! Your UVs. Oh no, I buy one word in it. I buy one word in it. Papa. We wish Yannis, I won't know. Ubun is all vulnerable. Debbie, I buy one word in it. Yeah. Brand Tiana and Five and Shimka cry as a car. Yamutu. But hostile beer, you. Be a shimmy, my girl. No. I'm a brandy, na eh, na obi a buy one, I am a son. I feel so do everything for what I did. I feel no order for more, sir. I said, I feel no kikan horse. That time, I'm not sure if you know me, I'm a it me at that point, I'm a jarry. Hey, I'm a man, Cosu. Boy, teacher, in the one yard. Teaching Simmons, I saw more person, you can't say, and then I send collabs and then collabs. But. Regardless. Hey, only what your friends say. Everybody, who need teaching us as ideas? Hey, how do you? Debbie, show me your best dance. Bibi ni crowd and curfew. Everybody, say. Na what bus ku mumu mumu no oh, nanka what chain bibi ka crowd with you? And only any teacher who crowd king na any oh. You know what I'm saying? Na where they honor popo popo say ane de. What you chain is? What some here they said they crowd wa nyade. Oh dear, Debbie.
confessions are real. But you see, and yet the Biana, they will be there, and I dear be obey. I thought that was why you be. Be a dear be out the year will be a entry ye. And they want new ones, so I didn't yes, ye be who cry on from first. And also, I couldn't know also, also bet me a friend. Now, ye didn't come up. Na ya share kwanya or this situation on sono ebe faso. What do I say? Idi ebiye tumpe na uswe we chat tum. Me ya kwe ni. 29 more minutes to the top of the hour.

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Na wo twa die en what the honest or best share? 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Ebe you code BFPA. Now I send it. They are called star 713 star 27 hash. Also, the woman who be winning instantly. Yes, instantly. A bet me a cash prize. 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A fee, deep freezers, more hot water. 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Don't miss out. Foundation be now so be DB. Terms and conditions ka kra wo mu. FD I said ready in kra to mu hwe mu no waje atum ze eye. 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

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And it's if I'm with Shemubi. Pumaway Ebebewe here on the 31st of July 2026. It's on the Caritas Lottery platform of the NLA. Terms and conditions kakraba town tia na washen swama eh. Absa. So your story matters. Nansen said the weather na yeno. So see near mana one more time in here, one shall near man. Now and near man says, who's seen that and we yes are on the bones. Oh, yeah, there's a word for it. I say emway of funya funyo said your more word be so muka. And yen ya funya fun. But I say in Tiano San Jose. Who could you at another share crowds? I say, that's sent to be a woman, say, who born to be that. But my mama secret tobacco. Oko shop will be a more bisa, say, Ope Comfort. Comfort. Comfort. Full front now, I'm on the abano. Yeah, this senior man, only bisa. And they, yeah, the unique formula be a shimua. Ema and near ma would this you know emu eye wehwiam smelly fresh na sakra ma won near man ani e look like brand new wasi and near man awie no na wo the comfort ni bi agunsuo na wo de be yi near manum no the other some from no and san na wa ata near man and near man wo na wo yi a e wura dey musa baby a obiase nunu sen nunu sen wehwiam Bogu are still an edge. Now, what year Tadiana washed the nominee still wounds and pa a jibbia? What is it? We're sitting Yamicha debut or Sashi Munia the Adina and into Bora provision shop BM and I'm back at BM. Now, call Joe dear. Now, sweat to me, I enjoy a fragrance on your clothes for days. Comfort, I say a jibbia.

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1: Anyway, there is a Kumas prayer bum. Infinix Hot 70. 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
1: 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On our chrono. Syntes Tank, they are strong and you're tough. Get ready, your baby room says here now. Yeah, the confessions, ashesheso. World Cup, no do so. Nyame adoma o chine chi ya ye bawram. Yes. Na Electroland e de eye World Cup promo no aba. O se Ghana why ready ana for the biggest football festival ana. He sent in say na Electroland Ghana soccer promotion officially e biemu with massive discounts, amazing freebies and big winning opportunities. It is our World Cup season where here. Yeah, the stadium in Brewo living room hall. Say sometime. Oh yeah, smart, you know, TVs. I would want from Samsung, TCL, Nasco. 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So, baby, I do your baby rem na fe ye the confessions at waso e de amount ewa dum 106.3 FM. Na ansan ye besha se afa course me patro y tis and kaibo wina yen shenosu. A dear ba kwa ne ha dream pa ne se wedu nyese wen wedum penin fuse, but when you trim from 35 na bana na nyame adum na 40 so said they are a toda uridium ye ono sometimes anya looks naked and echi say wunyi but while ti wo uridium say say there wo ko him I feel back akra no wo hwe say na che say oh can you pa show skin show more any ade, you know what I'm saying, na hwe say the unwin fu fresh na there kenka ho skin ni utimi say ah. But I said, Nina, as you see, there is something which is there. I wish you could have seen. But as I said, Kenya may say, nay, on Pharma Trust Limited, so on my coffer a year, value by two key phone, pay be the above my moon. Or bow the value man. Bema, or the value man. Union Raby no more. A boy ye pa. 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Ni na no eboa. E ma se u ni pa. But as a man se boy, oh, I know as a one year as a young boy as a grown up man bini adia dia. 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Still no kura wa mo film. Danny Denny, when you so still, we're a fresh boy, we're a fresh girl. It depends on your child, when you're na emwao. Omukroyane, sign my Lumitrust. 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We a reliable anti-malaria. You're available. A tablet, muna feeling so, a flavored suspension for the children. It's two malaria, so one time pa. Say, abofra, omone duyani biya, duyani biya, what the rain, tete wa. Mr. Washishi, baby vite drops. Yan is syrup on so can support a healthy growth in infants. is sense ewo essential vitamins and minerals a boa wen pa and penifor de no de your friend of bioglobin syrup the capsules so kan ho it provide iron vitamin B12 as well as you know as well as folic acid yeah and also eboa as I reduce your anemia so we conveniently once a day o boy and that say una wasi kwa so na wo call baby sonson na 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next share we issue you know with us now Breno Swan you my counselor Oscar sweeping so room na fi ya boa ewo ho 0302-216-561 0302-216-562 obetimi afre sisi ya

0: right, young crowd manos and fire first caller for today. Hello, good afternoon.
1: Afternoon, brother.
0: About your own to say, me about. Yami
1: and Mompachon, so
0: eh. I don't mean to miss me here, pa. Patro, you ain't you, eh?
1: And Patro, my son, miss more sister. And now, or friend, miss any cool pesca. And I'm a least and a man. Come on, Sherman, I tell me friend, is it my friend, Mrs. Stanikum, family call, no so on.
0: Oh. Too bad. Yeah, Lucy, no, so I don't know. If I told you, Tia, you can call us back. Utia, I'll beat me a friend back now. Yet you are sem not to us, and I share. Because, I sem not know what kind of battery I'm sure there are any reason. Tipatro, so Utia, I'll beat me a friend back. Why? Hello? Too bad. Enzyme tribe, you near, she said, and you might etia now. Yeah, you do a biana. A human eye, some weight. Enzyme tribe, you know, yeah, she's but first caller now. Way in here, no beat me as I beam, Nayashe. Beat me as I have fair back beam, Nayashe. Say, beat me a room 0302-216-561 we any numbers na ye di di juma no 0302-216-562 ofra onfa odin enka Afra, baby, I can say free, you know, on fan count. You just go straight to the point. Now, wash your issue, you know, with that snuffy. A bonus, not counselor, Remua. Now, I share. And why you beat me at the abo. But the first caller now online drop, you know. Try now, you say, you beat me, I say, Remu be more now. ENT was seminal in Kusi. Now, yeah, train say, you beat me at two, no, now, young Kyle say, and they, Akonya no, say, Ope fangwa ne border from ne san ye papa pa no obet mi di wani achi mu Girl Fuel Stations awodo num na waje Girl Super XP it's as a we no it's of premium quality and amount the correct choice when buying regular fuel. It is fortified with a special additive amount longevity to your engine na amount engine perform it to the max wa bra we use minimal fuel and it takes you further. Now, all the way need your Girl Filling Station PM1. You be my Girl Super XP. Now, once wait me, Eddie do Juma. Girl Super XP, was this all filia? Obe filia. Girl, good energy. You're quite a man, so. Now, I am far off, for you. Hello.
2: Hello.
0: Yes, hello.
2: Good afternoon.
0: Yes, good afternoon.
2: That's
0: the same.
2: I'm going to go to the house. I'm going to go to the house. Maybe I'm not sure. But sometimes, I'm not sure.
0: It is the same, no, fast forward, no, because it's saying, it is a walk with you, Edwin.
2: Yes, Edwin, but later on, no, me brother, I'm a dinner. Yes, I'm missing me, I say, me, my mamma, no one asked my phone, you see, I'm saying, soon, the same animal, I'm so, oh, my dear, oh, my sins, me, dancer, and I'm in panic, and later on, you answer, I said, no, it's about my mere money, sir. Great on, I'm missing the finding out, Sano. Honestly, be some be man, but I can't win your better. Me and your better. In your house, a bomb and no money, but it's here and my focus in the human navy. On betting on democracy, Master Nessa, and saying the Oma, only to miss any Sasa, I miss number four, so I say, can you hold better?
0: Okay, it is a say, problem near the rain.
2: The problem is a piano, my real human. Name brand also a car, but I do my thing to me. On this one, about Mamma, Nasician or one name, never on any mamma, no soup. I say, any problem. And I, the friend is answering, I seminal for some son back at seven. The Miss Answer, I seminal, I quack with his thing, because the meaning will be to me, meaning sending a seminal way.
0: Brown, if what's the media? What much is I be brief? It's a dear pana, open set counselor, and your mouth, a reality of free confessions.
2: Tiziano, my mammy, my friend, mammy, anything be as him was a better be answer, maybe I'm seeing why, It was say, maybe I'm not quite so. It's me, so maybe I'm not saying, maybe I'm saying, in some way, say, I'm not a different thing. It means me, you say, I said, I'm not a baby, and I say, Minya,
0: okay,
2: maybe I'm not a person.
0: Bra, Tiziano, problem, Nana say, oh, brother, Ketwa. Any appearance, it will issue.
2: I hope, Penny.
0: Only appearance, it will issue.
2: Yes, please.
0: And now, I'm going to be a new I said, Obian can of a some potential, but I'm going to tell
2: you.
0: Yes. And now, I say, baby, I will be a okay. But why? Yeah. Say, Uko school, I say, on factory in area or somebody grand and send the only baby because once there, as I'm to a woman say, over my baby, breathe. Young to ask, hello, sorry,
3: hello, Benjamin.
0: Yes, my dear Patrick, you too.
3: I'm a friend.
0: Okay, so after lending the money to your sister Nukuno, and the coach is saying,
3: and the days can more catch me say, week, say, or the baby mommy. On one of them for any mamma or my wife for a bed scan, numbness can mamma. My friend is here sitting in a co way in me, friend is crown family call.
0: Okay,
3: me a man is uncoming for Chinatum. Me, sister, back once a ninja.
0: There be you, Uncle, I'll call you sister out to my house, sister Nukuno.
3: Nukuno.
0: Nasa Nukuno, so according to you know, and you're not in any bed scan.
3: I
0: saw my country, and you saw me. Maybe, okay. In Tulina Casa, what if a sister or yes, can be a manukun, so be an anukun, so man's way?
3: Well,
0: Eye o sister ni kunu so this kana man sister so on farm real.
3: And so Jacob be say munu me nyan so o bon first step be am no.
0: Okay, just so be down say o sister neck e di intro na say e ni kunu edi ntro
3: ni kunu na edi ntro ma bi sa me nwa no wo se obo first ka bi ama no e ma ma ko kan chire ga ne ne ne ma me ne ma me se sa na ne ba ne sa oti
0: eh na wa wa sister no for how long
3: me ba se 2 years ni
0: Wow. 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
3: Mo mu nya ho hwe ba ga ne mame na ten bi o kan che ne ba na o se wonye score de fika be mame.
0: Okay.
3: Ashe, ndase.
0: Ndase. Boy, you're so hard, you know. Anyways, they been so na omo akola betina omo ashe dey answer. I said, "O sister, they here they are home." Hello.
4: Hello. Good afternoon.
0: Afternoon, sir. I'm Patrick. It's you.
4: Me Patrick. Me area sisi Mawareno. Sisi Mawareno.
0: Ah. Nah. Tobas, now all it be and then I'm wearing.
4: May I am wearing a man in the
0: war? It do like us all here until we are on an old dance, I'm not by her.
4: Yanantium, you see a frono, if I never be brief or so, the Subadiana ain't pay you. If the mammy suspects you know, can't be brief, so.
0: Ah, and son, I'll buy the wire.
4: And son, I'm babble wearing, me now wearing. No, and she swore. Oh yeah. On them mama chat like okay say on no ni pa la bremu no. On them mama ni dia grow so on four bad down four because bad there o gamo ke can them. It dey na mama mama grow. Mama grow say bi o mimi mani so mi say uno bi o no ma ta grow ni yin di e na na o ye. Enti ye ba ware ye chire no enti because of that cry to ye aware no ne ma ne to good dem be 2 years na issues everyday issues if you live around the US by so by fanako enti and ye yenye bibi na ofa ne ko ne ware ye ware ni nim ne ba na ne brand say why son na je ye ware ye chire no e na mi de unu say son na ofa me cheat twice
0: Debbie,
4: only member.
0: Yeah, but say more worry. Actually, now who's a time and I'm more chimp now. Now only on microphone, so I now so worry in the way.
4: Yeah, worry actually. I'm here to say, you're not the only one. Only member, you need to do.
0: Now we're young worry, you know. Yeah.
4: We're young worry, you know. Okay.
0: Yeah.
4: Now second guy, no, only need to see, you know. So now, only guy, no, we're warm. Tama, you're worry, no. No, only guy, no, we're only guy need to see. You're worry in the month of. May, November, and son only guy in Temu City because the guy found out say only me or her. Not guy means to worry, but guy never find out so only you or why your friend has seen it. And my guy no every draw him. It's one day, and I don't consider my papa so for me. And I, of course, so for me, I found the phone and I'm chat me na idea dance yesterday. Wako guy no, wako da, ama. Guy, me you know, kure no after a pa guy ne chow. They want to me live with that guy, no. If you miss out on twice, you miss out on kano kure. Now they see I worry. Now the problem I was see and say, brother, or here the big akrebia any bufu kuna mbu. Now because of in some brave, see here you learn see more. We have a peso me you say. As a day I ne worry no. Now only obi owa any serious relationship no. I must say, or can't some of Kurano, some of the Democrat problem, the mammy. The Siamino can say, oh, nursing school, Radia Domena, the Mayor Juma Kadishan school. But because of that incident, me see, I'm the one who said, day, na ye worry, no. Now, on Ebem, I hope for a while, on Ebem, I need the Shimu, no. Ama, the Bibisina, a Samuel Nebufo Kurano, Nejame Bufo. Now, see, I know so, I sure say, oh, you're sorry, now we're not the owner, that time, no, you're foolish. And she's ready to turn up a new leaf. But, see, I know, I must say, oh, can't someone meet me, Jimmy? Oh, can't someone, to make us say, oh, bet me I swear with anything, so, you say, this may be you. My catcher recently said, you didn't go down to any more swear, I will not believe. Because, aside, the other one, you're not a chronic liar. I recently, you know, Oko school, I'm supporting her. She's trying to let me know so assistant, and she's ready to do everything that I want. But Saji Dienua, or Kansama Majia Dienu, in Nirobium. If Yama Apakoye or Kumbi a woman, you know, sometimes it's one that's out on the cross in my mind, and let me go for it.
0: Wow. So
4: this is the battle this is what I'm battling with currently.
0: Wow. Na me bow. At that point, you know, all these things are okay, you saw them. And they said only member did they agree, and still now no, you went in.
4: Gradually, and only answer me no. In fact, recently, I'm a cashier no. There, even though I saw them, I'm here because I don't care why, because there were so many red flags I'm here. I said me boys, you made them. I was able to list about 59 red flags. Me throw the group of people in camera one after the other. But Libra few US buy, you know. Libra say, yen yena on fanko. And on also dinner near mana yato goes over 2 years and afi and near mano man papuano afi I say if you pony pony the idea no do and yen yena ne brand no qua. Nam it's in limits no name face so yen ye opana actually woman living my life.
0: Okay, Nyamute, all the points you can barely be sent. Anka wore the ankamo why we and ankane brand in the quadru china. Nan the anke umu awa and so jo any say wakosha bruchi the any miss me probi awa anwa.
4: If I saw sana me imagine because you will tell no but ne mamma grown up many mu crown or ye to wakwasha on it
0: here. Eh then we imagine.
4: Ena ne brand minim ne baya.
0: Ono so sasa na dwen. 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Ene se ya ono so de sai no so ayi wi.
4: E se brother no makansi nsimu.
0: Na
4: do everything to be good but
0: na o ne ne o ma.
4: Ne ni ba. Ono no o ma mi no ne first ball cry or 14 years or 15 years o ba. Ne ni ba.
0: Wow. Bema, what say we know? Say councillor shed that bumper na Muslim kunya. So what I say? Seriously, because the cost on a dozen. Enya dia ubenya stable mind kra. So what I say? Do you know?
4: Like you madam know.
0: Yeah, I know.
4: Madam and that. Honestly, I can't wait to know where you. Me na mekeno. Madam and that.
0: Enya dia ubeda. And 7 dozen. Say the tiano. But. Yate, we are the better counseling, but I'm sure, say, counselor would love to, you know, have some one-on-one with you. Nafi, then we share, baby, we was him in the Kwakusi. Why? All right, you. How are you? I saw no mono. We ain't me for you. Okay, sir. I saw remix na kwabna any Stoneboy ne Kofi Kinata Stoneboy ho baby no na red flags na you know here and you know oh those things na ya kikanka no e serious o nyame ye wadom na obi ade na ni so kire won tem na ubu ani gusuma odo di wanim kan bia na wan hwe ya o ha dream be bre yan fa ba konkan ne fancy. Hello.
5: Hello.
0: Yeah, good afternoon. Oh, too bad. Saying yeah, oh dear, mummy and friends you are na yeah interested beating the counselor, Kasana, and then Kasano, the we are in some way. Hey, I dream. Now cry no dear. Why a member someone member grown here? But I mean there should be a point in your life where you decide say Charlie see baby I'm doing there. No. Say me focus. My worry is not me. Utia ye. e might be one more e be a mistake bi na isi e bi ni ade na e baba ko bi ni ade na o try cross o bi nya be ma bi tim se obetimi ahia a very good man but o hu sa ade na na aye son we na o mo from you from your previous marriage na all these red flags in na brand here you know na wa ware wa I think o timi sisa oh how they still na no utwi famu sa sa I dream be brave pa. But you better also, and he say, I'm going to do more. You're a counselor. Osaka counselor. Okay, you're a counselor. And to us, pray. Hello, counselor. Good afternoon.
5: Good afternoon, Jerry.
0: Counselor, I'm patro. I'm going to say,
5: I'm not the movie. I'm going
0: to say, you know, and you be a where you are in a situation or a book or there.
5: Oh, Namia, don't be here. I'm meeting here.
0: Yeah, then you're me.
5: Yeah,
0: and we are so much for the same way down, and then I'm home on a higher drink, but Kakra, yes, I can be person be boy. I brought you any Cassassi CHS.
5: Papa, see a TV.
0: Yeah. Now, the whole year, you can crab as you see, I
5: have to come in.
0: Yeah, Omuna.
5: You never had your mum pet, whatever you come on.
0: All right. So, according to this young man, Nera on any horse is here, no. Say, Nere, Nere, dear Kitue beer. Nanny Boof, a dear beer, a buffoo cra. Nanny Boof, when that untrusted Obano in any ways because of any ever be a hunty, or say, O meeting, no more dating, or realize, say, Obano, a bossy too much. Now feel so crano, or pay a memma grow, or complain, ye no manity, as yes, you or no, how. She was brought up nice and enough of food now, like a memma lie near the any bino. None any in Jimon Samu, dear, but now a question, sir, and a cost one, you know. At a point now on Peso Beco ahead, now our Ireno. Ain't he almost to tow our Ireno near many go, but for 2 years now, so Beshe date, like I said, then I am Ireno a problem for him because of those red flags, Ninty, no Peso Ninty Becushim. And now, lady, no brother. Our US, a car say, oh, the way I'm about to turn your man gooey on the man, your man in now say, and today, almost a date no more wine, no more warrior. Nanka, or no, a day, the sister no, a court US. Nanny sister and a quan, Nanka, later on a day, as soon as the area could do with you, which never fan and I be busy. According to a branty, or say, or Tess Arno, and no, yes, and your Obama worry, but in his mind, when him said the way your band is to buy 10 men, my seminal said, oh, fit name chain, oh, why crown of finish chain call US now. She will end up dating someone else. It's not going on the attitude, no. A crack as say, what's not brutal, meaning what you are doing, so, and a yinja or an uncle or unprobable for Ghana, how why no. Oh, my worry, you know. And now, nearing in your bed, man, said, was a son, I drink tea, a brutal crown or now finding could be. And as he see on any tear. No, no, no, no, still now, no, some men, myself, grow, no one in this one, yeah, dear. And now, who will quite be brave, so what? Nothing, or doubt, no. It's your say on any call, ne so for you one time now. A brand lady named so for engage, no. And now, or call the phone, so. And now, lots of messages indicating, say, Senna before, or mobile, why not on any dating now? The lady was dating other two guys, no, so. I'm all back who cried there after my wife, you know. She was still sleeping with this guy. I'm a guy, you know, not guy in him say, while worrying po, and they were still doing so. Guy knew who and guy knew who for my girl, who cried, was begging the guys who won't find channel, find channel near there, you know, not a near me across with you know, or confronting lady, you know, and my lady, you know, so or accepting in Naji to my patch or so, say, there. Saturn and I dreamed so near there, she didn't know what she was doing, but now there. Or a full cause then blah blah blah blah. But or say Sanny my way now my own team trust lady no. Say lady ne can of crash and a crowd with me so didn't draw. Or ye be dick to a be crying ideas and a buffu cra. Now money buffu so he's not a happy man. or da on da as a drink a one so na currently crano lady no on nursing training on one or shiny di aka just a year. Na we re na lady no go so panic constantly so she say was a sanny at the battle on no so say and I been say be a because of nursing now or shiny nintino and I'm a girl on a year and once I be near the bat. The subana de or your sure says I an it say and society. Michelle say we the MS Jama just a one in a casa one on one air.
5: No. Mm. No I can one on one but before then no. So the foundation of Omawari no a 40.
0: Mm.
5: So the problem started from the beginning.
0: Yeah, oh red flags no. Married, you know? Red flags name them but we ignore
5: it. All the things that happened before Omawari no. And then for me, the foundation of the marriage. All the things they see here before they go married. Into Fiano, before Mewarino. No man, I'm here, yeah. No man, only your banny, yeah, yeah. No man, only Beman, yeah, yeah. And you want to go here, yeah. And you more banny, yeah, yeah, no. San, your man, all those things are for me the foundation of the marriage. Now, since Sadina, we are near 4th year, it's just a matter of time. Our Nibeshiki. I said, then be a house here. And depending on the height of the building, you know, and they better determine foundation will be laid.
0: Mm-hmm.
5: So, how far your marriage will go, how well your wife will be, you know, depends on the foundation. And then they say, foundation is between no ban and no one will be
0: anymore.
5: Sure. No matter what you say, man. And the guy had a chance not to marry the lady.
0: Sure.
5: He had a chance. Unfortunately for him, you know, at one stage of the relationship, he became greedy.
0: Mm-hmm.
5: He became greedy. When the lady's sister, a brother said, oh, mo waria, me no meko US.
0: Mm-hmm.
5: Also, I can say, it was at that point, you know, I can say, okay, me wari no. Si me wari no kwane e kona oye sa no mandi e ne o US, me jay no. So, sa greediness no. Sa wrong motive, na no wo no. And I'm going to do the deal. Because I'm sure, say, lady needs brother, and I can't say, or no, make a US and can be our warrior. So, they are pushing finally to take that decision to be with a lady in the marriage is because the brother and mom promise. And as I promise in Ambassador. So, right from the onset, you know, can you say, why lady? You know? But I'm not also, also blaming him because he became greedy.
0: Because lady new cry cry two children from the previous marriage grow. Or what two children from the previous marriage?
5: That's what I'm saying. You see, he had look, maybe I'm gonna say.
0: Hmm.
5: So reflex only be brain. You see, that is why at that point, you know, he should have spoken with it with the counselor.
0: Yeah.
5: Okay, maybe I'm gonna say counseling, a mummy and son. Before be worry, I'm not talking about the one I'm going worry no. Before I'm going to take that decision, so be person me worry I'm not could you know. Go a counselor, I'll be wow to make that decision. Before the what the year worry the counselor no, and then the postmarital counseling. See, at that point you know who reflects no. If you have sought a counselor, I will name the oya. Better say no. But my dear now who need na no, I'm wow. And in fact, the decision, the April shoe second one lady, no, is because the brother made you a promise. So the counselor would have asked him, say, assume he says, I promise number, so be worry. So I said, no, it means I don't go. Now they are married. This is where they are. What is the way forward for the marriage? The issues about trust. Yeah, problem for me, no, mama, me person me you because maybe, for you, no more worry, no more in your proper counseling.
0: Mm-hmm.
5: It's never too late for the right things to be done. Now the issues about Onjinindi. Onjinindi,
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3: And then the post-marital counseling. At that point, you know who red flags, no? If you have sought a counselor, I will name the oya. But you said, no. But I didn't know who you are. And in fact, the decision, the approach you said, is because the brother made you a promise. So the counselor would have asked him, say, assume he says, I promise number, so be worry. So I said, no, it means I don't go. Now they are married. This is where they are. What is the way forward for the marriage? The issues about trust. Because maybe, for you, no more proper counseling.
4: Mm-hmm.
3: It's never too late for the right things to be done. Now, the issues about onjinindi.
4: Yeah.
3: Onjinindi, you're correct here, going forward, you know. Even though I should have not married the lady, I'm worried to see, because the foundations can be corrected. The wrong things can be put down and the right things can be built. In the your poor, from a normal man, like you told him, you know, I want to meet him. This one is not, oh, cancer, I'm a problem. No. Me, what? Over time, I'm no kasa. Then we are looking at the way forward. Not be a lady, this time, I'm not kasa. But I'm going to send me 2 months for food. Who are you going to marry? Now, only more who said, no. Me, I deal with me, yes. Then we are, if you are somebody who believes in morals, if you believe in morals, if you are in fun, if you are maybe in your bed that you are in fun, this is a fun. So you have to know who you are. So I'm red flags in the door, so I'm in fun. And I want everybody to understand that our warrior is a sunny pan. Our warrior rather exposes your weakness. Marriage exposes your weakness, it does not cover it. If there are issues before the warrior, no one can correct here. Me worry ni panu. It's better that way than be worry over your way. But your point better mean in the casa.
4: Okay. Wow. The next one, no. Gentleman, no friend, no. I say issues kakra ewo abusiyemu between ne brother Penny and ne parents. Na issue no. Onu how to enter obeti miabwa because one ne brother ne casa. Ne brother ne can different thing on any appearance no so kasa omo can different thing but who say omo ntemo no engo which he wish think obetimi say but now no ohu how to go about it but nsem na no can dey multiple nsem sem bebree or family no near but now the main thing is that ohu how obetimi resolve the issue between ne brother and ne parents no
3: more no resolve on book B. Long cabin to not if I go to Mammy and I
4: knew
3: you. I don't think it's all. This we are waiting for 4 hours. But when you have third part, and we'll be on table, Siano. No, any panic for Casa says, say, Nekoso, Lutelmo. May try to resolve it, mean to me. Money and I disobey my resolve it. Or on Poby. On Poby, I be an animal, Ferrino, and any papa Ferrino, and any other Ferrino, nobody but him. Sometimes it's better so you bring in. Third party, trusting the panel.
4: Mm-hmm.
3: We'll be trusting the panel.
4: Yeah.
3: Because 1 year, sir, no person one can resolve it. That's why sometimes people bring their issues to counselors.
4: Mm-hmm.
3: It's not because we'll be able to see them between the markers. They feel, say, on counseling or your third party, or no, me, on share that, me, on to me, take his side.
4: Yeah.
3: Mm-hmm. That is why they go there. You see, that's a baby. I do men try to resolve to me. To be a fair union, and only a fair no. I'm a Mr. Fair no, but me, I'm okay.

0: You see, resolving conflict, I'm not talking about issues, no. A skill is here.
1: Mm-hmm.
0: You must have that skill to be able to resolve issues. And they say, me and me call, no. You must have that skill. Who needs that skill now? Don't try to resolve issues because you have all the problems, baby. And see, sometimes it's not the issue, it's about the approach now we use, you know. Sometimes you say, I'm on person meet you, but be approach now we use, you know. And sometimes when the people are related to you, you know, in their minds, you know, they are going to bias. And that's why they don't want to even resolve the issue. Don't put beer with my third party, with my be more warm.
1: Okay. All right. So the final one will be ni sister. Ebe approaching is nikunu. 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I say, na ono, ye, ni sister ni kunu ni maami na all the time, wane ne kasa na, or change all the opponents or ma ne banner time kakana or be cost on an akasan more 2 years can but it's been over a year now and still in 2 years can.
0: I don't know how much is involved. I don't know how much or but figure which hell.
1: Not really.
0: Well more figure behind shell.
1: Mm-hmm.
0: I know my figure
1: be. Patrol there be.
0: Okay. I don't know how much is involved. But to be nyanka over chom. Beya on Fanchom. Is it on Fanchom? Also, I'm a Obia Chantro. Now, we don't know whether it's in the sister, no, and I said, the sister, no, Kununa, a Chantro. But now, or as you say, because the sister, no, Kununima, I can't ask him in Chen, you know, and the sister, Kunu Chantro. And the sister, Kunu. Maybe they don't have it, but they almost even can't require it. You see, that's a problem. That's a problem of our society. Maybe I can't ask him, no. Yeah, your society problem, no. You're indisciplined intro. I'm telling you, these are, look, on my way, wrong. Until, on as same with the American, until, say, discipline, the society, no. No, I'm going to be a no. A bad day, so my way, I'm telling you, Jerry. Listen, the average Ghanaian, on doing can the average Ghanaian, and the average Ghanaian are indisciplined. So that in society, you know, that's where we are now. Now until we can get leaders who bring back discipline and make sure, say, the children in Kwanamu school, they are taught how to speak the truth. They are taught, and you see, sometimes they have me. The reason they have me is, when I look at the number of churches in Ghana, when I look at the number of churches, mm-hmm. any mosque, every Friday, mosque in Naima. From Saturday, Friday night, all night. Saturday, some Christians, Sunday. But the system, no. And Tony Dawson, and there's no discipline. Look at flood now, Benin. Most of the women are indisciplined.
1: Mm-hmm.
0: Most of them. The yeah. issue we are having with the flooding is no, indisciplined.
1: Mm-hmm.
0: I'm saying it's the cause in the system, no. Any ni ni ni ni ni ni ni ni ni ni ni ni ni ni ni ni ni ni ni ni ni ni ni ni ni ni ni ni ni ni ni ni ni ni ni ni ni ni ni ni ni ni ni ni ni ni ni ni ni ni ni ni ni ni ni ni ni ni ni ni ni ni ni ni ni 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sister. Eya mpa ye di usika. But the truth of the matter is that you see, we are not in a position to pay back. The person can't current show. Asa, I'm telling you, Asa. Ingabari Samo, she should not even call.
1: Mm-hmm.
0: But somebody is lying. And sometimes, it might not even be the quantum.
1: Yeah.
0: Oh, you'll be a principled person now. So be told, so yeah.
1: Mm-hmm.
0: It's like, Onona Jun, they are taking it for granted.
1: Yeah.
0: I didn't know Mombaji Music and I'm going to control. I didn't know why I said no. Sometimes it might not be the quantum, and you figure, and you say the size, you know. But when you feel, say, why it need papa manipa. And now the people are showing you ingratitude, and they are lying. They are taking you for granted. They are making you feel like, what Jimmy? It's very painful. It's very, very painful. But, madam, and your sister, Kunu, the problem is that the two of them, they are unable to tell you the truth. Let me say, Hona Yawayano. Fachomo. Nyefi. Fachomo. Now move on. So the next time, no, because I'm catching you, you're asking me to call around an abba. Next time, when they come back, no matter this girl, someone can say, yes, I need to call you. So, minimum amount involved. But, sir, what to me, this can't be more. I mean that at that point, you had excess. Me, I only excess, I'm going to be more. And then maybe you made a sacrifice for them. And after all, you know, sacrifice cannot be not the more. And yes, she, your sister. And yes, she. Money is important. But everything is not about money.
1: Mm.
0: In this life, money is important. But everything is not money. And even those canoe here, even those the money is important, you know. Everything in this life is not about money. Ube to mia, fachomo. But I know where your pains are coming from, which is that they want to make you say as if you need the oye, as if they have taken advantage of you. No mu chantro. It's okay. Damomo, and move on to your life. And like I said, your problem, your society will problem your major problems. In doing kind of worry. And then it affects you, worry, you know. Your worry, your relationships, the things we see. Then you know, they bring you worry. And I say, only the part you look on the Nindi. I'm telling you, only the part you look on the Nindi. The others I can say, I've known Papa Bills. Starting with Mika, it's like, he's overpraising Papa. No. Many Papa, me who Papa more than 10 years. I knew Papa Cry before, I had a certain level of relationship before we even started the program. On time in Soda. I'm telling you the truth. Say, Bibina Mintia, say, I'm calling one, say. Say, Bibia, Mr. Papa, say. He's always transparent. He's always seeking my interest. And where, like, maybe I want to, we catch him, say, where do you say. And that is why, Menini Delia, I speak about him with passion. Because, in 20 oh, in 20 was system, no, see, madam, and yes, she, oh, you only, say, maybe I turn to see, I say, but how? And yes, she, maybe they don't have it. But the problem is that, we come back to that society, most people want to make an inquiry. We are people that are not disciplined. Until these things are rectified, you know, until the children in the school are taught, can carry. No, A is A, B is B, C is C. Don't go and stand on political platform and lie to the people. We'll be sitting down, we'll be being a break it down. On discipline. Who area now be sitting down? No one say, no. If you are a dancing, you know, woman, we are not proper. We'll sit down with her. They have a system, no. We'll work together and say, no. Even though to assassin, you know, we'll not allow you to build. That is a disciplined society, and that's what will help us. Say Friday, we will be a came and I say, and we'll be my permit. Nipa no my permit, no, because oh yeah, an indisciplined person, it's no my permit, no. Until we rectify the issue of enthrall any discipline, no, I am telling you, Jerry, this society, rate at which it's a corner and call, and they have me because there are a lot of Christians in the system, there are a lot of Muslims in the system here. Come on, Skinia, sorry, what are we taught?
1: Counselor, better was say you intimidate number ne bema a brand TNS or Fred Nafi. All right, that's it. I'm your counselor Oscar sweeping a tin in canoe. I'm a patrol, mini a bema. We should know Obano me ma sem ne adade oba oba no nursing training na enche na wewi no e ba tro fre counselor na one ne ntwa so na onboa said me di kan kan no wasem ne de se nkomiasie ba hu won ti fre counselor 02761488 na one counselor Oscar 3P Edinkomo na mwebio ubiano wetimi edi abuao uguzua uti 106.3 FM Ghana's number one radio station. Yemfanka ibu infomu teo. The funeral for the late John Kweku Brown ya adudona afenu JK baso nyame ya adumua weekend ya idi enimu ebe na pre-burial service no yemfanka said 12 June year Friday, you know, when the neighbor tumpum and be wikipin. Now, for pre burial service, no, I take it please Saturday, 13th June 2026, 8 a.m. I was St. Michael Catholic Church, I was in Coco. Now, Saturday, now the 13th of June, no, at 1 p.m. at the forecourt of St. Michael Catholic Church, here in Coco in the Eastern Region. Now, final funeral rites, now to us. Na nyameya adumwa Sunday the 14th of June no I have Thanksgiving service and also be take place was St. Michael Catholic Church yeah one koko and unti the Brown family eton safre adofo ne agyamfo nyina se wo mekon mo ne nyameya adumwa from Friday the 12th to Sunday the 13th of June 2026 Omuntimi enye Mr. John Kweku Brown. Ya another donor friend with JK. Ne ye ewo St. Michael Catholic Church. Ye wo enkoko. 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Ewo Botiman, a face so community 19, community 16, community 18, and Potemho around the motorway in Potemho, baby, sano, unyebia, ope. 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Ghana Blasters om kromu din din din se kwe biye. Bekona, in fact, Kidbet fwa kwa kofa. Eye, the bet boss e di aba. Ya we no de showdown pa. We ye, $10,000 showdown. Ti mu a mo mote bet asene de. E kwen ne ni odi unji mu abe ti miye di dipeche. $10,000. What ya se? We aye the biggest football tournament ya ebay and a kid bet and also edit the ultimate World Cup challenge ebro we aye kid bet World Cup 10k challenge $10,000 pa and a dasho now we know every winning multi bet be a bet me a move you now also we remu our board also not just say what get you closer say we bet me a share of a massive $10,000 prize pool are your 2DSU. And simple, just add three or more selection to your World Cup slip. 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Now once we pick a card, there now with the deeper chair, keep bet. We a bet boss, $10,000 challenge. Predict the world, win the glory. It's as simple as that. Terms and conditions kakao ho. Ti aya no ahwe no ahwe no so. E de amaim. E brain ni ese ewura mu na fe e de irrigated sports. And so etwaso e wo 106.3 Adom FM. But I say a very happy birthday wish going out to Richard Kwame Abori and Isaiah Abor, CEO of Regards Eatery, Sakumono Estate, near Friday's Pharmacy. From your brother, a friend and companion, Inspector Kennedy Kofi Aboa, aka Kofi Massacre, Jubilee House, and on also the way a tomb. Okay, enti yama empenifon kasai na fi yiremu enkoyanim ayo fi kwanso na dom 106.3 FM, of course Ghana's number one radio station. Na yino gravai efanto aso sharp sisia.
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3: 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Irrigated Sports. Hey, papa. So listen to I get this stop. You grow old and you die old. Thank you.
1: Thank you too. 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
4: 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So you listen, Prophet Kuchacha. I'm listening and I'm here. God bless you.
1: God bless you too. Langabel.
5: Ladies and gentlemen, my name is Joseph Langabel, King of the Jews, the chief general for the national team. I irrigated soap at Doom FM, number one, the old Ghana. If you jealousy go quench, observers are worry, believers are enjoy. I irrigated sports, no sympathy for the cripple. After the criminal war, take it to the dances. About war.
1: Sisi.
6: Other for me, didn't this Sisi Chum? Now, they be amity irrigated sports. There's no day. Minty I irrigated because me tia manage na me stressa.
1: Obesiri no so ya kama. Kwame akwaba.
7: Akume jo so.
1: Won ti say.
7: Then I don't ya tempo anu die. Na etianiem.
1: You're not easy. We're there.
7: Eddie,
1: Sky,
7: Aquaba. Yeah, I'm good. That's right.
8: I'm happy to be here.
1: Okay.
8: I'm happy to
1: yes,
8: be
1: yes.
8: Here.
1: I'm also glad you are here. Yeah, Kwame Akwaba.
7: Welcome to your
1: show. Sir, I'm here.
7: First one.
8: Yeah.
1: Kwame Akwaba.
9: Major Joe. So.
1: Yeah. Now, also want to say?
9: Radiado. Great. Okay.
1: And then now, Okumakra.
9: Yes, Bakwa Maka.
1: A dra, and you know, El Shroja. Yes. She, she.
8: And then a busy day.
7: Yeah, very, very busy.
8: Very busy day. Summer CCO. Aye. So, work up, Brasso.
7: Yeah.
8: But my mother will be in Kumansa.
1: Okay.
8: Said that I'm a Father's Day. No.
1: Yeah.
8: G entry so.
1: Okay.
8: Yes, and see, you call for entries.
1: Mm-hmm.
8: As in pa FM Papa Ayiko.
1: Yeah.
8: Okay. Papa Ayiko.
1: Mm-hmm.
8: Say team no, my father, my hero, okay.
1: Yeah.
8: Is your father your hero? Oh papa no hero cry na chini.
1: When he hero never come who
8: could in the quabrani.
1: Oh quabrani there, sir, I say giant to you, but
7: it's not fit to the contest.
1: Sir.
8: Hero dear.
7: So I saw a hero pepper the same one.
8: The boom ya hero until the mammy phrase.
7: Do a pep where to be
8: Okasa fa.
1: And then
8: my
1: or could you for?
8: Well, my hero, the real do a man for better. I say, it is all papa your hero. No, Dimu Mawa.
1: Yeah,
8: I say, send the 1 minute voice note.
1: Mm-hmm.
8: Voice note to Nafafa WhatsApp 053 10 29 795. 053 10 29 795. Nientia Weja. Oh,
9: you
8: what I say? I tell you, host, yes, I'm
7: a person, Boma.
8: So, young, give me a fan.
7: I'm a
8: son, Boma would do. Oh, you'll be the petit tree or a
7: brabble. My own Gentia, or
8: in a minute. Smed, and it's a third, you see.
7: Papa, oh, yeah, very smart movie with my brabble, primary freedom. Minyard missing was in pictures for a cook. Man, according to Sika Simon, and would treat this student. School fees.
1: Mm.
7: I want to call that boarding house for.
1: Ah,
7: yeah.
8: That's it. That's it. We're system.
7: See,
8: I know. Yeah,
7: I said, man, who's your man? You are your piano, but to me, them one can you your first time? No,
8: I said, no, when you
7: know, I said that maybe you're not banned. That's a crack and you're not back. I said, that's a back. You'd be a screw of boots. You're feeling what back. There's an empire of me. That's what I'm saying. What do you mean? You call me a contour quality. You call me ah, who are you there to be?
8: And I'm here confused.
7: Kikikikikikikikikikikikikikikikikikikikikikikikikikikikikikikikikikikikikikikikikikikikikikikikikikikikikikikikikikikikikikikikikikikikikikikikikikikikikikikikikikikikikikikikikikikikikikikikikikikikikikikikikikikikikikikikikikikikikikikikikikikikikikikikikikikikikikikikikikikikikikikikikikikikikikikikikikikikikikikikikikikikikikikikikikikikikikikikikikikikikikikikikikikikikikikikikikikikikikikiki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
8: Pesco.
7: And you let him tell me become papa or something telephone you
8: or not. But now own him.
7: Media minim.
8: Ah, okay.
7: Now
8: own him.
7: Minim so three days students there. Oh, yeah, this school is near a boarding there. Or I had no best school try. One can't just want to me.
8: No, no, I do best school.
7: Me, I'm not because school.
8: One hour crocodile.
7: I came in a man of the choir. To be in my house or make up. Quite a pretty good bed in the soap. I send me near my come. Say bad may deem the uncount. By himself,
8: first come, way, first serve.
7: Room where Jerry Moon and woman were
1: seven. When they realize, you are supposed to be this doing our fear, do I be, you know?
7: Yeah,
1: on
7: so you're going to consider house pastor, if I'm not the camera. Mr. Adekama, the
1: same. I'm always of anything.
7: Yeah, and I said, I couldn't necessarily coffee. But now I'm not a bed, so I will add the house with my dad. So,
1: my dad.
7: Yeah, one day the man, I'm caught to a and he'll be after me. Yeah, call your command, I'm scholarship by.
8: Oh, okay.
7: Call us for the buy, Penny, I said, any problem, Bill. The quality is somewhere, I'm saying. It was a very smart move from the man. Not yet, but a one
10: opening. But radio, no, yes, sign the educating growth.
7: Yes,
10: seven superbone is here. Superbone is here. Chairman, I say more.
1: Well, somebody can connect you. Some of us are so.
7: How can I say something?
10: Sorry.
7: I'm not sure. But me sending West Road to my
10: bar. I'm never free, pal.
7: Yes, I know. Yeah, I'm going to be in school. You fear you could form the door.
11: Says class, you can apply.
7: I don't want to apply, mammy. Cocodiano. Sickest, the idea, meaning, mama. Maybe France open them in year 2, 11 ones from the course in Peters.
8: And they say we are needed but brilliant. Certain assistance,
7: man. Needy but brilliant.
10: Needy but
7: brilliant. Brilliant. Edi Kwaku, Papuan was happening. Edi Awa, Nyasa had moved now, Mami, and Kibiko Naka school grammar, uncle. Because Kwaku, my mother said,
1: Mayor Akwaba.
10: Yeah, Nya Kwaku.
1: Sir, oh, yeah.
10: Nyangu, pardon.
1: But it's a last race, last race.
10: A young one, it's your 2 year papa, Timmy Abem Zwana.
7: A Talaho, what to
10: put your mother? Yamutre. We are sure pass out down Zumia.
7: Oh, yeah.
10: Ah, yeah.
1: Any other ideas I shall become.
10: 1 1 1 1 1 1 1 1 1 1 1 1 1 1 1 1 1 1 1 1 1 1 1 1 1 1 1 1 1 1 1 1 1 1 1 1 1 1 1 1 1 1 1 1 1 1 1 1 1 1 1 1 1 1 1 1 1 1 1 1 1 1 1 1 1 1 1 1 1 1 1 1 1 1 1 1 1 1 1 1 1 1 1 1 1 1 1 1 1 1 1 1 1 1 1 1 1 1 1 1 1 1 1 1 1 1 1 1 1 1 1 1 1 1 1 1 1 1 1 1 1 1 1 1 1 1 1 1 1 1 1 1 1 1 1 1 1 1 1 1 1 1 1 1 1 1 1 1 1 1 1 1 1 1 1 1 1 1 1 1 1 1 1 1 1 1 1 1 1 1 1 1 1 1 1 1 1 1 1 1 1 1 1 1 1 1 1 1 1 1
1: be a castle in Namano. There be a
12: wedding.
1: I
12: say, Nama.
1: Go. Not the nice old one was ye.
7: Oh,
1: Baku, I am men, yes, I will. Now don't waste yes, I just say, you show baby, I cry you.
7: I get that.
1: Dabby, Senior, honor Yanni now.
13: How do you have you?
1: Honor Yanni now, and I have you. Wait, then you have
12: you.
1: You
12: have you.
7: Miracle,
12: man. And I said,
1: I'm going to go to the house.
13: Drip machines in this yokwa. 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
12: moto we
13: ne
12: won
13: de nzo. Ehye ene tienum.
7: O ma ho de che moto we.
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13: 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The car also said the crowd overcame and overcame. The abaya one way, and now one more a free a crack air cocker swan. 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
10: way passionate ba
13: enti mc ya wo english ya man from botiano o kan si Misrao Sunday no start say o tia
7: said man MC phone ya wahu
13: eh say municipality na si
14: okay okay
13: okay fuckers machines
14: yeah that was it passionate appeal ne mumu no me so me appeal to me me dia ne dia eh ko dia ma minister of your friends eh rose minister no eh yes send be brie o dia eh chopper on the mail for ne nkasa
13: yeah
14: because the problem with the motorway now no eh numerous diversions na also no ni nyina so nye enti hwe untimi nkɔ kwa me untimi nkɔ 20
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14: enye could you believe say the last time June 3 day no mi ko du vie na ka 20 minutes na about 12 midnight
7: and I do 12
14: I tell you that day, no.
7: The next day.
14: That,
7: Master, 12. The next day.
10: And Diego Maradona will take center stage during the 2026 FIFA World Cup opening ceremony in Mexico.
7: Okay, so World Cup are you going to be?
10: Yeah.
7: The World Cup are you opening ceremony? The best one are Mexico.
10: Yeah.
7: Now, when you go to Pele, and I say Diego Maradona.
10: Yeah.
7: Omi Emranti Emi Onua. Omo besi akanye o football mwa. Kese inti mi kaf football history.
13: Abraham Omudi.
7: Inti yebe ye enkai dun adi amom abra ye bi anono.
10: The tributes.
13: I'm saying Kaidu.
10: I'm saying Kaidu. As the iconic Estadio Azteca.
7: Okay. Kese omo mi ni nyina no. Aye calf aye ye ko si hu akan. Omo sa aso mu da.
14: Abra calf me.
7: Omo jam ma.
13: O se calf.
14: Calf. That's all say calf. Okay.
7: Omo jam ma ya nemu esi akan a omo di nkunim na ma so. Eh. Ano no asia pepepe.
14: There be on a tour there one calf.
10: Estadio there.
7: Estadio dem the estadio.
13: Asa na de hia na nka sa na one estadio di.
14: There be no. No, aye very iconic. No. Those two icons now, on best celebrity, on mini nano. On mini nano, I'm the cap. I was a
7: cap.
14: I'm the
7: cap. I'm the studio needs to take the copy.
13: The copy,
7: the copy. The copy, no.
10: Aha. Enter that story, no, we no say. Oh, we no say. The historic venue will also become the first stadium ever to host matches at three different FIFA World Cups.
7: Okay.
10: Last one. I said the historic venue will also become the first stadium ever to host matches at three FIFA World Cups.
7: Okay, stadium number one. Stadium. Capi Hono.
13: Yeah, the Capi. Aztec.
7: Aztec. Stadium Aztec. The Capi.
15: Andre,
7: Andre,
15: I'm one bomb, Ligano, or my bread.
8: Okay. The true reason I'm in Sakan is
14: that the West Indies
8: are in the West Indies.
7: Oh, okay.
8: Na do mbesa no bi.
7: Because Jamaica for me ko twa kra bu nam gra.
8: Ah, na say
10: eh for. No fun clubs here o gana he ba ko. E twa ticket mo mo.
8: We twa there any problem.
13: And omo amo
7: say omo ko
13: bossa nere. Omo omo school na university say
7: omo ko bossa nere.
8: Charlie, at this time ko.
13: And omo ko ye.
7: Ah, opani tell the yan about World Cup no.
15: Mo say man.
7: Tell the yan start.
8: Mexico na South Africa.
7: Opening match.
13: Eh.
15: Oni mi say ebi no wa kira ko en twen say friendly.
10: Opening to where there, sir, ranking and swabo.
13: FIFA ranking.
10: And FIFA, Jessia,
7: Canada
10: tournament, you know.
13: Yes, yes, in effort.
10: Yeah, they never said the time with you.
8: Arsenal ni Gabriel Tam penalty fouls
10: Babo no one have ever qualify you. Qualification ni dey
7: yeah yeah
10: from the group stage na mass you be qualify.
7: Fatou. The same thing.
15: Sibo,
7: the same thing.
8: Wabo miensa. Ya fa 26. Wabo miensa.
7: Dabio. Omo kan ko ti be kwa no mo bo.
15: Dabio. France won no kwa su two bi su abi.
13: Dabio. Ela sho usu en so no di an di mo.
8: Ya tie bia no, ya be kwa ni.
7: Me se re. Omo de pete pete sa bo won be ko.
15: Omo kwa yi.
7: Upon
8: we are former president of Liberia.
7: Yeah.
8: Also Borbo, I saw we biscuit. Baby, I'm so crying. You want to tell me a book?
7: Yes, yes, yes.
8: They are full of surprises. Today, Nubia Pibia Wonka. Now, Unim, I have also been uncrofood. Oma who said, I near your mupil. But Tom Peso be in any
15: more. Oh, yeah. But maybe I'm not saying so anymore. May blaster it tear down, cry on me,
8: that's right.
15: And
7: look at it. I'll be one who's a similar and you're pretty. blasters and your head. What did you find it wrong? Chinsi and blaster and condemn me in the deck. A blaster, the uncle, who uncle do
16: you? I'm going to cry. I'm going
14: to cry. Eddie against you.
13: I'm going to cry. Your friend is saying, I'm going to
7: cry. I'm going to cry. I'm going to cry. I'm going to cry. I'm going to cry. I'm going to cry. I'm
14: going to cry. I'm going to cry. I'm
7: going to cry. I'm going to
14: cry. I'm going to cry. I'm going to cry.
16: I'm going to cry. I'm going to cry. I'm going
7: to
16: true, we be on crying. I cry because we say politics. We say you're not buying from the worst.
7: Politics is one part. It's not here.
16: Sadly, you should not be here.
14: Sadly,
7: yeah, they didn't
17: agree. I break as I'm not Moses.
14: Yeah,
17: open it, Kasa.
14: Open it, Tioba.
17: Hold on, Kasa.
14: Open it, Tioba.
16: Grapevine information.
17: Mamu ya mupe on. Yeah, ne adofo for Kasa. Adna mu ya.
16: You see what you come as it is, you come as it is.
17: There no Moses.
16: And now we try thing here.
17: Obri.
13: Nana.
17: I'm not sure I'm so grand.
7: This is about my tearful now, you know.
13: I'm going to go to the hospital.
18: Oh, what the hell? But any inside, I premises.
7: On your bench forward, on your bottom forward,
17: I say, and your ward, or the amount.
7: But any allowed, and so yes,
17: oh, there be send ye.
10: Airport to Grand Gulf for now.
17: In Colombo, dear.
7: It's your buyer to medical records. I do telephone number.
17: In Colombo, dear. Oh, mommy and now, papa. So, you bet you are available. Your bet is now in chain. And your body, of course, and your bar.
7: I'm sorry.
1: I dear had no fee now call. And what about say, I can want my hand, can't you say, you are?
18: Yeah,
1: Cassa,
18: you can't want to.
7: Chantum wa hospital wi. Man ku bi e wo ase nyina ya ma. Mi busa ne yachem se omo ada ho no. Abusuafo.
10: Yes.
7: Ene guma ma.
10: Ene ya
7: ma ada ho ma abiat.
10: Yachi se wa ha. Ba ade aye ye wo ha nsa wo ko abuchi. Ba wo ka se no so. Ma maga na. Ma
7: hu da be den we hu.
1: Ah, enti in your over 40 years wo ya tena Ghana. Wo is a dear bi wo.
7: Eh. Me ma me da ko hospital.
1: So dia wo ye hu.
7: Ma wo ma hospital.
1: Almost 15 years wo Ghana no. Wo say ye ko hospital ko da.
7: 60 years. Eh. Opani.
17: Ma me anko.
18: Ba me yen
7: ni.
18: Ba me. Yen wa wo da no ko fi. 15 years otwu muta obedi.
17: Ko fo a chain omo busu and this.
7: Omo twa omo te ho.
17: Na me kai. Say ye
7: I don't want to be here. Hunko Gary,
17: I don't want to for 1 week. Now, if you're chilling, Waba, don't mean Jan Hong Kong, my
7: dear. I don't want to be a bed.
17: That be says, oh,
7: your health system in the end yet.
18: Come on. I register you for any power. Look at it.
7: Who got a bed?
18: And your health system, then you. Your practice, no sanity, you said, will be a real
17: cultural.
18: You won't mean because I don't. Yeah,
7: where have I told you?
18: Come change.
7: You don't know about another damn man.
18: The other day, I'm going to say, what I say, and now, Sabi, you never seen a big garu nipanama. I just a woman, Omuyareno, a Gariano.
7: I just a VIP.
18: And a Crucia.
7: We settle for less. Then you settle for less.
17: Good, Crucia. Yes.
18: So young mon crana ubupua one I just wish any be nine.
17: I'm saying mammo me
18: and no crammy bay, let me say opening to once. I'm gonna lose hospital day. Of any mintrano. Minim sa body party ubian and the unqua me bear me sane a sru in fifi win.
10: Nah I
17: come out be do already, sir.
18: Oh but it can't grow faster.
10: Minim
18: say Ayana. A problem, yeah. I was here and
17: you
18: say you.
17: Who
18: see from reception? I cry. What is it? I didn't want to do.
10: I open up.
17: Do you know the number of people who play?
7: Black guy,
10: I know the brother.
18: Oh, your street be on New Jersey from Ghana way.
14: Yeah.
18: There's one man or some restaurant be or you throw a kwaba. No one says here say crab do no more to ton a confirm ne sane man yema no.
14: Oh yes.
18: La
14: some kum nem kum
18: nam photo bibia bush meat bi ya.
14: Okay. O say from sa kwaba.
18: Chi amewo mam eno no
14: chichi ere say. Ma ye gidi. We got nothing.

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0: o say we got nothing to lose piao eno dey at twitch
1: but
0: obeni ade dey wa try to find ade all kind of problem no why
2: mamu obeni mamu nyane ti say ade no we got nothing to lose we sika fifa dey my here
1: say mr I'm say nipo send a message o bi a meta who's or send a message
3: yeah no chief at the my
1: stoneway on chase no
3: I do do on chase cause me chase
1: Petrus
2: man no kokotwea
1: man no kokotwea obani where there so na
4: say be apostle where there fa channel
1: o abofra onye yi asa
3: o wa kwala bonia da bia na opatso
1: e bi san kwala bonia o wa no want to da na akoy bi ju re ye si o wa
2: bonia o to amodin kan
1: oban ti
2: obani amodin e bi ni de
1: eh
5: wo ma dada
4: well,
1: me
2: pop any
3: job, mama no. Eh, no problem.
1: No, but some
4: penny wa hide.
1: Penny, I don't know.
3: But when Tim Indian ni abran tie bi.
4: Oh, kwame na mana na nka sem
3: ye. Because we you.
4: Apostle.
1: Yeah, apostle.
3: Yeah, apostle Augustine.
1: Yeah,
3: yeah.
1: That's and mo, omo, ambo we dey no mo, omo ni gidi o team ni no.
2: Oh. Kone ko bisa
1: o support but send me how can na no
2: no credit say no credit no credit ni ken ya
1: credit say born afedia
2: no credit say ya wa ye hun ye enso ye dey real shame enti no maka say for the sake of your health o support o team no no wa pay
1: say o support Brazil cra o support Brazil cra manage your expectations.
2: Oh yeah
0: obani ebre na so na ye ko no one important information bi a e buy na say o san ti number no for my dad, my hero, no.
3: Yeah.
0: Because I'm out for
2: Ayelina.
0: Oh, this trip, father's never celebrity one.
1: 053-10-29-795.
0: Okay.
1: Send a 1 minute voice note.
0: Yeah.
1: Why your father is your hero.
0: Mm-hmm.
3: Why your father needs to be celebrated.
0: My father, my hero.
1: Now you are selected.
0: The reason why you're hero.
1: You were selected to a voice note now. Omo my bro, for a very strong reason. Cogent region. And just say, oh, near my papa.
3: Yeah.
1: And your back, we are got poppy. Oh, yeah, yeah, yeah.
3: Oh, I boy. To the gate, me boy. I'm going to
0: and you
3: Kaku na ayi can offer ya kana
5: extend this na say true bro for say enye no unze nko ba
0: be o say o sister no
3: Kaku na ni me so sama en dey
5: on no bro for ba be say do kura
3: e yima dia market ya kana
1: ya dai tie for as near her
3: fast e yima dia market ya
0: kana pass ya di market ya
1: market ya my father my hero
3: ah Kaku
1: so ye na bo commercial me no ni me nkomo
0: ah ye be di me be cause see
3: am Kaku
4: yeah, birthday wishes we have a family. Yeah, obey, mammy, you know. And now, Omo, what's the cocoa crew?
1: Yeah, my mammy,
3: what am I?
1: Yeah, my mammy,
3: Nakate,
4: oh, change, mammy.
3: Yeah,
4: mammy, you know, your friend, Omo, obey, Omey, and my, Omey, and Tafo, and your mother. Now, my damn fool, Ben Kusi, or so I wish you, Omo, happy birthday, or string and crumb punch, Eddie and Ponce. We shall have no more contenting here for day. No more come as well, Dina or Badian and Fama. Sansuna, don't Baba. Yeah, I Baba, yeah, I eat you. Was any Baba? Your friend of Presla, Usu Afrakuma, Udona, friend Aseda, and there, and our denty Aseda. Happy birthday, Uncle Mount. We, if you papa, and our de Emma, or say, Uncle Ponya, come as well, Dina, Mount, Nini, Babroso, none of your men in answer, and ye, and Fama. Amen. What is our cousin?
0: I have come here, dear me.
3: Kaku, I have not kept loading. I
0: said, wait, also, just my audience.
3: You're your friend, Anita Quartz.
0: Toko kosu jade oye no.
3: Oh,
0: come here.
3: Young person, greet me here there. Young person, happy birthday. Enti na ke yire. Special one. We nyina. Dear wishes.
1: My father.
0: Marie. My hero.
1: My father.
0: My hero.
1: Said that man asserted.
0: Yeah, asserted.
3: My father, my hero.
0: Yeah.
1: That's right.
0: Yeah.
3: My ja.
1: Papa Iko.
3: Papa Iko.
1: 21st June.
3: My ja ma die nyina. Ba won chop. I want you to money your own car, you know. Papa, when you talk money, you know.
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0: 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Na waje another cash prize at dia to HD. 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Na de no so e kan nyina ayitiawa nyina ne se ene no ubetimi yusu MasterCard e de ato bibia de atua ka fefefe kama bibia pese order bi ultimi yusu na de atua ka ultimi shopping locally ultimi shopping internationally and one say what tap here now scan here now win set your card one make payment and you're good to go. So leave cash in the past, go to your bank and switch to MasterCard today to be on your way to something truly priceless, and that's MasterCard, of course. Ozone's chemist, and so Eddie speed dot spray. Yani gel, a can hold their bar. I was young where they said the Moyen and saying, I want to turn this a Sabronia, the idea of a hydrant pa. They bet me a boa wana pains, and what we demo. A true, I said, the amount said, but man, I can speed dot spray, and now in a gel. Baby a pain, what will nipple be on a part, baby, I know. Tejonica craft for an spray, no spray, or a guoca craft, and one on pains in the abeco. Now we did more job for more. Omokria and Asako from Mefat tablet, their bar. We need a common malaria. Se malaria fever, eh, till now when you Mefat tablet now no more. Simaka crabbing tell who say, who bought the Fibias if you free be fume, getting kitty be near there. When you bounce on a two malaria parasite in there, say, Ama also waiting me at the home. In rain, I available pharmacies in Ninemo across the country, man, San County. And a Duffy's health and beauty, so you don't want to say, and a car say, I'm the promotion kwa ba etemu ade kwa pem se bo sumi be kone wiye ni nyina ne se enye me omo product ni nyina no or the 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And I'll be to me, so I send a WhatsApp message there for 0243-143-143. Compute Ghana Gold Rush season, the ultimate football experience. 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Key bet. Ekray mudin den den den den den den den den den. Nah, said they are there now. Yeah, they are in the Black Stars, no. So what I say? So from Accra to Cape Coast, Tamale to Kumasi, we are united together. And we are Black Stars. It is not just the players on the pitch every day, yes, or mobile, yeah, but also the ordinary Ghanaian, from the seamstress to the trot driver, to the student, to the farmer, to the radio presenter, to the shoemaker. Obia play a role. Na yinina no ekabumwa na aye Black Stars. So we are united by hope, by passion, by pride. Every kick, every pass, every goal is scored by the Ghanaian. So as the Black Stars take on the world, keep bet a star 385 hash stands with them and with you as well. The time is now. So let's go Black Stars. Keep bet star 385 hash. Now the game begins. Great. LT. Yeah, the Ecobank music sweep. Ebe twaswa mao after this short commercial break. This was ebe. But before that, no. Se baye na entontom entete wo na nsen se de we de aye emuye nse do shimu na odasa oshu bi anim oh ade ba akopɛ betete wa ye entontom idie no so bo modern ama onsa ka saso insecticide spray in the mosquito coil there, and they were cool now. I free about that filia. Near there. And my son can be called on the scene or a smokeless, as you are. And police, and I could fire Arabia, dear bro. Never my oil so cool to turn. No, I shall swine and preco. Now, we protect the and our family, no, any 90. But my answer. On Superman, on Sir, I can't hold there. 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Osikum and Tontum Precon. 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Nina, come on. 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And you can also shop online as well. 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Ne call a year seamless today. Twaso from there. Na when you bounce one activity MTN eSIM on your phone. Say be ya. Also with me, I enjoy the sweet seamless life everywhere you go. Right, so we are back after this near the year the Echo Bank music sweep at Twaso.
1: Me bro ni na then a one drama na chiwanope one oko. Me soyano pebia and sana me come new masono. 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That piece of him feminine mixture. I am a secret bakupa abuame. 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Me sha sianum that piece of him feminine mixture no. E bankasa with no pain. So that piece of him feminine mixture. The best yes you.
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2: e wo se manigi e fi se ma fa Mr. Kill aye be man kasa
0: wo fa meme draw Mr. Kill aye be memua enya fe na wo be ye hu debate
2: tell him
1: hey na ada no fa world cup sir
2: na so amua me se Mr. Kill ya ma fenti ma ye be memua case closed
1: me so me pesa me ye be man kasa enti nanya Mr. Kill ni bi wo hiato
2: Mr. Kill our pharmacist Heba and over-the-counter medicine shops. 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And now 0204-139-176. And remember what you feel doing what you're doing. And if I'm Mr. Kill.
0: FDA, AG, AJ, DNK, Kratu, Yatum.

0: approved.
1: It's amazing. 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
2: Hey, Obi Abaha.
1: 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She said,
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sometimes you know be see you know they love the person or shall or don't their whole actually no cash. 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Telecell connecting energies. 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For this one, I intro. And yeah, my Lumbans room. Hey, you're on one.

Orodie de onti ase na obisa na sample for di obechirichiru mu isa se oni modo di po oh yeah enti win ya odo odo di mu lessons kakra Ushia Castia, Obewawai. Abusia Edusia Chopi. This has been the Echo Bank Music Sweep on Ophir Quan Son at Doom 106.3 FM. The Yamia Doom not the Ochan Doom Yaya. Best sign where she if you know me and San Copium Seven Menunsia. And I'm going to ask some of J. Brittie, yeah. I'm going to show me to the team, Papa Bills, Robert Tedwetete, Presla, says Court. Now sample for J Kwame Oboa dey obi e bo afenten frem. Kobe Stone or Command Cry. And I face Sky. And I'm going to ask it. As they do enko ema eye me anka sanso. I'm di ho chia me. Me di the Jerry Justice. Assembly of Akope. We sure you I know what you know asre atre no. Is as you as munipa en sehwe. Thanks so much for your time with us and do have a great evening.

No, see, I'm born. I was doom 106.3 instead of 104.5. You feel it? Omen Munia Mahudwasu. Oman for a mamma Joe. We are singing, you know, Siaka Sebo naked. And yes, in Kunya, a day, a Bremon, and you mean some of the Bremon, Yan to Bassiani Abobuano, a Biarahu, a Bumordi, a Bingas out here, Sanse, Omano, a Moon Samuan Cassetti Trino, and a day, Eban, and Cobasa, the Abobuano, Bacassi, Bacuanam, you know, Fribe Bassa, Becatro, Sir Abitana, what? 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
0: 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I'm a one yaji. Sintest tank, Ankra, Yadukrensu, Missinking so train was on young Kunsu, BDSU, no Bunka Cranum, a moon, a yaso, a bishop free mukra, and Yoyana, your cooler be grass, I see, a year Omantria, na Uprum, or the Mephin Prumusana, a muham. Can any other come for gum, and any news as they come for any on the metre no hen. 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Ne wantin tin tin tin de e betcha swamon. 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And popon yen nati and a DBS for se fan to an himse bosu free prumu na shasye. O di anes so beton chensi no triaka. 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
1: 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And my visit to the US by the Leonard A. Geno, the right thing because he's our attorney general. We have the US counterpart there. They can meet and then discuss issues. But don't say the discussion, no, it's about law. They cannot discuss anything outside the law. In terms of the pending cases, you know, if there is merit, I'm sure say both countries, you know, who act on them. But if there are some flaws in the request that either Ghana or the US can say, I'm not going to abide by your request or uphold your request.
2: In the any automatic, sir, when said now, Tamaklo, I go through, no, then automatically, Ophoriata is next.
1: No. Any automatic, crack. In extradition, no, is determined on case by case basis. So, case a buyer, no, let me go through every process and I say, never. Whereby, you know, it can go through an ane, we're quite debi. So, a case by case, doesn't mean we are bent in Opia ever.
0: Na, and someone, Yerra Triya Boa, Kane, Abanla, Penabidi, Echiri, Eka, and say, Sir, a yen will be for Rebecca, I be Anka Yabian Bentan, so America man, Nanka San, see a name where woman, moon, naturally say, my men are beginning to GDS or Bidru. Na, Yen Shase, Quembia Swano, Obeka Kosum, Ewa Fiasse, na, Abayan Koyam from Subis will be Jano and Nabi Beatisa.
1: Yeah, in somewhere June, July 2024. The request to call you by August. Any response? How many details about the baby or call you baby or pay? Yeah, we monitor everything. So now you go so on to say you go office in January 2025. The baby over 1.5 years since we left. But it's better late than never. So far as say America for a tour. So yeah, yes, we are next. Yes, in the Lebanon. Who international obligations are now offered. Other parts are very respective obligations are on all. So far as I'm concerned. US embassy for a issue or statement that I can't yet.
2: Yes.
1: So what I'm concerned, the official government spokesperson, Akasa Yedena Bano, Mejidi se Ghana.
0: Enti, Ora Alfred, Tuyanya Bua, Ena Otene Nkano.
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4: And so today, in line with the president's vision, so that we can attract more investments into this country, as we celebrate this important milestone, let us remain focused on the bigger objective for us, transforming Ghana from a producer of raw materials into a nation that increasingly processes, refines, and adds value to its own resources. That is certainly the pathway towards industrial transformation, sustainable job creation, economic resilience, and shared prosperity. Beyond the immediate commercial benefits, this initiative has significant strategic implications for Ghana. A stronger domestic refinery industry helps fuel oil and petroleum supply reliability. It reduces exposure to international supply shocks, improves foreign exchange retention, creates employment opportunities, and supports the growth of ancillary industries across the petroleum value chain. Because as you refine oil, you get other byproducts and other products which benefits the entire value chain. And for me, that is highly commendable.
3: Dr. John Abulaji Dapodika Sebewi NOC. 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
4: And so today, in line with the president's vision, I'm pleased to note that following the completion of the first phase in 2024, which produces or processes 40,000 barrels, the central refinery is gearing up to commence the construction and completion of the second phase, which will add another 60,000 barrels of oil to be produced per day. On completion of the second phase, this will take the refinery's capacity to 100,000 barrels per day. And if you combine what Central will be doing with what Tema Oil Refinery is doing, because as we speak, not only are we delivering crude oil to Central, Tema Oil, which was put up for sale, has taken delivery of 1 million barrels of crude oil to process as well. If these two refineries are processing at their peak, Ghana would no longer need to import crude oil. We'd rather become an oil exporter when it comes to finished products. Together, we can build an energy sector that does not only powers the economy, but also serves as a catalyst for national development and industrial growth.
3: Ghana, ha, se se dia, yam fa ya hontu ebe so se ya kofa fa mwa ya dani, enani ya niye wye biem, ya nyaya na niye die, niye die di juma ewa ha. 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
3: 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Now, Penia, wanona, one more, if you were for qua, what ye would have one man on. Peter Mansa, dear two just said, say, dear Babama, one among quacredas and yamon potemo. Sansen samsue dia yei beda faso wono sule numu asem enie
9: effort to build small bridge with small covert the little we can get from our pocket we have gathered and we are able to do something to help our children to pass through and our mothers to go to market and come but we saw that our effort was not much after a heavy rain we see that the bridge overflow so we need the help that if we can they can support us so that we do the bigger one that can carry more water so that will solve all problem so that's why we are pleading for the management so the government to help us so thank you very much
3: say ni nyinia papa bia okro yi mu ene agia hoda ho sa chese kwa no aye ba akopa e kwa ya wo mu

0: 2 hours, but no, just we're reducing it. 3 or 4 hours. And said, wait till nature, Mama. 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It's only a disturbed man for. Yeah, yeah, Casson, and so yeah, it was all. I have been the belief. The best of mine. And then, yes, they began in the year four. We're in your problem. Okay, as I said to me last of all, so many years. The best of us on Genetic. You did it from my.
1: 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Kasua, what do you have your Facebook? 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
2: Hey.
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3: 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It's so that Kitwebi or beyond to mention. And then distance here from SEC to Old Barrier and Kwa. It's like I'm sure yesterday a GPRT chairman, national chairman. Yesterday, who am I a penny for? Who am I to master? I can't hear my head ever for. Because I never for a Kasakura and HNU now, Assembly Question and Kobibia. It's a best a penny for. I'm well gone and enough. Which moment in a Mumbai? Passengers say Kasakura, like where I was station, can't be on to me. Deba for sure, Pakistan, Omo Timinko. It will be a recession, zero, sir. Ambola Sinikra for fine. A point, one win, one for the year. Ambola Scrum Timinko. It's a way to the best and final question, sir. It's a best ceremony, sir. Who paid for Musorna Mumboy?
1: We, Ashanka for Nima, Kaswa, Oma, Ede, Ashanya Juma, and our two women can already Gansat MC Awaho. 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
4: 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So if you now try the risk of the Hona, Domia Brana,
1: I'm
4: inventing one, Hona, that's sooner and a foul. Now, Obi Usha, among for the one that has to see that it's in Sunoquasso, and I feel it's to be to a Sun in Taiwan, also a block of a crack, and Obi Jabos, I can do among me and Sun. It's only me and Sun and to force me to do the Banagrade, and your feeling states when you now. And all he been so cohip, because you're probably one kind. Once I was his daughter, Kakakari power, meaning there's another yap and new Honina. If you want that Samuna, a year Bob Brown, Yabaya, Obri, Casa, and Free Casua, and they call the Mia Bra of Bob Alcama Samai, Alcama Kupia Masamai Naka, Zinaka. 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
3: yina enim hawa US omampenia sabre patisono ya hwe ndiye ba ne foreign policy migration and immigrant and in the context of a year world cup a lot of security alertness and a lot of security changes as far as US migration rules are concerned and generally yehu hawa various countries especially within the western world no hawa mo tighten up on immigration rules and regulations all towards that complex nature of the kind of emerging security threat eha my ahor na we share a year Africa and then most especially we share the Sahelian region and then other countries are very bad security records and because of their activities in a lot of global security threats in terms of piracy, robbery at sea within coastal states, you share issues of violent extremism, terrorism and some governance issues related to human rights abuses in Yahoo Kekahua. These are some of the growing concerns. Ebema, the US government, looking at Nipado Dua, Ebebeshe Omu Memu, Ene, Dia, Omankasa, Omu Suraya, Omu Womu, and Nomabi ACCC, Nintino, and typically of September 11, what we popularly call 9/11 issues in
2: Dr. Sadiq Adutuma, Ewe, Nodia Futuma, Ebi Brema, Maho, Dwasa, Yasu, Yamu Ebre, Ye, Suahu, Sabe, Yabo Ebre, Ya, and Komokra, Ebepesi, Ebeba. 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
3: in terms of the beauty of your game as far as soccer or football is concerned no and also so abuse on the right of those individuals and some of the countries are I'd say they put them on a certain kind of alert schedule and you know yeah some of this ultimate and I think that largely no it doesn't bring that kind of cohesion in terms of that diplomatic and international relations deepening you know and the yes I know but yes I know it is also a decision at the mayen
2: Dr. Sadiq Adutum and our tenant canon.
1: 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Yen a modern dentin, yet the Runwa and your Bonaya Concusum and Matrancuna. Satia for Becaya and Anum Buffy, Nancy Moore. Nina answer quire, you see a free winning by air back one temporacus here. 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
1: 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Thanks to you, Computer Clinic. A honey day, we are dear call, and I fear Fidia here, actually, baby, won't you? Fidia naturally do I am for my war. One more quano, soon as a man can say, quano, so one more 0545252880. Yantem nako, nako juayasa, quanako for dance here. DBS, one more year, and chance in your trivia, the cobalt down a swamong. Yes, when your discount 10%, you burn up a day. Your boss will be beyond so infringe, you know, the end of the year. Franco Trade Enterprise, phone, so no one can deno, Omujinamu, di Hundrene, will be your call, could you be a catcher, so Omudiane, papa, so up whom my plans is in Sudiaco, one of my Bema, the end of from Kamato online. Make us a whole honey, dear bro, CCTV camera configure near the amount, dear, cause we will move here beyond when it's here. Haxa capsules, Haxa. Mischa, come your union album. Way, eh, or say drop back up. Ah, ya, dear, two may him. Be all say how one come from my room. I had ye. Nansa pepe, wabedia dance ye. Syntax tank. Ye din suyo sim. Afen wa shaw dana si esi. Afen wako new site. 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
5: To the next year,
6: Na wo fe okranpuna ya

yes, you never mind the Pamma, said the Bayer to say, I did yet Juma, and war a year up, Yasu, you know, or be to me for quite two questions to Tunasis, and I know any year, and to the moment we said, and also so, or much as I said, or come Jano, me, some no Cassadia, or more essence of the quack, Juma Quaqua, yet, but to be proud of Cassay, yes, you know, Miss Annie, you may cry if you have a quack, so more as I get to fix no corner, or be a man, I need be a man, if I say, I am a no man so at me, I can kind, and you can't tell much and tell by my point of thing. Yes, I say, a doctor's for one of a walk of a notchy, or Mukabo, a penal chair, what I'm a doctor, Michael Lit, Michael Lit, and an answer, so I said, Catano, I see him. Now, my young friend, Numania, Mongam was a full and so a man. Obaram Awa as Antimantema, and yeah, a Ghana Armed Forces Central, a command headquarters, and all of the life, one of them. And I bought the 2 years to say, yes, and I watch you know, and tell me, Mentima City SCL Hall, and no, a year, a brand to be a your friend is said, definitely, but it down quiet. One day or seven year, quiet, or no, your friend said private, and Sakwa Christopher. Now, 17 months in the Pija, one more and 2 months, a year today.

0: Yeah. Now show me some no echo say I put up your moon. That was in the bia. And no also a year a crouton district court. Tell me a port to concern us a time. No call a bread your mind is a good and any no mutum said the bee. And some no any in your pa. Now, I'm watching, sir, and some Nakadas, dear Braco, and it's a tour, a year private in Sako, the Mususa or the Abo, a year Jeffrey, Watidan Quano, Saturn, a set of person for Sakana, a person canon, then setting the canoe to the Yenina show, the Mususan, what I have to my mind, Tiasse, and what she had to know almost Sanka, it's Mrs. Yamako to cross to act as some no, or to Edgar Seda, Nanina, Tanfuano, a year Bushia, a free moon, almost when you are papa, and the 51 a year, a bird said Jeffrey, no, Ninja Bema, and what's attention, yeah, or yet, almost saying so much about the moment, yeah, Berman.
1: Did a justice and you jump by everything. But kind of us will come by, yeah, fine, if us will put you on Yakoko,
2: Jeffy,
1: on Yakoko, and I'm a Sujala, I was Nippon, a cohort, who to make us all about Sujala into what we couldn't find his eye, on Yakoko, and work on his eyes, and it just a sunny effect.
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3: 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Also, military phone over hand over to the police and the call for a sick for examination. 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This is the rockets.
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0: 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Is he?
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1: 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Thanks to you computer clinic. 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
4: Oh, Mr. Entry. 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Ebe ye nwanwa.
5: Menyi ni se, what also time for Haxa capsules. 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

0: Prices. Me at the break. Promo initial say free 15th April, cause 15th July 2026. Kau ho, emanim pao ho. Ishishe kakao ho. FDA at a jidin kratso yatum.
1: Check some malaria chua. 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Ese wuna, wasunji, ene wumre.
2: Nika is hot.
1: Basa won't mean quajuma, and you may who hear panosua won't mean yet, chess, and no fear you never do. Sebasa, Vegatem, the Mount Gina Branding Tempasso, a Atemita, Nilumifantrin, Yakabumaye, the malaria strono say, Yesili, our Alu Alu package, Papa Bill, National Suse, tablets, Nimu Biahunia, Intinum Nina.
3: Vegatem now, day, malaria don't finish.
1: Sorry, quajuma, now Pumidina Hodena Ba, Vegatem, Mamma Pumidina Sinidade, Vegatem, a shim malaria song, Naman Wanto, Yavunusu, and an suspension mampara, a Panacea Pharmacy Limited, and a Cra and a Sand Distributor, open Rudra to our Frezero
4: 593-802-668 and 0274-182-9178.
5: Just who drew why I said the old sad one. Bra, Baji Congo ointment. Napa Sosha, says all my enemy at your Michelin team. The Yan is all better to and some keke. Now they are strong when I'm, and why no?
6: Honey, says Congo ointment, the enemy at here, yet your good children must say, come on. Now, no, no, dear, said the Yan and Anom the Dianoa. Ejinaso, if Ritty and Yan Yani, a ham one, a chick, a cabum say, and you won't free a crow, pompo. Congo ointment. Edra no nam. FD, aji agedi enkra to ya tum.
7: Edra no nam renye. This is the man you've been waiting for. 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Kobe Stone, Akumankra, you're too good. 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Kobe Stone, Akumankra, you're too good.
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0: 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This advert is FDA approved.
1: Charlie, you know you, it was serious meeting me.
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1: Now, send it, Charlie. 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
4: This is the man you've been waiting for. 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You're too good.
5: Me kono, nyami shrao, on tun crowns, na... Open me one animal, Eje, Kobe Stone, Yamishran, until Prophet Kum Chacha Meko.
6: That's right.
5: Name on be take you over. 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
6: I know the answer.
5: And send Papa Ninsu.
6: That's right.
5: Yes, and that's African Ukrum.
7: Let me have Kobe Stone, Yamishran.
5: About why you feel like I am. 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
8: From long tennis to javelin, swimming, edico wrestling. The way a Tiger Woods is swinging, I said you Ramos, air tackling. The way a Messi is dribbling, Cristiano Ronaldo is scoring. The way a Olilaji Olympics, Aboswa, onoso ya diving. Adom Sports, Moody and ET, we're doing the listening.

0: Eti etina pe ene chantemu. 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African Joby Gomwa Jama andeshiye Muntie story we mame. Se Black Stars prepare for the World Cup. TNA. One thing every Ghanaian ese wuhunu aye a strong defense. Muntie mi ye. One thing ese uye Ghanaian ya ese wuhunu aye a strong defense. Whether Alexander Djiku, whether Jerome Opoku, whether Ali Dusedu, in fact, a good defender. Ocha se, ayo biya, otimi a protected team, no? When it matters most. Mebwa?
1: Yes.
0: Mebwa? Okay. Now, weno, ayo just like Blasters, ehia strong defense on the pitch. Sape pepe, ena osin, your teeth.
2: Has to defend.
0: Your teeth.
2: Has
0: and also,
2: to defend.
0: A here, strong defender in your mouth.
2: Oh, okay.
0: Blasters, a here, strong defense on the pitch.
2: Yeah.
0: But osin, a here, strong defense.
2: Okay.
0: It's late night World Cup matches. Late night World Cup matches.
2: Yeah.
0: Late night snacks. Ebe koso. Ocha se. But. Emaure fi se. Cavities. Ebe ti miya se go or sima. Udi benya problem.
2: Ebe mo how.
0: So nim cavities.
2: Se nyoma ya si se si se o simu no.
0: Ah. I said, more be a young necessity, you know, my young fee any ill.
2: I mean,
0: a bit me have a problem. Because what happened, and conform every ABC city pay, and the popcorn, abbe, and the biscuits, abbe,
2: yeah.
0: And the near maybe I don't know,
2: you had been
0: chilling here, defender. I say, for Pepsodent, best defender, pack, protect your teeth, Wabra, oh, enjoy. Football. Where tia. And you Pepsodent in India. Me can was a ma naminim the America. And Tina Yana me pa nama satro say Pepsodent do the two. Pepsodent do the two. It's as a two no and a bit defendo.
2: And no
0: never bow
2: and no pa
0: who some pa and you ready no and you come up. Empty and say everywhere you go, we there for you. Network you know. Papa, MTN. Eti mo boden se onso obetimi ayusu MTN. Goma bibia e fine.
2: Na mi adum bibia e boko bibia e boko.
0: Me di chiamu e story bia me di chimara.
2: Yeah.
0: Me di chimara. Because do the two ni important.
2: Yeah. Unse woke up on so e bi ho no 2 a.m. Enti wo hian ni mi no nyina do the two.
0: Enti me dey me hu sa you know. And I'm sure any kwan se oda Wabra umbrasi utit.
2: Yeah.
0: Defend it. Dia odi besire. Wabra wasore.
2: Yeah.
0: Ube sorry ho. Dana ube dan ube sorry ho.
2: Ube sorry.
0: But u sorry ya. U se mpebe bre bimu ho sorry ya. Uwinti miye mei kofo. Sa problem ni nese ho.
2: Inti eso defend it ho.
0: Sanity.
2: Na ube defend it. Eye tit na.
0: Eye do the two.
2: Oh, okay. Yanku ye. 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
3: Okay, but after World Cup we know countries ne ebe hosting here info.
2: After World Cup we know 2030 Morocco, Spain, and Portugal.
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2: Yes.
3: And I say no ne why?
2: Aye Morocco, Spain, and Portugal.
3: And a Portugal.
2: Yes.
3: Ronaldo, how many years?
2: Ronaldo win age na sat na Ronaldo na 41 years.
3: 41 years.
4: Into 45 years.
3: Into bedu anu anya say.
2: Bedu hona say 45 years na because 4 years be san so aba betoso.
3: Me show unkom say Ronaldo be retire no 45 years.
2: Ronaldo be retire no.
3: No
2: 45 years.
3: Me show unkom.
2: Wo say me unkom
3: say a brand bi bobo your friend Ronaldo obo ewo
2: Ronaldo Cristiano Ronaldo dos Santos Aveiro
3: original you know where normal
2: where anya den
3: normal Ronaldo
2: as well anya the fat one anya the fat one okay bia
3: anya dia obo GD power Brazil no
2: I will come Brazil, but the one GD power you are not seven now. Can you?
3: Yeah.
2: If you are not
3: seven, Ronaldo not seven make a CR7. CR7 do free Portugal.
2: Okay.
3: Do free Portugal.
2: Okay. Or no, not seven.
3: Now, why not? Who's an age man?
2: The original Ronaldo na me any age.
3: Original Ronaldo.
2: You are seeing Ronaldo na me any age.
3: 41. And I swear, yes. No, that's a bubble.
2: Cristiano Ronaldo na mehwe eni
3: now so now contradict you ya Ronaldo we anyway dey na original
2: o bi say me Ronaldo be na eko World Cup sisi ya ye kana say Ronaldo be ya
3: enu ye we na eko bi
2: eh ya Cristiano Ronaldo CR7
3: na no na make CR7
2: na say me dey kan o 41 years
3: me show um come say
2: yeah
3: me show um come agun so
2: 2030
4: first prophet
3: say Oba retire free football mono no 45 years. Me musa ni age.
2: Ubi sa me.
3: And now this is your 41.
2: 41.
3: Plus 4 years e be sen.
2: E be 45.
3: Your boy hin, o si your boy World Cup no hin.
2: Your boy Morocco, Spain, Portugal.
3: Samai enye mo o se mai.
4: Obe di name bio.
3: World Cup ni nti. Any breath, he put us in his own retire. He put us in any breath.
4: I don't even know.
3: Of the Papa Boa,
2: Nippers and Iber. Nippers and Iber is all retired. Cristiano Ronaldo.
3: Mother, I said my cast match.
2: Okay.
3: As you. Name two
2: chess. Rabbi asked, no, what can I say? Why?
4: It's very tired.
3: I mean, I say, you put in empana. Because, said your mind waits here. No,
2: Eddie, I walk up on it.
3: I'm saying that, walk up. No, South Sea Babo, Portugal, Spain,
2: Spain,
3: and Morocco. 2030. And as I say, Ronaldo was saying, or what? 41 years. The next 4 years, Obenya 45 years. Sad time, none of mine. Any brain tea, Obey retire from football.
2: Any
3: brain tea. Any
2: brain tea.
3: African, my dear. Never said, I say, we'll be microphone.
5: Never been present with Chelsea. Me
3: too. After
5: 2030, no. On the next one, Umbe who's to Saudi Arabia. And on also no ambassador.
2: Yeah, Saudi for the about no ambassador.
5: It's a Kenny King. It's a Kenny boss Saudi.
2: Why will we be 50 years?
5: I'll retire 50 years.
3: Where do
5: you can catch your data?
2: Because our peer 2010.
3: 2010.
2: 2014. 2018. 2022.
3: Who said the
2: sixth World Cup? And to him, Obe ko work up my mark 8 to be making history.
3: Yeah.
2: So what could that sex in all coin?
3: Messi, last one over though. Messi, what a brutal. Hey, today, on that Ronaldo, I mean, I'm going for by it, you know. But I'm not going to say, I'm going to say, next World Cup. Yeah. Ever born Ronaldo Krum, Portugal. Na papa o be retire.
2: Ne na ba ku ni ho. Ne na ba ku ni ho.
3: 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Sa World Cup ni ni ti.
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2: 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Enye Portugal national team ni nyina na kọ president ni o. Ha. 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
3: O de.
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3: Eye na o de time ni nyina be Ronaldo ana.
6: Champion player.
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3: 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Black Queens se jen. Blasters Camp. Onim so mo ye quiz wo ho. Enra na dwanti.
2: What trap ye ho?
3: Omo ye quiz wo ho. What cha ne what ni ade. Kokoko so a.
2: Okay.
3: 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E team no ho. Black Star team na wabobo no. 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
7: It's all about the history of Ghanaian World Cups. Now, tonight, next game it will be for Mane. But everything that we talk here today, it is history. So now we are here together to make history for Ghana. So remember our responsibility. When kids in Ghana, they start to put a shirt with your number, it's a great responsibility for you. When you sleep today, think about that. And also, these guys that they build this history behind us, it's just a message to us. We have the opportunity in the next World Cup, other guys, they also talk about you. So let's do it.
3: Eti nese yawo World Cup wenim emna said ya net ye ne say ya ekane na ye be ye ya anansese susu na say ya ne ye nyi twa ehu hia na na quiz no wo mbusae na anope nkofo sori nkofo busibusa na quiz no na benyama na sari quiz na mse na momote quiz ase na anope nkofo sori nkofo busibusa na quiz no na benyama na sari quiz na mse

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2: Obi Obi Obi Obi say me a very real. I have seen me who bad teams win big tournaments. Me say who good teams lose big tournaments. Me say who good teams win big tournaments. So you can never rule out any football nation, Ghana inclusive. You're a good team. Me say me win the World Cup. Maybe me win, you know, and I may Ghana will be represented by our best players available at the time. Ghana will be very competitive. The target is that we are going to war, in quotes, and when you're going to war, you don't plan to lose any battle. Okay. You want to win. That is the vision.
0: Eti weni sema rakete di simeno kaku wade etuja asabri yade enosumu komono yade emao. Right to Dream Academy and then they also release a video of Michael Simba Essien interview Caleb Yirinchi about the participation in the World Cup. Now video no interesting video pa. In fact live on Facebook no edibe popo awanche bia. Me say Right to Dream Academy and no more releases a video no of Michael Simba Essien interview Ghana's is your honest chance some wajan jesu no gentlemen fabro for bene enye
3: Caleb
0: bro so manka manka
1: ono ne se as some wajan jesu
0: yeah iconic number 3 no and no
4: number 3
0: hey okay and a Ghana's new number 3 mine Caleb Yirinchi and now one my Christian Kasei.
5: I was quite happy to play for my country and then to also be playing alongside these guys.
6: These guys,
5: yeah.
6: When you guys qualify to the upcoming World Cup, how was the feeling? How was the night? Did you sleep?
5: Yeah, after the game, I slept. But everyone was quite happy to get this qualification and also for the country.
6: Can you imagine this young boy? In a few weeks, he will be representing his nation, his country. What will you say to this young boy here?
5: Be humble, and then just do your best each and every day, and then let's listen to the elderly ones, always, yeah.
0: Eti when is summer Caleb Yirinchi wade atuja ache se one Michael Essien and yes I interview ayade enunsumu koma kra jade ema no and the doctor Fuakasa Ediafa Muhammad Kudus ni injury no eho na ya 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midfielder.
7: Kudus is a very significant member of world football. If the world is supposed to name 20 players they want to see at that stage, Muhammad will be one of them. So for a country like Ghana to hear, I mean, that such a player is picking up an injury around this time, I mean, it was quite devastating.
0: Eti Sadia Kudus Muhammad nit plano edrono emun komo kakra no penino wodi atuja amae no Steven Apian so akasa na yentie Steven Leroy Tunado Apia.
8: Football of today, we can because we have seen a

0: of surprises. It's not like years back when if Argentina is playing Togo, you say that, oh, Argentina will beat Togo 8-0. Today it's not like that anymore. So anything can happen, but it's all about how you want the game. Because if you go and then you behave as if we want, we don't want it, there will be a surprise, a lot of surprises. So any, you have to take a match after match though, but any match, you have to make sure that, yeah, I have to get something out of it. It's their time, and that's the right moment. The moment has come. They should take it. They shouldn't play with it, because we have seen players who play with it and now they are paying for whatever that happens. And this particular time, I think with social, because 2006 there was no social media. So with social media, you have to take advantage of any chance that you get. I mean, that's what I'm going to tell them. At first, they have to know that they are playing for African continent. So wearing that shirt, they should know how important is the shirt, and they should fight for everything to achieve something.
1: Eti Neseno and Sama Stephen Leroy Tonato appear wode etuja sabri yede enunsu emunkoma akra no yede emao enche yede sifom nemom no shene so se the Black Queens of Ghana still no omuguso and they omo 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
2: I'm really happy with the game today. It was very intense. It's always tough to play against boys, this team. I want to give a play. They really like good football. They were fast. Of course, there are situations when a woman can't challenge a boy, even if he is 15 years old. But otherwise, I think we played a really like good, compact defense. We had our chances. We had 1-0, 2-1. We were a little bit tired in the second half, but otherwise, we did really good, so I'm happy with the game today. We preferred to play against the national team when we found out that we couldn't do it. We did the best of the situation. We haven't been that much to Ghana, so I also felt it was a great opportunity for the players to be here, and especially because the biggest part of the group, they play abroad. So to be here in Ghana, eat Ghanaian food, and play some games against the local team like we did today, I think they have been perfect, and also it gives us a chance to do some set pieces that we maybe couldn't do if we played against the national team. So I see this camp as very like positive. In the preparation to the VAFCON, we're going to play another like 2-3 games, so we will anyway have those kind of games.
1: Okay, Eti Eno, Eye Sedia and Semino Etie, na yebe di achiri ehon komobiano, yebe san Edi Abro, sharing su se, World Cup wedi e said e aye kano ahaya ahaya ahaya ye ane de ehun komu nyina ebe bro na mehu se ye joint bi so asset oti asenti no on the 11th ekosi 19th July action ebe koso ewo agona swadru na se Bomujin event center Bomujin Agona Swadru
3: Bomujin
1: Event Center.
3: Okay.
1: Eho ye bia ba kwa live FIFA World Cup game no on me you ho. Omo QT Jama competition.
3: Okay.
1: And obe koso ho. Omo VIP football experience. Omo food and bar festival. Omo live DJ and entertainment session. And also because
3: we're
1: live DJ and entertainment, you know. SM my mic too, a call present live. And almost some gaming and fun activation, sir. And also a bit me a coso. Nice activities, Nadia, a baby. And I know a bit me a coso a honum. It's in a way a QT Yao, Nice World Cup Fan Village. eno bekoso ewo aguna suadru suadru die adom fm e me kase radio no nyam se omo en tutu yas etne musa kosi bremes kuma ye no mu atwam
4: ekwa asimfo su
1: aha enti no
4: ahwem ne
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1: 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You can be there, and Ronaldo will accept it, but you will be there and tell me you don't like it. No problem. And you know, Makri Makra Bakune Frumenti, Wadawama, Yemfa, Ayi, Aha, si, Wenin Chimon, Na, Yentuaso, and there Akwe Ukwade, and Komo Chirana, and there, brother, and there, brother, and there, and there, and there, and there, and there, and there, and there, what happened in Koro?
5: Yes, we know a bro, go games in the Dawson. Yeah, but 104 matches.
6: Wow.
5: Over 40 countries in Asan they have paid to. Ntie ye, ti we na term. Na African kwa ye nya ten. African ye kwa ten slot na dey ache free.
6: Okay.
5: Ntie ye.
6: The times no is said you been to ya what there said you be time ben. You see be.
5: Em say no na eno na ye, eno no ye
7: 7 p.m.
6: And I just 7.
7: 7 p.m. Mexico, South Africa.
5: Eh ye, ye wo 7 9 11 na.
7: 7 9 11 2 p.m.
5: There be make Ghana there no.
7: Ghana.
5: Obusa, so Obusa Ghana match.
6: No, me person be
5: games no. Seven, yeah, and seven.
6: Seven in the ever run commentary.
5: Depending. Depending games ni bi.
6: When she near me hu
5: ne. I be ya be ni nyina. Search na e wo ho nti no.
6: Thursday na o come.
5: It's the 20 mo no.
6: Go from 7 to 10. Oh.
5: Your games be bro ho e be ya.
6: Thursday na o come. Be bo from 7 p.m.
5: 7 to 10, okay.
6: It is a match na me ba
5: na mo. Well, no ntema ya ya.
6: No ya ya no ya yi.
5: E cha me tia na so. No ya yi o so progress. E cha me tia na so.
6: But
5: cha me tia na so.
6: Yami adma Saturday na me bra ye na ba so.
5: Oh, okay.
6: And I only have one.
5: May I wear and sell the last time?
6: Okay,
5: there be ne, the last time, near come once, even now. It will trim more,
6: Hannah.
5: And your mom will be a day message with two more numbers.
7: Yes,
5: sure, sir.
7: I say,
6: Saturday, no, baby, I have a Fabiano. Momo, the answer of Benjamin.
5: Yeah, yeah. Inside a car academy opposite to one eye. Police park and so on. Oh,
6: Momo, Diana.
5: I wonder, am I a year old? I want a party.
6: Oh, okay.
5: My boss, okay. My late boss. I wanna yeah yeah na yeah no.
6: Oh, okay.
5: My criteria to. It's a park na so na yeah yeah.
6: Ntiwa
5: na yeah yeah. Ntiwa any problem kura e baba.
6: Me name abusu
5: ya. E baba, na ya hwe.
6: Na Ghana fo nyina so mra.
5: Saturday yeah.
6: Saturday yeah, any Saturday.
5: The time na yeah time man.
6: A year so na yeah fit ano pa, obe ye dine beto mpam. If you dana ho machi na and I remember that ho machi no.
5: Yeah. Say na 12 for bounty no.
6: Yeah yeah. 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
5: Oh, okay. Oh, okay.
6: Je ye na Saturday ni pe.
5: Okay. 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
6: Lego baba no.
5: Ayi MC.
7: Oh, baba. 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
5: EMC nsu de untimi bo wa.
7: Ono
5: bi so bi. 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
5: Sa.
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6: Ono de central announcer.
5: Ah, mayi ba kwato na so wa ya. Eti em fe si na my tune to aso. Eh my na e china no pa.
6: Mo ya se ayi. Bo modwen event center. I'm
5: I'm gonna show you my fun life. Nice.
4: Bomujin.
5: Because Bomujin, all boss na say me me nam ho me obi ka ho asem chire me antinaja. Ever heard e ko. My phone chime na e wi a yato aso. Hey, na man yesu se wa be photographer.
4: Yeah.
5: Hey, Jonathan Mensah.
4: Jonathan Mensah.
6: Where are you?
5: E se wa jai bo no bo.
4: Na se bo ni di wa retire.
5: Jonathan Mensah last
4: Oh, so bo born to the highest level.
6: Wow.
5: But e se wa official photographer.
4: Walker walk about a 20 trophy. Ode.
5: Ba se do twa photo na e hu pa o. Me ni so oni photo twa se o.
4: Oh, na se ye suan na obi a ye wade bi oho bi oho an e passion.
5: Mhm.
4: Ota to bi a
5: ye. Yeah. Sir, are you Big Sharif saying?
6: Yes.
5: You're born in Trimman, no jab boxing.
4: Unim say, Dreams FC. Ben also.
5: Yeah. Bernard.
4: No,
5: about
4: Trimman. About Dreams FC as a goalkeeper.
5: It's your cameraman.
4: Oh, yeah, one of the, I mean. Visual.
5: Enukre. T. Jonathan Mensah,
4: retiring.
5: I know we're trying for passing.
4: Oh, channel for passing.
5: What was your name?
4: I say, Nedjuman. Now, idea where passing, no.
6: This is for his enterprise.
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5: Hey, when your media house in you know?
4: Links in so hobby, or place in number four baby. Tournament to be over
6: called.
5: No, what am I, baby?
4: My baby.
5: Blackstar former, Anna.
4: Oh, and then you have a channel for me.

Ebe o mari se Adom 106.3 FM sunye na yemfan kabowe entum na fe yento adwuma die. So ne ka wo se ne endpoint we particular clinic Dr. Adubuati yene no ebedi enkomo. Yene Dr. Adubuati ebedi enkomo na se ne tie no Yakopon ya Adom a 11th June ekosi 19th July. Aha, QT Yahoo World Cup Fan Village Bomujain Event Center ana kobie ka ho asebo no wo mode big screen kese ABC eye Bomujain Event Center omo ebe ma live coverage all the football matches and teams ni 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coffee football. No, since a body, unquatra de mohair, and yet, and tea, what a horn so soire, oh, share borno, then a jibby bray a cosso, and tea, a more a day, a QT Jama competition, where she shares so now for VIP football experience, food and bar festival, live DJ and entertainment sessions, nina game and fan sessions, but also match predictions. And have a dance competition, best Jay-Z awards. 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

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This is Mike 2, baby. That's so with me. Your Koswa Bon Kaya, sir. 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Baby, I'll do near me see. Baby, I'll ting you now. 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Na yen kanya hodua enye your headlights, your parking lights. Ene travel greeters and then keka huono. Your tail light, your brake light, your wipers. Ning na who here pass ye be ning na sine be ya. I saw Kanye and Behu Yanim. In sure try, a bit to me. Actually, sure no award. I've heard him. Wiper, no. Who are the wiper, say? Who are the wiper, a blade in the cramp, I read. She a glass in the case you are eating, it is good. Wiper, say, be a trauma. The sources are not. Boha. The headlights, no. Baconso. Bob wash it, Baku Bob wash it. Who owns what? The Dimuma. Who won't cry any high and so much? Then you know, so now fix it. Nah, you share your bricks ye. Brick, you know, brick pardon, what you say, Aria Nature Dixon. True, true, true. Oh, brother. Okay, send my bone, Kaya, near Binoya. Ne check your ties, no. Who are the ties? Are we a manaka and in cancer? Obedience, so a real lament. A real fafasa, no defiance, or quite next year, a posa, che. Brother, yeah, careful. Yes, so I am a quan home. Yes, you're me and in the hall. And what car quemu, quemu, ye. Bicycle for you now, you know, you're here. Nah, ain't me why. You can't say it's suited to a wind down, so Manquada. Sakwada, I'm free, Uncle Yama Brumera. Uncle Ton Chilema. As soon as any air to tunnel. Well, Penny, now Wanga Sako. It's your barber to me, baby. I shall for Mukra, I'll be to me who's in Obeyo. And yet, advisable.

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0: Yanko and nothing, yene end point, Doctor Abwatin, enko Kodi and Komo. Na yene Doctor Abwatin, Kodi and Komo. Doctor, ma yenche, before say a bacon and come on the sonno, and then and our catcher, a telephone number, sonno, Ningina, Boboche, Nafi, Yanko and Nafi, yenche, a yen nefs, aha, ni Juma Edi. Anyo, how are a honka, a timidi Benny Pediano?
1: Before the call, then come on us, no. So we do a question. Be a person will be Samia. For example, number is 0274 23 43 21 0274 23 43 21 0274 23 43 21 endpoint to be particular clinic.
2: I think you should come here and number to class to all. We do come where we are, but more than so we come after me. 0244 8670 68. And maybe we are another friend. 0244 8670 68. Back to over to you.
0: Senti, yen trust when then yen share nerves damage. Nature to mumay. New
2: Matu. 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Matu Nikuso, Nukwadi. 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Who's Obi war? In fact, temperature and Pokrano, the Pia only be fed to me, and Boso. 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Ye no no. Nerves, you know, and never can say nerves, damage of nerves. Now, nerves, you can say nerves, yeah. Nerves, yeah, it's an electric car wire, it's going to be a room, you know. Anybody say, there are many people say, you can't think, huh? One of them, who just one up into us, who do you see what? Now, don't say, you know, they don't want to say, where is your shit? Where is your, you know, where your ordinary water, no? A nerves, you know, and a mouse, I think, you know. Number two, what nerves, you know, oh, when you get a baby, yeah. You better say, me, your nerves are
0: winning.
2: Nerves are winning, you never can say optic nerve.
0: Okay.
2: Optic nerve. It is all more, dear, no. Some nerves, you know, and they send me a dear one, a blue, a green, a red. And then some nerves, you know, and they send information in the Amawagan. No, I didn't interpret that yourself. The woman, you know, a pinpoon, a cocoa, a fita, a nerves, you know. Your nerves, dear, and when you put it in your tremaso. Your friend is a hypoglossal nerves. Some nerves, you know, have to be in the United States, and the many parts in what ammonia taste. If you're going to the idea of two alumina, what are the two alumina? What is as a semi?
0: As a semi,
2: a sun nerves in ammonia, certain kind of.
0: Wow.
2: A walk at Ramanaso. Obi, how did the two alumina? Well, then we're ready at the middle of the generating to me.
0: Okay.
2: And then if you are the two of them, we should wait again.
1: Me no. Eh nerves no I work at Ramasa because it's hypoglossal nerves. Say and no damage ya. E wo ko su san so a o di pada se ni ubeda. Any one nerves ni bi so ho a. E ni pada se di e wo wasun. Ye fa se cochlear nerves. Cochlear nerves. And the many pada se ni what at them. Ti se bi me no me ka se ya be bo me no wo e di medical ko boy. I am church remove to the understanding of Obia. So be tears here, so won't tears here. Igina nerves na wo wasum no so. Kasa make no. Kasa make no. Obu okada make no. On 3 year because nerves na won asum no. Afai.
0: Asu ni nyina nerves na na esa adwuma no.
1: Nerves na esa na mama, correct.
0: Hey.
1: Ya won nerves ni bi susu ha, matu.
0: Da.
1: Ya won father say the wagon him.
0: Okay.
1: Ah, you make say cranial nerves.
0: Cranial nerves.
1: Cranial nerves. And then the many parts of me, a mawa akaye. It's a baby wa. If he's a bong. Takurano, who the oof just said, who the idea, Joba Kuba Kubia and fa. The Amana Kakaye. Nerves and noa, Amana Kakayeno. I want to know, let you know, I say, a forgetfulness in the back. I repeat. Your nerves in the wa, and when you parted me, opinion, your father said, offer three nerves.
0: Mm-hmm.
1: Offer three nerves.
0: Offer
1: three nerves. Nerves, you know, and the mouth will take scent.
0: Mm.
1: And mouth will smell it, sense of smell.
0: Okay.
1: It will be one of the, you know, I say, but two, I dear bone, one take, it will be to me to not go to home. I'm a bone pass, what will
0: it be?
1: Nerves, you know, no, I damage it. Obi, I dear bone, one take.
0: Oh.
1: I dear someone, one take.
0: Mm.
1: The nerves are not one of them. One minimum.
0: And it is a damage.
1: Any your own nerves, you are one of them. Ah, you're the kind of say, autonomic nerves. Your nerves, you can control involuntary actions in the body.
0: Mm-hmm.
1: Wakuma, send your command on airborne constriction and dilation. No, Matu, it's your nerves. And so, you're the kind of, I don't know, it's your nerves. So, send me a new product to me, where we are near over the digestion will take place. You know, nerves and the control, the digestive. Organs,
0: no.
1: If you are under no, I say. Nerves, you know, your nerves, yeah, when you go see ya, the air go up and down, constriction and dilation of the eyelid. Nerves in the control. People have a sympathetic nerves and parasympathetic nerves. And the controls are there, no. That nerves, you break it down, wa. Matu, you want to say, an answer to that, you want to see, you want to see, you want to see, you want to see, you want so what I say, Ubu have been in Namu, Hunan Jenim, Ubu and Hotu Channel, Ubu and Ansit Channel, Ubu and Hunan Dudu. Ubu across the panel of one Hunan Jenim. No. And me, what the type of nerve were, and what was it? From Sisi Bao Twas it. But you, and the friend said, sciatic nerves. So what is our nerves and what is that? Sciatica, sciatica, no. Nerves and one, a saya, the company said, the caucus will be now sciatic. If you believe as a sciatic nerve, a gina, or two, a gina, usisi, waste one or lumbar side one on the tail end of it, no, everybody eat about twice. Now, the question I was in our twice, Sean, a two, the Fonsa. And now, 9 o'clock, 2 9 ink.
0: Guys.
1: Now, Kofaya did the offense, a sciatica, a diabasio. It is a cassette. Neuropathy. Let us have made any criminal and say, nerves and control all the five senses.
0: Mm-hmm.
1: Sense of smell, sense of taste, sense of hearing. What I say, sense of touch. Nerves in the control animal. Can you put it in your cut or nerves and break it down? But to have some cafe and not to say any person, you know. Now, before the trunk of one or so, any point when you put the clinic in the end of the income, but to the other cafe. So, all co hospital will be after Doctor Adawa. The doctor, what tea? Yadia, no, there's a mono. What tea out here? But do? To tell me over here, Carno Corano. Who engineered over the last hour? Wow.
0: Wow.
1: No, Frobi. Frobi, so God, my Carlo. I was always on top of the car, if you would talk. Because I can't know who would be that. Said me. Let your car wear your car, no, and your car. Yet the other car, the young feeling, the correct. Yet the machine is so. And the machine is now set.
0: Fortuny.
1: Now, say the part of the machine is our car, so no. Also, he has serious mechanic. It is an independent, so wouldn't be an end point. Opa, a machine with you, so you want to make it. So, you are me. It will be real because you are me. Opa, for Afghanistan, for Cuba, for America, let's go to check the rules as I am the one, the two, and one at all. Now, you are sure. When you know you are diagnosed here, you know. Doctor, no. What's all your doctor? What tea have you seen? No, just a walk on. Someone, now, dear Bakua, a Simon here at the NSA. So, what hospital? The doctor, Sibi. If I need to be at the Sue de Mucranoa, doctor knows what to me there for. Well, you were Bruno. Was a doctor? Men were doing me, Tiamia, Mihayamia, also what to me as Frau. Doctor. Sebi ya die no ti ke chire mu chire o ma wu no ya die no na wa tuma che o ya die no ti wa die
0: yeah
1: and then the end point of your particular clinic na fa number we me no din ko bo wi a fre ana se fre number we che si ya 0274 23 43 21 0274 23 43 21 I'm not my personal number. 0244 0244 867 068 0244 86 70 58.
0: Matu,
1: over to you.
0: Okay, you dog, you share a Nepsi. Oh, how about one? I didn't ever.
1: Matu, my dash. The Nepsi, you know, how about one? And answer said, nerves in the media. How I depend on a bit depended by your nerves and all after ye.
0: Okay.
1: Say, yeah, kind of hypoglossal nerves. I walk at Ramasono, a bar. And the more I think, I walk at Ramasono, I go off. And for you, I'll be an obey me this who see in Nevat, Ness, you only know. I want to catch a machine and the good. What you taste to be a. Obey me, woohee. Nerves, you know, they are dead. Optic nerve, no, it is any person in the book so pass with one beer. Then you see any wishy, obina, night blindness. Obu a color differentiation, which means differentiated colors. I didn't know who would be only black and white. Atadia, so no, or no, Sanya black Yamanoa, a bear white Yamano. Optic nerve are dead. Nerves in the world, Kirimun FNC, cranial nerves and all touch a man. But two, forgetfulness, I refuse. Why are they to now with Brugria? When I go for my dear, and then we know, and we know, and one I didn't have one. The piano orchestra. Said, nurse, and I was so much and the cochlear nerves and all touch a man, but two. The other banner said, I send me a cassa one tea. What's ye? Oh, cassa de mame ye, or the sound tell someone. Nurse, and what your friend said, offer three nurses or vinimono. I ma was smell no, then no touch a man. We lose the sense of smell. I be a want it. If I'm a want it. So I'm a nurse, you know, sciatic nerve. I walk twice, a walk to arsenal. And also, my nerves of one action. It become a blue heart, become paralyzed. A blue heart, or no, far, far, far. And a nurse, you know, in general, you will be offensive, sympathetic, parasympathetic nerve, referral nerves, and so on and so forth. And don't touch your man. And I'm a better show. One I'm a show. One I'm a show. O kwanas o kwa fa fa ashi ye pia wetiko na wona mbe bi wo so 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
0: ni pedue mu atinka
1: ni pa mu dem atinka is controlled by the nerves
0: ah ya ya
1: eti obi wa especially the money be the nerves no I break it down
0: ewu
1: mama matu sebi sebi where the money mu oba oba ba no so
0: mhm
1: oba ne ba no is made up of nerves
0: Bema
1: o bema no is made out of nerves it is made don't pay any woman
0: it is very sensitive and it's a nerves
1: correct do so mo no
2: Friction is taking place within both nerves. Obane bano, a nerves, and a Mickey Obane bano. Bemane bemano is made up of nerves. If the nerves in your room will be against one nerve and one, and the excitement, but and the excessive feeling, ever. Now, for the BFN's orgasm.
0: Okay.
2: It's our nerves in the room, but the one of the other one, what the one is what the other kind of feeling.
0: On no, your orgasm.
2: Daddy, the nurse not dead. Then I do one of the other room. Tatinka, which you know about them 3-6 months. Unyanti Atinka. I think I mean, it depends on the type of nerve I touch him and a bit of whole problem. Then I did it to me send nerves, pa. Stress, it means nerves. And some, it means nerves. Cassia the breed, to me send nerves. Lack of exercise, to me send nerves. Ya dear friends of diabetes. It's Mr. Nerves. Sugar no cost will be bring. It break it down the nerves and on let it. Number need 0244. 0244 86 70 68. 0244 86 70 68. Now, but they make us a baby, not make us a. The effects of nerves that they break it down.
0: Aye.
2: And now, it's a war. Now, what's it so? Let me be the number one and doing. Now, what you take to war. Now, some panier over one and doing. Oko, I see what killing us there. We see you go to go. We can't be gunting in Iowa. Now, I'm swan on Temoa.
0: Hey.
2: Yeah, they better say a bit more power lies though. No, boom. It will be what about an effort at the job. Ni bon kumu so ni faso at the job. Obu a wanna man or kin and nancy. Obu a ni ne wuki. The mini nano also oba end point to be particular in here. Yet you say machine ni a scanny the whole level system on what dinim or spinal cord or nerve, various type of nerves at the corporate here. The type of dear as say nerves you call no as say no or say another end point here, my baby. And your spinal cord, and I say, spondylosis in the diaba, I didn't let you remember. Spinal stenosis in a debayana. Diabetes in a debayana. A drop in a woman who's in sounds what is our number. Cholesterol and I didn't let you remember. Various, there are various type of causes here. It's made nerves ever. Now, by the amount endpoint here, endpoint, and they say, machines. About machine at DD30. Who the type of nerves problem? You check me any who are the chrono. That show me any also would be in my nerves a pet and that a nyame and that a fiber giving food or tweet. A to claw. Minina, let's Armenia. Near we are the one for machine physiotherapy. But two, machines here at the Abano. In fact, we are an insanagin and insano, opeja in Jimpeja. Your machine. Matthew, you don't have some machine anymore. Instantly, not one sano, and one mouth, one sanoa, a sense in our own pigano, but then a pigano, up and down, up and down, up and down.
0: Wow.
2: Matthew, in fact, machines here, media button point to one. Why would you call the Oba before the Urbano, a Yanchia 20 no, Oba end point, Spinter's branch here. Oba, I was the person to call it, Dr. Watson, some machines, if you are the person to call a machine outside of my card. Send me to Ghana to this. Would you have a honor call a machine in you? Would you have a machine outside of my card? Send me to Ghana to this.

0: 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Utimba. 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It could be called FSA or drama, endpoint or traumatic amawa. See, Nippon is a who? Yes, I'm a tear. Your ma and mama, your own point here in Tonguru. Endpoint, you know, a hospital. What's that? Yes, your endpoint to me, particularly in Spinter's Rule Cell Signboard, and my committee 22 behind Kuwana's Hotel. For number in a frame.
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Amejia Chief Inspector Bamfo Airport Police Station. Chief na hot to say. And I'm a Chief Inspector Kwabenesika. CID Headquarters. Kwabenesika, Chief Inspector Kwabenesika, Kwabena Cash.

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And to go so also with Adam. 106.3. Yeah.

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2: Nanso I was send no kreno a dead ye and tishia me a kriya watch we yadom a by a juada and u kwaden you mrebia 8:20 PM a watum 106.3 FM so near bema o mine opima kwa ni mo a ho and a banning issues yen ni share.

0: ekwa wedi die wie na se wonom ne enam yensechi na se behu sakra ye bia ko hu ku doctor inkwara ni mpemfu ni na betimi anom Charlatan Charlatan ye echi die dura e free Shalina Healthcare FDA aje die die nkato yi atum
1: I'm
2: not sure if you're a person. I'm not sure if you're a person. I'm not sure if you're a person. I'm not sure if you're a person. I'm not sure if you're a person. I'm not sure if you're a person. I'm not sure if you're a person. I'm not sure if you're a person. I'm not sure if you're a person. I'm not sure if you're a person. I'm not sure if you're a person. I'm not sure if you're a person. I'm not sure if you're a person. I'm not sure if you're a person. I'm not sure if you're a person. I'm not sure if you're a person. I'm not sure if you're a person. I'm not sure if you're a person. I'm not sure if you're a person. I'm not sure if you're a person. I'm not sure if you're a person. I'm not sure if you're a person. I'm not sure if you're a person. I'm not sure if you're a person. I'm not sure if you're a person. I'm not sure if you're a person. I'm not sure if you're a person. I'm not sure if you're a person. I'm not sure if you're a person. I'm not sure if you're a person. I'm not sure if you're a person.

I'm not going to be able to do it.

6.3. Kasahari level will be just to know size. Open rap, unim rap, otim rap, I see how there's the place to be. This and every Saturday, 7 p.m. Name of who the band I'll represent the Kasahari Champions League. Bemo Akwenya now no rappers about to drop it. Bass. You go hard on the beat. Kasahari level to the next level. Kasahari level will be just to know size. Kasahari level. So tight. Kasahari level. 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
4: This time, young quarantine, young quarano, the fun of saying, Vienna Bow, the Sammy Bow School. And so, first, no, all bonu program for now, Jimmy Ophia. Oh, ma'am, to meet you, Moko.
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7: mama omo ye wicked. I'm telling you.
8: Oh yeah, there.
7: What boy Bema? What to usika no? What to? Me can say what to? We go be 91st. Bema ni shunye na udi wuti a to no show.
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4: Yes. Eh? Then kasa sem. Then kasa sem na mo tuwa mo kika kwa zelo. Eh?
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0: 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Na ansa na metu asuno. 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Ye nya yo. Ese last week se no. Last week na e de Champions League na. Anas last week na friendlies bi wo honi adia de. Sina same nebe flat wo itisai wo mwa ye bebe wo mwa. Ese World Cup matches bi wo. Enyumbrisa na se ati afaso. Ne no nche se after World Cup de fu nyana ye ba back. What you say? Emma moon fee football phone. Almost 30 a time. Then the topic I ye canon, ye busa say. Ye cock put a casimo, I say, should relationship be built on equal spending, equal sacrifice, any equal commitment, and nah, any mammy and sir. Say, I find a relationship in Panachia, why we because marriage is even a relationship, and Panachia is also a relationship. Courting, nini na kan who be say partnership or bani be may decide on bet nasi no ma bob radie ye fanny say a relationship inti ye busa se or bani be mat nasi na e was say a bani sika fe moi e was say 50-50 anna because be ma bua wano si yo e oba and the school fees meet ya school fees ya onsu te yane se meet ya bas fee di ya onsu tia light bill meet ya water bill ya onsu tia garden fee what ya say enu na ye spending no e se because e bia and found a salary I would, but because I may bear my me chia say, no, so your bawi a juman kwa di chia. And after equal sacrifice, yo, me kwe juma, me sorry a homachi, so sorry a homachi, and ye babaka yen ya. And near my was a woe or bear my and when they miss Obano, miss me the same thing. Me ba me nya she. Is it the best? And we equal sacrifice. Send me your banner, may sacrifice say, I sorry how much into so your bear man into you know, near tower. You say, may spend it 1,000 cedis a month. Said they also spend it 1,000 cedis a month with you. Then you know, you best sorry for him. You know, you be praying, you be a journey boom. Yeah. And I say, equal commitment. May your bar, and I may your bear man. Now me decide to say. E ye mi kunu kwa na minim no de e wo se mi kunu soso no wo decide say men kwa no wonim na nya fe na be ma bi be ka say men are polygamous by nature. What the hell enye juma is never gonna work inti ano ho asem en ye busa se e wo relationship mu ankasa no equal spending, equal sacrifice, and an equal commitment. Asana meko, eya me guest papi bisono. Mame da bwa fo, Electroland World Cup promo. 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Ane. Afe. What's the Electroland Ghana bringing the stadium home? Joy Safari Escape ish. Father's Day. Father's Day, neighbor. Oh, okay. That's a mint. Father's Day. So Father's Day, we. My papa more than a gift. Yeah, papa wa hanka. I will say we made a neko. 20th to 21st June. A ultimate weekend getaway. to celebrate fathers and our father figures away your life from into enjoy a premium escape filled with relaxation, ubenya adventure, music, idiane pa quality family time, complimentary bar service, no, a year two from and from Aqua Safari. 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Let me make inquiries. So, bit me as WhatsApp Lois on 0530 3813 Joy Safari Escape. 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
1: it is me pa
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0: Enko fo ware. 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
1: Wey.
0: Life no balance. 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Ni wa wote wa so. Equal spending.
1: De bi a me ka se tima. 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
0: You are alive. You are alive. Oh, you too. Miss O'Crime, they babble to life.
1: Mechia woman, you know, they be a make us say, Mo topic say, ya, Moody ba, your monk on one soon, ya, ne very educative pa. A shank for be being crying, a treacher uncle for dear. A dear, ye come once a man, you know. A topic be a woman here. A war relationship be a mo. Baby be a robber find yourself a relationship, maybe a warrior, and now chimp, and I say BB. I don't fulfill mum po woman here. If you say commitment, no a woman here pa. A war relationship. Mm-hmm. But not necessarily say, I was a expenditure, and I say we know a equal. Say 50-50. It's not necessarily. If you say, it's no beyond in a juma, it's no beyond in income. Ah, onya. Ah, Obeka say, Ebia, Mikuno, Enya, Sikasimi. Na yenya worry. Now you are expecting me to bring 50%. Now also over 50% in bra. Enya juma.
0: Ness, I don't know when it, when in ya drink.
1: A war hot.
0: Say, ain't it a bad say, Obe worry. Na and also our relationship na muye 50-50 no eh wrong
1: and I make sure say enye necessarily eye ba ehun hia bebre say we say yes sir
0: wo ka say ehun hia me and na me pese me ti ase no
1: e san say say say na na make ka no esuno bia ne ne income ye de no ehye ye hu so a e be ma ba ko ambre asim ba ko
0: ba ko suro Jesus.
1: Ebe ma ba kwa bre.
0: Ba kusuro. 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Mm-hmm. Very important. Me send them announce their two status. Se de be ya enkuofo be ya den. 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Ai. Inti no patcho ebusia beko YouTube no ahwehwe eye Adom 106.3 FM dia mama se se ya na se obetimi ahya ma adamfo bi so ahya because he alive and aye chere niema. Inti ene no mene eye minua ba minua ba eye anointed Jesus anointed they also want to see one of the air carrier there no she no go agree say yeah, yes, yeah, 50-50. Emma, ye be phone lines now, my yentie. Emma, I share mema wo kuro mu. 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Oh, my share ma wo kuro. It goes both ways. And way there, nyada me can be a mo be a can way. Anointing.
1: Yes, darling.
0: You're wrong. In all walks of. Uti, what the first one? I don't know it was to be pesa. What are you?
1: Topic near the dodo.
0: Dodo.
1: And she done you wrong, sir. On say, Yamianka saw boy, yen, or see, yamman on says who buffo.
0: Okay.
1: Let's just say we are there to help them.
0: Mm-hmm.
1: But, and also, just say, was a 50-50. So, what you say?
0: Mm-hmm.
1: If you say, a bed depend, a bim puana or banum po and a yaska sin bear mano. And you 50-50 no dear to me no, a honor dear and your way. Sacrifices no bet to me, I equally.
0: It's not as much as a 50-50 saying. And I'm pissing you. Say, and you 50-50, and I, dear.
1: Maybe I bet to me a 60-40.
0: 60-40. And I said 10 pill.
1: No, and no po bear okay. Say, near ye bois. Yeah, boy, and I a boy, and we if you are a bear man bet to me a boar banner, now ban bet to me a boar bear man. And sa equal ne war, ne dear. To me, ne dear. Eh, it was, sir, it be a commitment, ne dear. Ye me and Nuning and I committee your home and my relationship, no. And I sacrifices, no, so we boar, na we boar. Eh, it was, sir, a brabon man casano, near my boar, and I would do tishamu now and we ya. Ebe bua go so.
0: Uti bet.
1: Yes.
0: When you bet now yes. Heavens. Yes. Hell was on namasa.
1: Yes. And it was say, yemi running in
0: same. But ain't na say wono. You don't agree.
1: Yes.
0: Okay. Ain't you know yes a partnership. Yes a niama miensa. Commitment level so a commitment.
1: And I made sure say it was a no dear yet equal. If you say, me to me in family home to her, and I say, me to me in family home, shim, wa bra, woo, dear, ebia, woo, wadri, and I say, ubi, bianimo. Commitment level, ni dear, was say, me and Nini, na ye 100%, 100%.
0: Na se bear mano, e decided, bear mano, Obano say, oh, me, no, I'm so committed to my husband.
1: Mm-hmm.
0: There's no way, me to me cheat that.
1: Mm-hmm.
0: Now, Behrman also say, men are polygamous by nature. Omu favorite quote, no.
1: Tima no yemfa enra relationship bi emu.
0: Mema mu tie die ye tie mu nwumre.
1: No yemfa enra relationship mu se Behrman die wo so ye na oba die. No. Wo commit ho ahye bibi mu a. E wo se wo do bi bia ehye mu. On se relationship eh ade a enu hia ye wa brabom. 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E wo se wo do ho hye mu. Wo ho ene kwan se ebia wadwen fa wa ha na fa nso wo baabi. Enye sa emma relationship ni ndi mu. We have to commit to what we are doing. 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Commitment in wahwa. Relationship no esipi.
0: I see.
1: Mm-hmm.
0: Intend to me in 50-50.
1: Relationship, commitment in the 50-50 ni okay. But sikasem no na.
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0: Sikasem ne ha me sister patch re se emma bebre wo me die mi mu a wo mu ye complaints upon complaints
1: mhm
0: e de mami e se o mu feel se emma e sisi o because there were a lot of people that obi o gist catching ni kunu obi ani kunu gist but be man ne pese o mu che you see that a honna problem no a problem che se must you Must like, I don't even know.
1: Say who can a sample? Say anka ben mampu ne waso omushi fiu. 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
0: iti equal spending, equal sacrifice, equal commitment. And yema minsa. Spending no ne di problem bibri eba.
1: Eba.
0: Because at the end of the day, first of all, a wrong say be ma be decide. Say, you know what? You a woman. What do you bring to the table? A DNA de to table, no, so apart from say, wa mammy, a DNB, na ye mammy, into say, woo ye juma, na me de be a 5,000 a bar, usu ye 5,000 bra, near fan runny fee, I'm not the only one, I was semi runny fee. Bear my yes or a wrong.
1: To me, no, wrong. To me, no, obi wa, okay, man.
0: I was here a soft life. You were bound to be sad.
1: And yen is sad, Tima. We are supposed to help them in a way, but not necessarily say it was say ye chen pepe pepe. It was a kwemuno. Yeah.
0: Pepe pepe in a how no it was say yes thing.
1: It was say yes 60-40. Be man on fast 60, na me me fast 40.
0: Me person me busa ema wo mu tie me yes o mu jitu bu say 60-40 ada because I be sure so bi kwa be ka say 10-90. Because.
1: Senye, senye, umwa kranke yo.
0: Katina.
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0: 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E dene ye more important wo relationship.
1: Obe nyangro fo mbe kan se 50-50 ni ye okay.
0: O dia osi enye okay. 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
1: e. E wo say you 40 60.
0: 40 say
1: 60.
0: Wo dia ho na agina. 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Minu aba say 40-60. What about you? Say Emery no sooner you be phone lines. Now let me know. Say 40-60 no ni ya dream. 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Me de me pese mi hun. Because if you are see your way, a dear eh ya pa and say when you beating up so is you. If you send and same relationship I say ana eh you're different from your mammy mo pencil.
1: Bam.
0: Because your mammy mo dear no. As so
1: bam.
0: Then the woman is strong. Now, say relationship is the young. Now, say Robi be pale cry. We need time. Oh,
1: any is
0: like we need time. Cry because say my penis. So, your pale one. You start. ye deti
1: se se ade obeka obi beka ye what different world.
0: Thank you.
1: Bibia ye different na me jidin so se wi ase konani mu ntia enti na ye nya se se na ye ma me mo ne ye ntumi nya ne saa nso but ya ye ti ase no ye ti ase se o na ma bebre e ye mo sacrifice mema.
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1: Ah.
0: MCC
1: Missing 40 60 cry.
0: MCC 60 40 o. MC Manka is because of 1090. What the 1000 bam the 10 city in them. The 10 city. 1090 if you out too more the fear pro rocks am kwa bi. Me yem kura sheme. Ne ye busa ne se a bond relationship ne spending her. How much of a percentage and a mema de ma. And how much of a percentage na ma so de ma. Should it be 50-50? MC anointing say any 60-40. Na me guess be wa how much 1090. Evia, as a man, I would trust. Be a crush, me.
1: And you, so.
0: Hey, 10, maybe. 1090 or three. Yeah, 1090, that's a two more day. Oh, eh, as a man, I would trust. What do you say? Asem ka krebi naba. Asem naba. It was so when you are but shine, but send me WhatsApp, send you 055. No, so why send 055? No, so now me the back on your life. You produce away, do be coming to me. Who produce away and also cry more 5%.
1: Timani, it'll be 1090. No, oh, say, Mabby Bridges and I make us a siano. And Mabby Bridges sacrifice who our real man relationship more. See, mema. And she said, Basses spending be by. Was a mema no spending more, say, man. If you say, send me a yeti, hey, ah, ye won't call a. Ben may beco, one obe show em. Bibia near Gianinia, unya ho, one obe show em. Won't. Enna, bibi papa bin so ba, or ba no bet to me a sacrifice in whom pa ma be man. Ain't he mano, send ya, yammy boy, and ye wo ba die be way mo. Ain't he am I yam more sacrificing, mamma?
0: And no more to me take here for
1: yes.
0: And I fear a pro rockstar say, Tima, yes, by your sacrifice a lot. Cooking is not easy. Cooking is easy. It's me so much. Me 3 a.m. na me abeng.
1: And easy.
0: And yeah, because I'm busy me any 3 a.m. because my yam me time, mammy, the bay. And
1: also, I know on what dear poor said, Daha, not dear baby, a dunning yam bonfa.
0: But to remember because I'm too when you are
1: bonfa.
0: Is a minion any fraffle. Now, MC, another question I may busana say, Oba be to me genuinely, every nakumim, adobe ma won't ya ye, what contribute very less. But oye ne juma wa all aspects, the same pem near dear. Oye bibia ma o ni adie o ye Kevin oku baby you're fine baby I miss you ma all the you know sanya mani nyina ye hia e ma yen ye see a friend is saying melatonin no say oxytocin dem say aye juma because oba o na be ma be kasi o baby you feel good you
1: yeah,
0: know
1: but on
0: you
1: so be
0: sikechi ana sem won
1: but nya bi no yin die
0: all contributed less financially or contributed less ni sikan drujem but oma oye be beyond in all aspects genuinely no odoka kwa sika kakwa opade panso swabode akosombe oye cheso what are you say
1: oye cheso
0: what are you say
1: okay to my honor asem no wo emma no o se odona nkasa na ye bibia a realm you don't have any control at times no
0: what is your dom kra na sika ye bola money swipe money no be anything I tell you
1: listen to ma
0: So I don't need to tell you so.
1: I do your double my way, you know. Tell when you so baby says it. One or
0: even
1: my way.
0: Hey, I don't money pay to me. I don't money pay to. Oto like it. Oto me ya. There you go. See, I clear. Money finish. Now I bet you saw me. What you say?
1: Oto. Or be said, Bisa was no sure.
0: Baby,
1: any coin
0: say, baby,
1: responsibilities in you now.
0: And your baby near bed you.
1: And no chest or funny in our sir. I was so known so or turning in
0: sometimes the baby needs to be babied by the baby money. What I say? What I say?
1: Enti na mi share da bisa so nya na onya na e bi wo ho a onya.
0: Oh, yeah,
1: wo ho a onya pa so odi dada wo nti onye.
0: If you are them, sir, if you need, if you are say, if you are a pro rock star, or say, Tima, if you love me, show it by giving. You can't love me empty. No money, no love, because of some experiences. Oba, we will say, clacky, period. Yeah, bro. If you love me, show me. Oba, umwa, enkofo bebi aboka. And Kofua could told the more boca say, Passa.
1: No
0: cram. I be yare cram.
1: Oh, because so yam building boom, yam building boom. Ye building boom, ne droop, baby. I'm not,
0: sir. Errano. Eh, mammy, mo time. Ye mammy, mo time, no to me call Bromo Jenny. Echo Sisters Cabre.
1: Some people are still doing it.
0: No, mo
1: you
0: sit dying. Nay, papa, no, sorry, I'm up for side chicks. No, Abba, nah, that's the error. No, we are friend aura for aura. One says, it says, I worry, Jay, cray, banner said, dino, or blog in him cray, but you, I didn't have money panel. No, it's not gonna.
1: It's not gonna.
0: Okay, 80. Hi, Papa Christie, one. Na nyama mi ensa we ansa me be phone lines which destroys relationships faster. One, munti o ebusia, lack of money. Two, lack of commitment. Or three, lack of appreciation. Mami chire chire mu ye enyama mi ensa we dia hin ni to me kill relationship faster. Sika ni panini. And I said, Nipani, you're committed because you were a member be a relationship. No, won't one hour more, won't one hour day to who to a lonely day. Say, I'm real soon as I call down or be froze. Say, baby, where are you? Let's go here. After that, only move, baby. One hour on your committed one bit will be any more. In some my phone, you know, create any more. Say one can't threaten in 30 years back. I said, this is my girlfriend. Do I be kind of say, oh, let's keep it low. Keep it low for me, chairman. You bring. I feel lack of appreciation. Be my biwa, and no baby wawa. Nothing you do, nothing will do. You do, I be appreciate. Do you know? A ball a man.
1: Eno ni asemono. Lack of appreciation.
0: It's your lack of money, lack of commitment, and lack of appreciation. If you say lack of money, when there's money, communication doesn't really matter. I will watch Tima on Adum TV. If you are blasted, what say? What blasted? Or say, or I'll go, or I'll keep myself busy at some musical concerts. Keep it low for me, chairman. You bring baby, let's keep it low. So, wow, or our cushy baby, or our drubby champagne, say, or we will be handing it some the moment I will be posting. No, I grown ego. Ain't he, magic now, MZ, make a near mommy and
1: say, and I may choose one. The last one.
0: Lack of money,
1: no,
0: lack of commitment, or lack of appreciation.
1: Lack of appreciation,
0: I didn't hear.
1: Zima, obi ya dear mao. Na one to me, I appreciate ye ya. Sika dear, say be two ye.
0: Dance why,
1: yeah. Commitment, no, so dear, depending on me, no. But, umino ti hey, say my forward down for po. Na me ya dear mao. Na one to me, and damasia. Ye ya.
0: Destroy
1: near my baby.
0: Mammy, the mere man, we want.
1: Yeah,
0: na de na ekosu
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0: Oh, okay.
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0: Ye, me time e busu a se me bie phone line. 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
1: if you are there, Sikana ne ano.
0: Na buwa sere wa jine bagura no we yin ni.
1: If you are there, Sikana ne ano.
0: Na buwa sere wa jine bagura no we yin ni.

0: Good evening, oh, minia bema. 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Thank you so much. 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
1: very bad.
0: Hello, hi. Hello. Hi baby.
2: Hello Tuma.
0: Hey, it's the same.
2: I'm quite sure I hear now, so what's your name?
0: Eradiadum.
2: Yeah, I'm a friend. I'm in the program. I'm a year. May I come back for a lot of appreciation? I say, you can't say, my name is not everything. I didn't yell, no, we are sick. So we are the movie. Now I appreciate it. It's very painful. So I guess it's not a crime. If we be here, we'll be out there, my baby's going to feel cry and I'll be back. Like there's a problem in the house. Or the just a casa or no the casa. I don't know what you do. I don't know what you do. I so since morning, I did what makes you on why yes, you wash, you cook, you bath children and everything. That's what this she a human member. Now even though this is kind of way you have to work around, so I appreciate whatever you are doing in the house. Hey, you are a grand person. Even in the, like, a my friendship, whatever. Let's say, for instance, oh, you be my hobby. No, I appreciate you all the time. You keep on doing it. It's very painful. I thought, oh, June, I would say, should I stop doing all this? And then I remember my relationship when I'm HB, the person will be fed up. With the way to be, because, why am I worrying myself? So I have to stop what I'm doing. It's
0: really
2: the life of appreciation is my
0: wow, wow. Very insightful. Me da se papa pa. Daniel Fodjo of Ultimate Clinic was say commitment because it is effort based. Wow. Eh asem obi e kanadie mpesem kabi mamin kebi oba pa Christy one or also say a lack of communication. My auntie dia also working 03022. Hello.
3: Hello. Good evening.
0: Hi, baby. Good evening. Let's say.
3: Eradi Adumboko.
0: Eradi Adumo. Then Ekoso.
3: Yeah. So my dream is to catch a man. Only by my work, na oya DM man.
0: Sweetie, pasolo wa radio set ni mami. Why? Any DM? My mami feedback. Thank you. Twaso.
3: Only by my work, na oya DM man. I appreciate you. Are ella. If you say ni ame fiste ya or the two su kai, kaka ame de misu me de kaone se. Mimiki down cry 5. Then may your Nejuma and shut down quay, sir. Mia and Mequa Baba Besham cry, and a pa or bed da hookit and phone. No puna, no didia grey be dear. Umbwow of the whole show. Mia we any now, Nimitia, so he doesn't support. Umbwow will be dear, movie, washam quale, now so about. Odi o makos na so aba be jare asa akopena mu baba be disso aba nti enama ni de na ni awye bia so so on appreciate you
0: na onu oye ejuma
3: ah se se no onye ejuma oye family no se or he's on pension or on a pension or gene monthly and I don't know the amount of money or gene monthly but he's not supportive and appreciative.
0: Na sika no ne pension or the heading.
3: Ah, I see oye farm. And Auntie Tima ya yakra women say baby oye farms for the past few years many say me feeling that and on ba fie so da I'm a fan so di moko 5 cd na moko ana bibia ya cheche be ma me hu
0: na farm no den wo dia hwede ana den den wo dia ana dada don't me for bimbe fie no e den
3: me patcho o see garden eggs or ye tomatoes.
0: It would when you are going farm, Senator.
3: Oba,
0: na dear, now we did not catch any so one chill baby a farms in the way. Nasa, any refuse or the insuable goose or the acogusuamano. A day.

0: Because yes, you are crying and then it's so Kumasi or baby.
1: It doesn't matter, Kumasi had a young for VIP in co. It's your whole penal in farms new. And I'm by young crab at my branch or a cra. And was so would dinner chi now manage your have you web sanada?
0: I think it somewhere last year and early this year and I'm decided to say Menin Cranny na San Cancola Christmas me vacation. Menin Cranny na ya bebaho. He told me say it's not the right time.
1: Aden, it's not the right time, it's a farms now. I don't understand. Are you sure it's a farms be your holiday?
0: Yeah, because they be on your calls or Kasani and the Adi.
1: Sister, you were AI calls. Bibia AI womb. Intima winning now. Catch and say you have to. Because how many years in it?
0: I know.
1: I
0: there 18 years.
1: Wow, but your voice doesn't look like we'll be already 18 years old. Mebao. Meba.
0: Hello.
1: Oba. Hey, farms, how many years?
0: Farms, I'm 2 years. 2 years, when you start a farms.
1: And I won't share that.
0: Last year, December, I decided to make a share. Oh, yeah, sorry, I'll see Kumasi.
1: My person, I'm age difference here, then. More age difference near then.
0: Yeah. Who be fear, do be baby fear, now you say. Oh, yes, you see.
1: Now, Umbusan, so so won't your pictures, Anna.
0: Oh, to me the videos mean your match journey.
1: Ah, would you not farms no so?
0: Me who was it?
1: Hey, waba. Age say waba.
0: Auntie.
1: Or say Oma we need daho. Age difference in here say.
0: Me was 43 or you're 66.
1: 66 and now 5'6".
0: 6'6".
1: And I was 43. Yeah, your voice sounds like a very young woman. And I was 5, Amano.
0: I'm 5. I'm going through a lot. The dear, I don't know, auntie back in time, 3 square meal. I'm not paying you, Mia. Only the amount will be 400 for 1 month. And 1,000, and I just want to say, why, dear.
1: Sweetie, now before you worry, no, was this how now behavior now? No, sure, yeah. All right.
0: Yeah, why you for anymore? No, I couldn't do my memo or Ghana. But not like as every month or support me. And another time, miss me age, you man in Tinina, main shut down for my dream money.
1: Now, Abrocheno, Waba back, Uncle Bim.
0: I say, no, last year, Moho no call back, come by, or call by any mammy said. Or Jennifer, no pop ni pension, and Yamin only the catcher, me make a ten a downfall. The camera me three answer me be son. No catcher me.
1: Elba, it was all my cassa because way dear. And I want a dying no more higher and now sell no way see.
0: Okay, a dying eye if ye see. And yet, Tim only this year by me, I'm a finish here.
1: Yeah.
0: Because of uncrying tea. And mommy take your advantage the year you know my baby. And this is the situation that she said he's not supportive in any way. On your she the beer.
1: Oba, you are going through a lot. Kafra, what? Kafra. Na no obi say who support you know, sa ne prime time no support you na.
0: I'm very, very supportive. BBA. Very, very supportive. The BM Michelle, me and Michelle, if she had the BIA, and she said, I feel so bad being so he matured. Now, meaning, myself, or bar, but my do baby, or better to ask. But I realize they say, oh, who say, me, you know, on what? Hey, son, I'm doing home.
1: Okay. Yeah, Becca saw on the side, but so sorry. Whatever you are going through, no, you're a strong woman. Me and me say we are juma, but sweet, Miss Rowani Diemo, the other yama me and say, so be too penny for him cry. Mumba say, ko na mungo she kumase hono. Sa ampase nyadwa nwo dia, ena 2 years won't to me fa nyadwa 5 CD cry mero se fa yam kwa na muni. Sa whatever that he's doing there, I will see you. What ya say? You don't have to sit down. 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Na yebeka sa after this. Why? It's so sad. Akizimi who be da? Yedibia yo. Akizimi is a married woman. How can you say you haven't gone to your father's work, your husband's workplace? Yeah. Minimo bi o worry ya. No ni baby anu kunu yejuma. Sani kunu ne bua. Hello.
2: Hello.
1: Good evening, sweetheart. You're a dear Domo, sir.
2: Yeah,
1: I'm a dear Domo. But you're a dear Domo.
2: I'm a dear Domo. Obviously, so I saw the year, Jane, or Ba, before I no cra, Sacola, super, or Becoo, no cool, my editing. One of the same judge, ya woo, ye, what's up for sharp for Lano. As I saw no doing your shay, we can be poor. And Cazema, what boy, you know, did nothing, it be a fun, a more feeling fun. Won't you name for no woman, my wife, a part, live there, some wife, a family, fine, I'm one, there be. One was 50-50. Obani be it can be. Nan was so shabby and just wait on him now. For Lady Home with a crab and bow bed share. And now, thank for any gave you one of our beds here. Media and food. Now, say a trammel. Tima and mamma, yeah, where you can be my what?
1: Oh, Mira, who aba, you became Yama Mododo, my dear. Share, we in Nepal, 80% of women are going through so much. Nyabo Cherati?
2: Okay.
1: Ah, Bibi Abeye Fai. Nyame Bate.
2: Hello.
1: Hello, baby. Ote Menka. Good evening, sweetie.
3: I'm about to mention lack of appreciation and I was. It's a young man. Yeah, a Juma Shen Kolasi member, 10%, 100%. And appreciation, I can want them. Say, Berman, betting me, who dear, we am puna, waiting yama, why you go and am my moon. On the moon, better were before man. We shall soon now share for man. Now I am home, now dear man yam. Then yammy, I hear soon any abadaya, I am my awa, and to be whom I remember mutim warding into your car. 50% in Pono. And I hear Yenpon or bear appreciation, I be say to Nupogun. And Nupobent appreciation, lack of appreciation, it be a war hopper, memman, woman, what bacon for Saint Yaman and a yeage man. And I'm wanting.
1: Yes, him say, lack of appreciation, dear hunk of four. Because I say, no, na a ye weenie, wah. Hello.
4: Hello.
1: Hi, baby.
4: Good evening.
1: Good evening, Odeo.
4: This is what I tell me, Bia, and Lubia, and I'm in your man, Moka. In the milk, Rote. Nay, Juma, Nami, Juma, or Gota, region, and a moon yama, and near Bahan. Near Bahan, and I'm a catcher, and I say, Umpe, Juma, Mamma, Umpe, Scamamina, and if I need Juma, or turn out to see, or turn out to see. And the cities, or the Maya, and so right. The name Columbia, and the woman, the woman, there no, no, bar, she shall have meaning. And I'm watching in your bar. Or see, I mean, we all know, no, and I mean, man, the whole, and so then, yes, sir. Let me hear you, my whole room. Come on, the bar, all room. You can, and then I am a bar. Me banner me, be a number. And to me, say, I never have a little. And I'm so, yes, I'm bra, Hanum. It was the fear, so you see, and to me, and now, rather high dime. I die, sir, by me, and I'm high. Yes, you find your man in brown, so I can't know, so I better say, who's the least car? And I'm so, yes, you find your man and beat the car. I did, yes, you find your mamma. Would you imagine, sir? Over catching the sense, or no, mammy, a great place car. 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
1: au au odo na uye ejuma de e
4: mo na ye ba ni ya so ya ni tem na na na city na me dia to Tom Brown e wo north
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5: Good evening
1: Hi baby good evening na de man kwa na efru
5: Okay so this appreciation it happens But when we say imbalance, we ask your husbands. Some of them, their husbands are helping them. And they'll be telling other people that, hey, let me put a senior man. So the other side, they'll be saying that, ukwe utubunku. And it will be spreading, especially those in the compound house, those people. It is sometimes too, I blame us, the women, because the men are willing to do it.
1: Baya kasa, girls se kasa, ma ema ya kasa.
5: No, I'm catching that because I've witnessed a lot. So I'm catching that. That's why I'm not even saying your mouth, not the hatter. And no, yes, sir, yes. Not knowing that the other one, the husband is not doing it for her. And you don't also can oh, where you put there, put the book. And then on the back, I'm not saying. Sometimes we are also the problem. So we should learn to set up. Well, we should learn to set up. Me, my husband. If you fufu me, I'm not good at fufu. Or but when I'm when he's doing it, I'm around him. You understand? So sometimes we are the problem.
1: Ha! Minu ya be ya boss. Sometimes no. Yeah, na ya problem no. Wow. Na your friend Savida Bonrekinte, thank you for the rose. Thank you. Wasi Chidande Shea, you look so beautiful. Thank you. Na Adi Trend, or say I think say last week was Sunya Niyama Bibri Waha. I kiss me so already, yeah, I kiss me because we already yere say kura no mon kasa eh. If I can reverse being married, I will reverse it right now. Eh dear se ma kiss me nyabutre. Asemba nyabutre why? Or sister Loboni di or social media 0302216561 0302216562 Hello.
6: Hello.
1: Hi. Good evening.
6: Hey.
1: Oh, why don't we solve a sana?
6: Oh.
1: Lower radio set in the mami way.
6: Hello. Hello.
1: Okay, kasa meet you.
6: Yeah, lack of money.
1: I'm not going to be able to do it. Meba o ada wo yiri di bi aye o
6: o le bi mi le meni na meba ni mo pa se bo ni ma e ko so mi mu ni a ran
1: Community. Okay. Now, so what do you need? Lack of money. Lack of money. Hello.
7: Hello.
1: Hi. Good evening.
7: Good evening. I'm what to say.
1: You're a dear doom now, sir.
7: Then I'm asking. Your friend, George, because I'm free. I just go to cook.
1: Okay, George. It's you.
7: Ma, I'm in so much danger. I say. Send a million man a dikaya kase binum pe 60, 40, 30, 70 no. Media the meme can say a mano muya yen sesu buafu. Se meme two ekrana se minya 95 ukrana mepe. 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A man will be say quite ya yedi kaya warren dear. Na man of me boya, if you in so moody, na man of so mammon tenna, moon a moon soon, na baku for ye a drug, you go, in the moon in a sick.
1: Yes, ye does say, my assumun jai cassa no, or boo a crown, any crump pema growing and no catching a dove. Are you okay? Now I don't for this see what you have a cast wire bonny. Uko kaya day. 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Hello.
8: Hello.
1: Hi, good evening.
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1: Ayo, da. Iti do se o kase ebinom. Enyomu nya.
9: Hello.
1: Hello.
9: Good evening, oh.
1: Good evening, boss.
9: My boom design.
1: I do more now, sir.
9: I do my own quack. I'm going to go to work.
1: Oh, Pacho, a quiet
9: now. Now, 50-50 now, I'm going to say, 50-50.
1: May I
9: Oh, turn be a number. a cost to you to feed back when I'm in the now. How can you only use your English? Yeah, that was any game in a goo.
1: It's what you say, and can you say 100-0?
9: Yes, you own that. And that's the system as a
1: and I'm saying, who feels say 50-50 in there, been 10 years.
9: Whatever. Mana woman, man, the big crown socks, meaning your name, but Yana Jim Maho.
1: Then I call crown socks.
9: Said the opposite to box of socks, socks of local school, the overcrown socks. I never know what I say, a crown socks. I didn't be the Belgiska, another bois.
1: Annie, I have a toyadi.
9: Ah, Abia, a grandian, a palacuto, or to have a Makota palace, a 50-50. Ninai, Biabadian, Cassian, Naya, and Yajuma, but what trust in Kasa, or Ban and Dawa? Oh, okay, we have found away. Waiting me or still meeting me. It depended Nija would be. So, when Yampas were washing Nija. We say Nija Cram for making a wash it, but Ban Jacoman took money. Nina, Utia and Cassia. Save you to be a Muslim for your more Saudi, or my young Yajma, one way for my young Yajma, so one is all. 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
1: 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Asema o ka quarantine ama line ni mo. 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
10: Hello.
1: Hi.
10: Yeah. Good evening.
1: Good evening.
10: But so, as someone here, Kano, yeah, my money, yeah, my money, pay too much. And my money, it's been a year. They say, Oba, if you're doing my name, I'll be quite Juma, Obeba, no bad Daniel, no Daniel, no Daniel. And the Lord has no Uber who said Obana bread. I didn't sound so on our per only in time, yet. But yes, remember, didn't move back. He said, you know, in coming here, yeah. The quite Juma, but I didn't get it. Kamanya, Emini, Nkwala, Namidi Amano, Nkwala School, Mijini Beti Natia, Amomu, Nkwala Nuntwaya, Wete, Ya, Mijini Naede, Ebobra. 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Nkankan, Ye, Tretro Jave, Peti Se, Maludu Akoha, No, No, Banu, Echo by different cow, Yena, not for the bonny. And it's my father's dinner, ya, is ya, yen to me in me, but I am my member. Say, I am my minimum, say, yes, yen man. And yes, I agree, but I am my breath of. But the woman, the baby, she was born. No, she said, "Oh, Edia, oh, didn't
1: he?" Okay, let us say, cause he did. We wish say back pick him up, but I'm Reno. Anya, I'm Rakisimi. Hey, Radia, Rakisimi. Chese wa se wanene yire Ento kwa munga sa Bano pebi obe chiyanu wa social media Unchiyanu wa fi Haki Abuchate, celebrities queen, mommy. Thank you, darling. God bless you, sister. Tima Vision Herbal and Spiritual Home. Thank you. 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
11: Oh, nekra kra de enuana yem my mu friend mema numbin mkan yeno. 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Adrum FM 4 air 2 4. Se mema no. It's not necessarily say I was say 50-50. No. They should do their part. 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
1: ye nsu ye dase nyame o shao. 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
11: Oh, I'm follow me on social media. MC Anointing.
1: Anointing.
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1: Very important. Ebusia, you don't be seeing your mission. Some will join here while you're on YouTube. Atom 106.3. Mon share and more be so share. Sanso and I'm more joining me with TikTok. 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Tima Kunkumo. I am Tima Kunkumo as the handle. God bless you. Me who all the comments and I so appreciate. Ebusia, your bay and say. Emma will be entertained. Emma won't ya umaho. And I will boost ya. Your life is more precious. And it's our relationship or marriage. Na se bibi ne hawo a mesra wo me die antidote na ne se ma we ninji oba pay juma bi ye. Make yourself busy before the devil gets work for you. What ya say pay juma ye ye juma girlfriend say Shakira where to be your kai or see women don't cry anymore, we make money. 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Wait, Dr. Shami, producer director. Na Nasem University and a Twaso. Inti promise a bit jinaho. A bit jinaho say in kakunkako will be to me. Inti omo no moye next. Ebusi anyami. 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But I must say, akisi me. Bibia be fati aware bia ntokwa wom si asemba ya no nya abotre me do bibia se me de safe at me bonya me adomo a ye besan ehia e wa dom tv so ochina 5 p.m. mushamukum na from itimakoko ina ha de o mtwame ni kakana mishokia mama out.

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What a message for tonight. What a message for tonight. To bet me, I send you a message. Me kaima. Send the message. 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

Yeah, ministry mono. 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Your friend Rev. 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Right Reverend Nana. 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Biblically grounded. 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

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Happy birthday. 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

say community center. 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Jamasi Community Center. The hot and a basso. Sansuna. Mike 2. When you hear Kasia Pa, you near Mike 2. 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Ah, your friend on. Mr. Daniel Jemfi Boateng. 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Police quarters. 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Yeah, police quarters. Baby. 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Yeah, sorry, a Friday. 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

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Police quarters Atiko Junction. Ye beye enase som. Jomo FM. Say the messages are not coming. Itwa Freddy.

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Uko YouTube abenya YouTube Nasem University. Nasem University and our Facebook. Ode babia Nasem University. Obenya message no. Ye be ko sisi ya. Mama Josephine Mensa. God bless you. Mensa ka message no. Chris Kwasi rap. 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Lakeside. Me a show since your turn hoye. Bless you. Oh, Tafua Chim. OBC and Chia, Madam Jemfua. Madam Vidas. 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Okay. OBC Shalom Shalom. Yanuye Joshua. Aqua KB Equiapim Latte Auntie Julie Latte Equiapim Yao Abri Station Equiapim Ere Kopari Mensa

Papim de Daho, Osia Francis, a brew, a wa, just a babia, babia, oh, moyadi, internet, me be doom radio, no babia, no crapping from 20. Bright tepa mo. Osu ati sound no. When you SMS messages. What's happening there? Mean who be BFA? Bismarck. 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God bless you so much. I say I buried my father recently, but God is good to me. Oh, may the Lord console and comfort you. We say hi, good evening. God bless you. Yeah, because you see, I can't 1 minute. Near tears him. 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Abinadakwa. 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Okay. 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Okay. Emmanuel Agbanu, aka Bompaye. Bless you. 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Bless you so much. 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I do prosper. God bless you. Okay. 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What's happening? Ebeba. 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Richard Obese. I feel what's happening, Baba. 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Richard. Also, Ochen. 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I feel the ninyinaba. 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

0: Trump senior sa be corner sa ye be scrutinize wo mo Big Joe fast food agboglochi me o show say wo mo ne mu nsuo twen kama fast food there o so in the kama check Augustinia ma bless you and Augustina Koforidia ye be bom pai wonya te sound ne pepepe ne asesa no edem Father, we give you praise and we give you honor. By your mercies, we have landed. 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Yami Shramomate. Yami come home. This week, Mubay Nyan Sanchirani, Ubiya Woti Okpandai, Sasi Redu, Yamin Shlamo, Sansuna, Jacob Uti Odambai, bless you, Ogesi Nyama, Esuye. Yamin Konkrube Bompai Nyako, promise na ye producer. 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
0: Amen.
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0: do
1: 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We are saying. What's my word, Jeremiah chapter 1, verse 12? Was it why I cradle? So I was a one sem ebibim. I won't sem umrim. Do I area? Do you be in ye? The uncle man. What's semuntino? Manon comra, manon coma, manon coye. Ye jagia can you ask on, sir? What's what Peter was some? A sim bibiara. Psalm 138, verse 2. My seminal cousin Yajuma. I will tear for a brabum. I will yes with him. Amen.
0: Bless you all. The message for tonight. Esenia akade akakumabi akakituabi akakitikitikiti na die besiesi. We are here to tell you tonight that the God we serve were a last minute God. Therefore, last minute belongs to God. That is the message for tonight. 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Last minute, you know. 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Last minute belongs to God. Let me read these scriptures and answer. Reverend Gabriel Ansani, Chancellor of Nassim University. Ote, Nabetinsem. Acts chapter 12. Asmafoni Numa. Chapter 12, verse 5. And Amekan Kono. Bible say, Peter therefore was kept in prison, but prayer was made without ceasing of the church unto God for him. Herod did Peter go to a fiancé. Sa dia chia Easter brenum obe Trinity. Nanso asafuno ebo mpa ye to antwa da ema no. When Herod would have brought him a day after the same night, Herod e ye se adia chia obe yi na pie no adina se ma Trinity no the same night. And Adjuna, Peter was sleeping between two soldiers, bound with chains. The keepers before the door kept the prison. Ne Peter, e wa sra fo mienu ntema, en pochire ne konson konson, egu Peter ansa. And Adjuna, adia bechi mini ekuno. Behold, the angel of the Lord came upon him, and a light shone in the prison. The angel smote Peter by the side, raised him up, and said to him, rise up quickly. And his chains fell off from his hands. Bofono, Yami Bofo by prison, Juan Najo.

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your sandals na se on pabua so did he no yeah and he said to him cast your garment around you for better carinisha and follow me the dimachi last minute belongs to God. So he went out, followed him, didn't know what was happening, thought it was a dream. Okasaya Daya, be and also, no debo for Nechi. When they passed the first gate, the second gate, the iron gate to the city, the gate opened by itself. First gate, second gate, third gate, no Safwa, no Kradua. Bible say, a pronanka se pie, a prunbi mi emao. Oh, yes, we demo. They went out, passed on to the one street, to the other street, and the angel departed. O pia bonti besi Jerusalem. Emma, bofoni jan hokoe. Bible say, when Peter came to himself, Peter ni ban honson. He said, now I know of a surety that the Lord has sent his angel and has delivered me from the hand of Herod and from all the expectation of the people. Nyame, ampeni ampafen mahu se nyame tiase. Last minute ye nyame dia, ne nyame asuma na bofo ababe yime. Ne wa yime free Herod on sem, eni krantano, eni dia matanfu ewewe nyina. Utie me, Gibran Zeni. Who said it's too late? Why nasi baby aduno, eh too late? Who said it's over? Why na see a pong? Why na see a wee? Listen, utiem na nagi. Everyone in Jerusalem knew it was over for Peter. Obia wo Jerusalem say, baby Peter akone die. Di anasane. Even including the disciples, as you have for credit him say, baby di Peter akone. Nyade obeba. Go di James ko ho. Wa ma James went there and didn't come. And I've been to Jerusalem several times. Mako Jerusalem several times. I know where Peter was kept. It was a place of no return. Okoha, Onsama. It was a place no one survives. Yadu Raha, Unyautin Nidim. You not come out alive. Herod's prison. Yadu Raha, Enya Dia, Ubetimi Ababim. It's Yadi Peter Rahon. No Bia Use, and one on. And maybe by. Ewo Kumasi, Konfanochi Hospital G. Na ye wo block bi ho, refidin no. Ye do ko a chese nyade abebe fie biem. Aye se condemn. Chese ho ne ye do ko ha. Sanso mne bi baya, e gana ha, ana akra ha, etu kolebu medical. Ye so ye di ko medical se ho die. Ye ni ko medical ho die. Ye di mpabo ko ho se me se ho ye. What you know, sir? Let me tell you, baby, what you said, Okoha, now man for free, sir. Oh, man, but listen carefully. Because last minute belongs to God, he saved Peter a day before his execution. It's a sense last minute, a year a radi dianitino. Eh, Yamiji Peter and son and Cranton Erto. Ewo Yesu demon, a radi enyo. May the Lord deliver you. Obanu Krono Yireo. O Papana. Wato Mumna Onkasano. He is in coma. Oxygen is on him. He is on life support. Or that says so. Your man is here. Listen carefully. Last minute belongs to God. What is making you think it's over? Then Emya will say it's over. And now we are never. What is making you think it's too late or almost over? Then the air catcher will say, oh, baby, you're doing it, dear. Doctor Fuzzy and Cotodra, me and said, Doctor, no, who in any match is in you? Who has given you a deadline? One hour deadline. Listen,
Sa wo hwe high jump ni long jumper. Ya ni referee fo bi titi nkonwa so. Ba ku kra red flag and a white flag. O clear no I make wa pega white flag. So nansia athletics competition e ye wa kra no so ko hwe bia. Ye ye long jumper. O clear and a pole vaulter ni a pega white flag. Went me and Claire near Pedia Red Flag. I'm here to announce to you that both white and near Pedia White Flag. Went me and Claire near Pedia Red Flag. I'm here to

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4: Yeah, burning and 10 minutes in this one. Near the 2 minutes in this one, Obensafe, Obensafe disappointed. How's I check on?

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You understand it? Instead of the referee's whistle, Obetiani go! Now for Bia Dimika, as I said, you know. Kadimeti on Pibo, because the last minute belongs to God. Because my brother, last minute, Eye Radidia, said, Drew Babia, and he does only ho. No Obia Kofi, Obia Bubon in Yama, Ye Peja Bucket, no Obia say, Nia Yonadia, Sana Yo. Last minute, Nyami, who saw the name Kwa, or say I'm the resurrection and the life. Mini, who saw the name Kwa, Ote, Gabriel and Zani, Daddy and Copo, message is in your Bohua for you. Ote, last minute, Yamidia, I am the resurrection and the life. John 11, 25. Kadimachi, because the last minute belongs to God. Last minute. Listen, referee can look at his watch. Extra time. No, the reason that Tiana no. I feel better. So my commentary no. In those days, about ten no. See, go. So, no, referee, to me, the reason that Tiana no.

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But what happened thereafter? What happened thereafter? Then they see you. Okay, Gabriel Anzani, Chancellor of Nursing University. Minya was pro. Wahono was born. And so then they see you. Lazarus Nyane. Lazarus belongs to God. Nia wu. 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Nia pro. Nia hono. 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Sorry. No penya anqua. Nia wakuqua. Nia guaminum. 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Nia ridia. And in trinimono. Sorry. Kadimachi on Pibum. Cause the last minute belongs to God. Closing time miracle is mine. Cause a closing time miracle. A weyen century ne. A weyen century ne. A bem chefan. Cause now what you wait. Closing time miracle. A man. But ya do finfi. To it will be a bit me about 40. Obit me about 40. 02 45. Another 45. 04. Another 04. Ubi be the baby. Why do you be a year? Your mouth deadline. Your show time. You be two. You be bewu. Listen, last minute belongs to God. Number near 02 45 45 0404. Gabriel David Anson. 02 45. Another 45 0404. Gabriel Anson. 02 45. Another 450404. Gabriel David answer. Rade, me boy for the say last minute. Hey, oh, dear, dear. Rade, mami, who bibi? But who will be an earphone? Say, ah, daughter, see, where the moja na nani. Ye yinin yina tuagu. And so,

And next month, no, then you sign all. Doctors, a buku obi. Send a nana pro. You bet chan a nine. A operation. Just when they started the operation or cutting the person's leg, no, they saw, say, gangarino. It has changed into a good flesh. The nana aprono. I feel you check a crab, you know. You who say flesh, you know. I hear a mono. I hear for frocra. And the amputation was stopped. The amputation was canceled. But Obian in a year channel. Doctor Fono, a year see a channel. You who say a nana a gangarino. You understand it? I feel nano. Asusa, Ridiano, Mojabem, I fine, and Mumujae, a Pamoye, Utiam Nana Giana, Kase Rade, and Nana G, last minute, Ayaudia, Niapro, Niatete, Nia Chub, Nia Kotuagu, Nia Sienye, Nian Fansinchen, Nia Mami closing line, deadline, a Radia Kano, Amaniano, or Hauno, last minute, Ayaudia, my 40 Boni.

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Another 450404. 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Dear friend Barabbas. 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On the day of his execution, Adele was a key in Kunono. Yes, Unti, Yan Kuno. Because Jesus had changed his life. You understand? He was released. He was freed because of Jesus, who died in his place. Oh, Mark 15, 15. Okay, Mark 15, 15. Barabbas. On the day of his Kuno. Sa Friday, no. His son said, yes, Salati say, yes, Unyan Kuno. Yes, we want to know. Ye Barabasa. Adana. And we are 3 o'clock. Ye Bekunono. Ye Jaino. Emo Kofi. Ekonomo Kwan. Who has given you a deadline? Kadimachi. Because I believe last minute belongs to God. He will save me at the edge. Because I'm a GD. Say last minute. Hey, you ready, dear? A true near dear, near Betrani show, a Radi Benjamin. Radi Benjamin.

0: 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Who has given you a deadline? Why not? I'm a deadline. Says a time will soon. Susu and alone Ben Wakoji. Busia Ben Yakoji, I am out deadline. Police ni Ben, I'm a deadline. Say China, one new police station. Wa. Get the move to CID ni Bay, and I'm a deadline. Why dear Ben Nayira? Se Monday, when ya dear nan fan kwa. Yadubetum. O boss Ben, I'm a deadline. Doctor Ben, I catch you, say. Where dear baby, I do no. Judge Bay, and I'm a deadline. Say bye on the 15th. Say, Bessie. Contract Ben, when ya, I'm a deadline. Say 3 months, sir. One year contract now. You beg your friends and some home road. Pay out for the ball. Pay out for the ball. Hey, Bransa, I'm preaching. Pay out for the ball. We are contractor. We are listening to me. When I'm at deadline. Listen, last minute belongs to God. You're buying special. We are Jumo Bank. Yes, this is kind of confusion in your money. I'm missing on accounts. Now, BBB, no. Your man, 7 days. To rectify it, if you are not able to reconcile or to rectify, your new idea, over call interdiction, your new traditional, you over call court. So nyame hwe, or say test me and see, prove me ye. So nyame, mag like I three. So nyame hwe, cause I rade, and nana dri me so hwe. Last minute belongs to God. May the my 40 bow way as so I heard. I said, message, boo ha. Yeah, for the bow message. The ready me so I heard. Number near 0245. Another 45. 04. Another 04. Gabriel David answer. GDR for the boy and Casa Hopi. And a GDR message and Casa Hopi. We a war and then quite message na my man. Ya dear Ben, I'm a last minute. Say, baby, I do know. Within the next 3 months, within the next 6 months, within the next 1 year, who has given you a deadline? Your execution will be stopped. Your execution will be stopped. A warning, dear doors, a one sentence. The sentence of death over you shall be revoked. Yes, oh, yes with him. 0245. Another 45. 04. Another 04. Gabriel David Ansan. 02. 45. Another 45. 04. Another 04. Gabriel David Ansan. Ote.
1: Asempa number. Emuetu. Tie.

My God, what a message. Last minute belongs to God. 02-45-45-04-04. Last minute belongs to God. Mama scenarios, baby. Listen to another scenario. When Abraham lifted the knife and was about to slit the throat of his own son, Isaac. Do you understand it? God intervened. God came in. Last minute, hey, Nyamidia. 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Wani nyami so ni se, Abraham, hold on. Genesis 22:10. Gabriel and Zani. Genesis 22:10. Bible says, and Abraham stretched forth his hand to the knife to slay his son. And the angel of the Lord called out to him from heaven and said, Abraham, Abraham. And he said, here I am. And he said, lay not thy hand upon the child. Neither do you do anything against him. Now I know.

And Abraham lifted up his eyes. He looked, and behold, a ram, which is a sheep, a male sheep, caught in the thicket of the horns, by his horns. Abraham went and took the animal and offered the animal as a burnt offering in place of his son. And Abraham called the name of the place Jehovah Jireh. Jehovah Jireh. As it is said, in the mountain of the Lord it shall be seen. Abraham Peja Sikano Dagano Bafuno. So betra ne bani mini. One in Yamitriam say, hey Abraham. I say Radivini, sir. I say men yabo frani bonibi. 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

0: Gagawugaga. 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What a message. What a message. 02-4545-04. Another 04. Gabriel and Zani. Together Wadada. And promise. Ye media grow cry. A serious program. Nazem University. Unye. Solid platform. Last minute belongs to God. Kadimachi. Yabba Panisa. Kase last minute. Miracle will happen for me. Last minute miracle will happen for me. Kase we ain't sent your name. Ebe siya mami. Ebe siya mami. Last minute miracle will happen for me. Utiye me. Brother, sister, Edie, Ewo, Sikasem, Amaniye, Atiti. What is it? Financial matters? Is it sickness, death, threatening, deadline? What is it? You understand? God is your lifeline. If the devil gives you a deadline, Christ Jesus is your lifeline. Are you listening to me? Say after me, last minute miracle will happen for me. Listen, Gabriel Zani, number here 02. 45, another 45, 0404, Gabriel, David, and Sam, 02-45-45-0404. Before condemnation will come clemency. Before condemnation will come clemency. You can say clemency, you do be out to prison. Or man penini abani bit me a jano. You bet me I can say ni ya on coffee. Ya padeno. Ya parono. Ya granting a clemency. Ya huni mobo. Edin a boni acheno. On coffee. The president is within his power. Perhaps in consultation with Council of State. Bet me I can say we ye jano. On coffee. On yeni tinidim. Sentence ni ateso. Ya free. No. Paro. Release, clemency, amnesty can be granted. Parole can be granted. Clemency can be granted. Pardon can be granted. Freedom can be granted by the head of state. Sanso and the Christo Yesu. A football biara. Romans 8:1. There is no condemnation, therefore. Therefore, there is no condemnation, therefore, to them who are in Christ Jesus, who are called. You understand it? There is no condemnation, therefore. A football be any ho, Emma Wana, or Christo Yesu, when I am here from. Before condemnation comes clemency. And sana, I tell you, a football condemnation, baby, no. Clemency, or GA, or. God saves at the edge of the knife. God saves at the edge of the knife. A true sicker noa, Yamijinema. Or Jeshada Meshach and Abednego. Or J. Daniel, a true sicker noa, Yamijinema. Listen, Mapon. Before the knife comes down, God will step in. And son, a sicker and a bebba form. Nyame bebem. Ansa ne ebetwa homane se chiri. Nyame bebem. I listen carefully. Before the knife comes down, God will step in. Before the flag, yebe flag will be down, God will come in. Before the whistle is blown, ansa ne be prr prr yapon. Nyame bebem. Listen. Yamine Sumano, we're 11th hour rescuer. God is the God of the, he is the 11th hour rescuer. The God of the 11th hour rescue. 11th hour rescue and salvation belongs to God. And the hour over. Yami Jinipa, 11th hour. But who will be a woo? Oh, Kulebia. You didn't want to change why I be for now. Yeah, prepare no attend and you say. Yeah, no, we are menu. But some male Johnny. Yeah, no, sir. Yeah, no, we are menu. And I said, do I and what woo? So me call heaven. Sorry. The thief on the cross was saved as seconds. Seconds before he entered into hell. Cronfona was in Riazono. Ebeka seconds knew a wako hell. No? Jesus saved him to paradise. Jesus saved him to paradise. The thief on the cross. And I agree. Me can feel you somehow. Yami bet me at you. Every womb. Bet me at you every hell. Bet me at you every bonsam. Ejem. Yami bet me a convert you to heaven. Bet me do a ko paradise. Kase radi yesu. And nana dwi. Be jidise. Uwu mami. Me boniti. And a wuye. Massacre. Me fawu se. Me rade. And me kra. Ajen kwa. Rade. Convert the sentence. Commute the sentence. Rade. Tonight, I believe that you died for my sins. I believe. I have repented of my sins. I receive you into my life as my Lord and personal Savior. Lord, save me. Convert it. Commute it. The sentence of death and trouble, deadline. Lord, turn it into deliverance, salvation, freedom, extended life. King Hezekiah, last minute, Obewuno, ordinary chair war. He faced the war and prayed, repented, and wept. Or Sakrai, or Suye, or Bompaya Cherradi. And God commuted the death sentence into extended 15 years. Nyame, et Daniel Wu. A Fubuene Danison, et Dinfir Dunu, et Sakano, Utiamiana, Mapon, Gebranson. I say, oh God of the 11th hour, save me. My loved ones, in Jesus' name. Because 11th hour, Nyankopon, Radi Jimmy, Eni Madofo, Fear, Radi Jien, last minute, oh yes, with him. Amen. Yapon, Radi B. Soso. Number near 0245, another 45, 04, another 04. Gabriel Anson. Wait till I can say ready. But tear was him. Every. You are for the bobia. Me did GD Ebo. Ready. Yes, so be our quiet. Any and show be our GD and no Pemu. Say ready. He boss out for the way. Ready. Me GD say. Ube Ginaso. MB Biera. El Kutiame. Last minute. Ube Bemama. Very. Very. Mi biara e kutia me no. Radi bremu mame. 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Peja for the boy. This is the offering. Lord, last minute. Abrochile ni Ghana. Come in. Number ni 02 45, another 45, 04, another 04, 02, 45, another 45, 04, another 04, Gabriel David Anson, 02, 45, 45, 04, 04, Gabriel David Anson, and everybody, Minya,
1: yes sir.
0: Uncle.
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1: 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Or say, I am the Lord that healed thee. 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No, a man here. 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Was it your how? Your Okonuya. Your Amaniano. On Femre me ratty. Namiana made a mess you know. And Papa, we here. We are Christonia. It also a bomb pie. Because self for no o wan jai pa bobo e bo about him as here o wan ye din o
0: yeah
1: on bom pa ye
0: yeah
1: on bi o wan no e bom pa ye o hwe eh Matthew chapter 26 verse 41 42 43 no Jesus bom pa ye o ko ba na self for another what as here o san ko ba biem o si sunsun pe na wonam ye mre aye asusu didi aye asusu di banku
0: yapon yapon
1: oh my own woman, mehamu.
0: Yapon,
1: mewra woman. Last minute God, you know. Obey on. No bayan sentry. Isaiah chapter 3 verse 10. Catch what tinis and a brabonya day. 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Erade, wajo. Abed Jones.

0: last week of the understand. You be here, yeah, can you see? Well, Rev, I forgot. Yeah, I want make out so every time, okay. Every other time, they you more. Oh, I can second. I read you. Oh, I'm into canyon
1: coat. I'm going to do it. I'm going
0: to do it. I'm going to
1: do it. I'm going to do it. I'm going to do it. I'm going to do it.
0: Pentecost for no. Your mom, Micah. Now the 10 minutes now, they jail for the one out to enchain. Yes, so I wasted time preaching in every Pentecost for. And son, I'm with another 1 hour for the one. Methods for us preaching in every year.

Number here 02 45, another 45, 04, another 04. Gabriel Anseni. Ebiawa bompaye. Minim nipa so bompaye pa. Sweet BNC. But Senyameka so nam na domoso. Eba. Ubu onkro unimum paibo. God will save him. Footballers are making. I'm about to save them. Are you listening to me?

0: On show what sorry ko. On show be bia. Amen. 02 45 another 45 04 another 04. Yes, messages were Edina Gabriel David answer. Gabriel David answer. 02 45 45 04 04. I remember tonight's sermon about 10 years ago. Because you have preached something like this before. Because I'll be calling you. Pastor Tiemo ICGC. Because we end time. Give it. Keep it up. Sweet Augustina. Koforidia. Last minute miracles will happen to me. Powerful message. May God Almighty continue to protect you. Sister Augustina. Prophet Lemahu, Global Palace, Ashaman, Newland, Junction. Prophet and Mrs. Lemahu, God bless you so much. Simuye, Augustine Nyama, bless you. And Augustina Koforidia, sweetheart, bless you. Kwamra Kube, bless you. Yes, sorry. Obisi Barnabas, Enye Barnabas, Eye Barabas. Obisi, I want the background song. Messenia Brosa. Bemakam, salute, say Bismarck. I salute you, sir. Obisi, indeed, the whistle of my life belongs to God. If he hasn't blown it, whatever anyone says, I lies. I love that. Love that. See the whistle of my life. Aqua, Joshua, KB, Equiapim Latte. Yes, sorry. Bernard Ashalaja. Oh, see, good evening, Daddy. I thank God for my life. It's your son, Sami from Asaman Kitwa. Daddy, I've lost my father. Aw. Saman Kitwa Nyaminka. Obia Papa. This week, Renipa minimus on Papa Ube 7. What is happening? Pressure damn man is
1: Eda, lawyer Ishen. I don't know why you know. Do on birthday.
0: Okay. Yami show. Ya mfa cake no. Mo from cake mrem. 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Ya cha mo bia so. Enti lawyer Eda Ishen presiding. Ewa Beka Church of Pentecost. Ono wife happy birthday. Cake no. On pass mrem. What the my Eda brighter. And our dad am in Sabeka. I love this name, Mintida. Sam Dela. I am Sam Dela and I'm Sam Dela. Sam Dela from Accra Teshi. Sam Dela. A nice name. King Sam Dela. Wow. Nice name. Okay, Thomas.

promise name adwumadie ne course yeah the better to Facebook YouTube don't worry Kevin Gbagbo bless you yeah sorry oda ne adwumadie ne course Nico God bless you front desk man of God minister Spencer Israel bless you an engineer Willy Willy all the engineers and technicians Yamin come on drivers Yamin come on then security Ben and Ben and bless you John Ben and John yeah sorry Reverend Gabriel and Sunny Ubenyami was 0203-515151 and a 02-4545-0404. Last me belongs to God. God bless you. Edda break crying. Mr. Parada Swatch. Good night and God bless you. Munchain. Sharp. And oh my okay. Munchain. The gospel DJ of the year. Promise the body. I will check. Yamin Chichiro Re, Oma Miaka Baby. So for George Akwanda, Oma Miaka Baby, I will check. May the Lord console you and comfort you.